Pacific chance of thunderstorms. Lows in the upper 50s. Chance of rain 60%. Thursday, partly sunny with a 50% chance of rain showers. Highs around 80. Thursday night, partly cloudy. Lows in the mid-50s. Friday, mostly sunny. Highs in the mid-80s. Friday night, partly cloudy. Lows in the lower 60s. Saturday, mostly sunny with a 20% chance of showers. Highs in the upper 80s. Saturday night, mostly clear with a 20% chance of showers and thunderstorms. Lows in the lower 60s. Sunday, mostly sunny with a 20% chance of showers and thunderstorms. Highs in the mid-80s. 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The current time is 8:02 p.m. Eastern Daylight Time. Conditions around the area at 7 p.m. At Mount Pleasant, it was sunny. The temperature was 76 degrees, the dew point 64, and the relative humidity 65%. The wind was northeast at 12 miles an hour. The pressure was 29.85 inches and steady. Across the remainder of south central lower Michigan, at Alma, it was sunny with a temperature of 73. At Big Rapids, it was mostly sunny with a temperature of 77. At Houghton Lake, it was partly sunny with a temperature of 73. It was cloudy with a temperature of 69 at Saginaw and 70 at Midland. Elsewhere in central and northern lower Michigan, skies ranged from sunny to mostly sunny, and temperatures were between 73 and 76 degrees. Across southern lower Michigan, skies ranged from sunny to mostly sunny, and temperatures were between 76 and 78 degrees. In the Upper Peninsula, Sault Ste. Marie was 73 degrees under sunny skies, and in Marquette, it was sunny with a temperature of 68. In neighboring states, Chicago was 74 degrees under mostly sunny skies. In Cleveland, drizzle and fog were reported and the temperature was 70. Once again, at 7 p.m., Mount Pleasant was 76 degrees under sunny skies. Now here is your local forecast. Tonight, partly cloudy in the evening, then clearing. Lows in the lower 50s. Northeast winds 5 to 15 miles per hour with gusts to around 25 miles per hour in the evening, becoming light. Monday, sunny. Highs in the lower 80s. Light winds. Monday night, clear. Lows in the lower 50s. Light winds. Tuesday, sunny. Highs in the mid-80s. Light winds becoming southwest 5 to 10 miles per hour with gusts to around 20 miles per hour in the afternoon. Tuesday night, mostly clear. Lows around 60. Southwest winds 5 to 10 miles per hour with gusts to around 20 miles per hour in the evening, becoming light. Wednesday, mostly sunny in the morning, then becoming partly sunny. A 50% chance of showers and thunderstorms. Highs in the lower 80s. Wednesday night, rain showers likely and a slight chance of thunderstorms. Lows in the upper 50s. Chance of rain 60%. Thursday, partly sunny with a 50% chance of rain showers. Highs around 80. Thursday night, partly cloudy. Lows in the mid-50s. Friday, mostly sunny. Highs in the mid-80s. Friday night, partly cloudy. Lows in the lower 60s. Saturday, mostly sunny with a 20% chance of showers. Highs in the upper 80s. Saturday night, mostly clear with a 20% chance of showers and thunderstorms. Lows in the lower 60s. Sunday, mostly sunny with a 20% chance of showers and thunderstorms. Highs in the mid-80s. 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
The current time is 8:06 p.m. Eastern Daylight Time. Conditions around the area at 7 p.m. At Mount Pleasant, it was sunny. The temperature was 76 degrees, the dew point 64, and the relative humidity 65%. The wind was northeast at 12 miles an hour. The pressure was 29.85 inches and steady. Across the remainder of south central lower Michigan, at Alma, it was sunny with a temperature of 73. At Big Rapids, it was mostly sunny with a temperature of 77. At Houghton Lake, it was partly sunny with a temperature of 73. It was cloudy with a temperature of 69 at Saginaw and 70 at Midland. Elsewhere in central and northern lower Michigan, skies ranged from sunny to mostly sunny, and temperatures were between 73 and 76 degrees. Across southern lower Michigan, skies ranged from sunny to mostly sunny, and temperatures were between 76 and 78 degrees. In the Upper Peninsula, Sault Ste. Marie was 73 degrees under sunny skies, and in Marquette, it was sunny with a temperature of 68. In neighboring states, Chicago was 74 degrees under mostly sunny skies. In Cleveland, drizzle and fog were reported and the temperature was 70. Once again, at 7 p.m., Mount Pleasant was 76 degrees under sunny skies. Now here is your local forecast. Tonight, partly cloudy in the evening, then clearing. Lows in the lower 50s. Northeast winds 5 to 15 miles per hour with gusts to around 25 miles per hour in the evening, becoming light. Monday, sunny. Highs in the lower 80s. Light winds. Monday night, clear. Lows in the lower 50s. Light winds. Tuesday, sunny. Highs in the mid-80s. Light winds becoming southwest 5 to 10 miles per hour with gusts to around 20 miles per hour in the afternoon. Tuesday night, mostly clear. Lows around 60. Southwest winds 5 to 10 miles per hour with gusts to around 20 miles per hour in the evening, becoming light. Wednesday, mostly sunny in the morning, then becoming partly sunny. A 50% chance of showers and thunderstorms. Highs in the lower 80s. Wednesday night, rain showers likely and a slight chance of thunderstorms. Lows in the upper 50s. Chance of rain 60%. Thursday, partly sunny with a 50% chance of rain showers. Highs around 80. Thursday night, partly cloudy. Lows in the mid-50s. Friday, mostly sunny. Highs in the mid-80s. Friday night, partly cloudy. Lows in the lower 60s. Saturday, mostly sunny with a 20% chance of showers. Highs in the upper 80s. Saturday night, mostly clear with a 20% chance of showers and thunderstorms. Lows in the lower 60s. Sunday, mostly sunny with a 20% chance of showers and thunderstorms. Highs in the mid-80s. 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The current time is 8:10 p.m. Eastern Daylight Time. Conditions around the area at 7 p.m. At Mount Pleasant, it was sunny. The temperature was 76 degrees, the dew point 64, and the relative humidity 65%. The wind was northeast at 12 miles an hour. The pressure was 29.85 inches and steady. Across the remainder of south central lower Michigan, at Alma, it was sunny with a temperature of 73. At Big Rapids, it was mostly sunny, with a temperature of 77. At Houghton Lake, it was partly sunny, with a temperature of 73. It was cloudy, with a temperature of 69 at Saginaw and 70 at Midland. Elsewhere in central and northern lower Michigan, skies ranged from sunny to mostly sunny, and temperatures were between 73 and 76 degrees. Across southern lower Michigan,
skies ranged from sunny to mostly sunny, and temperatures were between 76 and 78 degrees. In the Upper Peninsula, Sault Ste. Marie was 73 degrees under sunny skies, and in Marquette, it was sunny with a temperature of 68. In neighboring states, Chicago was 74 degrees under mostly sunny skies. In Cleveland, drizzle and fog were reported and the temperature was 70. Once again, at 7 p.m., Mount Pleasant was 76 degrees under sunny skies. Now here is your local forecast. Tonight, partly cloudy in the evening, then clearing. Lows in the lower 50s. Northeast winds 5 to 15 miles per hour with gusts to around 25 miles per hour in the evening, becoming light. Monday, sunny. Highs in the lower 80s. Light winds. Monday night, clear. Lows in the lower 50s. Light winds. Tuesday, sunny. Highs in the mid 80s. Light winds becoming southwest 5 to 10 miles per hour with gusts to around 20 miles per hour in the afternoon. Tuesday night, mostly clear. Lows around 60. Southwest winds 5 to 10 miles per hour with gusts to around 20 miles per hour in the evening, becoming light. Wednesday, mostly sunny in the morning, then becoming partly sunny. A 50% chance of showers and thunderstorms. Highs in the lower 80s. Wednesday night, rain showers likely and a slight chance of thunderstorms. Lows in the upper 50s. Chance of rain 60%. Thursday, partly sunny with a 50% chance of rain showers. Highs around 80. Thursday night, partly cloudy. Lows in the mid-50s. Friday, mostly sunny. Highs in the mid-80s. Friday night, partly cloudy. Lows in the lower 60s. Saturday, mostly sunny with a 20% chance of showers. Highs in the upper 80s. Saturday night, mostly clear with a 20% chance of showers and thunderstorms. Lows in the lower 60s. Sunday, mostly sunny with a 20% chance of showers and thunderstorms. Highs in the mid-80s. 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The current time is 8:13 p.m. Eastern Daylight Time. Conditions around the area at 7 p.m. At Mount Pleasant, it was sunny. The temperature was 76 degrees, the dew point 64, and the relative humidity 65%. The wind was northeast at 12 miles an hour. The pressure was 29.85 inches and steady. Across the remainder of south-central lower Michigan, at Alma, it was sunny with a temperature of 73. At Big Rapids, it was mostly sunny with a temperature of 77. At Houghton Lake, it was partly sunny with a temperature of 73. It was cloudy with a temperature of 69 at Saginaw and 70 at Midland. Elsewhere in central and northern lower Michigan, skies ranged from sunny to mostly sunny, and temperatures were between 73 and 76 degrees. Across southern lower Michigan, skies ranged from sunny to mostly sunny, and temperatures were between 76 and 78 degrees. In the Upper Peninsula, Sault Ste. Marie was 73 degrees under sunny skies, and in Marquette, it was sunny with a temperature of 68. In neighboring states, Chicago was 74 degrees under mostly sunny skies. In Cleveland, drizzle and fog were reported and the temperature was 70. Once again, at 7 p.m., Mount Pleasant was 76 degrees under sunny skies. Conditions around the area at 8 p.m. At Mount Pleasant, it was clear. The temperature was 73 degrees, the dew point 65, and the relative humidity 74%. The wind was northeast at 7 miles an hour. The pressure was 29.86 inches and steady. Across the remainder of south-central lower Michigan, skies ranged from partly cloudy to mostly cloudy, and temperatures were between 70 and 77 degrees.
Elsewhere in central and northern lower Michigan, skies ranged from sunny to mostly sunny, and temperatures were between 72 and 74 degrees. Across southern lower Michigan, skies ranged from partly cloudy to mostly cloudy, and temperatures were between 71 and 77 degrees. In the Upper Peninsula, Sault Ste. Marie was 70 degrees under clear skies, and in Marquette, it was sunny with a temperature of 66. In neighboring states, Chicago was 73 degrees under mostly sunny skies. In Cleveland, it was cloudy and the temperature was 70. Once again, at 8 p.m., Mount Pleasant was 73 degrees under clear skies. Now here is your local forecast. Tonight, partly cloudy in the evening, then clearing. Lows in the lower 50s. Northeast winds 5 to 15 miles per hour with gusts to around 25 miles per hour in the evening, becoming light. Monday, sunny. Highs in the lower 80s. Light winds. Monday night, clear. Lows in the lower 50s. Light winds. Tuesday, sunny. Highs in the mid 80s. Light winds becoming southwest 5 to 10 miles per hour with gusts to around 20 miles per hour in the afternoon. Tuesday night, mostly clear. Lows around 60. Southwest winds 5 to 10 miles per hour with gusts to around 20 miles per hour in the evening, becoming light. Wednesday, mostly sunny in the morning, then becoming partly sunny. A 50% chance of showers and thunderstorms. Highs in the lower 80s. Wednesday night, rain showers likely and a slight chance of thunderstorms. Lows in the upper 50s. Chance of rain 60%. Thursday, partly sunny with a 50% chance of rain showers. Highs around 80. Thursday night, partly cloudy. Lows in the mid-50s. Friday, mostly sunny. Highs in the mid-80s. Friday night, partly cloudy. Lows in the lower 60s. Saturday, mostly sunny with a 20% chance of showers. Highs in the upper 80s. Saturday night, mostly clear with a 20% chance of showers and thunderstorms. Lows in the lower 60s. Sunday, mostly sunny with a 20% chance of showers and thunderstorms. Highs in the mid-80s. 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The current time is 8:19 p.m. Eastern Daylight Time. Conditions around the area at 8 p.m. At Mount Pleasant, it was clear. The temperature was 73 degrees, the dew point 65, and the relative humidity 74%. The wind was northeast at 7 miles an hour. The pressure was 29.86 inches and steady. Across the remainder of south central lower Michigan, skies ranged from partly cloudy to mostly cloudy, and temperatures were between 70 and 77 degrees. Elsewhere in central and northern lower Michigan, skies ranged from sunny to mostly sunny, and temperatures were between 72 and 74 degrees. Across southern lower Michigan, skies ranged from partly cloudy to mostly cloudy, and temperatures were between 71 and 77 degrees. In the Upper Peninsula, Sault Ste. Marie was 70 degrees under clear skies, and in Marquette, it was sunny with a temperature of 66. In neighboring states, Chicago was 73 degrees under mostly sunny skies. In Cleveland, it was cloudy and the temperature was 70. Once again, at 8 p.m., Mount Pleasant was 73 degrees under clear skies. Now here is your local forecast. Tonight, partly cloudy in the evening, then clearing. Lows in the lower 50s. Northeast winds 5 to 15 miles per hour with gusts to around 25 miles per hour in the evening, becoming light. Monday, sunny. Highs in the lower 80s. Light winds. Monday night, clear. Lows in the lower 50s. Light winds. Tuesday, sunny. Highs in the mid 80s.
light winds becoming southwest 5 to 10 miles per hour with gusts to around 20 miles per hour in the afternoon. Tuesday night, mostly clear. Lows around 60. Southwest winds 5 to 10 miles per hour with gusts to around 20 miles per hour in the evening becoming light. Wednesday, mostly sunny in the morning then becoming partly sunny. A 50% chance of showers and thunderstorms. Highs in the lower 80s. Wednesday night, rain showers likely and a slight chance of thunderstorms. Lows in the upper 50s. Chance of rain 60%. Thursday, partly sunny with a 50% chance of rain showers. Highs around 80. Thursday night, partly cloudy. Lows in the mid-50s. Friday, mostly sunny. Highs in the mid-80s. Friday night, partly cloudy. Lows in the lower 60s. Saturday, mostly sunny with a 20% chance of showers. Highs in the upper 80s. Saturday night, mostly clear with a 20% chance of showers and thunderstorms. Lows in the lower 60s. Sunday, mostly sunny with a 20% chance of showers and thunderstorms. Highs in the mid-80s. 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The current time is 8:22 p.m. Eastern Daylight Time. Conditions around the area at 8 p.m. At Mount Pleasant, it was clear. The temperature was 73 degrees, the dew point 65, and the relative humidity 74%. The wind was northeast at 7 miles an hour. The pressure was 29.86 inches and steady. Across the remainder of south-central lower Michigan, skies ranged from partly cloudy to mostly cloudy, and temperatures were between 70 and 77 degrees. Elsewhere in central and northern lower Michigan, skies ranged from sunny to mostly sunny, and temperatures were between 72 and 74 degrees. Across southern lower Michigan, skies ranged from partly cloudy to mostly cloudy, and temperatures were between 71 and 77 degrees. In the Upper Peninsula, Sault Ste. Marie was 70 degrees under clear skies, and in Marquette, it was sunny with a temperature of 66. In neighboring states, Chicago was 73 degrees under mostly sunny skies. In Cleveland, it was cloudy and the temperature was 70. Once again, at 8 p.m., Mount Pleasant was 73 degrees under clear skies. Now here is your local forecast. Tonight, partly cloudy in the evening then clearing. Lows in the lower 50s. Northeast winds 5 to 15 miles per hour with gusts to around 25 miles per hour in the evening becoming light. Monday, sunny. Highs in the lower 80s. Light winds. Monday night, clear. Lows in the lower 50s. Light winds. Tuesday, sunny. Highs in the mid-80s. Light winds becoming southwest 5 to 10 miles per hour with gusts to around 20 miles per hour in the afternoon. Tuesday night, mostly clear. Lows around 60. Southwest winds 5 to 10 miles per hour with gusts to around 20 miles per hour in the evening becoming light. Wednesday, mostly sunny in the morning then becoming partly sunny. A 50% chance of showers and thunderstorms. Highs in the lower 80s. Wednesday night, rain showers likely and a slight chance of thunderstorms. Lows in the upper 50s. Chance of rain 60%. Thursday, partly sunny with a 50% chance of rain showers. Highs around 80. Thursday night, partly cloudy. Lows in the mid-50s. Friday, mostly sunny. Highs in the mid-80s. Friday night, partly cloudy. Lows in the lower 60s. Saturday, mostly sunny with a 20% chance of showers. Highs in the upper 80s. Saturday night, mostly clear with a 20% chance of showers and thunderstorms. Lows in the lower 60s. Sunday,
mostly sunny with a 20% chance of showers and thunderstorms. Highs in the mid-80s. 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The current time is 8:26 p.m. Eastern Daylight Time. Conditions around the area at 8 p.m. At Mount Pleasant, it was clear. The temperature was 73 degrees, the dew point 65, and the relative humidity 74%. The wind was northeast at 7 miles an hour. The pressure was 29.86 inches and steady. Across the remainder of south-central lower Michigan, skies ranged from partly cloudy to mostly cloudy, and temperatures were between 70 and 77 degrees. Elsewhere in central and northern lower Michigan, skies ranged from sunny to mostly sunny, and temperatures were between 72 and 74 degrees. Across southern lower Michigan, skies ranged from partly cloudy to mostly cloudy, and temperatures were between 71 and 77 degrees. In the Upper Peninsula, Sault Ste. Marie was 70 degrees under clear skies, and in Marquette, it was sunny with a temperature of 66. In neighboring states, Chicago was 73 degrees under mostly sunny skies. In Cleveland, it was cloudy and the temperature was 70. Once again, at 8 p.m., Mount Pleasant was 73 degrees under clear skies. Now here is your local forecast. Tonight, partly cloudy in the evening, then clearing. Lows in the lower 50s. Northeast winds 5 to 15 miles per hour with gusts to around 25 miles per hour in the evening, becoming light. Monday, sunny. Highs in the lower 80s. Light winds. Monday night, clear. Lows in the lower 50s. Light winds. Tuesday, sunny. Highs in the mid-80s. Light winds becoming southwest 5 to 10 miles per hour with gusts to around 20 miles per hour in the afternoon. Tuesday night, mostly clear. Lows around 60. Southwest winds 5 to 10 miles per hour with gusts to around 20 miles per hour in the evening, becoming light. Wednesday, mostly sunny in the morning, then becoming partly sunny. A 50% chance of showers and thunderstorms. Highs in the lower 80s. Wednesday night, rain showers likely and a slight chance of thunderstorms. Lows in the upper 50s. Chance of rain 60%. Thursday, partly sunny with a 50% chance of rain showers. Highs around 80. Thursday night, partly cloudy. Lows in the mid-50s. Friday, mostly sunny. Highs in the mid-80s. Friday night, partly cloudy. Lows in the lower 60s. Saturday, mostly sunny with a 20% chance of showers. Highs in the upper 80s. Saturday night, mostly clear with a 20% chance of showers and thunderstorms. Lows in the lower 60s. Sunday, mostly sunny with a 20% chance of showers and thunderstorms. Highs in the mid-80s. 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The current time is 8:29 p.m. Eastern Daylight Time. Conditions around the area at 8 p.m. At Mount Pleasant, it was clear. The temperature was 73 degrees, the dew point 65, and the relative humidity 74%. The wind was northeast at 7 miles an hour. The pressure was 29.86 inches and steady. Across the remainder of south-central lower Michigan, skies ranged from partly cloudy to mostly cloudy, and temperatures were between 70 and 77 degrees. Elsewhere in central and northern lower Michigan, skies ranged from sunny to mostly sunny, and temperatures were between 72 and 74 degrees. Across southern lower Michigan, skies ranged from partly cloudy to mostly cloudy, and temperatures were between 71 and 77 degrees. In the Upper Peninsula,
Sault Ste. Marie was 70 degrees under clear skies, and in Marquette, it was sunny with a temperature of 66. In neighboring states, Chicago was 73 degrees under mostly sunny skies. In Cleveland, it was cloudy and the temperature was 70. Once again, at 8 p.m., Mount Pleasant was 73 degrees under clear skies. Now here is your local forecast. Tonight, partly cloudy in the evening, then clearing. Lows in the lower 50s. Northeast winds 5 to 15 miles per hour with gusts to around 25 miles per hour in the evening, becoming light. Monday, sunny. Highs in the lower 80s. Light winds. Monday night, clear. Lows in the lower 50s. Light winds. Tuesday, sunny. Highs in the mid-80s. Light winds becoming southwest 5 to 10 miles per hour with gusts to around 20 miles per hour in the afternoon. Tuesday night, mostly clear. Lows around 60. Southwest winds 5 to 10 miles per hour with gusts to around 20 miles per hour in the evening, becoming light. Wednesday, mostly sunny in the morning, then becoming partly sunny. A 50% chance of showers and thunderstorms. Highs in the lower 80s. Wednesday night, rain showers likely and a slight chance of thunderstorms. Lows in the upper 50s. Chance of rain 60%. Thursday, partly sunny with a 50% chance of rain showers. Highs around 80. Thursday night, partly cloudy. Lows in the mid-50s. Friday, mostly sunny. Highs in the mid-80s. Friday night, partly cloudy. Lows in the lower 60s. Saturday, mostly sunny with a 20% chance of showers. Highs in the upper 80s. Saturday night, mostly clear with a 20% chance of showers and thunderstorms. Lows in the lower 60s. Sunday, mostly sunny with a 20% chance of showers and thunderstorms. Showers and thunderstorms. Lows in the lower 60s. Sunday, mostly sunny with a 20% chance of showers and thunderstorms. Highs in the mid-80s. 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The current time is 8:33 p.m. Eastern Daylight Time. Conditions around the area at 8 p.m. At Mount Pleasant, it was clear. The temperature was 73 degrees, the dew point 65, and the relative humidity 74%. The wind was northeast at 7 miles an hour. The pressure was 29.86 inches and steady. Across the remainder of south-central lower Michigan, skies ranged from partly cloudy to mostly cloudy, and temperatures were between 70 and 77 degrees. Elsewhere in central and northern lower Michigan, skies ranged from sunny to mostly sunny, and temperatures were between 72 and 74 degrees. Across southern lower Michigan, skies ranged from partly cloudy to mostly cloudy, and temperatures were between 71 and 77 degrees. In the upper peninsula, Sault Ste. Marie was 70 degrees under clear skies, and in Marquette, it was sunny with a temperature of 66. In neighboring states, Chicago was 73 degrees under mostly sunny skies. In Cleveland, it was cloudy and the temperature was 70. Once again, at 8 p.m., Mount Pleasant was 73 degrees under clear skies. Now here is your local forecast. Tonight, partly cloudy in the evening, then clearing. Lows in the lower 50s. Northeast winds 5 to 15 miles per hour with gusts to around 25 miles per hour in the evening, becoming light. Monday, sunny. Highs in the lower 80s. Light winds. Monday night, clear. Lows in the lower 50s. Light winds. Tuesday, sunny. Highs in the mid-80s. Light winds becoming southwest 5 to 10 miles per hour with gusts to around 20 miles per hour in the afternoon. Tuesday night, mostly clear. Lows around 60.
southwest winds 5 to 10 miles per hour with gusts to around 20 miles per hour in the evening becoming light. Wednesday, mostly sunny in the morning then becoming partly sunny. A 50% chance of

showers and thunderstorms. Highs in the lower 80s. Wednesday night, rain showers likely and a slight chance of thunderstorms. Lows in the upper 50s. Chance of rain 60%. Thursday, partly sunny with a 50% chance of rain showers. Highs around 80. Thursday night, partly cloudy. Lows in the mid-50s. Friday, mostly sunny. Highs in the mid-80s. Friday night, partly cloudy. Lows in the lower 60s. Saturday, mostly sunny with a 20% chance of showers. Highs in the upper 80s. Saturday night, mostly clear with a 20% chance of showers and thunderstorms. Lows in the lower 60s. Sunday, mostly sunny with a 20% chance of showers and thunderstorms. Highs in the mid-80s. 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The current time is 8:37 p.m. Eastern Daylight Time. Conditions around the area at 8 p.m. At Mount Pleasant, it was clear. The temperature was 73 degrees, the dew point 65, and the relative humidity 74%. The wind was northeast at 7 miles an hour. The pressure was 29.86 inches and steady. Across the remainder of south-central lower Michigan, skies ranged from partly cloudy to mostly cloudy, and temperatures were between 70 and 77 degrees. Elsewhere in central and northern lower Michigan, skies ranged from sunny to mostly sunny, and temperatures were between 72 and 74 degrees. Across southern lower Michigan, skies ranged from partly cloudy to mostly cloudy, and temperatures were between 71 and 77 degrees. In the upper peninsula, Sault Ste. Marie was 70 degrees under clear skies, and in Marquette, it was sunny with a temperature of 66. In neighboring states, Chicago was 73 degrees under mostly sunny skies. In Cleveland, it was cloudy and the temperature was 70. Once again, at 8 p.m., Mount Pleasant was 73 degrees under clear skies. Now here is your local forecast. Tonight, partly cloudy in the evening, then clearing. Lows in the lower 50s. Northeast winds 5 to 15 miles per hour with gusts to around 25 miles per hour in the evening, becoming light. Monday, sunny. Highs in the lower 80s. Light winds. Monday night, clear. Lows in the lower 50s. Light winds. Tuesday, sunny. Highs in the mid-80s. Light winds becoming southwest 5 to 10 miles per hour with gusts to around 20 miles per hour in the afternoon. Tuesday night, mostly clear. Lows around 60. Southwest winds 5 to 10 miles per hour with gusts to around 20 miles per hour in the evening, becoming light. Wednesday, mostly sunny in the morning, then becoming partly sunny. A 50% chance of showers and thunderstorms. Highs in the lower 80s. Wednesday night, rain showers likely and a slight chance of thunderstorms. Lows in the upper 50s. Chance of rain 60%. Thursday, partly sunny with a 50% chance of rain showers. Highs around 80. Thursday night, partly cloudy. Lows in the mid-50s. Friday, mostly sunny. Highs in the mid-80s. Friday night, partly cloudy. Lows in the lower 60s. Saturday, mostly sunny with a 20% chance of showers. Highs in the upper 80s. Saturday night, mostly clear with a 20% chance of showers and thunderstorms. Lows in the lower 60s. Sunday, mostly sunny with a 20% chance of showers and thunderstorms. Highs in the mid-80s. 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The current time is 8:40 p.m. Eastern Daylight Time.
Conditions around the area at 8 p.m. At Mount Pleasant, it was clear. The temperature was 73 degrees, the dew point 65, and the relative humidity 74%. The wind was northeast at 7 miles an hour. The pressure was 29.86 inches and steady. Across the remainder of south-central lower Michigan, skies ranged from partly cloudy to mostly cloudy, and temperatures were between 70 and 77 degrees. Elsewhere in central and northern lower Michigan, skies ranged from sunny to mostly sunny, and temperatures were between 72 and 74 degrees. Across southern lower Michigan, skies ranged from partly cloudy to mostly cloudy, and temperatures were between 71 and 77 degrees. In the Upper Peninsula, Sault Ste. Marie was 70 degrees under clear skies, and in Marquette, it was sunny with a temperature of 66. In neighboring states, Chicago was 73 degrees under mostly sunny skies. In Cleveland, it was cloudy and the temperature was 70. Once again, at 8 p.m., Mount Pleasant was 73 degrees under clear skies. Now here is your local forecast. Tonight, partly cloudy in the evening, then clearing. Lows in the lower 50s. Northeast winds 5 to 15 miles per hour with gusts to around 25 miles per hour in the evening, becoming light. Monday, sunny. Highs in the lower 80s. Light winds. Monday night, clear. Lows in the lower 50s. Light winds. Tuesday, sunny. Highs in the mid 80s. Light winds becoming southwest 5 to 10 miles per hour with gusts to around 20 miles per hour in the afternoon. Tuesday night, mostly clear. Lows around 60. Southwest winds 5 to 10 miles per hour with gusts to around 20 miles per hour in the evening, becoming light. Wednesday, mostly sunny in the morning, then becoming partly sunny. A 50% chance of showers and thunderstorms. Highs in the lower 80s. Wednesday night, rain showers likely and a slight chance of thunderstorms. Lows in the upper 50s. Chance of rain 60%. Thursday, partly sunny with a 50% chance of rain showers. Highs around 80. Thursday night, partly cloudy. Lows in the mid 50s. Friday, mostly sunny. Highs in the mid 80s. Friday night, partly cloudy. Lows in the lower 60s. Saturday, mostly sunny with a 20% chance of showers. Highs in the upper 80s. Saturday night, mostly clear with a 20% chance of showers and thunderstorms. Lows in the lower 60s. Sunday, mostly sunny with a 20% chance of showers and thunderstorms. Highs in the mid 80s. 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The current time is 8:44 p.m. Eastern Daylight Time. Conditions around the area at 8 p.m. At Mount Pleasant, it was clear. The temperature was 73 degrees. The dew point 65, and the relative humidity 74%. The wind was northeast at 7 miles an hour. The pressure was 29.86 inches and steady. Across the remainder of south-central lower Michigan, skies ranged from partly cloudy to mostly cloudy, and temperatures were between 70 and 77 degrees. Elsewhere in central and northern lower Michigan, skies ranged from sunny to mostly sunny, and temperatures were between 72 and 74 degrees. Across southern lower Michigan, skies ranged from partly cloudy to mostly cloudy, and temperatures were between 71 and 77 degrees. In the Upper Peninsula, Sault Ste. Marie was 70 degrees under clear skies, and in Marquette, it was sunny with a temperature of 66. In neighboring states, Chicago was 73 degrees under mostly sunny skies. In Cleveland, it was cloudy and the temperature was 70. Once again, at 8 p.m., Mount Pleasant was 73 degrees under clear skies. Now here is your local forecast. Tonight,
partly cloudy in the evening, then clearing. Lows in the lower 50s. Northeast winds 5 to 15 miles per hour with gusts to around 25 miles per hour in the evening, becoming light. Monday, sunny. Highs in the lower 80s. Light winds. Monday night, clear. Lows in the lower 50s. Light winds. Tuesday, sunny. Highs in the mid-80s. Light winds becoming southwest 5 to 10 miles per hour with gusts to around 20 miles per hour in the afternoon. Tuesday night, mostly clear. Lows around 60. Southwest winds 5 to 10 miles per hour with gusts to around 20 miles per hour in the evening, becoming light. Wednesday, mostly sunny in the morning, then becoming partly sunny. A 50% chance of showers and thunderstorms. Highs in the lower 80s. Wednesday night, rain showers likely and a slight chance of thunderstorms. Lows in the upper 50s. Chance of rain 60%. Thursday, partly sunny with a 50% chance of rain showers. Highs around 80. Thursday night, partly cloudy. Lows in the mid-50s. Friday, mostly sunny. Highs in the mid-80s. Friday night, partly cloudy. Lows in the lower 60s. Saturday, mostly sunny with a 20% chance of showers. Highs in the upper 80s. Saturday night, mostly clear with a 20% chance of showers and thunderstorms. Lows in the lower 60s. Sunday, mostly sunny with a 20% chance of showers and thunderstorms. Highs in the mid-80s. 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The current time is 8:48 p.m. Eastern Daylight Time. Conditions around the area at 8 p.m. At Mount Pleasant, it was clear. The temperature was 73 degrees, the dew point 65, and the relative humidity 74%. The wind was northeast at 7 miles an hour. The pressure was 29.86 inches and steady. Across the remainder of south-central lower Michigan, skies ranged from partly cloudy to mostly cloudy, and temperatures were between 70 and 77 degrees. Elsewhere in central and northern lower Michigan, skies ranged from sunny to mostly sunny, and temperatures were between 72 and 74 degrees. Across southern lower Michigan, skies ranged from partly cloudy to mostly cloudy, and temperatures were between 71 and 77 degrees. In the upper peninsula, Sault Ste. Marie was 70 degrees under clear skies, and in Marquette, it was sunny with a temperature of 66. In neighboring states, Chicago was 73 degrees under mostly sunny skies. In Cleveland, it was cloudy and the temperature was 70. Once again, at 8 p.m., Mount Pleasant was 73 degrees under clear skies. Now here is your local forecast. Tonight, partly cloudy in the evening, then clearing. Lows in the lower 50s. Northeast winds 5 to 15 miles per hour with gusts to around 25 miles per hour in the evening, becoming light. Monday, sunny. Highs in the lower 80s. Light winds. Monday night, clear. Lows in the lower 50s. Light winds. Tuesday, sunny. Highs in the mid-80s. Light winds becoming southwest 5 to 10 miles per hour with gusts to around 20 miles per hour in the afternoon. Tuesday night, mostly clear. Lows around 60. Southwest winds 5 to 10 miles per hour with gusts to around 20 miles per hour in the evening, becoming light. Wednesday, mostly sunny in the morning, then becoming partly sunny. A 50% chance of showers and thunderstorms. Highs in the lower 80s. Wednesday night, rain showers likely and a slight chance of thunderstorms. Lows in the upper 50s. Chance of rain 60%. Thursday, partly sunny with a 50% chance of rain showers. Highs around 80. Thursday night, partly cloudy.
lows in the mid-50s.

mostly sunny. Highs in the mid-80s. Friday night, partly cloudy. Lows in the lower 60s. Saturday, mostly sunny with a 20% chance of showers. Highs in the upper 80s. Saturday night, mostly clear with a 20% chance of showers and thunderstorms. Lows in the lower 60s. Sunday, mostly sunny with a 20% chance of showers and thunderstorms. Highs in the mid-80s. 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The current time is 8:51 p.m. Eastern Daylight Time. Conditions around the area at 8 p.m. At Mount Pleasant, it was clear. The temperature was 73 degrees, the dew point 65, and the relative humidity 74%. The wind was northeast at 7 miles an hour. The pressure was 29.86 inches and steady. Across the remainder of south-central lower Michigan, skies ranged from partly cloudy to mostly cloudy, and temperatures were between 70 and 77 degrees. Elsewhere in central and northern lower Michigan, skies ranged from sunny to mostly sunny, and temperatures were between 72 and 74 degrees. Across southern lower Michigan, skies ranged from partly cloudy to mostly cloudy, and temperatures were between 71 and 77 degrees. In the upper peninsula, Sault Ste. Marie was 70 degrees under clear skies, and in Marquette, it was sunny with a temperature of 66. In neighboring states, Chicago was 73 degrees under mostly sunny skies. In Cleveland, it was cloudy and the temperature was 70. Once again, at 8 p.m., Mount Pleasant was 73 degrees under clear skies. Now here is your local forecast. Tonight, partly cloudy in the evening, then clearing. Lows in the lower 50s. Northeast winds 5 to 15 miles per hour with gusts to around 25 miles per hour in the evening, becoming light. Monday, sunny. Highs in the lower 80s. Light winds. Monday night, clear. Lows in the lower 50s. Light winds. Tuesday, sunny. Highs in the mid-80s. Light winds becoming southwest 5 to 10 miles per hour with gusts to around 20 miles per hour in the afternoon. Tuesday night, mostly clear. Lows around 60. Southwest winds 5 to 10 miles per hour with gusts to around 20 miles per hour in the evening, becoming light. Wednesday, mostly sunny in the morning, then becoming partly sunny. A 50% chance of showers and thunderstorms. Highs in the lower 80s. Wednesday night, rain showers likely and a slight chance of thunderstorms. Lows in the upper 50s. Chance of rain 60%. Thursday, partly sunny with a 50% chance of rain showers. Highs around 80. Thursday night, partly cloudy. Lows in the mid-50s. Friday, mostly sunny. Highs in the mid-80s. Friday night, partly cloudy. Lows in the lower 60s. Saturday, mostly sunny with a 20% chance of showers. Highs in the upper 80s. Saturday night, mostly clear with a 20% chance of showers and thunderstorms. Lows in the lower 60s. Sunday, mostly sunny with a 20% chance of showers and thunderstorms. Highs in the mid-80s. 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The current time is 8:55 p.m. Eastern Daylight Time. Conditions around the area at 8 p.m. At Mount Pleasant, it was clear. The temperature was 73 degrees, the dew point 65, and the relative humidity 74%. The wind was northeast at 7 miles an hour. The pressure was 29.86 inches and steady. Across the remainder of south-central lower Michigan, skies ranged from partly cloudy to mostly cloudy, and temperatures

degrees under clear skies. Now here is your local forecast. Tonight, partly cloudy in the evening, then clearing. Lows in the lower 50s. Northeast winds 5 to 15 miles per hour with gusts to around 25 miles per hour in the evening, becoming light. Monday, sunny. Highs in the lower 80s. Light winds. Monday night, clear. Lows in the lower 50s. Light winds. Tuesday, sunny. Highs in the mid 80s. Light winds becoming southwest 5 to 10 miles per hour with gusts to around 20 miles per hour in the afternoon. Tuesday night, mostly clear. Lows around 60. Southwest winds 5 to 10 miles per hour with gusts to around 20 miles per hour in the evening, becoming light. Wednesday, mostly sunny in the morning, then becoming partly sunny. A 50% chance of showers and thunderstorms. Highs in the lower 80s. Wednesday night, rain showers likely and a slight chance of thunderstorms. Lows in the upper 50s. Chance of rain 60%. Thursday, partly sunny with a 50% chance of rain showers. Highs around 80. Thursday night, partly cloudy. Lows in the mid-50s. Friday, mostly sunny. Highs in the mid-80s. Friday night, partly cloudy. Lows in the lower 60s. Saturday, mostly sunny with a 20% chance of showers. Highs in the upper 80s. Saturday night, mostly clear with a 20% chance of showers and thunderstorms. Lows in the lower 60s. Sunday, mostly sunny with a 20% chance of showers and thunderstorms. Highs in the mid-80s. 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The current time is 8:59 p.m. Eastern Daylight Time. Conditions around the area at 8 p.m. At Mount Pleasant, it was clear. The temperature was 73 degrees, the dew point 65, and the relative humidity 74%. The wind was northeast at 7 miles an hour. The pressure was 29.86 inches and steady. Across the remainder of south-central lower Michigan, skies ranged from partly cloudy to mostly cloudy, and temperatures were between 70 and 77 degrees. Elsewhere in central and northern lower Michigan, skies ranged from sunny to mostly sunny, and temperatures were between 72 and 74 degrees. Across southern lower Michigan, skies ranged from partly cloudy to mostly cloudy, and temperatures were between 71 and 77 degrees. In the Upper Peninsula, Sault Ste. Marie was 70 degrees under clear skies, and in Marquette, it was sunny with a temperature of 66. In neighboring states, Chicago was 73 degrees under mostly sunny skies. In Cleveland, it was cloudy and the temperature was 70. Once again, at 8 p.m., Mount Pleasant was 73 degrees under clear skies. Now here is your local forecast. Tonight, partly cloudy in the evening, then clearing. Lows in the lower 50s. Northeast winds 5 to 15 miles per hour with gusts to around 25 miles per hour in the evening, becoming light. Monday, sunny. Highs in the lower 80s. Light winds. Monday night, clear. Lows in the lower 50s. Light winds. Tuesday, sunny. Highs in the mid-80s. Light winds becoming southwest 5 to 10 miles per hour with gusts to around 20 miles per hour in the afternoon. Tuesday night, mostly clear. Lows around 60. Southwest winds 5 to 10 miles per hour with gusts to around 20 miles per hour in the evening, becoming light. Wednesday, mostly sunny in the morning, then becoming partly sunny. A 50% chance of showers and thunderstorms. Highs in the lower 80s. Wednesday night, rain showers likely and a slight chance of thunderstorms. Lows in the upper 50s. Chance of rain 60%. Thursday, partly sunny with a 50% chance of rain showers.

highs around 80. Thursday night, partly cloudy. Lows in the mid-50s. Friday, mostly sunny. Highs in the mid-80s. Friday night, partly cloudy. Lows in the lower 60s. Saturday, mostly sunny with a 20% chance of showers. Highs in the upper 80s. Saturday night, mostly clear with a 20% chance of showers and thunderstorms. Lows in the lower 60s. Sunday, mostly sunny with a 20% chance of showers and thunderstorms. Highs in the mid-80s. 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The current time is 9:02 p.m. Eastern Daylight Time. Conditions around the area at 8 p.m. At Mount Pleasant, it was clear. The temperature was 73 degrees, the dew point 65, and the relative humidity 74%. The wind was northeast at 7 miles an hour. The pressure was 29.86 inches and steady. Across the remainder of south-central lower Michigan, skies ranged from partly cloudy to mostly cloudy, and temperatures were between 70 and 77 degrees. Elsewhere in central and northern lower Michigan, skies ranged from sunny to mostly sunny, and temperatures were between 72 and 74 degrees. Across southern lower Michigan, skies ranged from partly cloudy to mostly cloudy, and temperatures were between 71 and 77 degrees. In the Upper Peninsula, Sault Ste. Marie was 70 degrees under clear skies, and in Marquette, it was sunny with a temperature of 66. In neighboring states, Chicago was 73 degrees under mostly sunny skies. In Cleveland, it was cloudy and the temperature was 70. Once again, at 8 p.m., Mount Pleasant was 73 degrees under clear skies. Now here is your local forecast. Tonight, partly cloudy in the evening, then clearing. Lows in the lower 50s. Northeast winds 5 to 15 miles per hour with gusts to around 25 miles per hour in the evening, becoming light. Monday, sunny. Highs in the lower 80s. Light winds. Monday night, clear. Lows in the lower 50s. Light winds. Tuesday, sunny. Highs in the mid-80s. Light winds becoming southwest 5 to 10 miles per hour with gusts to around 20 miles per hour in the afternoon. Tuesday night, mostly clear. Lows around 60. Southwest winds 5 to 10 miles per hour with gusts to around 20 miles per hour in the evening, becoming light. Wednesday, mostly sunny in the morning, then becoming partly sunny. A 50% chance of showers and thunderstorms. Highs in the lower 80s. Wednesday night, rain showers likely and a slight chance of thunderstorms. Lows in the upper 50s. Chance of rain 60%. Thursday, partly sunny with a 50% chance of rain showers. Highs around 80. Thursday night, partly cloudy. Lows in the mid-50s. Friday, mostly sunny. Highs in the mid-80s. Friday night, partly cloudy. Lows in the lower 60s. Saturday, mostly sunny with a 20% chance of showers. Highs in the upper 80s. Saturday night, mostly clear with a 20% chance of showers and thunderstorms. Lows in the lower 60s. Sunday, mostly sunny with a 20% chance of showers and thunderstorms. Highs in the mid-80s. 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The current time is 9:06 p.m. Eastern Daylight Time. Conditions around the area at 8 p.m. At Mount Pleasant, it was clear. The temperature was 73 degrees, the dew point 65, and the relative humidity 74%. The wind was northeast at 7 miles an hour. The pressure was 29.86 inches and steady.
Across the remainder of south-central lower Michigan, skies ranged from partly cloudy to mostly cloudy, and temperatures were between 70 and 77 degrees. Elsewhere in central and northern lower Michigan, skies ranged from sunny to mostly sunny, and temperatures were between 72 and 74 degrees. Across southern lower Michigan, skies ranged from partly cloudy to mostly cloudy, and temperatures were between 71 and 77 degrees. In the Upper Peninsula, Sault Ste. Marie was 70 degrees under clear skies, and in Marquette, it was sunny with a temperature of 66. In neighboring states, Chicago was 73 degrees under mostly sunny skies. In Cleveland, it was cloudy and the temperature was 70. Once again, at 8 p.m., Mount Pleasant was 73 degrees under clear skies. Now here is your local forecast. Tonight, partly cloudy in the evening, then clearing. Lows in the lower 50s. Northeast winds 5 to 15 miles per hour with gusts to around 25 miles per hour in the evening, becoming light. Monday, sunny. Highs in the lower 80s. Light winds. Monday night, clear. Lows in the lower 50s. Light winds. Tuesday, sunny. Highs in the mid 80s. Light winds becoming southwest 5 to 10 miles per hour with gusts to around 20 miles per hour in the afternoon. Tuesday night, mostly clear. Lows around 60. Southwest winds 5 to 10 miles per hour with gusts to around 20 miles per hour in the evening, becoming light. Wednesday, mostly sunny in the morning, then becoming partly sunny. A 50% chance of showers and thunderstorms. Highs in the lower 80s. Wednesday night, rain showers likely and a slight chance of thunderstorms. Lows in the upper 50s. Chance of rain 60%. Thursday, partly sunny with a 50% chance of rain showers. Highs around 80. Thursday night, partly cloudy. Lows in the mid-50s. Friday, mostly sunny. Highs in the mid-80s. Friday night, partly cloudy. Lows in the lower 60s. Saturday, mostly sunny with a 20% chance of showers. Highs in the upper 80s. Saturday night, mostly clear with a 20% chance of showers and thunderstorms. Lows in the lower 60s. Sunday, mostly sunny with a 20% chance of showers and thunderstorms. Highs in the mid-80s. 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The current time is 9:09 p.m. Eastern Daylight Time. Conditions around the area at 8 p.m. At Mount Pleasant, it was clear. The temperature was 73 degrees, the dew point 65, and the relative humidity 74%. The wind was northeast at 7 miles an hour. The pressure was 29.86 inches and steady. Across the remainder of south-central lower Michigan, skies ranged from partly cloudy to mostly cloudy, and temperatures were between 70 and 77 degrees. Elsewhere in central and northern lower Michigan, skies ranged from sunny to mostly sunny, and temperatures were between 72 and 74 degrees. Across southern lower Michigan, skies ranged from partly cloudy to mostly cloudy, and temperatures were between 71 and 77 degrees. In the Upper Peninsula, Sault Ste. Marie was 70 degrees under clear skies, and in Marquette, it was sunny with a temperature of 66. In neighboring states, Chicago was 73 degrees under mostly sunny skies. In Cleveland, it was cloudy and the temperature was 70. Once again, at 8 p.m., Mount Pleasant was 73 degrees under clear skies. Now here is your local forecast. Tonight, partly cloudy in the evening, then clearing. Lows in the lower 50s. Northeast winds 5 to 15 miles per hour with gusts to around 25 miles per hour in the evening, becoming light. Monday, sunny. Highs in the lower 80s. Light winds. Monday night, clear.
lows in the lower 50s. Light winds. Tuesday, sunny. Highs in the mid-80s. Light winds becoming southwest 5 to 10 miles per hour with gusts to around 20 miles per hour in the afternoon. Tuesday night, mostly clear. Lows around 60. Southwest winds 5 to 10 miles per hour with gusts to around 20 miles per hour in the evening becoming light. Wednesday, mostly sunny in the morning then becoming partly sunny. A 50% chance of showers and thunderstorms. Highs in the lower 80s. Wednesday night, rain showers likely and a slight chance of thunderstorms. Lows in the upper 50s. Chance of rain 60%. Thursday, partly sunny with a 50% chance of rain showers. Highs around 80. Thursday night, partly cloudy. Lows in the mid-50s. Friday, mostly sunny. Highs in the mid-80s. Friday night, partly cloudy. Lows in the lower 60s. Saturday, mostly sunny with a 20% chance of showers. Highs in the upper 80s. Saturday night, mostly clear with a 20% chance of showers and thunderstorms. Lows in the lower 60s. Sunday, mostly sunny with a 20% chance of showers and thunderstorms. Highs in the mid-80s. 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The current time is 9:13 p.m. Eastern Daylight Time. Conditions around the area at 8 p.m. At Mount Pleasant, it was clear. The temperature was 73 degrees, the dew point 65, and the relative humidity 74%. The wind was northeast at 7 miles an hour. The pressure was 29.86 inches and steady. Across the remainder of south-central lower Michigan, skies ranged from partly cloudy to mostly cloudy, and temperatures were between 70 and 77 degrees. Elsewhere in central and northern lower Michigan, skies ranged from sunny to mostly sunny, and temperatures were between 72 and 74 degrees. Across southern lower Michigan, skies ranged from partly cloudy to mostly cloudy, and temperatures were between 71 and 77 degrees. In the Upper Peninsula, Sault Ste. Marie was 70 degrees under clear skies, and in Marquette, it was sunny with a temperature of 66. In neighboring states, Chicago was 73 degrees under mostly sunny skies. In Cleveland, it was cloudy and the temperature was 70. Once again, at 8 p.m., Mount Pleasant was 73 degrees under clear skies. Conditions around the area at 9 p.m. At Mount Pleasant, it was clear. The temperature was 70 degrees, the dew point 64, and the relative humidity 83%. The pressure was 29.88 inches and rising. Across the remainder of south-central lower Michigan, temperatures were between 67 and 73 degrees. It was clear at Alma and Houghton Lake. At Big Rapids, it was partly cloudy. It was cloudy at Saginaw and Midland. Elsewhere in central and northern lower Michigan, skies ranged from clear to partly cloudy, and temperatures were between 66 and 72 degrees. Across southern lower Michigan, temperatures were between 69 and 74 degrees. At Lansing, it was clear. At Detroit, it was partly cloudy. At Kalamazoo, it was mostly cloudy. In the Upper Peninsula, Sault Ste. Marie was 66 degrees under clear skies, and in Marquette, it was clear with a temperature of 63. In neighboring states, Chicago was 71 degrees under partly cloudy skies. In Cleveland, it was cloudy and the temperature was 70. Once again, at 9 p.m., Mount Pleasant was 70 degrees under clear skies. Now here is your local forecast. Tonight, partly cloudy in the evening, then clearing. Lows in the lower 50s. Northeast winds 5 to 15 miles per hour with gusts to around 25 miles per hour in the evening becoming light. Monday, sunny. Highs in the lower 80s.
light winds. Monday night, clear. Lows in the lower 50s. Light winds. Tuesday, sunny. Highs in the mid-80s. Light winds becoming southwest 5 to 10 miles per hour with gusts to around 20 miles per hour in the afternoon. Tuesday night, mostly clear. Lows around 60. Southwest winds 5 to 10 miles per hour with gusts to around 20 miles per hour in the evening becoming light. Wednesday, mostly sunny in the morning then becoming partly sunny. A 50% chance of showers and thunderstorms. Highs in the lower 80s. Wednesday night, rain showers likely and a slight chance of thunderstorms. Lows in the upper 50s. Chance of rain 60%. Thursday, partly sunny with a 50% chance of rain showers. Highs around 80. Thursday night, partly cloudy. Lows in the mid-50s. Friday, mostly sunny. Highs in the mid-80s. Friday night, partly cloudy. Lows in the lower 60s. Saturday, mostly sunny with a 20% chance of showers. Highs in the upper 80s. Saturday night, mostly clear with a 20% chance of showers and thunderstorms. Lows in the lower 60s. Sunday, mostly sunny with a 20% chance of showers and thunderstorms. Highs in the mid-80s. 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The current time is 9:18 p.m. Eastern Daylight Time. Conditions around the area at 9 p.m. At Mount Pleasant, it was clear. The temperature was 70 degrees, the dew point 64, and the relative humidity 83%. The pressure was 29.88 inches and rising. Across the remainder of south-central lower Michigan, temperatures were between 67 and 73 degrees. It was clear at Alma and Houghton Lake. At Big Rapids, it was partly cloudy. It was cloudy at Saginaw and Midland. Elsewhere in central and northern lower Michigan, skies ranged from clear to partly cloudy, and temperatures were between 66 and 72 degrees. Across southern lower Michigan, temperatures were between 69 and 74 degrees. At Lansing, it was clear. At Detroit, it was partly cloudy. At Kalamazoo, it was mostly cloudy. In the Upper Peninsula, Sault Ste. Marie was 66 degrees under clear skies, and in Marquette, it was clear with a temperature of 63. In neighboring states, Chicago was 71 degrees under partly cloudy skies. In Cleveland, it was cloudy and the temperature was 70. Once again, at 9 p.m., Mount Pleasant was 70 degrees under clear skies. Now here is your local forecast. Tonight, partly cloudy in the evening, then clearing. Lows in the lower 50s. Northeast winds 5 to 15 miles per hour with gusts to around 25 miles per hour in the evening becoming light. Monday, sunny. Highs in the lower 80s. Light winds. Monday night, clear. Lows in the lower 50s. Light winds. Tuesday, sunny. Highs in the mid-80s. Light winds becoming southwest 5 to 10 miles per hour with gusts to around 20 miles per hour in the afternoon. Tuesday night, mostly clear. Lows around 60. Southwest winds 5 to 10 miles per hour with gusts to around 20 miles per hour in the evening becoming light. Wednesday, mostly sunny in the morning then becoming partly sunny. A 50% chance of showers and thunderstorms. Highs in the lower 80s. Wednesday night, rain showers likely and a slight chance of thunderstorms. Lows in the upper 50s. Chance of rain 60%. Thursday, partly sunny with a 50% chance of rain showers. Highs around 80. Thursday night, partly cloudy. Lows in the mid-50s. Friday, mostly sunny. Highs in the mid-80s. Friday night, partly cloudy.
lows in the lower 60s. Saturday, mostly sunny with a 20% chance of showers. Highs in the upper 80s. Saturday night, mostly clear with a 20% chance of showers and thunderstorms. Lows in the lower 60s. Sunday, mostly sunny with a 20% chance of showers and thunderstorms. Highs in the mid-80s. 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The current time is 9:22 p.m. Eastern Daylight Time. Conditions around the area at 9 p.m. At Mount Pleasant, it was clear. The temperature was 70 degrees, the dew point 64, and the relative humidity 83%. The pressure was 29.88 inches and rising. Across the remainder of south central lower Michigan, temperatures were between 67 and 73 degrees. It was clear at Alma and Houghton Lake. At Big Rapids, it was partly cloudy. It was cloudy at Saginaw and Midland. Elsewhere in central and northern lower Michigan, skies ranged from clear to partly cloudy, and temperatures were between 66 and 72 degrees. Across southern lower Michigan, temperatures were between 69 and 74 degrees. At Lansing, it was clear. At Detroit, it was partly cloudy. At Kalamazoo, it was mostly cloudy. In the Upper Peninsula, Sault Ste. Marie was 66 degrees under clear skies, and in Marquette, it was clear with a temperature of 63. In neighboring states, Chicago was 71 degrees under partly cloudy skies. In Cleveland, it was cloudy and the temperature was 70. Once again, at 9 p.m., Mount Pleasant was 70 degrees under clear skies. Now here is your local forecast. Tonight, partly cloudy in the evening, then clearing. Lows in the lower 50s. Northeast winds 5 to 15 miles per hour with gusts to around 25 miles per hour in the evening, becoming light. Monday, sunny. Highs in the lower 80s. Light winds. Monday night, clear. Lows in the lower 50s. Light winds. Tuesday, sunny. Highs in the mid-80s. Light winds becoming southwest 5 to 10 miles per hour with gusts to around 20 miles per hour in the afternoon. Tuesday night, mostly clear. Lows around 60. Southwest winds 5 to 10 miles per hour with gusts to around 20 miles per hour in the evening, becoming light. Wednesday, mostly sunny in the morning, then becoming partly sunny. A 50% chance of showers and thunderstorms. Highs in the lower 80s. Wednesday night, rain showers likely and a slight chance of thunderstorms. Lows in the upper 50s. Chance of rain 60%. Thursday, partly sunny with a 50% chance of rain showers. Highs around 80. Thursday night, partly cloudy. Lows in the mid-50s. Friday, mostly sunny. Highs in the mid-80s. Friday night, partly cloudy. Lows in the lower 60s. Saturday, mostly sunny with a 20% chance of showers. Highs in the upper 80s. Saturday night, mostly clear with a 20% chance of showers and thunderstorms. Lows in the lower 60s. Sunday, mostly sunny with a 20% chance of showers and thunderstorms. Highs in the mid-80s. 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The current time is 9:26 p.m. Eastern Daylight Time. Conditions around the area at 9 p.m. At Mount Pleasant, it was clear. The temperature was 70 degrees, the dew point 64, and the relative humidity 83%. The pressure was 29.88 inches and rising. Across the remainder of south central lower Michigan, temperatures were between 67 and 73 degrees. It was clear at Alma and Houghton.
Lake. At Big Rapids, it was partly cloudy. It was cloudy at Saginaw and Midland. Elsewhere in central and northern lower Michigan, skies ranged from clear to partly cloudy, and temperatures were between 66 and 72 degrees. Across southern lower Michigan, temperatures were between 69 and 74 degrees. At Lansing, it was clear. At Detroit, it was partly cloudy. At Kalamazoo, it was mostly cloudy. In the Upper Peninsula, Sault Ste. Marie was 66 degrees under clear skies, and in Marquette, it was clear with a temperature of 63. In neighboring states, Chicago was 71 degrees under partly cloudy skies. In Cleveland, it was cloudy and the temperature was 70. Once again, at 9 p.m., Mount Pleasant was 70 degrees under clear skies. Now here is your local forecast. Tonight, partly cloudy in the evening, then clearing. Lows in the lower 50s. Northeast winds 5 to 15 miles per hour with gusts to around 25 miles per hour in the evening, becoming light. Monday, sunny. Highs in the lower 80s. Light winds. Monday night, clear. Lows in the lower 50s. Light winds. Tuesday, sunny. Highs in the mid-80s. Light winds becoming southwest 5 to 10 miles per hour with gusts to around 20 miles per hour in the afternoon. Tuesday night, mostly clear. Lows around 60. Southwest winds 5 to 10 miles per hour with gusts to around 20 miles per hour in the evening, becoming light. Wednesday, mostly sunny in the morning, then becoming partly sunny. A 50% chance of showers and thunderstorms. Highs in the lower 80s. Wednesday night, rain showers likely and a slight chance of thunderstorms. Lows in the upper 50s. Chance of rain 60%. Thursday, partly sunny with a 50% chance of rain showers. Highs around 80. Thursday night, partly cloudy. Lows in the mid-50s. Friday, mostly sunny. Highs in the mid-80s. Friday night, partly cloudy. Lows in the lower 60s. Saturday, mostly sunny with a 20% chance of showers. Highs in the upper 80s. Saturday night, mostly clear with a 20% chance of showers and thunderstorms. Lows in the lower 60s. Sunday, mostly sunny with a 20% chance of showers and thunderstorms. Highs in the mid-80s. 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The current time is 9:29 p.m. Eastern Daylight Time. Conditions around the area at 9 p.m. At Mount Pleasant, it was clear. The temperature was 70 degrees, the dew point 64, and the relative humidity 83%. The pressure was 29.88 inches and rising. Across the remainder of south-central lower Michigan, temperatures were between 67 and 73 degrees. It was clear at Alma and Houghton Lake. At Big Rapids, it was partly cloudy. It was cloudy at Saginaw and Midland. Elsewhere in central and northern lower Michigan, skies ranged from clear to partly cloudy, and temperatures were between 66 and 72 degrees. Across southern lower Michigan, temperatures were between 69 and 74 degrees. At Lansing, it was clear. At Detroit, it was partly cloudy. At Kalamazoo, it was mostly cloudy. In the Upper Peninsula, Sault Ste. Marie was 66 degrees under clear skies, and in Marquette, it was clear with a temperature of 63. In neighboring states, Chicago was 71 degrees under partly cloudy skies. In Cleveland, it was cloudy and the temperature was 70. Once again, at 9 p.m., Mount Pleasant was 70 degrees under clear skies. Now here is your local forecast. Tonight, partly cloudy in the evening, then clearing. Lows in the lower 50s.
Northeast winds 5 to 15 miles per hour with gusts to around 25 miles per hour in the evening becoming light. Monday, sunny. Highs in the lower 80s. Light winds. Monday night, clear. Lows in the lower 50s. Light winds. Tuesday, sunny. Highs in the mid-80s. Light winds becoming southwest 5 to 10 miles per hour with gusts to around 20 miles per hour in the afternoon. Tuesday night, mostly clear. Lows around 60. Southwest winds 5 to 10 miles per hour with gusts to around 20 miles per hour in the evening becoming light. Wednesday, mostly sunny in the morning then becoming partly sunny. A 50% chance of showers and thunderstorms. Highs in the lower 80s. Wednesday night, rain showers likely and a slight chance of thunderstorms. Lows in the upper 50s. Chance of rain 60%. Thursday, partly sunny with a 50% chance of rain showers. Highs around 80. Thursday night, partly cloudy. Lows in the mid-50s. Friday, mostly sunny. Highs in the mid-80s. Friday night, partly cloudy. Lows in the lower 60s. Saturday, mostly sunny with a 20% chance of showers. Highs in the upper 80s. Saturday night, mostly clear with a 20% chance of showers and thunderstorm. Saturday, mostly sunny with a 20% chance of showers. Highs in the upper 80s. Saturday night, mostly clear with a 20% chance of showers and thunderstorms. Lows in the lower 60s. Sunday, mostly sunny with a 20% chance of showers and thunderstorms. Highs in the mid-80s. 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The current time is 9:33 p.m. Eastern Daylight Time. Conditions around the area at 9 p.m. At Mount Pleasant, it was clear. The temperature was 70 degrees, the dew point 64, and the relative humidity 83%. The pressure was 29.88 inches and rising. Across the remainder of south-central lower Michigan, temperatures were between 67 and 73 degrees. It was clear at Alma and Houghton Lake. At Big Rapids, it was partly cloudy. It was cloudy at Saginaw and Midland. Elsewhere in central and northern lower Michigan, skies ranged from clear to partly cloudy, and temperatures were between 66 and 72 degrees. Across southern lower Michigan, temperatures were between 69 and 74 degrees. At Lansing, it was clear. At Detroit, it was partly cloudy. At Kalamazoo, it was mostly cloudy. In the Upper Peninsula, Sault Ste. Marie was 66 degrees under clear skies, and in Marquette, it was clear with a temperature of 63. In neighboring states, Chicago was 71 degrees under partly cloudy skies. In Cleveland, it was cloudy and the temperature was 70. Once again, at 9 p.m., Mount Pleasant was 70 degrees under clear skies. Now here is your local forecast. Rest of tonight, mostly clear. Lows in the lower 50s. Light winds. Monday, sunny. Highs in the lower 80s. Light winds. Monday night, clear. Lows in the lower 50s. Light winds. Tuesday, sunny. Highs in the mid-80s. Light winds becoming southwest 5 to 10 miles per hour with gusts to around 20 miles per hour in the afternoon. Tuesday night, mostly clear. Lows around 60. Southwest winds 5 to 10 miles per hour with gusts to around 20 miles per hour in the evening becoming light. Wednesday, mostly sunny in the morning then becoming partly sunny. A 50% chance of showers and thunderstorms. Highs in the lower 80s. Wednesday night, rain showers likely and a slight chance of thunderstorms. Lows in the upper 50s. Chance of rain 60%. Thursday,
partly sunny with a 50% chance of rain showers. Highs around 80.

mostly clear. Lows in the lower 50s. Light winds. Monday, sunny. Highs in the lower 80s. Light winds. Monday night, clear. Lows in the lower 50s. Light winds. Tuesday, sunny. Highs in the mid 80s. Light winds becoming southwest 5 to 10 miles per hour with gusts to around 20 miles per hour in the afternoon. Tuesday night, mostly clear. Lows around 60. Southwest winds 5 to 10 miles per hour with gusts to around 20 miles per hour in the evening becoming light. Wednesday, mostly sunny in the morning then becoming partly sunny. A 50% chance of showers and thunderstorms. Highs in the lower 80s. Wednesday night, rain showers likely and a slight chance of thunderstorms. Lows in the upper 50s. Chance of rain 60%. Thursday, partly sunny with a 50% chance of rain showers. Highs around 80. Thursday night, partly cloudy. Lows in the mid-50s. Friday, mostly sunny. Highs in the mid-80s. Friday night, partly cloudy. Lows in the lower 60s. Saturday, mostly sunny with a 20% chance of showers. Highs in the upper 80s. Saturday night, mostly clear with a 20% chance of showers and thunderstorms. Lows in the lower 60s. Sunday, mostly sunny with a 20% chance of showers and thunderstorms. Highs in the mid-80s. 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The current time is 9:59 p.m. Eastern Daylight Time. Conditions around the area at 9 p.m. At Mount Pleasant, it was clear. The temperature was 70 degrees, the dew point 64, and the relative humidity 83%. The pressure was 29.88 inches and rising. Across the remainder of south-central lower Michigan, temperatures were between 67 and 73 degrees. It was clear at Alma and Houghton Lake. At Big Rapids, it was partly cloudy. It was cloudy at Saginaw and Midland. Elsewhere in central and northern lower Michigan, skies ranged from clear to partly cloudy, and temperatures were between 66 and 72 degrees. Across southern lower Michigan, temperatures were between 69 and 74 degrees. At Lansing, it was clear. At Detroit, it was partly cloudy. At Kalamazoo, it was mostly cloudy. In the Upper Peninsula, Sault Ste. Marie was 66 degrees under clear skies, and in Marquette, it was clear with a temperature of 63. In neighboring states, Chicago was 71 degrees under partly cloudy skies. In Cleveland, it was cloudy and the temperature was 70. Once again, at 9 p.m., Mount Pleasant was 70 degrees under clear skies. Now here is your local forecast. Rest of tonight, mostly clear. Lows in the lower 50s. Light winds. Monday, sunny. Highs in the lower 80s. Light winds. Monday night, clear. Lows in the lower 50s. Light winds. Tuesday, sunny. Highs in the mid-80s. Light winds becoming southwest 5 to 10 miles per hour with gusts to around 20 miles per hour in the afternoon. Tuesday night, mostly clear. Lows around 60. Southwest winds 5 to 10 miles per hour with gusts to around 20 miles per hour in the evening becoming light. Wednesday, mostly sunny in the morning then becoming partly sunny. A 50% chance of showers and thunderstorms. Highs in the lower 80s. Wednesday night, rain showers likely and a slight chance of thunderstorms. Lows in the upper 50s. Chance of rain 60%. Thursday, partly sunny with a 50% chance of rain showers. Highs around 80. Thursday night, partly cloudy. Lows in the mid-50s. Friday, mostly sunny. Highs in the mid-80s.

Friday night, partly cloudy. Lows in the lower 60s. Saturday, mostly sunny with a 20% chance of showers. Highs in the upper 80s. Saturday night, mostly clear with a 20% chance of showers and thunderstorms. Lows in the lower 60s. Sunday, mostly sunny with a 20% chance of showers and thunderstorms. Highs in the mid-80s. 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The current time is 10:03 p.m. Eastern Daylight Time. Conditions around the area at 9 p.m. At Mount Pleasant, it was clear. The temperature was 70 degrees, the dew point 64, and the relative humidity 83%. The pressure was 29.88 inches and rising. Across the remainder of south central lower Michigan, temperatures were between 67 and 73 degrees. It was clear at Alma and Houghton Lake. At Big Rapids, it was partly cloudy. It was cloudy at Saginaw and Midland. Elsewhere in central and northern lower Michigan, skies ranged from clear to partly cloudy, and temperatures were between 66 and 72 degrees. Across southern lower Michigan, temperatures were between 69 and 74 degrees. At Lansing, it was clear. At Detroit, it was partly cloudy. At Kalamazoo, it was mostly cloudy. In the Upper Peninsula, Sault Ste. Marie was 66 degrees under clear skies, and in Marquette, it was clear with a temperature of 63. In neighboring states, Chicago was 71 degrees under partly cloudy skies. In Cleveland, it was cloudy and the temperature was 70. Once again, at 9 p.m., Mount Pleasant was 70 degrees under clear skies. Now here is your local forecast. Rest of tonight, mostly clear. Lows in the lower 50s. Light winds. Monday, sunny. Highs in the lower 80s. Light winds. Monday night, clear. Lows in the lower 50s. Light winds. Tuesday, sunny. Highs in the mid-80s. Light winds becoming southwest 5 to 10 miles per hour with gusts to around 20 miles per hour in the afternoon. Tuesday night, mostly clear. Lows around 60. Southwest winds 5 to 10 miles per hour with gusts to around 20 miles per hour in the evening becoming light. Wednesday, mostly sunny in the morning then becoming partly sunny. A 50% chance of showers and thunderstorms. Highs in the lower 80s. Wednesday night, rain showers likely and a slight chance of thunderstorms. Lows in the upper 50s. Chance of rain 60%. Thursday, partly sunny with a 50% chance of rain showers. Highs around 80. Thursday night, partly cloudy. Lows in the mid-50s. Friday, mostly sunny. Highs in the mid-80s. Friday night, partly cloudy. Lows in the lower 60s. Saturday, mostly sunny with a 20% chance of showers. Highs in the upper 80s. Saturday night, mostly clear with a 20% chance of showers and thunderstorms. Lows in the lower 60s. Sunday, mostly sunny with a 20% chance of showers and thunderstorms. Highs in the mid-80s. 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The current time is 10:06 p.m. Eastern Daylight Time. Conditions around the area at 9 p.m. At Mount Pleasant, it was clear. The temperature was 70 degrees, the dew point 64, and the relative humidity 83%. The pressure was 29.88 inches and rising. Across the remainder of south central lower Michigan, temperatures were between 67 and 73 degrees. It was clear at Alma and Houghton Lake. At Big Rapids, it was partly cloudy.
It was cloudy at Saginaw and Midland. Elsewhere in central and northern lower Michigan, skies ranged from clear to partly cloudy, and temperatures were between 66 and 72 degrees. Across southern lower Michigan, temperatures were between 69 and 74 degrees. At Lansing, it was clear. At Detroit, it was partly cloudy. At Kalamazoo, it was mostly cloudy. In the Upper Peninsula, Sault Ste. Marie was 66 degrees under clear skies, and in Marquette, it was clear with a temperature of 63. In neighboring states, Chicago was 71 degrees under partly cloudy skies. In Cleveland, it was cloudy and the temperature was 70. Once again, at 9 p.m., Mount Pleasant was 70 degrees under clear skies. Now here is your local forecast. Rest of tonight, mostly clear. Lows in the lower 50s. Light winds. Monday, sunny. Highs in the lower 80s. Light winds. Monday night, clear. Lows in the lower 50s. Light winds. Tuesday, sunny. Highs in the mid-80s. Light winds becoming southwest 5 to 10 miles per hour with gusts to around 20 miles per hour in the afternoon. Tuesday night, mostly clear. Lows around 60. Southwest winds 5 to 10 miles per hour with gusts to around 20 miles per hour in the evening becoming light. Wednesday, mostly sunny in the morning then becoming partly sunny. A 50% chance of showers and thunderstorms. Highs in the lower 80s. Wednesday night, rain showers likely and a slight chance of thunderstorms. Lows in the upper 50s. Chance of rain 60%. Thursday, partly sunny with a 50% chance of rain showers. Highs around 80. Thursday night, partly cloudy. Lows in the mid-50s. Friday, mostly sunny. Highs in the mid-80s. Friday night, partly cloudy. Lows in the lower 60s. Saturday, mostly sunny with a 20% chance of showers. Highs in the upper 80s. Saturday night, mostly clear with a 20% chance of showers and thunderstorms. Lows in the lower 60s. Sunday, mostly sunny with a 20% chance of showers and thunderstorms. Highs in the mid-80s. 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The current time is 10:10 p.m. Eastern Daylight Time. Conditions around the area at 9 p.m. At Mount Pleasant, it was clear. The temperature was 70 degrees, the dew point 64, and the relative humidity 83%. The pressure was 29.88 inches and rising. Across the remainder of south-central lower Michigan, temperatures were between 67 and 73 degrees. It was clear at Alma and Houghton Lake. At Big Rapids, it was partly cloudy. It was cloudy at Saginaw and Midland. Elsewhere in central and northern lower Michigan, skies ranged from clear to partly cloudy, and temperatures were between 66 and 72 degrees. Across southern lower Michigan, temperatures were between 69 and 74 degrees. At Lansing, it was clear. At Detroit, it was partly cloudy. At Kalamazoo, it was mostly cloudy. In the Upper Peninsula, Sault Ste. Marie was 66 degrees under clear skies, and in Marquette, it was clear with a temperature of 63. In neighboring states, Chicago was 71 degrees under partly cloudy skies. In Cleveland, it was cloudy and the temperature was 70. Once again, at 9 p.m., Mount Pleasant was 70 degrees under clear skies. Now here is your local forecast. Rest of tonight, mostly clear. Lows in the lower 50s. Light winds. Monday, sunny. Highs in the lower 80s. Light winds. Monday night, clear. Lows in the lower 50s. Light winds. Tuesday, sunny.
highs in the mid-80s. Light winds becoming southwest 5 to 10 miles per hour with gusts to around 20 miles per hour in the afternoon. Tuesday night, mostly clear. Lows around 60. Southwest winds 5 to 10 miles per hour with gusts to around 20 miles per hour in the evening becoming light. Wednesday, mostly sunny in the morning then becoming partly sunny. A 50% chance of showers and thunderstorms. Highs in the lower 80s. Wednesday night, rain showers likely and a slight chance of thunderstorms. Lows in the upper 50s. Chance of rain 60%. Thursday, partly sunny with a 50% chance of rain showers. Highs around 80. Thursday night, partly cloudy. Lows in the mid-50s. Friday, mostly sunny. Highs in the mid-80s. Friday night, partly cloudy. Lows in the lower 60s. Saturday, mostly sunny with a 20% chance of showers. Highs in the upper 80s. Saturday night, mostly clear with a 20% chance of showers and thunderstorms. Lows in the lower 60s. Sunday, mostly sunny with a 20% chance of showers and thunderstorms. Highs in the mid-80s. 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The current time is 10:14 p.m. Eastern Daylight Time. Conditions around the area at 10 p.m. At Mount Pleasant, it was clear. The temperature was 67 degrees, the dew point 64, and the relative humidity 88%. The wind was northeast at 6 miles an hour. The pressure was 29.89 inches and steady. Across the remainder of south-central lower Michigan, temperatures were between 64 and 70 degrees. It was clear at Alma and Houghton Lake. It was partly cloudy at Big Rapids and Midland. At Saginaw, it was cloudy. Elsewhere in central and northern lower Michigan, skies ranged from clear to partly cloudy. It was 66 at Cadillac, 61 at Alpena, 61 at Palestine, and 71 at Traverse City. Across southern lower Michigan, skies ranged from clear to partly cloudy, and temperatures were between 67 and 71 degrees. In the Upper Peninsula, Sault Ste. Marie was 62 degrees under clear skies, and in Marquette, it was clear with a temperature of 59. In neighboring states, Chicago was 69 degrees under partly cloudy skies. In Cleveland, it was cloudy and the temperature was 70. Once again, at 10 p.m., Mount Pleasant was 67 degrees under clear skies. Now here is your local forecast. Rest of tonight, mostly clear. Lows in the lower 50s. Light winds. Monday, sunny. Highs in the lower 80s. Light winds. Monday night, clear. Lows in the lower 50s. Light winds. Tuesday, sunny. Highs in the mid-80s. Light winds becoming southwest 5 to 10 miles per hour with gusts to around 20 miles per hour in the afternoon. Tuesday night, mostly clear. Lows around 60. Southwest winds 5 to 10 miles per hour with gusts to around 20 miles per hour in the evening becoming light. Wednesday, mostly sunny in the morning then becoming partly sunny. A 50% chance of showers and thunderstorms. Highs in the lower 80s. Wednesday night, rain showers likely and a slight chance of thunderstorms. Lows in the upper 50s. Chance of rain 60%. Thursday, partly sunny with a 50% chance of rain showers. Highs around 80. Thursday night, partly cloudy. Lows in the mid-50s. Friday, mostly sunny. Highs in the mid-80s. Friday night, partly cloudy. Lows in the lower 60s. Saturday, mostly sunny with a 20% chance of showers. Highs in the upper 80s. Saturday night, mostly clear with a 20% chance of showers and thunderstorms.
lows in the lower 60s. Sunday, mostly sunny with a 20% chance of showers and thunderstorms. Highs in the mid-80s. 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The current time is 10:17 p.m. Eastern Daylight Time. Conditions around the area at 10 p.m. At Mount Pleasant, it was clear. The temperature was 67 degrees, the dew point 64, and the relative humidity 88%. The wind was northeast at 6 miles an hour. The pressure was 29.89 inches and steady. Across the remainder of south-central lower Michigan, temperatures were between 64 and 70 degrees. It was clear at Alma and Houghton Lake. It was partly cloudy at Big Rapids and Midland. At Saginaw, it was cloudy. Elsewhere in central and northern lower Michigan, skies ranged from clear to partly cloudy. It was 66 at Cadillac, 61 at Alpena, 61 at Palestine, and 71 at Traverse City. Across southern lower Michigan, skies ranged from clear to partly cloudy, and temperatures were between 67 and 71 degrees. In the Upper Peninsula, Sault Ste. Marie was 62 degrees under clear skies, and in Marquette, it was clear with a temperature of 59. In neighboring states, Chicago was 69 degrees under partly cloudy skies. In Cleveland, it was cloudy and the temperature was 70. Once again, at 10 p.m., Mount Pleasant was 67 degrees under clear skies. Now here is your local forecast. Rest of tonight, mostly clear. Lows in the lower 50s. Light winds. Monday, sunny. Highs in the lower 80s. Light winds. Monday night, clear. Lows in the lower 50s. Light winds. Tuesday, sunny. Highs in the mid-80s. Light winds becoming southwest 5 to 10 miles per hour with gusts to around 20 miles per hour in the afternoon. Tuesday night, mostly clear. Lows around 60. Southwest winds 5 to 10 miles per hour with gusts to around 20 miles per hour in the evening becoming light. Wednesday, mostly sunny in the morning then becoming partly sunny. A 50% chance of showers and thunderstorms. Highs in the lower 80s. Wednesday night, rain showers likely and a slight chance of thunderstorms. Lows in the upper 50s. Chance of rain 60%. Thursday, partly sunny with a 50% chance of rain showers. Highs around 80. Thursday night, partly cloudy. Lows in the mid-50s. Friday, mostly sunny. Highs in the mid-80s. Friday night, partly cloudy. Lows in the lower 60s. Saturday, mostly sunny with a 20% chance of showers. Highs in the upper 80s. Saturday night, mostly clear with a 20% chance of showers and thunderstorms. Lows in the lower 60s. Sunday, mostly sunny with a 20% chance of showers and thunderstorms. Highs in the mid-80s. 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The current time is 10:21 p.m. Eastern Daylight Time. Conditions around the area at 10 p.m. At Mount Pleasant, it was clear. The temperature was 67 degrees, the dew point 64, and the relative humidity 88%. The wind was northeast at 6 miles an hour. The pressure was 29.89 inches and steady. Across the remainder of south-central lower Michigan, temperatures were between 64 and 70 degrees. It was clear at Alma and Houghton Lake. It was partly cloudy at Big Rapids and Midland. At Saginaw, it was cloudy. Elsewhere in central and northern lower Michigan, skies ranged from clear to partly cloudy. It was 66 at Cadillac, 61 at Alpena,
61 at Pailston, and 71 at Traverse City. Across southern lower Michigan, skies ranged from clear to partly cloudy, and temperatures were between 67 and 71 degrees. In the Upper Peninsula, Sault Ste. Marie was 62 degrees under clear skies, and in Marquette, it was clear with a temperature of 59. In neighboring states, Chicago was 69 degrees under partly cloudy skies. In Cleveland, it was cloudy and the temperature was 70. Once again, at 10 p.m., Mount Pleasant was 67 degrees under clear skies. Now here is your local forecast. Rest of tonight, mostly clear. Lows in the lower 50s. Light winds. Monday, sunny. Highs in the lower 80s. Light winds. Monday night, clear. Lows in the lower 50s. Light winds. Tuesday, sunny. Highs in the mid-80s. Light winds becoming southwest 5 to 10 miles per hour with gusts to around 20 miles per hour in the afternoon. Tuesday night, mostly clear. Lows around 60. Southwest winds 5 to 10 miles per hour with gusts to around 20 miles per hour in the evening becoming light. Wednesday, mostly sunny in the morning then becoming partly sunny. A 50% chance of showers and thunderstorms. Highs in the lower 80s. Wednesday night, rain showers likely and a slight chance of thunderstorms. Lows in the upper 50s. Chance of rain 60%. Thursday, partly sunny with a 50% chance of rain showers. Highs around 80. Thursday night, partly cloudy. Lows in the mid-50s. Friday, mostly sunny. Highs in the mid-80s. Friday night, partly cloudy. Lows in the lower 60s. Saturday, mostly sunny with a 20% chance of showers. Highs in the upper 80s. Saturday night, mostly clear with a 20% chance of showers and thunderstorms. Lows in the lower 60s. Sunday, mostly sunny with a 20% chance of showers and thunderstorms. Highs in the mid-80s. Thanks for listening to NOAA Weather Radio Station KZZ33, transmitting on a frequency of 162.525 MHz from the broadcast tower of Central Michigan University, courtesy of the CMU Public Broadcast Center. The current time is 10:25 p.m. Eastern Daylight Time. Conditions around the area at 10 p.m. At Mount Pleasant, it was clear. The temperature was 67 degrees. The dew point 64, and the relative humidity 88%. The wind was northeast at 6 miles an hour. The pressure was 29.89 inches and steady. Across the remainder of south central lower Michigan, temperatures were between 64 and 70 degrees. It was clear at Alma and Houghton Lake. It was partly cloudy at Big Rapids and Midland. At Saginaw, it was cloudy. Elsewhere in central and northern lower Michigan, skies ranged from clear to partly cloudy. It was 66 at Cadillac, 61 at Alpena, 61 at Pailston, and 71 at Traverse City. Across southern lower Michigan, skies ranged from clear to partly cloudy, and temperatures were between 67 and 71 degrees. In the Upper Peninsula, Sault Ste. Marie was 62 degrees under clear skies, and in Marquette, it was clear with a temperature of 59. In neighboring states, Chicago was 69 degrees under partly cloudy skies. In Cleveland, it was cloudy and the temperature was 70. Once again, at 10 p.m., Mount Pleasant was 67 degrees under clear skies. Now here is your local forecast. Rest of tonight, mostly clear. Lows in the lower 50s. Light winds. Monday, sunny. Highs in the lower 80s. Light winds. Monday night, clear. Lows in the lower 50s. Light winds. Tuesday, sunny. Highs in the mid-80s. Light winds becoming southwest 5 to 10 miles per hour with gusts to around 20 miles per hour in the afternoon. Tuesday night, mostly clear. Lows around 60.
southwest winds 5 to 10 miles per hour with gusts to around 20 miles per hour in the evening, becoming light. Wednesday, mostly sunny in the morning, then becoming partly sunny. A 50% chance of showers and thunderstorms. Highs in the lower 80s. Wednesday night, rain showers likely and a slight chance of thunderstorms. Lows in the upper 50s. Chance of rain 60%. Thursday, partly sunny with a 50% chance of rain showers. Highs around 80. Thursday night, partly cloudy. Lows in the mid-50s. Friday, mostly sunny. Highs in the mid-80s. Friday night, partly cloudy. Lows in the lower 60s. Saturday, mostly sunny with a 20% chance of showers. Highs in the upper 80s. Saturday night, mostly clear with a 20% chance of showers and thunderstorms. Lows in the lower 60s. Sunday, mostly sunny with a 20% chance of showers and thunderstorms. Highs in the mid-80s. 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The current time is 10:28 p.m. Eastern Daylight Time. Conditions around the area at 10 p.m. At Mount Pleasant, it was clear. The temperature was 67 degrees, the dew point 64, and the relative humidity 88%. The wind was northeast at 6 miles an hour. The pressure was 29.89 inches and steady. Across the remainder of south central lower Michigan, temperatures were between 64 and 70 degrees. It was clear at Alma and Houghton Lake. It was partly cloudy at Big Rapids and Midland. At Saginaw, it was cloudy. Elsewhere in central and northern lower Michigan, skies ranged from clear to partly cloudy. It was 66 at Cadillac, 61 at Alpena, 61 at Pelston, and 71 at Traverse City. Across southern lower Michigan, skies ranged from clear to partly cloudy, and temperatures were between 67 and 71 degrees. In the Upper Peninsula, Sault Ste. Marie was 62 degrees under clear skies, and in Marquette, it was clear with a temperature of 59. In neighboring states, Chicago was 69 degrees under partly cloudy skies. In Cleveland, it was cloudy and the temperature was 70. Once again, at 10 p.m., Mount Pleasant was 67 degrees under clear skies. Now here is your local forecast. Rest of tonight, mostly clear. Lows in the lower 50s. Light winds. Monday, sunny. Highs in the lower 80s. Light winds. Monday night, clear. Lows in the lower 50s. Light winds. Tuesday, sunny. Highs in the mid-80s. Light winds becoming southwest 5 to 10 miles per hour with gusts to around 20 miles per hour in the afternoon. Tuesday night, mostly clear. Lows around 60. Southwest winds 5 to 10 miles per hour with gusts to around 20 miles per hour in the evening, becoming light. Wednesday, mostly sunny in the morning, then becoming partly sunny. A 50% chance of showers and thunderstorms. Highs in the lower 80s. Wednesday night, rain showers likely and a slight chance of thunderstorms. Lows in the upper 50s. Chance of rain 60%. Thursday, partly sunny with a 50% chance of rain showers. Highs around 80. Thursday night, partly cloudy. Lows in the mid-50s. Friday, mostly sunny. Highs in the mid-80s. Friday night, partly cloudy. Lows in the lower 60s. Saturday, mostly sunny with a 20% chance of showers. Highs in the upper 80s. Saturday night, mostly clear with a 20% chance of showers and thunderstorms. Lows in the lower 60s. Sunday, mostly sunny with a 20% chance of showers and thunderstorms. Highs in the mid-80s.
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The current time is 10:32 p.m. Eastern Daylight Time. Conditions around the area at 10 p.m. At Mount Pleasant, it was clear. The temperature was 67 degrees, the dew point 64, and the relative humidity 88%. The wind was northeast at 6 miles an hour. The pressure was 29.89 inches and steady. Across the remainder of south-central lower Michigan, temperatures were between 64 and 70 degrees. It was clear at Alma and Houghton Lake. It was partly cloudy at Big Rapids and Midland. At Saginaw, it was cloudy. Elsewhere in central and northern lower Michigan, skies ranged from... It was partly cloudy at Big Rapids and Midland. At Saginaw, it was cloudy. Elsewhere in central and northern lower Michigan, skies ranged from clear to partly cloudy. It was 66 at Cadillac, 61 at Alpena, 61 at Palestine, and 71 at Traverse City. Across southern lower Michigan, skies ranged from clear to partly cloudy, and temperatures were between 67 and 71 degrees. In the Upper Peninsula, Sault Ste. Marie was 62 degrees under clear skies, and in Marquette, it was clear with a temperature of 59. In neighboring states, Chicago was 69 degrees under partly cloudy skies. In Cleveland, it was cloudy and the temperature was 70. Once again, at 10 p.m., Mount Pleasant was 67 degrees under clear skies. Now here is your local forecast. Rest of tonight, mostly clear. Lows in the lower 50s. Light winds. Monday, sunny. Highs in the lower 80s. Light winds. Monday night, clear. Lows in the lower 50s. Light winds. Tuesday, sunny. Highs in the mid-80s. Light winds becoming southwest 5 to 10 miles per hour with gusts to around 20 miles per hour in the afternoon. Tuesday night, mostly clear. Lows around 60. Southwest winds 5 to 10 miles per hour with gusts to around 20 miles per hour in the evening becoming light. Wednesday, mostly sunny in the morning then becoming partly sunny. A 50% chance of showers and thunderstorms. Highs in the lower 80s. Wednesday night, rain showers likely and a slight chance of thunderstorms. Lows in the upper 50s. Chance of rain 60%. Thursday, partly sunny with a 50% chance of rain showers. Highs around 80. Thursday night, partly cloudy. Lows in the mid-50s. Friday, mostly sunny. Highs in the mid-80s. Friday night, partly cloudy. Lows in the lower 60s. Saturday, mostly sunny with a 20% chance of showers. Highs in the upper 80s. Saturday night, mostly clear with a 20% chance of showers and thunderstorms. Lows in the lower 60s. Sunday, mostly sunny with a 20% chance of showers and thunderstorms. Highs in the mid-80s. 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The current time is 10:36 p.m. Eastern Daylight Time. Conditions around the area at 10 p.m. At Mount Pleasant, it was clear. The temperature was 67 degrees, the dew point 64, and the relative humidity 88%. The wind was northeast at 6 miles an hour. The pressure was 29.89 inches and steady. Across the remainder of south-central lower Michigan, temperatures were between 64 and 70 degrees. It was clear at Alma and Houghton Lake. It was partly cloudy at Big Rapids and Midland. At Saginaw, it was cloudy. Elsewhere in central and northern lower Michigan, skies ranged from clear to partly cloudy. It was 66 at Cadillac,
61 at Elpina, 61 at Palestine, and 71 at Traverse City. Across southern Lower Michigan,

skies ranged from clear to partly cloudy, and temperatures were between 67 and 71 degrees. In the Upper Peninsula, Sault Ste. Marie was 62 degrees under clear skies, and in Marquette, it was clear with a temperature of 59. In neighboring states, Chicago was 69 degrees under partly cloudy skies. In Cleveland, it was cloudy and the temperature was 70. Once again, at 10 p.m., Mount Pleasant was 67 degrees under clear skies. Now here is your local forecast. Rest of tonight, mostly clear. Lows in the lower 50s. Light winds. Monday, sunny. Highs in the lower 80s. Light winds. Monday night, clear. Lows in the lower 50s. Light winds. Tuesday, sunny. Highs in the mid-80s. Light winds becoming southwest 5 to 10 miles per hour with gusts to around 20 miles per hour in the afternoon. Tuesday night, mostly clear. Lows around 60. Southwest winds 5 to 10 miles per hour with gusts to around 20 miles per hour in the evening becoming light. Wednesday, mostly sunny in the morning then becoming partly sunny. A 50% chance of showers and thunderstorms. Highs in the lower 80s. Wednesday night, rain showers likely and a slight chance of thunderstorms. Lows in the upper 50s. Chance of rain 60%. Thursday, partly sunny with a 50% chance of rain showers. Highs around 80. Thursday night, partly cloudy. Lows in the mid-50s. Friday, mostly sunny. Highs in the mid-80s. Friday night, partly cloudy. Lows in the lower 60s. Saturday, mostly sunny with a 20% chance of showers. Highs in the upper 80s. Saturday night, mostly clear with a 20% chance of showers and thunderstorms. Lows in the lower 60s. Sunday, mostly sunny with a 20% chance of showers and thunderstorms. Highs in the mid-80s. 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The current time is 10:39 p.m. Eastern Daylight Time. Conditions around the area at 10 p.m. At Mount Pleasant, it was clear. The temperature was 67 degrees, the dew point 64, and the relative humidity 88%. The wind was northeast at 6 miles an hour. The pressure was 29.89 inches and steady. Across the remainder of south-central lower Michigan, temperatures were between 64 and 70 degrees. It was clear at Alma and Houghton Lake. It was partly cloudy at Big Rapids and Midland. At Saginaw, it was cloudy. Elsewhere in central and northern lower Michigan, skies ranged from clear to partly cloudy. It was 66 at Cadillac, 61 at Alpena, 61 at Palestine, and 71 at Traverse City. Across southern lower Michigan, skies ranged from clear to partly cloudy, and temperatures were between 67 and 71 degrees. In the Upper Peninsula, Sault Ste. Marie was 62 degrees under clear skies, and in Marquette, it was clear with a temperature of 59. In neighboring states, Chicago was 69 degrees under partly cloudy skies. In Cleveland, it was cloudy and the temperature was 70. Once again, at 10 p.m., Mount Pleasant was 67 degrees under clear skies. Now here is your local forecast. Rest of tonight, mostly clear. Lows in the lower 50s. Light winds. Monday, sunny. Highs in the lower 80s. Light winds. Monday night, clear. Lows in the lower 50s. Light winds. Tuesday, sunny. Highs in the mid-80s. Light winds becoming southwest 5 to 10 miles per hour with gusts to around 20 miles per hour in the afternoon. Tuesday night, mostly clear. Lows around 60.
southwest winds 5 to 10 miles per hour with gusts to around 20 miles per hour in the evening, becoming light. Wednesday, mostly sunny in the morning, then becoming partly sunny. A 50% chance of showers and thunderstorms. Highs in the lower 80s. Wednesday night, rain showers likely and a slight chance of thunderstorms. Lows in the upper 50s. Chance of rain 60%. Thursday, partly sunny with a 50% chance of rain showers. Highs around 80. Thursday night, partly cloudy. Lows in the mid-50s. Friday, mostly sunny. Highs in the mid-80s. Friday night, partly cloudy. Lows in the lower 60s. Saturday, mostly sunny with a 20% chance of showers. Highs in the upper 80s. Saturday night, mostly clear with a 20% chance of showers and thunderstorms. Lows in the lower 60s. Sunday, mostly sunny with a 20% chance of showers and thunderstorms. Highs in the mid-80s. 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The current time is 10:43 p.m. Eastern Daylight Time. Conditions around the area at 10 p.m. At Mount Pleasant, it was clear. The temperature was 67 degrees, the dew point 64, and the relative humidity 88%. The wind was northeast at 6 miles an hour. The pressure was 29.89 inches and steady. Across the remainder of south-central lower Michigan, temperatures were between 64 and 70 degrees. It was clear at Alma and Houghton Lake. It was partly cloudy at Big Rapids and Midland. At Saginaw, it was cloudy. Elsewhere in central and northern lower Michigan, skies ranged from clear to partly cloudy. It was 66 at Cadillac, 61 at Alpena, 61 at Pelston, and 71 at Traverse City. Across southern lower Michigan, skies ranged from clear to partly cloudy, and temperatures were between 67 and 71 degrees. In the upper peninsula, Sault Ste. Marie was 62 degrees under clear skies, and in Marquette, it was clear with a temperature of 59. In neighboring states, Chicago was 69 degrees under partly cloudy skies. In Cleveland, it was cloudy and the temperature was 70. Once again, at 10 p.m., Mount Pleasant was 67 degrees under clear skies. Now here is your local forecast. Rest of tonight, mostly clear. Lows in the lower 50s. Light winds. Monday, sunny. Highs in the lower 80s. Light winds. Monday night, clear. Lows in the lower 50s. Light winds. Tuesday, sunny. Highs in the mid-80s. Light winds becoming southwest 5 to 10 miles per hour with gusts to around 20 miles per hour in the afternoon. Tuesday night, mostly clear. Lows around 60. Southwest winds 5 to 10 miles per hour with gusts to around 20 miles per hour in the evening, becoming light. Wednesday, mostly sunny in the morning, then becoming partly sunny. A 50% chance of showers and thunderstorms. Highs in the lower 80s. Wednesday night, rain showers likely and a slight chance of thunderstorms. Lows in the upper 50s. Chance of rain 60%. Thursday, partly sunny with a 50% chance of rain showers. Highs around 80. Thursday night, partly cloudy. Lows in the mid-50s. Friday, mostly sunny. Highs in the mid-80s. Friday night, partly cloudy. Lows in the lower 60s. Saturday, mostly sunny with a 20% chance of showers. Highs in the upper 80s. Saturday night, mostly clear with a 20% chance of showers and thunderstorms. Lows in the lower 60s. Sunday, mostly sunny with a 20% chance of showers and thunderstorms. Highs in the mid-80s.
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The current time is 10:47 p.m. Eastern Daylight Time. Conditions around the area at 10 p.m. At Mount Pleasant, it was clear. The temperature was 67 degrees, the dew point 64, and the relative humidity 88%. The wind was northeast at 6 miles an hour. The pressure was 29.89 inches and steady. Across the remainder of south-central lower Michigan, temperatures were between 64 and 70 degrees. It was clear at Alma and Houghton Lake. It was partly cloudy at Big Rapids and Midland. At Saginaw, it was cloudy. Elsewhere in central and northern lower Michigan, skies ranged from clear to partly cloudy. It was 66 at Cadillac, 61 at Alpena, 61 at Pelston, and 71 at Traverse City. Across southern lower Michigan, skies ranged from clear to partly cloudy, and temperatures were between 67 and 71 degrees. In the Upper Peninsula, Sault Ste. Marie was 62 degrees under clear skies, and in Marquette, it was clear with a temperature of 59. In neighboring states, Chicago was 69 degrees under partly cloudy skies. In Cleveland, it was cloudy and the temperature was 70. Once again, at 10 p.m., Mount Pleasant was 67 degrees under clear skies. Now here is your local forecast. Rest of tonight, mostly clear. Lows in the lower 50s. Light winds. Monday, sunny. Highs in the lower 80s. Light winds. Monday night, clear. Lows in the lower 50s. Light winds. Tuesday, sunny. Highs in the mid-80s. Light winds becoming southwest 5 to 10 miles per hour with gusts to around 20 miles per hour in the afternoon. Tuesday night, mostly clear. Lows around 60. Southwest winds 5 to 10 miles per hour with gusts to around 20 miles per hour in the evening becoming light. Wednesday, mostly sunny in the morning then becoming partly sunny. A 50% chance of showers and thunderstorms. Highs in the lower 80s. Wednesday night, rain showers likely and a slight chance of thunderstorms. Lows in the upper 50s. Chance of rain 60%. Thursday, partly sunny with a 50% chance of rain showers. Highs around 80. Thursday night, partly cloudy. Lows in the mid-50s. Friday, mostly sunny. Highs in the mid-80s. Friday night, partly cloudy. Lows in the lower 60s. Saturday, mostly sunny with a 20% chance of showers. Highs in the upper 80s. Saturday night, mostly clear with a 20% chance of showers and thunderstorms. Lows in the lower 60s. Sunday, mostly sunny with a 20% chance of showers and thunderstorms. Highs in the mid-80s. 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From the broadcast tower of Central Michigan University, courtesy of the CMU Public Broadcast Center. The current time is 10:50 p.m. Eastern Daylight Time. Conditions around the area at 10 p.m. At Mount Pleasant, it was clear. The temperature was 67 degrees, the dew point 64, and the relative humidity 88%. The wind was northeast at 6 miles an hour. The pressure was 29.89 inches and steady. Across the remainder of south-central lower Michigan, temperatures were between 64 and 70 degrees. It was clear at Alma and Houghton Lake. It was partly cloudy at Big Rapids and Midland. At Saginaw, it was cloudy. Elsewhere in central and northern lower Michigan, skies ranged from clear to partly cloudy. It was 66 at Cadillac, 61 at Alpena, 61 at Pelston, and 71 at Traverse City. Across southern lower Michigan,
Skies ranged from clear to partly cloudy, and temperatures were between 67 and 71 degrees. In the Upper Peninsula, Sault Ste. Marie was 62 degrees under clear skies, and in Marquette, it was clear with a temperature of 59. In neighboring states, Chicago was 69 degrees under partly cloudy skies. In Cleveland, it was cloudy and the temperature was 70. Once again, at 10 p.m., Mount Pleasant was 67 degrees under clear skies. Now here is your local forecast. Rest of tonight, mostly clear. Lows in the lower 50s. Light winds. Monday, sunny. Highs in the lower 80s. Light winds. Monday night, clear. Lows in the lower 50s. Light winds. Tuesday, sunny. Highs in the mid-80s. Light winds becoming southwest 5 to 10 miles per hour with gusts to around 20 miles per hour in the afternoon. Tuesday night, mostly clear. Lows around 60. Southwest winds 5 to 10 miles per hour with gusts to around 20 miles per hour in the evening becoming light. Wednesday, mostly sunny in the morning then becoming partly sunny. A 50% chance of showers and thunderstorms. Highs in the lower 80s. Wednesday night, rain showers likely and a slight chance of thunderstorms. Lows in the upper 50s. Chance of rain 60%. Thursday, partly sunny with a 50% chance of rain showers. Highs around 80. Thursday night, partly cloudy. Lows in the mid-50s. Friday, mostly sunny. Highs in the mid-80s. Friday night, partly cloudy. Lows in the lower 60s. Saturday, mostly sunny with a 20% chance of showers. Highs in the upper 80s. Saturday night, mostly clear with a 20% chance of showers and thunderstorms. Lows in the lower 60s. Sunday, mostly sunny with a 20% chance of showers and thunderstorms. Highs in the mid-80s. 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The current time is 10:54 p.m. Eastern Daylight Time. Conditions around the area at 10 p.m. At Mount Pleasant, it was clear. The temperature was 67 degrees, the dew point 64, and the relative humidity 88%. The wind was northeast at 6 miles an hour. The pressure was 29.89 inches and steady. Across the remainder of south central lower Michigan, temperatures were between 64 and 70 degrees. It was clear at Alma and Houghton Lake. It was partly cloudy at Big Rapids and Midland. At Saginaw, it was cloudy. Elsewhere in central and northern lower Michigan, skies ranged from clear to partly cloudy. It was 66 at Cadillac, 61 at Alpena, 61 at Palestine, and 71 at Traverse City. Across southern lower Michigan, skies ranged from clear to partly cloudy, and temperatures were between 67 and 71 degrees. In the Upper Peninsula, Sault Ste. Marie was 62 degrees under clear skies, and in Marquette, it was clear with a temperature of 59. In neighboring states, Chicago was 69 degrees under partly cloudy skies. In Cleveland, it was cloudy and the temperature was 70. Once again, at 10 p.m., Mount Pleasant was 67 degrees under clear skies. Now here is your local forecast. Rest of tonight, mostly clear. Lows in the lower 50s. Light winds. Monday, sunny. Highs in the lower 80s. Light winds. Monday night, clear. Lows in the lower 50s. Light winds. Tuesday, sunny. Highs in the mid-80s. Light winds becoming southwest 5 to 10 miles per hour with gusts to around 20 miles per hour in the afternoon. Tuesday night, mostly clear. Lows around 60.
southwest winds 5 to 10 miles per hour with gusts to around 20 miles per hour in the evening becoming light. Wednesday, mostly sunny in the morning then becoming partly sunny. A 50% chance of showers and thunderstorms. Highs in the lower 80s. Wednesday night, rain showers likely and a slight chance of thunderstorms.

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The current time is 10:58 p.m. Eastern Daylight Time. Conditions around the area at 10 p.m. At Mount Pleasant, it was clear. The temperature was 67 degrees, the dew point 64, and the relative humidity 88%. The wind was northeast at 6 miles an hour. The pressure was 29.89 inches and steady. Across the remainder of south-central lower Michigan, temperatures were between 64 and 70 degrees. It was clear at Alma and Houghton Lake. It was partly cloudy at Big Rapids and Midland. At Saginaw, it was cloudy. Elsewhere in central and northern lower Michigan, skies ranged from clear to partly cloudy. It was 66 at Cadillac, 61 at Alpena, 61 at Pelston, and 71 at Traverse City. Across southern lower Michigan, skies ranged from clear to partly cloudy, and temperatures were between 67 and 71 degrees. In the Upper Peninsula, Sault Ste. Marie was 62 degrees under clear skies, and in Marquette, it was clear with a temperature of 59. In neighboring states, Chicago was 69 degrees under partly cloudy skies. In Cleveland, it was cloudy and the temperature was 70. Once again, at 10 p.m., Mount Pleasant was 67 degrees under clear skies. Now here is your local forecast. Rest of tonight, mostly clear. Lows in the lower 50s. Light winds. Monday, sunny. Highs in the lower 80s. Light winds. Monday night, clear. Lows in the lower 50s. Light winds. Tuesday, sunny. Highs in the mid-80s. Light winds becoming southwest 5 to 10 miles per hour with gusts to around 20 miles per hour in the afternoon. Tuesday night, mostly clear. Lows around 60. Southwest winds 5 to 10 miles per hour with gusts to around 20 miles per hour in the evening becoming light. Wednesday, mostly sunny in the morning then becoming partly sunny. A 50% chance of showers and thunderstorms. Highs in the lower 80s. Wednesday night, rain showers likely and a slight chance of thunderstorms. Lows in the upper 50s. Chance of rain 60%. Thursday, partly sunny with a 50% chance of rain showers. Highs around 80. Thursday night, partly cloudy. Lows in the mid-50s. Friday, mostly sunny. Highs in the mid-80s. Friday night, partly cloudy. Lows in the lower 60s. Saturday, mostly sunny with a 20% chance of showers. Highs in the upper 80s. Saturday night, mostly clear with a 20% chance of showers and thunderstorms. Lows in the lower 60s. Sunday, mostly sunny with a 20% chance of showers and thunderstorms. Highs in the mid-80s. 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The current time is 11:01 p.m. Eastern Daylight Time. Conditions around the area at 10 p.m. At Mount Pleasant, it was clear. The temperature was 67 degrees, the dew point 64, and the relative humidity 88%. The wind was northeast at 6 miles an hour. The pressure was 29.89 inches and steady. Across the remainder of south-central lower Michigan, temperatures were between 64 and 70 degrees. It was clear at Alma and Houghton Lake. It was partly cloudy at Big Rapids and Midland. At Saginaw, it was cloudy. Elsewhere in central and northern lower Michigan, skies ranged from clear to partly cloudy. It was 66 at Cadillac, 61 at Alpena, 61 at Pelston, and 71 at Traverse City. Across southern lower Michigan, skies ranged from clear

Here to partly cloudy, and temperatures were between 67 and 71 degrees. In the Upper Peninsula, Sault Ste. Marie was 62 degrees under clear skies, and in Marquette, it was clear with a temperature of 59. In neighboring states, Chicago was 69 degrees under partly cloudy skies. In Cleveland, it was cloudy and the temperature was 70. Once again, at 10 p.m., Mount Pleasant was 67 degrees under clear skies. Now here is your local forecast. Rest of tonight, mostly clear. Lows in the lower 50s. Light winds. Monday, sunny. Highs in the lower 80s. Light winds. Monday night, clear. Lows in the lower 50s. Light winds. Tuesday, sunny. Highs in the mid-80s. Light winds becoming southwest 5 to 10 miles per hour with gusts to around 20 miles per hour in the afternoon. Tuesday night, mostly clear. Lows around 60. Southwest winds 5 to 10 miles per hour with gusts to around 20 miles per hour in the evening becoming light. Wednesday, mostly sunny in the morning then becoming partly sunny. A 50% chance of showers and thunderstorms. Highs in the lower 80s. Wednesday night, rain showers likely and a slight chance of thunderstorms. Lows in the upper 50s. Chance of rain 60%. Thursday, partly sunny with a 50% chance of rain showers. Highs around 80. Thursday night, partly cloudy. Lows in the mid-50s. Friday, mostly sunny. Highs in the mid-80s. Friday night, partly cloudy. Lows in the lower 60s. Saturday, mostly sunny with a 20% chance of showers. Highs in the upper 80s. Saturday night, mostly clear with a 20% chance of showers and thunderstorms. Lows in the lower 60s. Sunday, mostly sunny with a 20% chance of showers and thunderstorms. Highs in the mid-80s. 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The current time is 11:05 p.m. Eastern Daylight Time. Conditions around the area at 10 p.m. At Mount Pleasant, it was clear. The temperature was 67 degrees, the dew point 64, and the relative humidity 88%. The wind was northeast at 6 miles an hour. The pressure was 29.89 inches and steady. Across the remainder of south central lower Michigan, temperatures were between 64 and 70 degrees. It was clear at Alma and Houghton Lake. It was partly cloudy at Big Rapids and Midland. At Saginaw, it was cloudy. Elsewhere in central and northern lower Michigan, skies ranged from clear to partly cloudy. It was 66 at Cadillac, 61 at Alpena, 61 at Pelston, and 71 at Traverse City. Across southern lower Michigan, skies ranged from clear to partly cloudy, and temperatures were between 67 and 71 degrees. In the Upper Peninsula, Sault Ste. Marie was 62 degrees under clear skies, and in Marquette, it was clear with a temperature of 59. In neighboring states, Chicago was 69 degrees under partly cloudy skies. In Cleveland, it was cloudy and the temperature was 70. Once again, at 10 p.m., Mount Pleasant was 67 degrees under clear skies. Now here is your local forecast. Rest of tonight, mostly clear. Lows in the lower 50s. Light winds. Monday, sunny. Highs in the lower 80s. Light winds. Monday night, clear. Lows in the lower 50s. Light winds. Tuesday, sunny. Highs in the mid-80s. Light winds becoming southwest 5 to 10 miles per hour with gusts to around 20 miles per hour in the afternoon. Tuesday night, mostly clear. Lows around 60. Southwest winds 5 to 10 miles per hour with gusts to around 20 miles per hour in the evening becoming light.

Wednesday, mostly sunny in the morning, then becoming partly sunny. A 50% chance of showers and thunderstorms. Highs in the lower 80s. Wednesday night, rain showers likely and a slight chance of thunderstorms. Lows in the upper 50s. Chance of rain 60%. Thursday, partly sunny with a 50% chance of rain showers. Highs around 80. Thursday night, partly cloudy. Lows in the mid-50s. Friday, mostly sunny. Highs in the mid-80s. Friday night, partly cloudy. Lows in the lower 60s. Saturday, mostly sunny with a 20% chance of showers. Highs in the upper 80s. Saturday night, mostly clear with a 20% chance of showers and thunderstorms. Lows in the lower 60s. Sunday, mostly sunny with a 20% chance of showers and thunderstorms. Highs in the mid-80s. 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The current time is 11:09 p.m. Eastern Daylight Time. Conditions around the area at 10 p.m. At Mount Pleasant, it was clear. The temperature was 67 degrees, the dew point 64, and the relative humidity 88%. The wind was northeast at 6 miles an hour. The pressure was 29.89 inches and steady. Across the remainder of south central lower Michigan, temperatures were between 64 and 70 degrees. It was clear at Alma and Houghton Lake. It was partly cloudy at Big Rapids and Midland. At Saginaw, it was cloudy. Elsewhere in central and northern lower Michigan, skies ranged from clear to partly cloudy. It was 66 at Cadillac, 61 at Alpena, 61 at Pelston, and 71 at Traverse City. Across southern lower Michigan, skies ranged from clear to partly cloudy, and temperatures were between 67 and 71 degrees. In the Upper Peninsula, Sault Ste. Marie was 62 degrees under clear skies, and in Marquette, it was clear with a temperature of 59. In neighboring states, Chicago was 69 degrees under partly cloudy skies. In Cleveland, it was cloudy and the temperature was 70. Once again, at 10 p.m., Mount Pleasant was 67 degrees under clear skies. Now here is your local forecast. Rest of tonight, mostly clear. Lows in the lower 50s. Light winds. Monday, sunny. Highs in the lower 80s. Light winds. Monday night, clear. Lows in the lower 50s. Light winds. Tuesday, sunny. Highs in the mid-80s. Light winds becoming southwest 5 to 10 miles per hour with gusts to around 20 miles per hour in the afternoon. Tuesday night, mostly clear. Lows around 60. Southwest winds 5 to 10 miles per hour with gusts to around 20 miles per hour in the evening becoming light. Wednesday, mostly sunny in the morning then becoming partly sunny. A 50% chance of showers and thunderstorms. Highs in the lower 80s. Wednesday night, rain showers likely and a slight chance of thunderstorms. Lows in the upper 50s. Chance of rain 60%. Thursday, partly sunny with a 50% chance of rain showers. Highs around 80. Thursday night, partly cloudy. Lows in the mid-50s. Friday, mostly sunny. Highs in the mid-80s. Friday night, partly cloudy. Lows in the lower 60s. Saturday, mostly sunny with a 20% chance of showers. Highs in the upper 80s. Saturday night, mostly clear with a 20% chance of showers and thunderstorms. Lows in the lower 60s. Sunday, mostly sunny with a 20% chance of showers and thunderstorms. Highs in the mid-80s. 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
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The current time is 11:13 p.m. Eastern Daylight Time. Conditions around the area at 10 p.m. At Mount Pleasant, it was clear. The temperature was 67 degrees, the dew point 64, and the relative humidity 88%. The wind was northeast at 6 miles an hour. The pressure was 29.89 inches and steady. Across the remainder of south central lower Michigan, temperatures were between 64 and 70 degrees. It was clear at Alma and Houghton Lake. It was partly cloudy at Big Rapids and Midland. At Saginaw, it was cloudy. Elsewhere in central and northern lower Michigan, skies ranged from clear to partly cloudy. It was 66 at Cadillac, 61 at Alpena, 61 at Pellston, and 71 at Traverse City. Across southern lower Michigan, skies ranged from clear to partly cloudy, and temperatures were between 67 and 71 degrees. In the Upper Peninsula, Sault Ste. Marie was 62 degrees under clear skies, and in Marquette, it was clear with a temperature of 59. In neighboring states, Chicago was 69 degrees under partly cloudy skies. In Cleveland, it was cloudy and the temperature was 70. Once again, at 10 p.m., Mount Pleasant was 67 degrees under clear skies. Conditions around the area at 11 p.m. At Mount Pleasant, it was clear. The temperature was 66 degrees, the dew point 63, and the relative humidity 90%. The pressure was 29.90 inches and steady. Across the remainder of south central lower Michigan, skies ranged from clear to partly cloudy, and temperatures were between 60 and 66 degrees. Elsewhere in central and northern lower Michigan, it was clear. It was 63 at Cadillac, 59 at Alpena, 60 at Pellston, and 70 at Traverse City. Across southern lower Michigan, skies ranged from clear to partly cloudy, and temperatures were between 65 and 70 degrees. In the Upper Peninsula, Sault Ste. Marie was 59 degrees under clear skies, and in Marquette, it was clear with a temperature of 54. In neighboring states, Chicago was 69 degrees under clear skies. In Cleveland, it was cloudy and the temperature was 69. Once again, at 11 p.m., Mount Pleasant was 66 degrees under clear skies. Now here is your local forecast. Rest of tonight, mostly clear. Lows in the lower 50s. Light winds. Monday, sunny. Highs in the lower 80s. Light winds. Monday night, clear. Lows in the lower 50s. Light winds. Tuesday, sunny. Highs in the mid-80s. Light winds becoming southwest 5 to 10 miles per hour with gusts to around 20 miles per hour in the afternoon. Tuesday night, mostly clear. Lows around 60. Southwest winds 5 to 10 miles per hour with gusts to around 20 miles per hour in the evening becoming light. Wednesday, mostly sunny in the morning then becoming partly sunny. A 50% chance of showers and thunderstorms. Highs in the lower 80s. Wednesday night, rain showers likely and a slight chance of thunderstorms. Lows in the upper 50s. Chance of rain 60%. Thursday, partly sunny with a 50% chance of rain showers. Highs around 80. Thursday night, partly cloudy. Lows in the mid-50s. Friday, mostly sunny. Highs in the mid-80s. Friday night, partly cloudy. Lows in the lower 60s. Saturday, mostly sunny with a 20% chance of showers. Highs in the upper 80s. Saturday night, mostly clear with a 20% chance of showers and thunderstorms. Lows in the lower 60s. Sunday, mostly sunny with a 20% chance of showers and thunderstorms. Highs in the mid-80s. 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

p.m. Eastern Daylight Time. Conditions around the area at 11 p.m. At Mount Pleasant, it was clear. The temperature was 66 degrees, the dew point 63, and the relative humidity 90%. The pressure was 29.90 inches and steady. Across the remainder of south-central Lower Michigan, skies ranged from clear to partly cloudy, and temperatures were between 60 and 66 degrees. Elsewhere in central and northern Lower Michigan, it was clear. It was 63 at Cadillac, 59 at Alpena, 60 at Pailston, and 70 at Traverse City. Across southern Lower Michigan, skies ranged from clear to partly cloudy, and temperatures were between 65 and 70 degrees. In the Upper Peninsula, Sault Ste. Marie was 59 degrees under clear skies, and in Marquette, it was clear with a temperature of 54. In neighboring states, Chicago was 69 degrees under clear skies. In Cleveland, it was cloudy and the temperature was 69. Once again, at 11 p.m., Mount Pleasant was 66 degrees under clear skies. Now here is your local forecast. Rest of tonight, mostly clear. Lows in the lower 50s. Light winds. Monday, sunny. Highs in the lower 80s. Light winds. Monday night, clear. Lows in the lower 50s. Light winds. Tuesday, sunny. Highs in the mid-80s. Light winds becoming southwest 5 to 10 miles per hour with gusts to around 20 miles per hour in the afternoon. Tuesday night, mostly clear. Lows around 60. Southwest winds 5 to 10 miles per hour with gusts to around 20 miles per hour in the evening becoming light. Wednesday, mostly sunny in the morning then becoming partly sunny. A 50% chance of showers and thunderstorms. Highs in the lower 80s. Wednesday night, rain showers likely and a slight chance of thunderstorms. Lows in the upper 50s. Chance of rain 60%. Thursday, partly sunny with a 50% chance of rain showers. Highs around 80. Thursday night, partly cloudy. Lows in the mid-50s. Friday, mostly sunny. Highs in the mid-80s. Friday night, partly cloudy. Lows in the lower 60s. Saturday, mostly sunny with a 20% chance of showers. Highs in the upper 80s. Saturday night, mostly clear with a 20% chance of showers and thunderstorms. Lows in the lower 60s. Sunday, mostly sunny with a 20% chance of showers and thunderstorms. Highs in the mid-80s. 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The current time is 11:21 p.m. Eastern Daylight Time. Conditions around the area at 11 p.m. At Mount Pleasant, it was clear. The temperature was 66 degrees, the dew point 63, and the relative humidity 90%. The pressure was 29.90 inches and steady. Across the remainder of south-central Lower Michigan, skies ranged from clear to partly cloudy, and temperatures were between 60 and 66 degrees. Elsewhere in central and northern Lower Michigan, it was clear. It was 63 at Cadillac, 59 at Alpena, 60 at Pailston, and 70 at Traverse City. Across southern Lower Michigan, skies ranged from clear to partly cloudy, and temperatures were between 65 and 70 degrees. In the Upper Peninsula, Sault Ste. Marie was 59 degrees under clear skies, and in Marquette, it was clear with a temperature of 54. In neighboring states, Chicago was 69 degrees under clear skies. In Cleveland, it was cloudy and the temperature was 69. Once again, at 11 p.m., Mount Pleasant was 66 degrees under clear skies. Now here is your local forecast. Rest of tonight, mostly clear. Lows in the lower 50s. Light winds. Monday, sunny. Highs in the lower 80s.

in Cleveland, it was cloudy and the temperature was 69. Once again, at 11 p.m., Mount Pleasant was 66 degrees under clear skies. Now here is your local forecast. West of tonight, mostly clear. Lows in the lower 50s. Light winds. Monday, sunny. Lower 50s. Light winds. Monday, sunny. Highs in the lower 80s. Light winds. Monday night, clear. Lows in the lower 50s. Light winds. Tuesday, sunny. Highs in the mid 80s. Light winds becoming southwest 5 to 10 miles per hour with gusts to around 20 miles per hour in the afternoon. Tuesday night, mostly clear. Lows around 60. Southwest winds 5 to 10 miles per hour with gusts to around 20 miles per hour in the evening becoming light. Wednesday, mostly sunny in the morning then becoming partly sunny. A 50% chance of showers and thunderstorms. Highs in the lower 80s. Wednesday night, rain showers likely and a slight chance of thunderstorms. Lows in the upper 50s. Chance of rain 60%. Thursday, partly sunny with a 50% chance of rain showers. Highs around 80. Thursday night, partly cloudy. Lows in the mid-50s. Friday, mostly sunny. Highs in the mid-80s. Friday night, partly cloudy. Lows in the lower 60s. Saturday, mostly sunny with a 20% chance of showers. Highs in the upper 80s. Saturday night, mostly clear with a 20% chance of showers and thunderstorms. Lows in the lower 60s. Sunday, mostly sunny with a 20% chance of showers and thunderstorms. Highs in the mid-80s. 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The current time is 11:35 p.m. Eastern Daylight Time. Conditions around the area at 11 p.m. At Mount Pleasant, it was clear. The temperature was 66 degrees, the dew point 63, and the relative humidity 90%. The pressure was 29.90 inches and steady. Across the remainder of south-central lower Michigan, skies ranged from clear to partly cloudy, and temperatures were between 60 and 66 degrees. Elsewhere in central and northern lower Michigan, it was clear. It was 63 at Cadillac, 59 at Alpena, 60 at Pailston, and 70 at Traverse City. Across southern lower Michigan, skies ranged from clear to partly cloudy, and temperatures were between 65 and 70 degrees. In the upper peninsula, Sault Ste. Marie was 59 degrees under clear skies, and in Marquette, it was clear with a temperature of 54. In neighboring states, Chicago was 69 degrees under clear skies. In Cleveland, it was cloudy and the temperature was 69. Once again, at 11 p.m., Mount Pleasant was 66 degrees under clear skies. Now here is your local forecast. West of tonight, mostly clear. Lows in the lower 50s. Light winds. Monday, sunny. Highs in the lower 80s. Light winds. Monday night, clear. Lows in the lower 50s. Light winds. Tuesday, sunny. Highs in the mid-80s. Light winds becoming southwest 5 to 10 miles per hour with gusts to around 20 miles per hour in the afternoon. Tuesday night, mostly clear. Lows around 60. Southwest winds 5 to 10 miles per hour with gusts to around 20 miles per hour in the evening becoming light. Wednesday, mostly sunny in the morning then becoming partly sunny. A 50% chance of showers and thunderstorms. Highs in the lower 80s. Wednesday night, rain showers likely and a slight chance of thunderstorms. Lows in the upper 50s. Chance of rain 60%. Thursday, partly sunny with a 50% chance of rain showers. Highs around 80.

Thursday night, partly cloudy. Lows in the mid-50s. Friday, mostly sunny. Highs in the mid-80s. Friday night, partly cloudy. Lows in the lower 60s. Saturday, mostly sunny with a 20% chance of showers. Highs in the upper 80s. Saturday night, mostly clear with a 20% chance of showers and thunderstorms. Lows in the lower 60s. Sunday, mostly sunny with a 20% chance of showers and thunderstorms. Highs in the mid-80s. 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The current time is 11:38 p.m. Eastern Daylight Time. Conditions around the area at 11 p.m. At Mount Pleasant, it was clear. The temperature was 66 degrees, the dew point 63, and the relative humidity 90%. The pressure was 29.90 inches and steady. Across the remainder of south-central lower Michigan, skies ranged from clear to partly cloudy, and temperatures were between 60 and 66 degrees. Elsewhere in central and northern lower Michigan, it was clear. It was 63 at Cadillac, 59 at Alpena, 60 at Palestine, and 70 at Traverse City. Across southern lower Michigan, skies ranged from clear to partly cloudy, and temperatures were between 65 and 70 degrees. In the upper peninsula, Sault Ste. Marie was 59 degrees under clear skies, and in Marquette, it was clear with a temperature of 54. In neighboring states, Chicago was 69 degrees under clear skies. In Cleveland, it was cloudy and the temperature was 69. Once again, at 11 p.m., Mount Pleasant was 66 degrees under clear skies. Now here is your local forecast. Rest of tonight, mostly clear. Lows in the lower 50s. Light winds. Monday, sunny. Highs in the lower 80s. Light winds. Monday night, clear. Lows in the lower 50s. Light winds. Tuesday, sunny. Highs in the mid-80s. Light winds becoming southwest 5 to 10 miles per hour with gusts to around 20 miles per hour in the afternoon. Tuesday night, mostly clear. Lows around 60. Southwest winds 5 to 10 miles per hour with gusts to around 20 miles per hour in the evening becoming light. Wednesday, mostly sunny in the morning then becoming partly sunny. A 50% chance of showers and thunderstorms. Highs in the lower 80s. Wednesday night, rain showers likely and a slight chance of thunderstorms. Lows in the upper 50s. Chance of rain 60%. Thursday, partly sunny with a 50% chance of rain showers. Highs around 80. Thursday night, partly cloudy. Lows in the mid-50s. Friday, mostly sunny. Highs in the mid-80s. Friday night, partly cloudy. Lows in the lower 60s. Saturday, mostly sunny with a 20% chance of showers. Highs in the upper 80s. Saturday night, mostly clear with a 20% chance of showers and thunderstorms. Lows in the lower 60s. Sunday, mostly sunny with a 20% chance of showers and thunderstorms. Highs in the mid-80s. 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The current time is 11:42 p.m. Eastern Daylight Time. Conditions around the area at 11 p.m. At Mount Pleasant, it was clear. The temperature was 66 degrees, the dew point 63, and the relative humidity 90%. The pressure was 29.90 inches and steady. Across the remainder of south-central lower Michigan, skies ranged from clear to partly cloudy, and temperatures were between 60 and 66 degrees. Elsewhere in central and northern lower Michigan, it was clear.
It was 63 at Cadillac, 59 at Alpena, 60 at Pailston, and 70 at Traverse City. Across southern lower Michigan, skies ranged from clear to partly cloudy, and temperatures were between 65 and 70 degrees. In the Upper Peninsula, Sault Ste. Marie was 59 degrees under clear skies, and in Marquette, it was clear with a temperature of 54. In neighboring states, Chicago was 69 degrees under clear skies. In Cleveland, it was cloudy and the temperature was 69. Once again, at 11 p.m., Mount Pleasant was 66 degrees under clear skies. Now here is your local forecast. Rest of tonight, mostly clear. Lows in the lower 50s. Light winds. Monday, sunny. Highs in the lower 80s. Light winds. Monday night, clear. Lows in the lower 50s. Light winds. Tuesday, sunny. Highs in the mid-80s. Light winds becoming southwest 5 to 10 miles per hour with gusts to around 20 miles per hour in the afternoon. Tuesday night, mostly clear. Lows around 60. Southwest winds 5 to 10 miles per hour with gusts to around 20 miles per hour in the evening becoming light. Wednesday, mostly sunny in the morning then becoming partly sunny. A 50% chance of showers and thunderstorms. Highs in the lower 80s. Wednesday night, rain showers likely and a slight chance of thunderstorms. Lows in the upper 50s. Chance of rain 60%. Thursday, partly sunny with a 50% chance of rain showers. Highs around 80. Thursday night, partly cloudy. Lows in the mid-50s. Friday, mostly sunny. Highs in the mid-80s. Friday night, partly cloudy. Lows in the lower 60s. Saturday, mostly sunny with a 20% chance of showers. Highs in the upper 80s. Saturday night, mostly clear with a 20% chance of showers and thunderstorms. Lows in the lower 60s. Sunday, mostly sunny with a 20% chance of showers and thunderstorms. Highs in the mid-80s. 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The current time is 11:45 p.m. Eastern Daylight Time. Conditions around the area at 11 p.m. At Mount Pleasant, it was clear. The temperature was 66 degrees, the dew point 63, and the relative humidity 90%. The pressure was 29.90 inches and steady. Across the remainder of south-central lower Michigan, skies ranged from clear to partly cloudy, and temperatures were between 60 and 66 degrees. Elsewhere in central and northern lower Michigan, it was clear. It was 63 at Cadillac, 59 at Alpena, 60 at Pailston, and 70 at Traverse City. Across southern lower Michigan, skies ranged from clear to partly cloudy, and temperatures were between 65 and 70 degrees. In the Upper Peninsula, Sault Ste. Marie was 59 degrees under clear skies, and in Marquette, it was clear with a temperature of 54. In neighboring states, Chicago was 69 degrees under clear skies. In Cleveland, it was cloudy and the temperature was 69. Once again, at 11 p.m., Mount Pleasant was 66 degrees under clear skies. Now here is your local forecast. Rest of tonight, mostly clear. Lows in the lower 50s. Light winds. Monday, sunny. Highs in the lower 80s. Light winds. Monday night, clear. Lows in the lower 50s. Light winds. Tuesday, sunny. Highs in the mid-80s. Light winds becoming southwest 5 to 10 miles per hour with gusts to around 20 miles per hour in the afternoon. Tuesday night, mostly clear. Lows around 60. Southwest winds 5 to 10 miles per hour with gusts to around 20 miles per hour in the evening becoming light. Wednesday,
mostly sunny in the morning, then becoming partly sunny. A 50% chance of showers and thunderstorms. Highs in the lower 80s. Wednesday night, rain showers likely and a slight chance of thunderstorms. Lows in the upper 50s. Chance of rain 60%. Thursday, partly sunny with a 50% chance of rain showers. Highs around 80. Thursday night, partly cloudy. Lows in the mid-50s. Friday, mostly sunny. Highs in the mid-80s. Friday night, partly cloudy. Lows in the lower 60s. Saturday, mostly sunny with a 20% chance of showers. Highs in the upper 80s. Saturday night, mostly clear with a 20% chance of showers and thunderstorms. Lows in the lower 60s. Sunday, mostly sunny with a 20% chance of showers and thunderstorms. Highs in the mid-80s. 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The current time is 11:49 p.m. Eastern Daylight Time. Conditions around the area at 11 p.m. At Mount Pleasant, it was clear. The temperature was 66 degrees, the dew point 63, and the relative humidity 90%. The pressure was 29.90 inches and steady. Across the remainder of south-central lower Michigan, skies ranged from clear to partly cloudy, and temperatures were between 60 and 66 degrees. Elsewhere in central and northern lower Michigan, it was clear. It was 63 at Cadillac, 59 at Alpena, 60 at Palestine, and 70 at Traverse City. Across southern lower Michigan, skies ranged from clear to partly cloudy, and temperatures were between 65 and 70 degrees. In the upper peninsula, Sault Ste. Marie was 59 degrees under clear skies, and in Marquette, it was clear with a temperature of 54. In neighboring states, Chicago was 69 degrees under clear skies. In Cleveland, it was cloudy and the temperature was 69. Once again, at 11 p.m., Mount Pleasant was 66 degrees under clear skies. Now here is your local forecast. Rest of tonight, mostly clear. Lows in the lower 50s. Light winds. Monday, sunny. Highs in the lower 80s. Light winds. Monday night, clear. Lows in the lower 50s. Light winds. Tuesday, sunny. Highs in the mid-80s. Light winds becoming southwest 5 to 10 miles per hour with gusts to around 20 miles per hour in the afternoon. Tuesday night, mostly clear. Lows around 60. Southwest winds 5 to 10 miles per hour with gusts to around 20 miles per hour in the evening becoming light. Wednesday, mostly sunny in the morning then becoming partly sunny. A 50% chance of showers and thunderstorms. Highs in the lower 80s. Wednesday night, rain showers likely and a slight chance of thunderstorms. Lows in the upper 50s. Chance of rain 60%. Thursday, partly sunny with a 50% chance of rain showers. Highs around 80. Thursday night, partly cloudy. Lows in the mid-50s. Friday, mostly sunny. Highs in the mid-80s. Friday night, partly cloudy. Lows in the lower 60s. Saturday, mostly sunny with a 20% chance of showers. Highs in the upper 80s. Saturday night, mostly clear with a 20% chance of showers and thunderstorms. Lows in the lower 60s. Sunday, mostly sunny with a 20% chance of showers and thunderstorms. Highs in the mid-80s. 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The current time is 11:52 p.m. Eastern Daylight Time. Conditions around the area at 11 p.m.
at Mount Pleasant, it was clear. The temperature was 66 degrees, the dew point 63, and the relative humidity 90%. The pressure was 29.90 inches and steady. Across the remainder of south-central lower Michigan, skies ranged from clear to partly cloudy, and temperatures were between 60 and 66 degrees. Elsewhere in central and northern lower Michigan, it was clear. It was 63 at Cadillac, 59 at Alpena, 60 at Palestine, and 70 at Traverse City. Across southern lower Michigan, skies ranged from clear to partly cloudy, and temperatures were between 65 and 70 degrees. In the Upper Peninsula, Sault Ste. Marie was 59 degrees under clear skies, and in Marquette, it was clear with a temperature of 54. In neighboring states, Chicago was 69 degrees under clear skies. In Cleveland, it was cloudy and the temperature was 69. Once again, at 11 p.m., Mount Pleasant was 66 degrees under clear skies. Now here is your local forecast. Rest of tonight, mostly clear. Lows in the lower 50s. Light winds. Monday, sunny. Highs in the lower 80s. Light winds. Monday night, clear. Lows in the lower 50s. Light winds. Tuesday, sunny. Highs in the mid-80s. Light winds becoming southwest 5 to 10 miles per hour with gusts to around 20 miles per hour in the afternoon. Tuesday night, mostly clear. Lows around 60. Southwest winds 5 to 10 miles per hour with gusts to around 20 miles per hour in the evening becoming light. Wednesday, mostly sunny in the morning then becoming partly sunny. A 50% chance of showers and thunderstorms. Highs in the lower 80s. Wednesday night, rain showers likely and a slight chance of thunderstorms. Lows in the upper 50s. Chance of rain 60%. Thursday, partly sunny with a 50% chance of rain showers. Highs around 80. Thursday night, partly cloudy. Lows in the mid-50s. Friday, mostly sunny. Highs in the mid-80s. Friday night, partly cloudy. Lows in the lower 60s. Saturday, mostly sunny with a 20% chance of showers. Highs in the upper 80s. Saturday night, mostly clear with a 20% chance of showers and thunderstorms. Lows in the lower 60s. Sunday, mostly sunny with a 20% chance of showers and thunderstorms. Highs in the mid-80s. 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The current time is 11:56 p.m. Eastern Daylight Time. Conditions around the area at 11 p.m. At Mount Pleasant, it was clear. The temperature was 66 degrees, the dew point 63, and the relative humidity 90%. The pressure was 29.90 inches and steady. Across the remainder of south-central lower Michigan, skies ranged from clear to partly cloudy, and temperatures were between 60 and 66 degrees. Elsewhere in central and northern lower Michigan, it was clear. It was 63 at Cadillac, 59 at Alpena, 60 at Palestine, and 70 at Traverse City. Across southern lower Michigan, skies ranged from clear to partly cloudy, and temperatures were between 65 and 70 degrees. In the Upper Peninsula, Sault Ste. Marie was 59 degrees under clear skies, and in Marquette, it was clear with a temperature of 54. In neighboring states, Chicago was 69 degrees under clear skies. In Cleveland, it was cloudy and the temperature was 69. Once again, at 11 p.m., Mount Pleasant was 66 degrees under clear skies. Now here is your local forecast. Rest of tonight, mostly clear. Lows in the lower 50s. Light winds. Monday, sunny. Highs in the lower 80s. Light winds. Monday night, clear. Lows in the lower 50s.
light winds.

lows in the upper 50s. Chance of rain 60%. Thursday, partly sunny with a 50% chance of rain showers. Highs around 80. Thursday night, partly cloudy. Lows in the mid-50s. Friday, mostly sunny. Highs in the mid-80s. Friday night, partly cloudy. Lows in the lower 60s. Saturday, mostly sunny with a 20% chance of showers. Highs in the upper 80s. Saturday night, mostly clear with a 20% chance of showers and thunderstorms. Lows in the lower 60s. Sunday, mostly sunny with a 20% chance of showers and thunderstorms. Highs in the mid-80s. 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The current time is 11:59 p.m. Eastern Daylight Time. Conditions around the area at 11 p.m. At Mount Pleasant, it was clear. The temperature was 66 degrees, the dew point 63, and the relative humidity 90%. The pressure was 29.90 inches and steady. Across the remainder of south-central lower Michigan, skies ranged from clear to partly cloudy, and temperatures were between 60 and 66 degrees. Elsewhere in central and northern lower Michigan, it was clear. It was 63 at Cadillac, 59 at Alpena, 60 at Palestine, and 70 at Traverse City. Across southern lower Michigan, skies ranged from clear to partly cloudy, and temperatures were between 65 and 70 degrees. In the upper peninsula, Sault Ste. Marie was 59 degrees under clear skies, and in Marquette, it was clear with a temperature of 54. In neighboring states, Chicago was 69 degrees under clear skies. In Cleveland, it was cloudy and the temperature was 69. Once again, at 11 p.m., Mount Pleasant was 66 degrees under clear skies. Now here is your local forecast. Rest of tonight, mostly clear. Lows in the lower 50s. Light winds. Monday, sunny. Highs in the lower 80s. Light winds. Monday night, clear. Lows in the lower 50s. Light winds. Tuesday, sunny. Highs in the mid-80s. Light winds becoming southwest 5 to 10 miles per hour with gusts to around 20 miles per hour in the afternoon. Tuesday night, mostly clear. Lows around 60. Southwest winds 5 to 10 miles per hour with gusts to around 20 miles per hour in the evening becoming light. Wednesday, mostly sunny in the morning then becoming partly sunny. A 50% chance of showers and thunderstorms. Highs in the lower 80s. Wednesday night, rain showers likely and a slight chance of thunderstorms. Lows in the upper 50s. Chance of rain 60%. Thursday, partly sunny with a 50% chance of rain showers. Highs around 80. Thursday night, partly cloudy. Lows in the mid-50s. Friday, mostly sunny. Highs in the mid-80s. Friday night, partly cloudy. Lows in the lower 60s. Saturday, mostly sunny with a 20% chance of showers. Highs in the upper 80s. Saturday night, mostly clear with a 20% chance of showers and thunderstorms. Lows in the lower 60s. Sunday, mostly sunny with a 20% chance of showers and thunderstorms. Highs in the mid-80s. 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The current time is 12:03 a.m. Eastern Daylight Time. Conditions around the area at 11 p.m. At Mount Pleasant, it was clear. The temperature was 66 degrees, the dew point 63, and the relative humidity 90%. The pressure was 29.90 inches and steady.
across the remainder of south-central lower Michigan.

skies ranged from clear to partly cloudy, and temperatures were between 60 and 66 degrees. Elsewhere in central and northern lower Michigan, it was clear. It was 63 at Cadillac, 59 at Alpena, 60 at Pailston, and 70 at Traverse City. Across southern lower Michigan, skies ranged from clear to partly cloudy, and temperatures were between 65 and 70 degrees. In the Upper Peninsula, Sault Ste. Marie was 59 degrees under clear skies, and in Marquette, it was clear with a temperature of 54. In neighboring states, Chicago was 69 degrees under clear skies. In Cleveland, it was cloudy and the temperature was 69. Once again, at 11 p.m., Mount Pleasant was 66 degrees under clear skies. Now here is your local forecast. Rest of tonight, mostly clear. Lows in the lower 50s. Light winds. Monday, sunny. Highs in the lower 80s. Light winds. Monday night, clear. Lows in the lower 50s. Light winds. Tuesday, sunny. Highs in the mid-80s. Light winds becoming southwest 5 to 10 miles per hour with gusts to around 20 miles per hour in the afternoon. Tuesday night, mostly clear. Lows around 60. Southwest winds 5 to 10 miles per hour with gusts to around 20 miles per hour in the evening becoming light. Wednesday, mostly sunny in the morning then becoming partly sunny. A 50% chance of showers and thunderstorms. Highs in the lower 80s. Wednesday night, rain showers likely and a slight chance of thunderstorms. Lows in the upper 50s. Chance of rain 60%. Thursday, partly sunny with a 50% chance of rain showers. Highs around 80. Thursday night, partly cloudy. Lows in the mid-50s. Friday, mostly sunny. Highs in the mid-80s. Friday night, partly cloudy. Lows in the lower 60s. Saturday, mostly sunny with a 20% chance of showers. Highs in the upper 80s. Saturday night, mostly clear with a 20% chance of showers and thunderstorms. Lows in the lower 60s. Sunday, mostly sunny with a 20% chance of showers and thunderstorms. Highs in the mid-80s. 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The current time is 12:06 a.m. Eastern Daylight Time. Conditions around the area at 11 p.m. At Mount Pleasant, it was clear. The temperature was 66 degrees, the dew point 63, and the relative humidity 90%. The pressure was 29.90 inches and steady. Across the remainder of south-central lower Michigan, skies ranged from clear to partly cloudy, and temperatures were between 60 and 66 degrees. Elsewhere in central and northern lower Michigan, it was clear. It was 63 at Cadillac, 59 at Alpena, 60 at Pailston, and 70 at Traverse City. Across southern lower Michigan, skies ranged from clear to partly cloudy, and temperatures were between 65 and 70 degrees. In the Upper Peninsula, Sault Ste. Marie was 59 degrees under clear skies, and in Marquette, it was clear with a temperature of 54. In neighboring states, Chicago was 69 degrees under clear skies. In Cleveland, it was cloudy and the temperature was 69. Once again, at 11 p.m., Mount Pleasant was 66 degrees under clear skies. Now here is your local forecast. Rest of tonight, mostly clear. Lows in the lower 50s. Light winds. Monday, sunny. Highs in the lower 80s. Light winds. Monday night, clear. Lows in the lower 50s. Light winds. Tuesday, sunny. Highs in the mid-80s. Light winds becoming southwest 5 to 10 miles per hour with gusts to around 20 miles per hour in the afternoon. Tuesday night, mostly clear.
Lows around 60. Southwest winds 5 to 10 miles per hour with gusts to around 20 miles per hour in the evening, becoming light. Wednesday, mostly sunny in the morning, then becoming partly sunny. A 50% chance of showers and thunderstorms. Highs in the lower 80s. Wednesday night, rain showers likely and a slight chance of thunderstorms. Lows in the upper 50s. Chance of rain 60%. Thursday, partly sunny with a 50% chance of rain showers. Highs around 80. Thursday night, partly cloudy. Lows in the mid-50s. Friday, mostly sunny. Highs in the mid-80s. Friday night, partly cloudy. Lows in the lower 60s. Saturday, mostly sunny with a 20% chance of showers. Highs in the upper 80s. Saturday night, mostly clear with a 20% chance of showers and thunderstorms. Lows in the lower 60s. Sunday, mostly sunny with a 20% chance of showers and thunderstorms. Highs in the mid-80s. 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The current time is 12:10 a.m. Eastern Daylight Time. Conditions around the area at 11 p.m. At Mount Pleasant, it was clear. The temperature was 66 degrees, the dew point 63, and the relative humidity 90%. The pressure was 29.90 inches and steady. Across the remainder of south-central lower Michigan, skies ranged from clear to partly cloudy, and temperatures were between 60 and 66 degrees. Elsewhere in central and northern lower Michigan, it was clear. It was 63 at Cadillac, 59 at Alpena, 60 at Pailston, and 70 at Traverse City. Across southern lower Michigan, skies ranged from clear to partly cloudy, and temperatures were between 65 and 70 degrees. In the upper peninsula, Sault Ste. Marie was 59 degrees under clear skies, and in Marquette, it was clear with a temperature of 54. In neighboring states, Chicago was 69 degrees under clear skies. In Cleveland, it was cloudy and the temperature was 69. Once again, at 11 p.m., Mount Pleasant was 66 degrees under clear skies. Now here is your local forecast. Rest of tonight, mostly clear. Lows in the lower 50s. Light winds. Monday, sunny. Highs in the lower 80s. Light winds. Monday night, clear. Lows in the lower 50s. Light winds. Tuesday, sunny. Highs in the mid-80s. Light winds becoming southwest 5 to 10 miles per hour with gusts to around 20 miles per hour in the afternoon. Tuesday night, mostly clear. Lows around 60. Southwest winds 5 to 10 miles per hour with gusts to around 20 miles per hour in the evening, becoming light. Wednesday, mostly sunny in the morning, then becoming partly sunny. A 50% chance of showers and thunderstorms. Highs in the lower 80s. Wednesday night, rain showers likely and a slight chance of thunderstorms. Lows in the upper 50s. Chance of rain 60%. Thursday, partly sunny with a 50% chance of rain showers. Highs around 80. Thursday night, partly cloudy. Lows in the mid-50s. Friday, mostly sunny. Highs in the mid-80s. Friday night, partly cloudy. Lows in the lower 60s. Saturday, mostly sunny with a 20% chance of showers. Highs in the upper 80s. Saturday night, mostly clear with a 20% chance of showers and thunderstorms. Lows in the lower 60s. Sunday, mostly sunny with a 20% chance of showers and thunderstorms. Highs in the mid-80s. 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

current time is 12:13 a.m. Eastern Daylight Time. Conditions around the area at 11 p.m. At Mount Pleasant, it was clear. The temperature was 66 degrees, the dew point 63, and the relative humidity 90%. The pressure was 29.90 inches and steady. Across the remainder of south-central lower Michigan, skies ranged from clear to partly cloudy, and temperatures were between 60 and 66 degrees. Elsewhere in central and northern lower Michigan, it was clear. It was 63 at Cadillac, 59 at Alpena, 60 at Palestine, and 70 at Traverse City. Across southern lower Michigan, skies ranged from clear to partly cloudy, and temperatures were between 65 and 70 degrees. In the Upper Peninsula, Sault Ste. Marie was 59 degrees under clear skies, and in Marquette, it was clear with a temperature of 54. In neighboring states, Chicago was 69 degrees under clear skies. In Cleveland, it was cloudy and the temperature was 69. Once again, at 11 p.m., Mount Pleasant was 66 degrees under clear skies. Conditions around the area at midnight. At Mount Pleasant, it was clear. The temperature was 62 degrees, the dew point 61, and the relative humidity 97%. The pressure was 29.91 inches and rising. Across the remainder of south-central lower Michigan, it was clear, with a temperature of 61 at Alma, 64 at Big Rapids, 57 at Houghton Lake, and 61 at Midland. Elsewhere in central and northern lower Michigan, it was clear, and temperatures were between 57 and 63 degrees. Across southern lower Michigan, skies ranged from clear to partly cloudy, and temperatures were between 63 and 68 degrees. In the Upper Peninsula, Sault Ste. Marie was 58 degrees under clear skies, and in Marquette, it was clear with a temperature of 50. In neighboring states, Chicago was 66 degrees under clear skies. In Cleveland, it was cloudy and the temperature was 70. Once again, at midnight, Mount Pleasant was 62 degrees under clear skies. Now here is your local forecast. Rest of tonight, mostly clear. Lows in the lower 50s. Light winds. Monday, sunny. Highs in the lower 80s. Light winds. Monday night, clear. Lows in the lower 50s. Light winds. Tuesday, sunny. Highs in the mid-80s. Light winds becoming southwest 5 to 10 miles per hour with gusts to around 20 miles per hour in the afternoon. Tuesday night, mostly clear. Lows around 60. Southwest winds 5 to 10 miles per hour with gusts to around 20 miles per hour in the evening becoming light. Wednesday, mostly sunny in the morning then becoming partly sunny. A 50% chance of showers and thunderstorms. Highs in the lower 80s. Wednesday night, rain showers likely and a slight chance of thunderstorms. Lows in the upper 50s. Chance of rain 60%. Thursday, partly sunny. Chance of rain showers. Highs around 80. Thursday night, partly cloudy. Lows in the mid-50s. Friday, mostly sunny. Highs in the mid-80s. Friday night, partly cloudy. Lows in the lower 60s. Saturday, mostly sunny with a 20% chance of showers. Highs in the upper 80s. Saturday night, mostly clear with a 20% chance of showers and thunderstorms. Lows in the lower 60s. Sunday, mostly sunny with a 20% chance of showers and thunderstorms. Highs in the mid-80s. 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The current time is 12:18 a.m. Eastern Daylight Time. Conditions around the area at midnight. At Mount Pleasant, it was clear. The temperature was 62 degrees, the dew point 61, and the relative humidity 97%.
the pressure was 29.91 inches and rising. Across the remainder of south-central Lower Michigan, it was clear, with a temperature of 61 at Alma, 64 at Big Rapids, 57 at Houghton Lake, and 61 at Midland. Elsewhere in central and northern Lower Michigan, it was clear, and temperatures were between 57 and 63 degrees. Across southern Lower Michigan, skies ranged from clear to partly cloudy, and temperatures were between 63 and 68 degrees. In the Upper Peninsula, Sault Ste. Marie was 58 degrees under clear skies, and in Marquette, it was clear with a temperature of 50. In neighboring states, Chicago was 66 degrees under clear skies. In Cleveland, it was cloudy and the temperature was 70. Once again, at midnight, Mount Pleasant was 62 degrees under clear skies. Now here is your local forecast. Rest of tonight, mostly clear. Lows in the lower 50s. Light winds. Monday, sunny. Highs in the lower 80s. Light winds. Monday night, clear. Lows in the lower 50s. Light winds. Tuesday, sunny. Highs in the mid-80s. Light winds becoming southwest 5 to 10 miles per hour with gusts to around 20 miles per hour in the afternoon. Tuesday night, mostly clear. Lows around 60. Southwest winds 5 to 10 miles per hour with gusts to around 20 miles per hour in the evening becoming light. Wednesday, mostly sunny in the morning then becoming partly sunny. A 50% chance of showers and thunderstorms. Highs in the lower 80s. Wednesday night, rain showers likely and a slight chance of thunderstorms. Lows in the upper 50s. Chance of rain 60%. Thursday, partly sunny with a 50% chance of rain showers. Highs around 80. Thursday night, partly cloudy. Lows in the mid-50s. Friday, mostly sunny. Highs in the mid-80s. Friday night, partly cloudy. Lows in the lower 60s. Saturday, mostly sunny with a 20% chance of showers. Highs in the upper 80s. Saturday night, mostly clear with a 20% chance of showers and thunderstorms. Lows in the lower 60s. Sunday, mostly sunny with a 20% chance of showers and thunderstorms. Highs in the mid-80s. 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The current time is 12:21 a.m. Eastern Daylight Time. Conditions around the area at midnight. At Mount Pleasant, it was clear. The temperature was 62 degrees, the dew point 61, and the relative humidity 97%. The pressure was 29.91 inches and rising. Across the remainder of south-central Lower Michigan, it was clear, with a temperature of 61 at Alma, 64 at Big Rapids, 57 at Houghton Lake, and 61 at Midland. Elsewhere in central and northern Lower Michigan, it was clear, and temperatures were between 57 and 63 degrees. Across southern Lower Michigan, skies ranged from clear to partly cloudy, and temperatures were between 63 and 68 degrees. In the Upper Peninsula, Sault Ste. Marie was 58 degrees under clear skies, and in Marquette, it was clear with a temperature of 50. In neighboring states, Chicago was 66 degrees under clear skies. In Cleveland, it was cloudy and the temperature was 70. Once again, at midnight, Mount Pleasant was 62 degrees under clear skies. Now here is your local forecast. Rest of tonight, mostly clear. Lows in the lower 50s. Light winds. Monday, sunny. Highs in the lower 80s. Light winds. Monday night, clear. Lows in the lower 50s. Light winds. Tuesday, sunny. Highs in the mid-80s. Light winds becoming southwest 5 to 10 miles per hour with gusts to around 20 miles per hour in the afternoon.
Tuesday night, mostly clear. Lows

around 60. Southwest winds 5 to 10 miles per hour with gusts to around 20 miles per hour in the evening, becoming light. Wednesday, mostly sunny in the morning, then becoming partly sunny. A 50% chance of showers and thunderstorms. Highs in the lower 80s. Wednesday night, rain showers likely and a slight chance of thunderstorms. Lows in the upper 50s. Chance of rain 60%. Thursday, partly sunny with a 50% chance of rain showers. Highs around 80. Thursday night, partly cloudy. Lows in the mid-50s. Friday, mostly sunny. Highs in the mid-80s. Friday night, partly cloudy. Lows in the lower 60s. Saturday, mostly sunny with a 20% chance of showers. Highs in the upper 80s. Saturday night, mostly clear with a 20% chance of showers and thunderstorms. Lows in the lower 60s. Sunday, mostly sunny with a 20% chance of showers and thunderstorms. Highs in the mid-80s. 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The current time is 12:25 a.m. Eastern Daylight Time. Conditions around the area at midnight. At Mount Pleasant, it was clear. The temperature was 62 degrees, the dew point 61, and the relative humidity 97%. The pressure was 29.91 inches and rising. Across the remainder of south-central lower Michigan, it was clear, with a temperature of 61 at Alma, 64 at Big Rapids, 57 at Houghton Lake, and 61 at Midland. Elsewhere in central and northern lower Michigan, it was clear, and temperatures were between 57 and 63 degrees. Across southern lower Michigan, skies ranged from clear to partly cloudy, and temperatures were between 63 and 68 degrees. In the upper peninsula, Sault Ste. Marie was 58 degrees under clear skies, and in Marquette, it was clear with a temperature of 50. In neighboring states, Chicago was 66 degrees under clear skies. In Cleveland, it was cloudy and the temperature was 70. Once again, at midnight, Mount Pleasant was 62 degrees under clear skies. Now here is your local forecast. Rest of tonight, mostly clear. Lows in the lower 50s. Light winds. Monday, sunny. Highs in the lower 80s. Light winds. Monday night, clear. Lows in the lower 50s. Light winds. Tuesday, sunny. Highs in the mid-80s. Light winds becoming southwest 5 to 10 miles per hour with gusts to around 20 miles per hour in the afternoon. Tuesday night, mostly clear. Lows around 60. Southwest winds 5 to 10 miles per hour with gusts to around 20 miles per hour in the evening, becoming light. Wednesday, mostly sunny in the morning, then becoming partly sunny. A 50% chance of showers and thunderstorms. Highs in the lower 80s. Wednesday night, rain showers likely and a slight chance of thunderstorms. Lows in the upper 50s. Chance of rain 60%. Thursday, partly sunny with a 50% chance of rain showers. Highs around 80. Thursday night, partly cloudy. Lows in the mid-50s. Friday, mostly sunny. Highs in the mid-80s. Friday night, partly cloudy. Lows in the lower 60s. Saturday, mostly sunny with a 20% chance of showers. Highs in the upper 80s. Saturday night, mostly clear with a 20% chance of showers and thunderstorms. Lows in the lower 60s. Sunday, mostly sunny with a 20% chance of showers and thunderstorms. Highs in the mid-80s. 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

p.m. Eastern Daylight Time. Conditions around the area at midnight. At Mount Pleasant, it was clear. The temperature was 62 degrees, the dew point 61, and the relative humidity 97%. The pressure was 29.91 inches and rising. Across the remainder of south-central lower Michigan, it was clear, with a temperature of 61 at Alma, 64 at Big Rapids, 57 at Houghton Lake, and 61 at Midland. Elsewhere in central and northern lower Michigan, it was clear, and temperatures were between 57 and 63 degrees. Across southern lower Michigan, skies ranged from clear to partly cloudy, and temperatures were between 63 and 68 degrees. In the upper peninsula, Sault Ste. Marie was 58 degrees under clear skies, and in Marquette, it was clear with a temperature of 50. In neighboring states, Chicago was 66 degrees under clear skies. In Cleveland, it was cloudy and the temperature was 70. Once again, at midnight, Mount Pleasant was 62 degrees under clear skies. Now here is your local forecast. Rest of tonight, mostly clear. Lows in the lower 50s. Light winds. Monday, sunny. Highs in the lower 80s. Light winds. Monday night, clear. Lows in the lower 50s. Light winds. Tuesday, sunny. Highs in the mid-80s. Light winds becoming southwest 5 to 10 miles per hour with gusts to around 20 miles per hour in the afternoon. Tuesday night, mostly clear. Lows around 60. Southwest winds 5 to 10 miles per hour with gusts to around 20 miles per hour in the evening becoming light. Wednesday, mostly sunny in the morning, then becoming partly sunny. A 50% chance of showers and thunderstorms. Highs in the lower 80s. Wednesday night, rain showers likely and a slight chance of thunderstorms. Lows in the upper 50s. Chance of rain 60%. Thursday, partly sunny with a 50% chance of rain showers. Highs around 80. Thursday night, partly cloudy. Lows in the mid-50s. Friday, mostly sunny. Highs in the mid-80s. Friday night, partly cloudy. Lows in the lower 60s. Saturday, mostly sunny with a 20% chance of showers. Highs in the upper 80s. Saturday night, mostly clear with a 20% chance of showers and thunderstorms. Lows in the lower 60s. Sunday, mostly sunny with a 20% chance of showers and thunderstorms. Highs in the mid-80s. 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The current time is 12:31 a.m. Eastern Daylight Time. Conditions around the area at midnight. At Mount Pleasant, it was clear. The temperature was 62 degrees, the dew point 61, and the relative humidity 97%. The pressure was 29.91 inches and rising. Across the remainder of south-central lower Michigan, it was clear, with a temperature of 61 at Alma, 64 at Big Rapids, 57 at Houghton Lake, and 61 at Midland. Elsewhere in central and northern lower Michigan, it was clear, and temperatures were between 57 and 63 degrees. Across southern lower Michigan, skies ranged from clear to partly cloudy, and temperatures were between 63 and 68 degrees. In the upper peninsula, Sault Ste. Marie was 58 degrees under clear skies, and in Marquette, it was clear with a temperature of 50. In neighboring states, Chicago was 66 degrees under clear skies. In Cleveland, it was cloudy and the temperature was 70. Once again, at midnight, Mount Pleasant was 62 degrees under clear skies. Now here is your local forecast. Rest of tonight, most... Once again, at midnight, Mount Pleasant was 62 degrees under clear skies. Now here is your local forecast. Rest of tonight, mostly clear. Lows in the lower 50s.

light winds. Monday, sunny. Highs in the lower 80s. Light winds. Monday night, clear. Lows in the lower 50s. Light winds. Tuesday, sunny. Highs in the mid 80s. Light winds becoming southwest 5 to 10 miles per hour with gusts to around 20 miles per hour in the afternoon. Tuesday night, mostly clear. Lows around 60. Southwest winds 5 to 10 miles per hour with gusts to around 20 miles per hour in the evening becoming light. Wednesday, mostly sunny in the morning then becoming partly sunny. A 50% chance of showers and thunderstorms. Highs in the lower 80s. Wednesday night, rain showers likely and a slight chance of thunderstorms. Lows in the upper 50s. Chance of rain 60%. Thursday, partly sunny with a 50% chance of rain showers. Highs around 80. Thursday night, partly cloudy. Lows in the mid-50s. Friday, mostly sunny. Highs in the mid-80s. Friday night, partly cloudy. Lows in the lower 60s. Saturday, mostly sunny with a 20% chance of showers. Highs in the upper 80s. Saturday night, mostly clear with a 20% chance of showers and thunderstorms. Lows in the lower 60s. Sunday, mostly sunny with a 20% chance of showers and thunderstorms. Highs in the mid-80s. 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The current time is 12:35 a.m. Eastern Daylight Time. Conditions around the area at midnight. At Mount Pleasant, it was clear. The temperature was 62 degrees, the dew point 61, and the relative humidity 97%. The pressure was 29.91 inches and rising. Across the remainder of south-central lower Michigan, it was clear, with a temperature of 61 at Alma, 64 at Big Rapids, 57 at Houghton Lake, and 61 at Midland. Elsewhere in central and northern lower Michigan, it was clear, and temperatures were between 57 and 63 degrees. Across southern lower Michigan, skies ranged from clear to partly cloudy, and temperatures were between 63 and 68 degrees. In the upper peninsula, Sault Ste. Marie was 58 degrees under clear skies, and in Marquette, it was clear with a temperature of 50. In neighboring states, Chicago was 66 degrees under clear skies. In Cleveland, it was cloudy and the temperature was 70. Once again, at midnight, Mount Pleasant was 62 degrees under clear skies. Now here is your local forecast. Rest of tonight, mostly clear. Lows in the lower 50s. Light winds. Monday, sunny. Highs in the lower 80s. Light winds. Monday night, clear. Lows in the lower 50s. Light winds. Tuesday, sunny. Highs in the mid-80s. Light winds becoming southwest 5 to 10 miles per hour with gusts to around 20 miles per hour in the afternoon. Tuesday night, mostly clear. Lows around 60. Southwest winds 5 to 10 miles per hour with gusts to around 20 miles per hour in the evening becoming light. Wednesday, mostly sunny in the morning then becoming partly sunny. A 50% chance of showers and thunderstorms. Highs in the lower 80s. Wednesday night, rain showers likely and a slight chance of thunderstorms. Lows in the upper 50s. Chance of rain 60%. Thursday, partly sunny with a 50% chance of rain showers. Highs around 80. Thursday night, partly cloudy. Lows in the mid-50s. Friday, mostly sunny. Highs in the mid-80s. Friday night, partly cloudy. Lows in the lower 60s. Saturday, mostly sunny with a 20% chance of showers. Highs in the upper 80s. Saturday night, mostly clear with a 20% chance of showers and thunderstorms.

Friday night, partly cloudy. Lows in the lower 60s. Saturday, mostly sunny with a 20% chance of showers. Highs in the upper 80s. Saturday night, mostly clear with a 20% chance of showers and thunderstorms. Lows in the lower 60s. Sunday, mostly sunny with a 20% chance of showers and thunderstorms. Highs in the mid-80s. 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The current time is 12:49 a.m. Eastern Daylight Time. Conditions around the area at midnight. At Mount Pleasant, it was clear. The temperature was 62 degrees, the dew point 61, and the relative humidity 97%. The pressure was 29.91 inches and rising. Across the remainder of south-central lower Michigan, it was clear, with a temperature of 61 at Alma, 64 at Big Rapids, 57 at Houghton Lake, and 61 at Midland. Elsewhere in central and northern lower Michigan, it was clear, and temperatures were between 57 and 63 degrees. Across southern lower Michigan, skies ranged from clear to partly cloudy, and temperatures were between 63 and 68 degrees. In the upper peninsula, Sault Ste. Marie was 58 degrees under clear skies, and in Marquette, it was clear with a temperature of 50. In neighboring states, Chicago was 66 degrees under clear skies. In Cleveland, it was cloudy and the temperature was 70. Once again, at midnight, Mount Pleasant was 62 degrees under clear skies. Now here is your local forecast. Rest of tonight, mostly clear. Lows in the lower 50s. Light winds. Monday, sunny. Highs in the lower 80s. Light winds. Monday night, clear. Lows in the lower 50s. Light winds. Tuesday, sunny. Highs in the mid-80s. Light winds becoming southwest 5 to 10 miles per hour with gusts to around 20 miles per hour in the afternoon. Tuesday night, mostly clear. Lows around 60. Southwest winds 5 to 10 miles per hour with gusts to around 20 miles per hour in the evening becoming light. Wednesday, mostly sunny in the morning then becoming partly sunny. A 50% chance of showers and thunderstorms. Highs in the lower 80s. Wednesday night, rain showers likely and a slight chance of thunderstorms. Lows in the upper 50s. Chance of rain 60%. Thursday, partly sunny with a 50% chance of rain showers. Highs around 80. Thursday night, partly cloudy. Lows in the mid-50s. Friday, mostly sunny. Highs in the mid-80s. Friday night, partly cloudy. Lows in the lower 60s. Saturday, mostly sunny with a 20% chance of showers. Highs in the upper 80s. Saturday night, mostly clear with a 20% chance of showers and thunderstorms. Lows in the lower 60s. Sunday, mostly sunny with a 20% chance of showers and thunderstorms. Highs in the mid-80s. 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The current time is 12:52 a.m. Eastern Daylight Time. Conditions around the area at midnight. At Mount Pleasant, it was clear. The temperature was 62 degrees, the dew point 61, and the relative humidity 97%. The pressure was 29.91 inches and rising. Across the remainder of south-central lower Michigan, it was clear, with a temperature of 61 at Alma, 64 at Big Rapids, 57 at Houghton Lake, and 61 at Midland. Elsewhere in central and northern lower Michigan, it was clear, and temperatures were between 57 and 63 degrees. Across southern lower Michigan,
Skies ranged from clear to partly cloudy, and temperatures were between 63 and 68 degrees. In the Upper Peninsula, Sault Ste. Marie was 58 degrees under clear skies, and in Marquette, it was clear with a temperature of 50. In neighboring states, Chicago was 66 degrees under clear skies. In Cleveland, it was cloudy and the temperature was 70. Once again, at midnight, Mount Pleasant was 62 degrees under clear skies. Now here is your local forecast. Early this morning, clear. Lows in the mid-50s. Light winds. Today, sunny. Highs in the mid-80s. Light winds. Tonight, clear. Lows in the mid-50s. Light winds. Tuesday, sunny. Highs in the mid-80s. Light winds becoming southwest 5 to 10 miles per hour with gusts to around 20 miles per hour in the afternoon. Tuesday night, mostly clear. Lows around 60. Southwest winds 5 to 10 miles per hour with gusts to around 20 miles per hour in the evening becoming light. Wednesday, mostly sunny with a chance of showers in the morning, then partly sunny with a chance of showers and thunderstorms in the afternoon. Highs in the lower 80s. Southwest winds around 10 miles per hour. Gusts up to 20 miles per hour in the afternoon. Chance of rain 50%. Wednesday night, rain showers likely and a slight chance of thunderstorms. Lows in the upper 50s. Chance of rain 60%. Thursday, partly sunny with a 50% chance of rain showers. Highs around 80. Thursday night, partly cloudy. Lows in the mid-50s. Friday, mostly sunny. Highs in the mid-80s. Friday night, partly cloudy. Lows in the lower 60s. Saturday, mostly sunny with a 20% chance of showers. Highs in the upper 80s. Saturday night, mostly clear with a 20% chance of showers and thunderstorms. Lows in the lower 60s. Sunday, mostly sunny with a 20% chance of showers and thunderstorms. Highs in the mid-80s. 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The current time is 12:56 a.m. Eastern Daylight Time. Conditions around the area at midnight. At Mount Pleasant, it was clear. The temperature was 62 degrees, the dew point 61, and the relative humidity 97%. The pressure was 29.91 inches and rising. Across the remainder of south-central lower Michigan, it was clear, with a temperature of 61 at Alma, 64 at Big Rapids, 57 at Houghton Lake, and 61 at Midland. Elsewhere in central and northern lower Michigan, it was clear, and temperatures were between 57 and 63 degrees. Across southern lower Michigan, skies ranged from clear to partly cloudy, and temperatures were between 63 and 68 degrees. In the Upper Peninsula, Sault Ste. Marie was 58 degrees under clear skies, and in Marquette, it was clear with a temperature of 50. In neighboring states, Chicago was 66 degrees under clear skies. In Cleveland, it was cloudy and the temperature was 70. Once again, at midnight, Mount Pleasant was 62 degrees under clear skies. Now here is your local forecast. Early this morning, clear. Lows in the mid-50s. Light winds. Today, sunny. Highs in the mid-80s. Light winds. Tonight, clear. Lows in the mid-50s. Light winds. Tuesday, sunny. Highs in the mid-80s. Light winds becoming southwest 5 to 10 miles per hour with gusts to around 20 miles per hour in the afternoon. Tuesday night, mostly clear. Lows around 60. Southwest winds 5 to 10 miles per hour with gusts to around 20 miles per hour in the evening becoming light. Wednesday, mostly sunny with a chance of showers in the morning, then partly sunny with a chance of showers and thunderstorms in the afternoon.
Highs in the lower 80s. Southwest wind.

Saturday night, mostly clear with a 20% chance of showers and thunderstorms. Lows in the lower 60s. Sunday, mostly sunny with a 20% chance of showers and thunderstorms. Highs in the mid-80s. 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The current time is 12:59 a.m. Eastern Daylight Time. Conditions around the area at midnight. At Mount Pleasant, it was clear. The temperature was 62 degrees, the dew point 61, and the relative humidity 97%. The pressure was 29.91 inches and rising. Across the remainder of south-central lower Michigan, it was clear, with a temperature of 61 at Alma, 64 at Big Rapids, 57 at Houghton Lake, and 61 at Midland. Elsewhere in central and northern lower Michigan, it was clear, and temperatures were between 57 and 63 degrees. Across southern lower Michigan, skies ranged from clear to partly cloudy, and temperatures were between 63 and 68 degrees. In the Upper Peninsula, Sault Ste. Marie was 58 degrees under clear skies, and in Marquette, it was clear with a temperature of 50. In neighboring states, Chicago was 66 degrees under clear skies. In Cleveland, it was cloudy and the temperature was 70. Once again, at midnight, Mount Pleasant was 62 degrees under clear skies. Now here is your local forecast. Early this morning, clear. Lows in the mid-50s. Light winds. Today, sunny. Highs in the mid-80s. Light winds. Tonight, clear. Lows in the mid-50s. Light winds. Tuesday, sunny. Highs in the mid-80s. Light winds becoming southwest 5 to 10 miles per hour with gusts to around 20 miles per hour in the afternoon. Tuesday night, mostly clear. Lows around 60. Southwest winds 5 to 10 miles per hour with gusts to around 20 miles per hour in the evening becoming light. Wednesday, mostly sunny with a chance of showers in the morning, then partly sunny with a chance of showers and thunderstorms in the afternoon. Highs in the lower 80s. Southwest winds around 10 miles per hour. Gusts up to 20 miles per hour in the afternoon. Chance of rain 50%. Wednesday night, rain showers likely and a slight chance of thunderstorms. Lows in the upper 50s. Chance of rain 60%. Thursday, partly sunny with a 50% chance of rain showers. Highs around 80. Thursday night, partly cloudy. Lows in the mid-50s. Friday, mostly sunny. Highs in the mid-80s. Friday night, partly cloudy. Lows in the lower 60s. Saturday, mostly sunny with a 20% chance of showers. Highs in the upper 80s. Saturday night, mostly clear with a 20% chance of showers and thunderstorms. Lows in the lower 60s. Sunday, mostly sunny with a 20% chance of showers and thunderstorms. Highs in the mid-80s. 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The current time is 1:03 a.m. Eastern Daylight Time. Conditions around the area at midnight. At Mount Pleasant, it was clear. The temperature was 62 degrees, the dew point 61, and the relative humidity 97%. The pressure was 29.91 inches and rising. Across the remainder of south-central lower Michigan, it was clear, with a temperature of 61 at Alma, 64 at Big Rapids, 57 at Houghton Lake, and 61 at Midland. Elsewhere in central and northern lower Michigan, it was clear, and temperatures were between 57 and 63 degrees. Across southern lower Michigan, skies ranged from clear to partly cloudy, and temperatures were between 63 and 68 degrees. In the upper

Peninsula, Sault Ste. Marie was 58 degrees under clear skies, and in Marquette, it was clear with a temperature of 50. In neighboring states, Chicago was 66 degrees under clear skies. In Cleveland, it was cloudy and the temperature was 70. Once again, at midnight, Mount Pleasant was 62 degrees under clear skies. Now here is your local forecast. Early this morning, clear. Lows in the mid-50s. Light winds. Today, sunny. Highs in the mid-80s. Light winds. Tonight, clear. Lows in the mid-50s. Light winds. Tuesday, sunny. Highs in the mid-80s. Light winds becoming southwest 5 to 10 miles per hour with gusts to around 20 miles per hour in the afternoon. Tuesday night, mostly clear. Lows around 60. Southwest winds 5 to 10 miles per hour with gusts to around 20 miles per hour in the evening becoming light. Wednesday, mostly sunny with a chance of showers in the morning, then partly sunny with a chance of showers and thunderstorms in the afternoon. Highs in the lower 80s. Southwest winds around 10 miles per hour. Gusts up to 20 miles per hour in the afternoon. Chance of rain 50%. Wednesday night, rain showers likely and a slight chance of thunderstorms. Lows in the upper 50s. Chance of rain 60%. Thursday, partly sunny with a 50% chance of rain showers. Highs around 80. Thursday night, partly cloudy. Lows in the mid-50s. Friday, mostly sunny. Highs in the mid-80s. Friday night, partly cloudy. Lows in the lower 60s. Saturday, mostly sunny with a 20% chance of showers. Highs in the upper 80s. Saturday night, mostly clear with a 20% chance of showers and thunderstorms. Lows in the lower 60s. Sunday, mostly sunny with a 20% chance of showers and thunderstorms. Highs in the mid-80s. 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The current time is 1:06 a.m. Eastern Daylight Time. Conditions around the area at midnight. At Mount Pleasant, it was clear. The temperature was 62 degrees, the dew point 61, and the relative humidity 97%. The pressure was 29.91 inches and rising. Across the remainder of south-central lower Michigan, it was clear, with a temperature of 61 at Alma, 64 at Big Rapids, 57 at Houghton Lake, and 61 at Midland. Elsewhere in central and northern lower Michigan, it was clear, and temperatures were between 57 and 63 degrees. Across southern lower Michigan, skies ranged from clear to partly cloudy, and temperatures were between 63 and 68 degrees. In the upper peninsula, Sault Ste. Marie was 58 degrees under clear skies, and in Marquette, it was clear with a temperature of 50. In neighboring states, Chicago was 66 degrees under clear skies. In Cleveland, it was cloudy and the temperature was 70. Once again, at midnight, Mount Pleasant was 62 degrees under clear skies. Now here is your local forecast. Early this morning, clear. Lows in the mid-50s. Light winds. Today, sunny. Highs in the mid-80s. Light winds. Tonight, clear. Lows in the mid-50s. Light winds. Tuesday, sunny. Highs in the mid-80s. Light winds becoming southwest 5 to 10 miles per hour with gusts to around 20 miles per hour in the afternoon. Tuesday night, mostly clear. Lows around 60. Southwest winds 5 to 10 miles per hour with gusts to around 20 miles per hour in the evening becoming light. Wednesday, mostly sunny with a chance of showers in the morning, then partly sunny with a chance of showers and thunderstorms in the afternoon. Highs in the lower 80s. Southwest winds around 10 miles per hour. Gusts up to 20.

miles per hour in the afternoon. Chance of rain 50%. Wednesday night, rain showers likely and a slight chance of thunderstorms. Lows in the upper 50s. Chance of rain 60%. Thursday, partly sunny with a 50% chance of rain showers. Highs around 80. Thursday night, partly cloudy. Lows in the mid-50s. Friday, mostly sunny. Highs in the mid-80s. Friday night, partly cloudy. Lows in the lower 60s. Saturday, mostly sunny with a 20% chance of showers. Highs in the upper 80s. Saturday night, mostly clear with a 20% chance of showers and thunderstorms. Lows in the lower 60s. Sunday, mostly sunny with a 20% chance of showers and thunderstorms. Highs in the mid-80s. 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The current time is 1:10 a.m. Eastern Daylight Time. Conditions around the area at midnight. At Mount Pleasant, it was clear. The temperature was 62 degrees, the dew point 61, and the relative humidity 97%. The pressure was 29.91 inches and rising. Across the remainder of south-central lower Michigan, it was clear, with a temperature of 61 at Alma, 64 at Big Rapids, 57 at Houghton Lake, and 61 at Midland. Elsewhere in central and northern lower Michigan, it was clear, and temperatures were between 57 and 63 degrees. Across southern lower Michigan, skies ranged from clear to partly cloudy, and temperatures were between 63 and 68 degrees. In the upper peninsula, Sault Ste. Marie was 58 degrees under clear skies, and in Marquette, it was clear with a temperature of 50. In neighboring states, Chicago was 66 degrees under clear skies. In Cleveland, it was cloudy and the temperature was 70. Once again, at midnight, Mount Pleasant was 62 degrees under clear skies. Now here is your local forecast. Early this morning, clear. Lows in the mid-50s. Light winds. Today, sunny. Highs in the mid-80s. Light winds. Tonight, clear. Lows in the mid-50s. Light winds. Tuesday, sunny. Highs in the mid-80s. Light winds becoming southwest 5 to 10 miles per hour with gusts to around 20 miles per hour in the afternoon. Tuesday night, mostly clear. Lows around 60. Southwest winds 5 to 10 miles per hour with gusts to around 20 miles per hour in the evening becoming light. Wednesday, mostly sunny with a chance of showers in the morning, then partly sunny with a chance of showers and thunderstorms in the afternoon. Highs in the lower 80s. Southwest winds around 10 miles per hour. Gusts up to 20 miles per hour in the afternoon. Chance of rain 50%. Wednesday night, rain showers likely and a slight chance of thunderstorms. Lows in the upper 50s. Chance of rain 60%. Thursday, partly sunny with a 50% chance of rain showers. Highs around 80. Thursday night, partly cloudy. Lows in the mid-50s. Friday, mostly sunny. Highs in the mid-80s. Friday night, partly cloudy. Lows in the lower 60s. Saturday, mostly sunny with a 20% chance of showers. Highs in the upper 80s. Saturday night, mostly clear with a 20% chance of showers and thunderstorms. Lows in the lower 60s. Sunday, mostly sunny with a 20% chance of showers and thunderstorms. Highs in the mid-80s. 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The current time is 1:13 a.m. Eastern Daylight Time. Conditions around the area at midnight.
at Mount Pleasant, it was clear. The temperature was 62 degrees, the dew point 61, and the relative humidity 97%. The pressure was 29.91 inches and rising. Across the remainder of south-central lower Michigan, it was clear, with a temperature of 61 at Alma, 64 at Big Rapids, 57 at Houghton Lake, and 61 at Midland. Elsewhere in central and northern lower Michigan, it was clear, and temperatures were between 57 and 63 degrees. Across southern lower Michigan, skies ranged from clear to partly cloudy, and temperatures were between 63 and 68 degrees. In the Upper Peninsula, Sault Ste. Marie was 58 degrees under clear skies, and in Marquette, it was clear with a temperature of 50. In neighboring states, Chicago was 66 degrees under clear skies. In Cleveland, it was cloudy and the temperature was 70. Once again, at midnight, Mount Pleasant was 62 degrees under clear skies. Conditions around the area at 1 a.m. At Mount Pleasant, fog was reported, reducing the visibility to 1 mile. The temperature was 61 degrees, the dew point 60, and the relative humidity 97%. The pressure was 29.91 inches and steady. Across the remainder of south-central lower Michigan, temperatures were between 56 and 63 degrees. Fog was reported at Alma and Midland. It was clear at Big Rapids, Saginaw, and Houghton Lake. Elsewhere in central and northern lower Michigan, temperatures were between 56 and 60 degrees. At Cadillac, fog was reported. It was clear at Alpena, Pelston, and Traverse City. Across southern lower Michigan, temperatures were between 60 and 67 degrees. It was clear at Lansing and Kalamazoo. At Detroit, it was mostly cloudy. In the Upper Peninsula, Sault Ste. Marie was 58 degrees under clear skies, and in Marquette, it was clear with a temperature of 48. In neighboring states, Chicago was 66 degrees under clear skies. In Cleveland, it was cloudy and the temperature was 69. Once again, at 1 a.m., Mount Pleasant was 61 degrees with fog. Now here is your local forecast. Early this morning, clear. Lows in the mid-50s. Light winds. Today, sunny. Highs in the mid-80s. Light winds. Tonight, clear. Lows in the mid-50s. Light winds. Tuesday, sunny. Highs in the mid-80s. Light winds becoming southwest 5 to 10 miles per hour with gusts to around 20 miles per hour in the afternoon. Tuesday night, mostly clear. Lows around 60. Southwest winds 5 to 10 miles per hour with gusts to around 20 miles per hour in the evening becoming light. Wednesday, mostly sunny with a chance of showers in the morning, then partly sunny with a chance of showers and thunderstorms in the afternoon. Highs in the lower 80s. Southwest winds around 10 miles per hour. Gusts up to 20 miles per hour in the afternoon. Chance of rain 50%. Wednesday night, rain showers likely and a slight chance of thunderstorms. Lows in the upper 50s. Chance of rain 60%. Thursday, partly sunny with a 50% chance of rain showers. Highs around 80. Thursday night, partly cloudy. Lows in the mid-50s. Friday, mostly sunny. Highs in the mid-80s. Friday night, partly cloudy. Lows in the lower 60s. Saturday, mostly sunny with a 20% chance of showers. Highs in the upper 80s. Saturday night, mostly clear with a 20% chance of showers and thunderstorms. Lows in the lower 60s. Sunday, mostly sunny with a 20% chance of showers and thunderstorms. Highs in the mid-80s. 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From the broadcast tower of Central Michigan University, courtesy of the CMU Public Broadcast Center. The current time is 1:19 a.m. Eastern Daylight Time. Conditions around the area at 1 a.m.
at Mount Pleasant, fog was reported, reducing the visibility to 1 mile. The temperature was 61 degrees, the dew point 60, and the relative humidity 97%. The pressure was 29.91 inches and steady. Across the remainder of south-central lower Michigan, temperatures were between 56 and 63 degrees. Fog was reported at Alma and Midland. It was clear at Big Rapids, Saginaw, and Houghton Lake. Elsewhere in central and northern lower Michigan, temperatures were between 56 and 60 degrees. At Cadillac, fog was reported. It was clear at Alpena, Pellston, and Traverse City. Across southern lower Michigan, temperatures were between 60 and 67 degrees. It was clear at Lansing and Kalamazoo. At Detroit, it was mostly cloudy. In the Upper Peninsula, Sault Ste. Marie was 58 degrees under clear skies, and in Marquette, it was clear with a temperature of 48. In neighboring states, Chicago was 66 degrees under clear skies. In Cleveland, it was cloudy and the temperature was 69. Once again, at 1 a.m., Mount Pleasant was 61 degrees with fog. Now here is your local forecast. Early this morning, clear. Lows in the mid-50s. Light winds. Today, sunny. Highs in the mid-80s. Light winds. Tonight, clear. Lows in the mid-50s. Light winds. Tuesday, sunny. Highs in the mid-80s. Light winds becoming southwest 5 to 10 miles per hour with gusts to around 20 miles per hour in the afternoon. Tuesday night, mostly clear. Lows around 60. Southwest winds 5 to 10 miles per hour with gusts to around 20 miles per hour in the evening becoming light. Wednesday, mostly sunny with a chance of showers in the morning, then partly sunny with a chance of showers and thunderstorms in the afternoon. Highs in the lower 80s. Southwest winds around 10 miles per hour. Gusts up to 20 miles per hour in the afternoon. Chance of rain 50%. Wednesday night, rain showers likely and a slight chance of thunderstorms. Lows in the upper 50s. Chance of rain 60%. Thursday, partly sunny with a 50% chance of rain showers. Highs around 80. Thursday night, partly cloudy. Lows in the mid-50s. Friday, mostly sunny. Highs in the mid-80s. Friday night, partly cloudy. Lows in the lower 60s. Saturday, mostly sunny with a 20% chance of showers. Highs in the upper 80s. Saturday night, mostly clear with a 20% chance of showers and thunderstorms. Lows in the lower 60s. Sunday, mostly sunny with a 20% chance of showers and thunderstorms. Highs in the mid-80s. 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From the broadcast tower of Central Michigan University, courtesy of the CMU Public Broadcast Center. The current time is 1:22 a.m. Eastern Daylight Time. Conditions around the area at 1 a.m. At Mount Pleasant, fog was reported, reducing the visibility to 1 mile. The temperature was 61 degrees, the dew point 60, and the relative humidity 97%. The pressure was 29.91 inches and steady. Across the remainder of south-central lower Michigan, temperatures were between 56 and 63 degrees. Fog was reported at Alma and Midland. It was clear at Big Rapids, Saginaw, and Houghton Lake. Elsewhere in central and northern lower Michigan, temperatures were between 56 and 60 degrees. At Cadillac, fog was reported. It was clear at Alpena, Pellston, and Traverse City. Across southern lower Michigan, temperatures were between 60 and 67 degrees. It was clear at Lansing and Kalamazoo. At Detroit, it was mostly cloudy. In the Upper Peninsula, Sault Ste. Marie was 58 degrees under clear skies, and in Marquette, it was clear with a temperature of 48. In neighboring states,
Chicago was 66 degrees under clear sky.

nice. In Cleveland, it was cloudy and the temperature was 69. Once again, at 1 a.m., Mount Pleasant was 61 degrees with fog. Now here is your local forecast. Early this morning, clear. Lows in the mid-50s. Light winds. Today, sunny. Highs in the mid-80s. Light winds. Tonight, clear. Lows in the mid-50s. Light winds. Tuesday, sunny. Highs in the mid-80s. Light winds becoming southwest 5 to 10 miles per hour with gusts to around 20 miles per hour in the afternoon. Tuesday night, mostly clear. Lows around 60. Southwest winds 5 to 10 miles per hour with gusts to around 20 miles per hour in the evening becoming light. Wednesday, mostly sunny with a chance of showers in the morning, then partly sunny with a chance of showers and thunderstorms in the afternoon. Highs in the lower 80s. Southwest winds around 10 miles per hour. Gusts up to 20 miles per hour in the afternoon. Chance of rain 50%. Wednesday night, rain showers likely and a slight chance of thunderstorms. Lows in the upper 50s. Chance of rain 60%. Thursday, partly sunny with a 50% chance of rain showers. Highs around 80. Thursday night, partly cloudy. Lows in the mid-50s. Friday, mostly sunny. Highs in the mid-80s. Friday night, partly cloudy. Lows in the lower 60s. Saturday, mostly sunny with a 20% chance of showers. Highs in the upper 80s. Saturday night, mostly clear with a 20% chance of showers and thunderstorms. Lows in the lower 60s. Sunday, mostly sunny with a 20% chance of showers and thunderstorms. Highs in the mid-80s. 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The current time is 1:26 a.m. Eastern Daylight Time. Conditions around the area at 1 a.m. At Mount Pleasant, fog was reported, reducing the visibility to 1 mile. The temperature was 61 degrees, the dew point 60, and the relative humidity 97%. The pressure was 29.91 inches and steady. Across the remainder of south-central lower Michigan, temperatures were between 56 and 63 degrees. Fog was reported at Alma and Midland. It was clear at Big Rapids, Saginaw, and Houghton Lake. Elsewhere in central and northern lower Michigan, temperatures were between 56 and 60 degrees. At Cadillac, fog was reported. It was clear at Alpena, Pelston, and Traverse City. Across southern lower Michigan, temperatures were between 60 and 67 degrees. It was clear at Lansing and Kalamazoo. At Detroit, it was mostly cloudy. In the Upper Peninsula, Sault Ste. Marie was 58 degrees under clear skies, and in Marquette, it was clear with a temperature of 48. In neighboring states, Chicago was 66 degrees under clear skies. In Cleveland, it was cloudy and the temperature was 69. Once again, at 1 a.m., Mount Pleasant was 61 degrees with fog. Now here is your local forecast. Early this morning, clear. Lows in the mid-50s. Light winds. Today, sunny. Highs in the mid-80s. Light winds. Tonight, clear. Lows in the mid-50s. Light winds. Tuesday, sunny. Highs in the mid-80s. Light winds becoming southwest 5 to 10 miles per hour with gusts to around 20 miles per hour in the afternoon. Tuesday night, mostly clear. Lows around 60. Southwest winds 5 to 10 miles per hour with gusts to around 20 miles per hour in the evening becoming light. Wednesday, mostly sunny with a chance of showers in the morning, then partly sunny with a chance of showers and thunderstorms in the afternoon. Highs in the lower 80s.
southwest winds around 10 miles per hour. Gusts up to 20 miles per hour in the afternoon. Chance of rain 50%. Wednesday night, rain showers likely and a slight chance of thunderstorms. Lows in the upper 50s. Chance of rain 60%. Thursday, partly sunny with a 50% chance of rain showers. Highs around 80. Thursday night, partly cloudy. Lows in the mid-50s. Friday, mostly sunny. Highs in the mid-80s. Friday night, partly cloudy. Lows in the lower 60s. Saturday, mostly sunny with a 20% chance of showers. Highs in the upper 80s. Saturday night, mostly clear with a 20% chance of showers and thunderstorms. Lows in the lower 60s. Sunday, mostly sunny with a 20% chance of showers and thunderstorms. Highs in the mid-80s. 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The current time is 1:30 a.m. Eastern Daylight Time. Conditions around the area at 1 a.m. At Mount Pleasant, fog was reported, reducing the visibility to 1 mile. The temperature was 61 degrees, the dew point 60, and the relative humidity 97%. The pressure was 29.91 inches and steady. Across the remainder of south-central lower Michigan, temperatures were between 56 and 63 degrees. Fog was reported at Alma and Midland. It was clear at Big Rapids, Saginaw, and Houghton Lake. Elsewhere in central and northern lower Michigan, temperatures were between 56 and 60 degrees. At Cadillac, fog was reported. It was clear at Alpena, Pellston, and Traverse City. Across southern lower Michigan, temperatures were between 60 and 67 degrees. It was clear at Lansing and Kalamazoo. At Detroit, it was mostly cloudy. In the Upper Peninsula, Sault Ste. Marie was 58 degrees under clear skies, and in Marquette, it was clear with a temperature of 48. In neighboring states, Chicago was 66 degrees under clear skies. In Cleveland, it was cloudy and the temperature was 69. Once again, at 1 a.m., Mount Pleasant was 61 degrees with fog. Now here is your local forecast. Early this morning, clear. Lows in the mid-50s. Light winds. Today, sunny. Highs in the mid-80s. Light winds. Tonight, clear. Lows in the mid-50s. Light winds. Tuesday, sunny. Highs in the mid-80s. Light winds becoming southwest 5 to 10 miles per hour with gusts to around 20 miles per hour in the afternoon. Tuesday night, mostly clear. Lows around 60. Southwest winds 5 to 10 miles per hour with gusts to around 20 miles per hour in the evening becoming light. Wednesday, mostly sunny with a chance of showers in the morning, then partly sunny with a chance of showers and thunderstorms in the afternoon. Highs in the lower 80s. Southwest winds around 10 miles per hour. Gusts up to 20 miles per hour in the afternoon. Chance of rain 50%. Wednesday night, rain showers likely and a slight chance of thunderstorms. Lows in the upper 50s. Chance of rain 60%. Thursday, partly sunny with a 50% chance. Rain showers likely and a slight chance of thunderstorms. Lows in the upper 50s. Chance of rain 60%. Thursday, partly sunny with a 50% chance of rain showers. Highs around 80. Thursday night, partly cloudy. Lows in the mid-50s. Friday, mostly sunny. Highs in the mid-80s. Friday night, partly cloudy. Lows in the lower 60s. Saturday, mostly sunny with a 20% chance of showers. Highs in the upper 80s. Saturday night, mostly clear with a 20% chance of showers and thunderstorms. Lows in the lower 60s. Sunday,
mostly sunny with a 20% chance of showers and thunder.

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Highs in the mid-80s. 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The current time is 1:34 a.m. Eastern Daylight Time. Conditions around the area at 1 a.m. At Mount Pleasant, fog was reported, reducing the visibility to 1 mile. The temperature was 61 degrees, the dew point 60, and the relative humidity 97%. The pressure was 29.91 inches and steady. Across the remainder of south central lower Michigan, temperatures were between 56 and 63 degrees. Fog was reported at Alma and Midland. It was clear at Big Rapids, Saginaw, and Houghton Lake. Elsewhere in central and northern lower Michigan, temperatures were between 56 and 60 degrees. At Cadillac, fog was reported. It was clear at Alpena, Pelston, and Traverse City. Across southern lower Michigan, temperatures were between 60 and 67 degrees. It was clear at Lansing and Kalamazoo. At Detroit, it was mostly cloudy. In the Upper Peninsula, Sault Ste. Marie was 58 degrees under clear skies, and in Marquette, it was clear with a temperature of 48. In neighboring states, Chicago was 66 degrees under clear skies. In Cleveland, it was cloudy and the temperature was 69. Once again, at 1 a.m., Mount Pleasant was 61 degrees with fog. Now here is your local forecast. Early this morning, clear. Lows in the mid-50s. Light winds. Today, sunny. Highs in the mid-80s. Light winds. Tonight, clear. Lows in the mid-50s. Light winds. Tuesday, sunny. Highs in the mid-80s. Light winds becoming southwest 5 to 10 miles per hour with gusts to around 20 miles per hour in the afternoon. Tuesday night, mostly clear. Lows around 60. Southwest winds 5 to 10 miles per hour with gusts to around 20 miles per hour in the evening becoming light. Wednesday, mostly sunny with a chance of showers in the morning, then partly sunny with a chance of showers and thunderstorms in the afternoon. Highs in the lower 80s. Southwest winds around 10 miles per hour. Gusts up to 20 miles per hour in the afternoon. Chance of rain 50%. Wednesday night, rain showers likely and a slight chance of thunderstorms. Lows in the upper 50s. Chance of rain 60%. Thursday, partly sunny with a 50% chance of rain showers. Highs around 80. Thursday night, partly cloudy. Lows in the mid-50s. Friday, mostly sunny. Highs in the mid-80s. Friday night, partly cloudy. Lows in the lower 60s. Saturday, mostly sunny with a 20% chance of showers. Highs in the upper 80s. Saturday night, mostly clear with a 20% chance of showers and thunderstorms. Lows in the lower 60s. Sunday, mostly sunny with a 20% chance of showers and thunderstorms. Highs in the mid-80s. 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The current time is 1:38 a.m. Eastern Daylight Time. Conditions around the area at 1 a.m. At Mount Pleasant, fog was reported, reducing the visibility to 1 mile. The temperature was 61 degrees, the dew point 60, and the relative humidity 97%. The pressure was 29.91 inches and steady. Across the remainder of south central lower Michigan, temperatures were between 56 and 63 degrees. Fog was reported at Alma and Midland. It was clear at Big Rapids, Saginaw, and Houghton Lake. Elsewhere in central and northern lower Michigan, temperatures were between 56 and 60 degrees. At Cadillac, fog was reported. It was clear.

hour in the afternoon. Chance of rain 50%. Wednesday night, rain showers likely and a slight chance of thunderstorms. Lows in the upper 50s. Chance of rain 60%. Thursday, partly sunny with a 50% chance of rain showers. Highs around 80. Thursday night, partly cloudy. Lows in the mid-50s. Friday, mostly sunny. Highs in the mid-80s. Friday night, partly cloudy. Lows in the lower 60s. Saturday, mostly sunny with a 20% chance of showers. Highs in the upper 80s. Saturday night, mostly clear with a 20% chance of showers and thunderstorms. Lows in the lower 60s. Sunday, mostly sunny with a 20% chance of showers and thunderstorms. Highs in the mid-80s. 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The current time is 2:01 a.m. Eastern Daylight Time. Conditions around the area at 1 a.m. At Mount Pleasant, fog was reported, reducing the visibility to 1 mile. The temperature was 61 degrees, the dew point 60, and the relative humidity 97%. The pressure was 29.91 inches and steady. Across the remainder of south central lower Michigan, temperatures were between 56 and 63 degrees. Fog was reported at Alma and Midland. It was clear at Big Rapids, Saginaw, and Houghton Lake. Elsewhere in central and northern lower Michigan, temperatures were between 56 and 60 degrees. At Cadillac, fog was reported. It was clear at Alpena, Pelston, and Traverse City. Across southern lower Michigan, temperatures were between 60 and 67 degrees. It was clear at Lansing and Kalamazoo. At Detroit, it was mostly cloudy. In the Upper Peninsula, Sault Ste. Marie was 58 degrees under clear skies, and in Marquette, it was clear with a temperature of 48. In neighboring states, Chicago was 66 degrees under clear skies. In Cleveland, it was cloudy and the temperature was 69. Once again, at 1 a.m., Mount Pleasant was 61 degrees with fog. Now here is your local forecast. Early this morning, clear. Lows in the mid-50s. Light winds. Today, sunny. Highs in the mid-80s. Light winds. Tonight, clear. Lows in the mid-50s. Light winds. Tuesday, sunny. Highs in the mid-80s. Light winds becoming southwest 5 to 10 miles per hour with gusts to around 20 miles per hour in the afternoon. Tuesday night, mostly clear. Lows around 60. Southwest winds 5 to 10 miles per hour with gusts to around 20 miles per hour in the evening becoming light. Wednesday, mostly sunny with a chance of showers in the morning, then partly sunny with a chance of showers and thunderstorms in the afternoon. Highs in the lower 80s. Southwest winds around 10 miles per hour. Gusts up to 20 miles per hour in the afternoon. Chance of rain 50%. Wednesday night, rain showers likely and a slight chance of thunderstorms. Lows in the upper 50s. Chance of rain 60%. Thursday, partly sunny with a 50% chance of rain showers. Highs around 80. Thursday night, partly cloudy. Lows in the mid-50s. Friday, mostly sunny. Highs in the mid-80s. Friday night, partly cloudy. Lows in the lower 60s. Saturday, mostly sunny with a 20% chance of showers. Highs in the upper 80s. Saturday night, mostly clear with a 20% chance of showers and thunderstorms. Lows in the lower 60s. Sunday, mostly sunny with a 20% chance of showers and thunderstorms. Highs in the mid-80s. 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

Wednesday, mostly sunny with a chance of showers in the morning, then partly sunny with a chance of showers and thunderstorms in the afternoon. Highs in the lower 80s. Southwest winds around 10 miles per hour. Gusts up to 20 miles per hour in the afternoon. Chance of rain 50%. Wednesday night, rain showers likely and a slight chance of thunderstorms. Lows in the upper 50s. Chance of rain 60%. Thursday, partly sunny with a 50% chance of rain showers. Highs around 80. Thursday night, partly cloudy. Lows in the mid-50s. Friday, mostly sunny. Highs in the mid-80s. Friday night, partly cloudy. Lows in the lower 60s. Saturday, mostly sunny with a 20% chance of showers. Highs in the upper 80s. Saturday night, mostly clear with a 20% chance of showers and thunderstorms. Lows in the lower 60s. Sunday, mostly sunny with a 20% chance of showers and thunderstorms. Highs in the mid-80s. 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The current time is 2:16 a.m. Eastern Daylight Time. Conditions around the area at 2 a.m. At Mount Pleasant, it was clear. The temperature was 60 degrees, the dew point 60, and the relative humidity 98%. The pressure was 29.91 inches and steady. Across the remainder of south central lower Michigan, temperatures were between 55 and 61 degrees. Fog was reported at Alma and Houghton Lake. It was clear at Big Rapids, Saginaw, and Midland. Elsewhere in central and northern lower Michigan, temperatures were between 55 and 59 degrees. At Cadillac, fog was reported. It was clear at Alpena, Pellston, and Traverse City. Across southern lower Michigan, temperatures were between 60 and 66 degrees. At Lansing, fog was reported. At Kalamazoo, it was clear. At Detroit, it was partly cloudy. In the Upper Peninsula, Sault Ste. Marie was 55 degrees under clear skies, and in Marquette, it was clear with a temperature of 48. In neighboring states, Chicago was 66 degrees under clear skies. In Cleveland, it was cloudy and the temperature was 69. Once again, at 2 a.m., Mount Pleasant was 60 degrees under clear skies. Now here is your local forecast. Early this morning, clear. Lows in the mid-50s. Light winds. Today, sunny. Highs in the mid-80s. Light winds. Tonight, clear. Lows in the mid-50s. Light winds. Tuesday, sunny. Highs in the mid-80s. Light winds becoming southwest 5 to 10 miles per hour with gusts to around 20 miles per hour in the afternoon. Tuesday night, mostly clear. Lows around 60. Southwest winds 5 to 10 miles per hour with gusts to around 20 miles per hour in the evening becoming light. Wednesday, mostly sunny with a chance of showers in the morning, then partly sunny with a chance of showers and thunderstorms in the afternoon. Highs in the lower 80s. Southwest winds around 10 miles per hour. Gusts up to 20 miles per hour in the afternoon. Chance of rain 50%. Wednesday night, rain showers likely and a slight chance of thunderstorms. Lows in the upper 50s. Chance of rain 60%. Thursday, partly sunny with a 50% chance of rain showers. Highs around 80. Thursday night, partly cloudy. Lows in the mid-50s. Friday, mostly sunny. Highs in the mid-80s. Friday night, partly cloudy. Lows in the lower 60s. Saturday, mostly sunny with a 20% chance of showers. Highs in the upper 80s. Saturday night, mostly clear with a 20% chance of showers and thunderstorms. Lows in the lower 60s. Sunday, mostly sunny with a 20% chance

showers and thunderstorms. Highs in the mid-80s. 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The current time is 2:20 a.m. Eastern Daylight Time. Conditions around the area at 2 a.m. At Mount Pleasant, it was clear. The temperature was 60 degrees, the dew point 60, and the relative humidity 98%. The pressure was 29.91 inches and steady. Across the remainder of south central lower Michigan, temperatures were between 55 and 61 degrees. Fog was reported at Alma and Houghton Lake. It was clear at Big Rapids, Saginaw, and Midland. Elsewhere in central and northern lower Michigan, temperatures were between 55 and 59 degrees. At Cadillac, fog was reported. It was clear at Alpena, Pellston, and Traverse City. Across southern lower Michigan, temperatures were between 60 and 66 degrees. At Lansing, fog was reported. At Kalamazoo, it was clear. At Detroit, it was partly cloudy. In the Upper Peninsula, Sault Ste. Marie was 55 degrees under clear skies, and in Marquette, it was clear with a temperature of 48. In neighboring states, Chicago was 66 degrees under clear skies. In Cleveland, it was cloudy and the temperature was 69. Once again, at 2 a.m., Mount Pleasant was 60 degrees under clear skies. Now here is your local forecast. Early this morning, clear. Lows in the mid-50s. Light winds. Today, sunny. Highs in the mid-80s. Light winds. Tonight, clear. Lows in the mid-50s. Light winds. Tuesday, sunny. Highs in the mid-80s. Light winds becoming southwest 5 to 10 miles per hour with gusts to around 20 miles per hour in the afternoon. Tuesday night, mostly clear. Lows around 60. Southwest winds 5 to 10 miles per hour with gusts to around 20 miles per hour in the evening becoming light. Wednesday, mostly sunny with a chance of showers in the morning, then partly sunny with a chance of showers and thunderstorms in the afternoon. Highs in the lower 80s. Southwest winds around 10 miles per hour. Gusts up to 20 miles per hour in the afternoon. Chance of rain 50%. Wednesday night, rain showers likely and a slight chance of thunderstorms. Lows in the upper 50s. Chance of rain 60%. Thursday, partly sunny with a 50% chance of rain showers. Highs around 80. Thursday night, partly cloudy. Lows in the mid-50s. Friday, mostly sunny. Highs in the mid-80s. Friday night, partly cloudy. Lows in the lower 60s. Saturday, mostly sunny with a 20% chance of showers. Highs in the upper 80s. Saturday night, mostly clear with a 20% chance of showers and thunderstorms. Lows in the lower 60s. Sunday, mostly sunny with a 20% chance of showers and thunderstorms. Highs in the mid-80s. Now here is your local forecast. Early this morning, clear. Lows in the mid-50s. Light winds. Today, sunny. Highs in the mid-80s. Light winds. Tonight, clear. Lows in the mid-50s. Light winds. Tuesday, sunny. Highs in the mid-80s. Light winds becoming southwest 5 to 15 miles per hour with gusts to around 25 miles per hour in the afternoon. Tuesday night, mostly clear. Lows in the lower 60s. Southwest winds around 10 miles per hour. Gusts up to 20 miles per hour in the evening. Wednesday, showers likely in the morning, then showers likely and a chance of thunderstorms in the afternoon. Highs in the lower 80s. Southwest winds around 10 miles per hour. Gusts up to 20 miles per hour in the afternoon. Chance of rain 70%.
Wednesday night, rain showers likely and a chance of thunderstorms. Lows in the upper 50s. Chance of rain 70%. Thursday, mostly cloudy with a chance of rain showers and a slight chance of thunderstorms. Highs in the upper 70s. Chance of rain 50%. Thursday night, partly cloudy. Lows in the mid-50s. Friday, mostly sunny. Highs in the mid-80s. Friday night, mostly clear. Lows around 60. Saturday, mostly sunny. Highs in the upper 80s. Saturday night, mostly clear with a 20% chance of showers. Lows in the lower 60s. Sunday, mostly sunny with a 20% chance of showers and thunderstorms. Highs in the upper 80s. 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The current time is 2:25 a.m. Eastern Daylight Time. Conditions around the area at 2 a.m. At Mount Pleasant, it was clear. The temperature was 60 degrees, the dew point 60, and the relative humidity 98%. The pressure was 29.91 inches and steady. Across the remainder of south central lower Michigan, temperatures were between 55 and 61 degrees. Fog was reported at Alma and Houghton Lake. It was clear at Big Rapids, Saginaw, and Midland. Elsewhere in central and northern lower Michigan, temperatures were between 55 and 59 degrees. At Cadillac, fog was reported. It was clear at Alpena, Pellston, and Traverse City. Across southern lower Michigan, temperatures were between 60 and 66 degrees. At Lansing, fog was reported. At Kalamazoo, it was clear. At Detroit, it was partly cloudy. In the Upper Peninsula, Sault Ste. Marie was 55 degrees under clear skies, and in Marquette, it was clear with a temperature of 48. In neighboring states, Chicago was 66 degrees under clear skies. In Cleveland, it was cloudy and the temperature was 69. Once again, at 2 a.m., Mount Pleasant was 60 degrees under clear skies. Now here is your local forecast. Early this morning, clear. Lows in the mid-50s. Light winds. Today, sunny. Highs in the mid-80s. Light winds. Tonight, clear. Lows in the mid-50s. Light winds. Tuesday, sunny. Highs in the mid-80s. Light winds becoming southwest 5 to 15 miles per hour with gusts to around 25 miles per hour in the afternoon. Tuesday night, mostly clear. Lows in the lower 60s. Southwest winds around 10 miles per hour. Gusts up to 20 miles per hour in the evening. Wednesday, showers likely in the morning, then showers likely and a chance of thunderstorms in the afternoon. Highs in the lower 80s. Southwest winds around 10 miles per hour. Gusts up to 20 miles per hour in the afternoon. Chance of rain 70%. Wednesday night, rain showers likely and a chance of thunderstorms. Lows in the upper 50s. Chance of rain 70%. Thursday, mostly cloudy with a chance of rain showers and a slight chance of thunderstorms. Highs in the upper 70s. Chance of rain 50%. Thursday night, partly cloudy. Lows in the mid-50s. Friday, mostly sunny. Highs in the mid-80s. Friday night, mostly clear. Lows around 60. Saturday, mostly sunny. Highs in the upper 80s. Saturday night, mostly clear with a 20% chance of showers. Lows in the lower 60s. Sunday, mostly sunny with a 20% chance of showers and thunderstorms. Highs in the upper 80s. 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
current time is 2:29 a.m. Eastern Daylight Time. Conditions around the area at 2 a.m. At Mount Pleasant, it was clear. The temperature was 60 degrees, the dew point 60, and the relative humidity 98%. The pressure was 29.91 inches and steady. Across the remainder of south-central lower Michigan, temperatures were between 55 and 61 degrees. Fog was reported at Alma and Houghton Lake. It was clear at the Big Rapids, Saginaw, and Midland. Elsewhere in central and northern lower Michigan, temperatures were between 55 and 59 degrees. At Cadillac, fog was reported. It was clear at Alpena, Pelston, and Traverse City. Across southern lower Michigan, temperatures were between 60 and 66 degrees. At Lansing, fog was reported. At Kalamazoo, it was clear. At Detroit, it was partly cloudy. In the Upper Peninsula, Sault Ste. Marie was 55 degrees under clear skies, and in Marquette, it was clear with a temperature of 48. In neighboring states, Chicago was 66 degrees under clear skies. In Cleveland, it was cloudy and the temperature was 69. Once again, at 2 a.m., Mount Pleasant was 60 degrees under clear skies. Now here is your local forecast. Early this morning, clear. Lows in the mid-50s. Light winds. Today, sunny. Highs in the mid-80s. Light winds. Tonight, clear. Lows in the mid-50s. Light winds. Tuesday, sunny. Highs in the mid-80s. Light winds becoming southwest 5 to 15 miles per hour with gusts to around 25 miles per hour in the afternoon. Tuesday night, mostly clear. Lows in the lower 60s. Southwest winds around 10 miles per hour. Gusts up to 20 miles per hour in the evening. Wednesday, showers likely in the morning, then showers likely and a chance of thunderstorms in the afternoon. Highs in the lower 80s. Southwest winds around 10 miles per hour. Gusts up to 20 miles per hour in the afternoon. Chance of rain 70%. Wednesday night, rain showers likely and a chance of thunderstorms. Lows in the upper 50s. Chance of rain 70%. Thursday, mostly cloudy with a chance of rain showers and a slight chance of thunderstorms. Highs in the upper 70s. Chance of rain 50%. Thursday night, partly cloudy. Lows in the mid-50s. Friday, mostly sunny. Highs in the mid-80s. Friday night, mostly clear. Lows around 60. Saturday, mostly sunny. Highs in the upper 80s. Saturday night, mostly clear with a 20% chance of showers. Lows in the lower 60s. Sunday, mostly sunny with a 20% chance of showers and thunderstorms. Highs in the upper 80s. Lows in the lower 60s. Sunday, mostly sunny with a 20% chance of showers and thunderstorms. Highs in the upper 80s. 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The current time is 2:33 a.m. Eastern Daylight Time. Conditions around the area at 2 a.m. At Mount Pleasant, it was clear. The temperature was 60 degrees, the dew point 60, and the relative humidity 98%. The pressure was 29.91 inches and steady. Across the remainder of south-central lower Michigan, temperatures were between 55 and 61 degrees. Fog was reported at Alma and Houghton Lake. It was clear at the Big Rapids, Saginaw, and Midland. Elsewhere in central and northern lower Michigan, temperatures were between 55 and 59 degrees. At Cadillac, fog was reported. It was clear at Alpena, Pelston, and Traverse City. Across southern lower Michigan, temperatures were between 60 and 66 degrees. At Lansing, fog was reported.

Kalamazoo, it was clear. At Detroit, it was partly cloudy. In the Upper Peninsula, Sault Ste. Marie was 55 degrees under clear skies, and in Marquette, it was clear with a temperature of 48. In neighboring states, Chicago was 66 degrees under clear skies. In Cleveland, it was cloudy and the temperature was 69. Once again, at 2 a.m., Mount Pleasant was 60 degrees under clear skies. Now here is your local forecast. Early this morning, clear. Lows in the mid-50s. Light winds. Today, sunny. Highs in the mid-80s. Light winds. Tonight, clear. Lows in the mid-50s. Light winds. Tuesday, sunny. Highs in the mid-80s. Light winds becoming southwest 5 to 15 miles per hour with gusts to around 25 miles per hour in the afternoon. Tuesday night, mostly clear. Lows in the lower 60s. Southwest winds around 10 miles per hour. Gusts up to 20 miles per hour in the evening. Wednesday, showers likely in the morning, then showers likely and a chance of thunderstorms in the afternoon. Highs in the lower 80s. Southwest winds around 10 miles per hour. Gusts up to 20 miles per hour in the afternoon. Chance of rain 70%. Wednesday night, rain showers likely and a chance of thunderstorms. Lows in the upper 50s. Chance of rain 70%. Thursday, mostly cloudy with a chance of rain showers and a slight chance of thunderstorms. Highs in the upper 70s. Chance of rain 50%. Thursday night, partly cloudy. Lows in the mid-50s. Friday, mostly sunny. Highs in the mid-80s. Friday night, mostly clear. Lows around 60. Saturday, mostly sunny. Highs in the upper 80s. Saturday night, mostly clear with a 20% chance of showers. Lows in the lower 60s. Sunday, mostly sunny with a 20% chance of showers and thunderstorms. Highs in the upper 80s. 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The current time is 2:37 a.m. Eastern Daylight Time. Conditions around the area at 2 a.m. At Mount Pleasant, it was clear. The temperature was 60 degrees, the dew point 60, and the relative humidity 98%. The pressure was 29.91 inches and steady. Across the remainder of south-central lower Michigan, temperatures were between 55 and 61 degrees. Fog was reported at Alma and Houghton Lake. It was clear at Big Rapids, Saginaw, and Midland. Elsewhere in central and northern lower Michigan, temperatures were between 55 and 59 degrees. At Cadillac, fog was reported. It was clear at Alpena, Pellston, and Traverse City. Across southern lower Michigan, temperatures were between 60 and 66 degrees. At Lansing, fog was reported. At Kalamazoo, it was clear. At Detroit, it was partly cloudy. In the Upper Peninsula, Sault Ste. Marie was 55 degrees under clear skies, and in Marquette, it was clear with a temperature of 48. In neighboring states, Chicago was 66 degrees under clear skies. In Cleveland, it was cloudy and the temperature was 69. Once again, at 2 a.m., Mount Pleasant was 60 degrees under clear skies. Now here is your local forecast. Early this morning, clear. Lows in the mid-50s. Light winds. Today, sunny. Highs in the mid-80s. Light winds. Tonight, clear. Lows in the mid-50s. Light winds. Tuesday, sunny. Highs in the mid-80s. Light winds becoming southwest 5 to 15 miles per hour with gusts to around 25 miles per hour in the afternoon. Tuesday night, mostly clear. Lows in the lower 60s. Southwest winds around

10 miles per hour. Gusts up to 20 miles per hour in the evening. Wednesday, showers likely in the morning, then showers likely and a chance of thunderstorms in the afternoon. Highs in the lower 80s. Southwest winds around 10 miles per hour. Gusts up to 20 miles per hour in the afternoon. Chance of rain 70%. Wednesday night, rain showers likely and a chance of thunderstorms. Lows in the upper 50s. Chance of rain 70%. Thursday, mostly cloudy with a chance of rain showers and a slight chance of thunderstorms. Highs in the upper 70s. Chance of rain 50%. Thursday night, partly cloudy. Lows in the mid-50s. Friday, mostly sunny. Highs in the mid-80s. Friday night, mostly clear. Lows around 60. Saturday, mostly sunny. Highs in the upper 80s. Saturday night, mostly clear with a 20% chance of showers. Lows in the lower 60s. Sunday, mostly sunny with a 20% chance of showers and thunderstorms. Highs in the upper 80s. 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The current time is 2:41 a.m. Eastern Daylight Time. Conditions around the area at 2 a.m. At Mount Pleasant, it was clear. The temperature was 60 degrees, the dew point 60, and the relative humidity 98%. The pressure was 29.91 inches and steady. Across the remainder of south central lower Michigan, temperatures were between 55 and 61 degrees. Fog was reported at Alma and Houghton Lake. It was clear at Big Rapids, Saginaw, and Midland. Elsewhere in central and northern lower Michigan, temperatures were between 55 and 59 degrees. At Cadillac, fog was reported. It was clear at Alpena, Pellston, and Traverse City. Across southern lower Michigan, temperatures were between 60 and 66 degrees. At Lansing, fog was reported. At Kalamazoo, it was clear. At Detroit, it was partly cloudy. In the Upper Peninsula, Sault Ste. Marie was 55 degrees under clear skies, and in Marquette, it was clear with a temperature of 48. In neighboring states, Chicago was 66 degrees under clear skies. In Cleveland, it was cloudy and the temperature was 69. Once again, at 2 a.m., Mount Pleasant was 60 degrees under clear skies. Now here is your local forecast. Early this morning, clear. Lows in the mid-50s. Light winds. Today, sunny. Highs in the mid-80s. Light winds. Tonight, clear. Lows in the mid-50s. Light winds. Tuesday, sunny. Highs in the mid-80s. Light winds becoming southwest 5 to 15 miles per hour with gusts to around 25 miles per hour in the afternoon. Tuesday night, mostly clear. Lows in the lower 60s. Southwest winds around 10 miles per hour. Gusts up to 20 miles per hour in the evening. Wednesday, showers likely in the morning, then showers likely and a chance of thunderstorms in the afternoon. Highs in the lower 80s. Southwest winds around 10 miles per hour. Gusts up to 20 miles per hour in the afternoon. Chance of rain 70%. Wednesday night, rain showers likely and a chance of thunderstorms. Lows in the upper 50s. Chance of rain 70%. Thursday, mostly cloudy with a chance of rain showers and a slight chance of thunderstorms. Highs in the upper 70s. Chance of rain 50%. Thursday night, partly cloudy. Lows in the mid-50s. Friday, mostly sunny. Highs in the mid-80s. Friday night, mostly clear. Lows around 60. Saturday, mostly sunny. Highs in the upper 80s. Saturday night, mostly clear with a 20% chance of showers. Lows in the lower

stations around the area at 2 a.m. At Mount Pleasant, it was clear. The temperature was 60 degrees, the dew point 60, and the relative humidity 98%. The pressure was 29.91 inches and steady. Across the remainder of south-central Lower Michigan, temperatures were between 55 and 61 degrees. Fog was reported at Alma and Houghton Lake. It was clear at the Big Rapids, Saginaw, and Midland. Elsewhere in central and northern Lower Michigan, temperatures were between 55 and 59 degrees. At Cadillac, fog was reported. It was clear at Alpena, Pellston, and Traverse City. Across southern Lower Michigan, temperatures were between 60 and 66 degrees. At Lansing, fog was reported. At Kalamazoo, it was clear. At Detroit, it was partly cloudy. In the Upper Peninsula, Sault Ste. Marie was 55 degrees under clear skies, and in Marquette, it was clear with a temperature of 48. In neighboring states, Chicago was 66 degrees under clear skies. In Cleveland, it was cloudy and the temperature was 69. Once again, at 2 a.m., Mount Pleasant was 60 degrees under clear skies. Now here is your local forecast. Early this morning, clear. Lows in the mid-50s. Light winds. Today, sunny. Highs in the mid-80s. Light winds. Tonight, clear. Lows in the mid-50s. Light winds. Tuesday, sunny. Highs in the mid-80s. Light winds becoming southwest 5 to 15 miles per hour with gusts to around 25 miles per hour in the afternoon. Tuesday night, mostly clear. Lows in the lower 60s. Southwest winds around 10 miles per hour. Gusts up to 20 miles per hour in the evening. Wednesday, showers likely in the morning, then showers likely and a chance of thunderstorms in the afternoon. Highs in the lower 80s. Southwest winds around 10 miles per hour. Gusts up to 20 miles per hour in the afternoon. Chance of rain 70%. Wednesday night, rain showers likely and a chance of thunderstorms. Lows in the upper 50s. Chance of rain 70%. Thursday, mostly cloudy with a chance of rain showers and a slight chance of thunderstorms. Highs in the upper 70s. Chance of rain 50%. Thursday night, partly cloudy. Lows in the mid-50s. Friday, mostly sunny. Highs in the mid-80s. Friday night, mostly clear. Lows around 60. Saturday, mostly sunny. Highs in the upper 80s. Saturday night, mostly clear with a 20% chance of showers. Lows in the lower 60s. Sunday, mostly sunny with a 20% chance of showers and thunderstorms. Highs in the upper 80s. 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The current time is 3:04 a.m. Eastern Daylight Time. Conditions around the area at 2 a.m. At Mount Pleasant, it was clear. The temperature was 60 degrees, the dew point 60, and the relative humidity 98%. The pressure was 29.91 inches and steady. Across the remainder of south-central Lower Michigan, temperatures were between 55 and 61 degrees. Fog was reported at Alma and Houghton Lake. It was clear at the Big Rapids, Saginaw, and Midland. Elsewhere in central and northern Lower Michigan, temperatures were between 55 and 59 degrees. At Cadillac, fog was reported. It was clear at Alpena, Pellston, and Traverse City. Across southern Lower Michigan, temperatures were between 60 and 66 degrees. At Lansing, fog was reported. At Kalamazoo, it was clear. At Detroit, it was partly cloudy. In the Upper Peninsula, Sault Ste. Marie was 55 degrees under clear skies, and in Marquette, it was clear with a temperature of 48. In neighboring states,

Chicago was 66 degrees under clear skies. In Cleveland, it was cloudy and the temperature was 69. Once again, at 2 a.m., Mount Pleasant was 60 degrees under clear skies. Now here is your local forecast. Early this morning, clear. Lows in the mid-50s. Light winds. Today, sunny. Highs in the mid-80s. Light winds. Tonight, clear. Lows in the mid-50s. Light winds. Tuesday, sunny. Highs in the mid-80s. Light winds becoming southwest 5 to 15 miles per hour with gusts to around 25 miles per hour in the afternoon. Tuesday night, mostly clear. Lows in the lower 60s. Southwest winds around 10 miles per hour. Gusts up to 20 miles per hour in the evening. Wednesday, showers likely in the morning, then showers likely and a chance of thunderstorms in the afternoon. Highs in the lower 80s. Southwest winds around 10 miles per hour. Gusts up to 20 miles per hour in the afternoon. Chance of rain 70%. Wednesday night, rain showers likely and a chance of thunderstorms. Lows in the upper 50s. Chance of rain 70%. Thursday, mostly cloudy with a chance of rain showers and a slight chance of thunderstorms. Highs in the upper 70s. Chance of rain 50%. Thursday night, partly cloudy. Lows in the mid-50s. Friday, mostly sunny. Highs in the mid-80s. Friday night, mostly clear. Lows around 60. Saturday, mostly sunny. Highs in the upper 80s. Saturday night, mostly clear with a 20% chance of showers. Lows in the lower 60s. Sunday, mostly sunny with a 20% chance of showers and thunderstorms. Highs in the upper 80s. 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The current time is 3:07 a.m. Eastern Daylight Time. Conditions around the area at 2 a.m. At Mount Pleasant, it was clear. The temperature was 60 degrees, the dew point 60, and the relative humidity 98%. The pressure was 29.91 inches and steady. Across the remainder of south central lower Michigan, temperatures were between 55 and 61 degrees. Fog was reported at Alma and Houghton Lake. It was clear at Big Rapids, Saginaw, and Midland. Elsewhere in central and northern lower Michigan, temperatures were between 55 and 59 degrees. At Cadillac, fog was reported. It was clear at Alpena, Pellston, and Traverse City. Across southern lower Michigan, temperatures were between 60 and 66 degrees. At Lansing, fog was reported. At Kalamazoo, it was clear. At Detroit, it was partly cloudy. In the Upper Peninsula, Sault Ste. Marie was 55 degrees under clear skies, and in Marquette, it was clear with a temperature of 48. In neighboring states, Chicago was 66 degrees under clear skies. In Cleveland, it was cloudy and the temperature was 69. Once again, at 2 a.m., Mount Pleasant was 60 degrees under clear skies. Now here is your local forecast. Early this morning, clear. Lows in the mid-50s. Light winds. Today, sunny. Highs in the mid-80s. Light winds. Tonight, clear. Lows in the mid-50s. Light winds. Tuesday, sunny. Highs in the mid-80s. Light winds becoming southwest 5 to 15 miles per hour with gusts to around 25 miles per hour in the afternoon. Tuesday night, mostly clear. Lows in the lower 60s. Southwest winds around 10 miles per hour. Gusts up to 20 miles per hour in the evening. Wednesday, showers likely in the morning, then showers likely and a chance of thunderstorms in the afternoon. Highs in the lower 80s. Southwest wind.

around 10 miles per hour. Gusts up to 20 miles per hour in the afternoon. Chance of rain 70%. Wednesday night, rain showers likely and a chance of thunderstorms. Lows in the upper 50s. Chance of rain 70%. Thursday, mostly cloudy with a chance of rain showers and a slight chance of thunderstorms. Highs in the upper 70s. Chance of rain 50%. Thursday night, partly cloudy. Lows in the mid-50s. Friday, mostly sunny. Highs in the mid-80s. Friday night, mostly clear. Lows around 60. Saturday, mostly sunny. Highs in the upper 80s. Saturday night, mostly clear with a 20% chance of showers. Lows in the lower 60s. Sunday, mostly sunny with a 20% chance of showers and thunderstorms. Highs in the upper 80s. 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The current time is 3:11 a.m. Eastern Daylight Time. Conditions around the area at 2 a.m. At Mount Pleasant, it was clear. The temperature was 60 degrees, the dew point 60, and the relative humidity 98%. The pressure was 29.91 inches and steady. Across the remainder of south central lower Michigan, temperatures were between 55 and 61 degrees. Fog was reported at Alma and Houghton Lake. It was clear at Big Rapids, Saginaw, and Midland. Elsewhere in central and northern lower Michigan, temperatures were between 55 and 59 degrees. At Cadillac, fog was reported. It was clear at Alpena, Pellston, and Traverse City. Across southern lower Michigan, temperatures were between 60 and 66 degrees. At Lansing, fog was reported. At Kalamazoo, it was clear. At Detroit, it was partly cloudy. In the Upper Peninsula, Sault Ste. Marie was 55 degrees under clear skies, and in Marquette, it was clear with a temperature of 48. In neighboring states, Chicago was 66 degrees under clear skies. In Cleveland, it was cloudy and the temperature was 69. Once again, at 2 a.m., Mount Pleasant was 60 degrees under clear skies. Now here is your local forecast. Early this morning, clear. Lows in the mid-50s. Light winds. Today, sunny. Highs in the mid-80s. Light winds. Tonight, clear. Lows in the mid-50s. Light winds. Tuesday, sunny. Highs in the mid-80s. Light winds becoming southwest 5 to 15 miles per hour with gusts to around 25 miles per hour in the afternoon. Tuesday night, mostly clear. Lows in the lower 60s. Southwest winds around 10 miles per hour. Gusts up to 20 miles per hour in the evening. Wednesday, showers likely in the morning, then showers likely and a chance of thunderstorms in the afternoon. Highs in the lower 80s. Southwest winds around 10 miles per hour. Gusts up to 20 miles per hour in the afternoon. Chance of rain 70%. Wednesday night, rain showers likely and a chance of thunderstorms. Lows in the upper 50s. Chance of rain 70%. Thursday, mostly cloudy with a chance of rain showers and a slight chance of thunderstorms. Highs in the upper 70s. Chance of rain 50%. Thursday night, partly cloudy. Lows in the mid-50s. Friday, mostly sunny. Highs in the mid-80s. Friday night, mostly clear. Lows around 60. Saturday, mostly sunny. Highs in the upper 80s. Saturday night, mostly clear with a 20% chance of showers. Lows in the lower 60s. Sunday, mostly sunny with a 20% chance of showers and thunderstorms. Highs in the upper 80s.
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The current time is 3:15 a.m. Eastern Daylight Time. Conditions around the area at 3 a.m. at Mount Pleasant, fog was reported, reducing the visibility to 0.5 mile. The temperature was 59 degrees, the dew point 58, and the relative humidity 97%. The pressure was 29.92 inches and rising. Across the remainder of south central lower Michigan, temperatures were between 54 and 60 degrees. Fog was reported at Alma and Midland. It was clear at Big Rapids, Saginaw, and Houghton Lake. Elsewhere in central and northern lower Michigan, temperatures were between 54 and 57 degrees. At Cadillac, fog was reported. It was clear at Alpena, Pelston, and Traverse City. Across southern lower Michigan, temperatures were between 60 and 64 degrees. At Lansing, fog was reported. At Kalamazoo, it was clear. At Detroit, it was partly cloudy. In the Upper Peninsula, Sault Ste. Marie was 55 degrees under clear skies, and in Marquette, it was clear with a temperature of 48. In neighboring states, Chicago was 64 degrees under clear skies. In Cleveland, it was mostly cloudy and the temperature was 69. Once again, at 3 a.m., Mount Pleasant was 59 degrees with fog. Now here is your local forecast. Early this morning, clear. Lows in the mid-50s. Light winds. Today, sunny. Highs in the mid-80s. Light winds. Tonight, clear. Lows in the mid-50s. Light winds. Tuesday, sunny. Highs in the mid-80s. Light winds becoming southwest 5 to 15 miles per hour with gusts to around 25 miles per hour in the afternoon. Tuesday night, mostly clear. Lows in the lower 60s. Southwest winds around 10 miles per hour. Gusts up to 20 miles per hour in the evening. Wednesday, showers likely in the morning, then showers likely and a chance of thunderstorms in the afternoon. Highs in the lower 80s. Southwest winds around 10 miles per hour. Gusts up to 20 miles per hour in the afternoon. Chance of rain 70%. Wednesday night, rain showers likely and a chance of thunderstorms. Lows in the upper 50s. Chance of rain 70%. Thursday, mostly cloudy with a chance of rain showers and a slight chance of thunderstorms. Highs in the upper 70s. Chance of rain 50%. Thursday night, partly cloudy. Lows in the mid-50s. Friday, mostly sunny. Highs in the mid-80s. Friday night, mostly clear. Lows around 60. Saturday, mostly sunny. Highs in the upper 80s. Saturday night, mostly clear with a 20% chance of showers. Lows in the lower 60s. Sunday, mostly sunny with a 20% chance of showers and thunderstorms. Highs in the upper 80s. 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The current time is 3:19 a.m. Eastern Daylight Time. Conditions around the area at 3 a.m. At Mount Pleasant, fog was reported, reducing the visibility to 0.5 mile. The temperature was 59 degrees, the dew point 58, and the relative humidity 97%. The pressure was 29.92 inches and rising. Across the remainder of south central lower Michigan, temperatures were between 54 and 60 degrees. Fog was reported at Alma and Midland. It was clear at Big Rapids, Saginaw, and Houghton Lake. Elsewhere in central and northern lower Michigan, temperatures were between 54 and 57 degrees. At Cadillac, fog was reported.
It was clear at Alpena, Pelston, and Traverse City. Across southern lower Michigan, temperatures were between 60 and 64 degrees. At Lansing, fog was reported. At Kalamazoo, it was clear. At Detroit, it was partly cloudy. In the Upper Peninsula, Sault Ste. Marie was 55 degrees under clear skies, and in Marquette, it was clear with a temperature of 48. In neighboring states, Chicago was 64 degrees under clear skies. In Cleveland, it was mostly cloudy and the temperature was 69. Once again, at 3 a.m., Mount Pleasant was 59 degrees with fog. Now here is your local forecast. Early this morning, clear. Lows in the mid-50s. Light winds. Today, sunny. Highs in the mid-80s. Light winds. Tonight, clear. Lows in the mid-50s. Light winds. Tuesday, sunny. Highs in the mid-80s. Light winds becoming southwest 5 to 15 miles per hour with gusts to around 25 miles per hour in the afternoon. Tuesday night, mostly clear. Lows in the lower 60s. Southwest winds around 10 miles per hour. Gusts up to 20 miles per hour in the evening. Wednesday, showers likely in the morning, then showers likely and a chance of thunderstorms in the afternoon. Highs in the lower 80s. Southwest winds around 10 miles per hour. Gusts up to 20 miles per hour in the afternoon. Chance of rain 70%. Wednesday night, rain showers likely and a chance of thunderstorms. Lows in the upper 50s. Chance of rain 70%. Thursday, mostly cloudy with a chance of rain showers and a slight chance of thunderstorms. Highs in the upper 70s. Chance of rain 50%. Thursday night, partly cloudy. Lows in the mid-50s. Friday, mostly sunny. Highs in the mid-80s. Friday night, mostly clear. Lows around 60. Saturday, mostly sunny. Highs in the upper 80s. Saturday night, mostly clear with a 20% chance of showers. Lows in the lower 60s. Sunday, mostly sunny with a 20% chance of showers and thunderstorms. Highs in the upper 80s. 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The current time is 3:23 a.m. Eastern Daylight Time. Conditions around the area at 3 a.m. At Mount Pleasant, fog was reported, reducing the visibility to 0.5 mile. The temperature was 59 degrees, the dew point 58, and the relative humidity 97%. The pressure was 29.92 inches and rising. Across the remainder of south central lower Michigan, temperatures were between 54 and 60 degrees. Fog was reported at Alma and Midland. It was clear at Big Rapids, Saginaw, and Houghton Lake. Elsewhere in central and northern lower Michigan, temperatures were between 54 and 57 degrees. At Cadillac, fog was reported. It was clear at Alpena, Pelston, and Traverse City. Across southern lower Michigan, temperatures were between 60 and 64 degrees. At Lansing, fog was reported. At Kalamazoo, it was clear. At Detroit, it was partly cloudy. In the Upper Peninsula, Sault Ste. Marie was 55 degrees under clear skies, and in Marquette, it was clear with a temperature of 48. In neighboring states, Chicago was 64 degrees under clear skies. In Cleveland, it was mostly cloudy and the temperature was 69. Once again, at 3 a.m., Mount Pleasant was 59 degrees with fog. Now here is your local forecast. Early this morning, clear. Lows in the mid-50s. Light winds. Today, sunny. Highs in the mid-80s. Light winds. Tonight, clear. Lows in the mid-50s. Light winds. Tuesday,
sunny. Highs in the mid-80s. Light winds becoming southwest 5 to 15 miles per hour with gusts to around 25 miles per hour in the afternoon. Tuesday night, mostly clear. Lows in the lower 60s. Southwest winds around 10 miles per hour. Gusts up to 20 miles per hour in the evening. Wednesday, showers likely in the morning, then showers likely and a chance of thunderstorms in the afternoon. Highs in the lower 80s. Southwest winds around 10 miles per hour. Gusts up to 20 miles per hour in the afternoon. Chance of rain 70%. Wednesday night, rain showers likely and a chance of thunderstorms. Lows in the upper 50s. Chance of rain 70%. Thursday, mostly cloudy with a chance of rain showers and a slight chance of thunderstorms. Highs in the upper 70s. Chance of rain 50%. Thursday night, partly cloudy. Lows in the mid-50s. Friday, mostly sunny. Highs in the mid-80s. Friday night, mostly clear. Lows around 60. Saturday, mostly sunny. Highs in the upper 80s. Saturday night, mostly clear with a 20% chance of showers. Lows in the lower 60s. Sunday, mostly sunny with a 20% chance of showers and thunderstorms. Highs in the upper 80s. 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The current time is 3:27 a.m. Eastern Daylight Time. Conditions around the area at 3 a.m. At Mount Pleasant, fog was reported, reducing the visibility to 0.5 mile. The temperature was 59 degrees, the dew point 58, and the relative humidity 97%. The pressure was 29.92 inches and rising. Across the remainder of south central lower Michigan, temperatures were between 54 and 60 degrees. Fog was reported at Alma and Midland. It was clear at Big Rapids, Saginaw, and Houghton Lake. Elsewhere in central and northern lower Michigan, temperatures were between 54 and 57 degrees. At Cadillac, fog was reported. It was clear at Alpena, Pelston, and Traverse City. Across southern lower Michigan, temperatures were between 60 and 64 degrees. At Lansing, fog was reported. At Kalamazoo, it was clear. At Detroit, it was partly cloudy. In the Upper Peninsula, Sault Ste. Marie was 55 degrees under clear skies, and in Marquette, it was clear with a temperature of 48. In neighboring states, Chicago was 64 degrees under clear skies. In Cleveland, it was mostly cloudy and the temperature was 69. Once again, at 3 a.m., Mount Pleasant was 59 degrees with fog. Now here is your local forecast. Early this morning, clear. Lows in the mid-50s. Light winds. Today, sunny. Highs in the mid-80s. Light winds. Tonight, clear. Lows in the mid-50s. Light winds. Tuesday, sunny. Highs in the mid-80s. Light winds becoming southwest 5 to 15 miles per hour with gusts to around 25 miles per hour in the afternoon. Tuesday night, mostly clear. Lows in the lower 60s. Southwest winds around 10 miles per hour. Gusts up to 20 miles per hour in the evening. Wednesday, showers likely in the morning, then showers likely and a chance of thunderstorms in the afternoon. Highs in the lower 80s. Southwest winds around 10 miles per hour. Gusts up to 20 miles per hour in the afternoon. Chance of rain 70%. Wednesday night, rain showers likely and a chance of thunderstorms. Lows in the upper 50s. Chance of rain 70%. Thursday, mostly cloudy with a chance of rain showers and a slight chance of thunderstorms. Highs in the upper 70s. Chance of rain 50%. Thursday night, partly cloudy.
Lows in the mid-50s. Friday, mostly sunny. Highs in the mid-80s. Friday night, mostly clear. Lows around 60. Saturday, mostly sunny. Highs in the upper 80s. Saturday night, mostly clear with a 20% chance of showers. Lows in the lower 60s. Sunday, mostly sunny with a 20% chance of showers and thunderstorms. Highs in the upper 80s. 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The current time is 3:31 a.m. Eastern Daylight Time. Conditions around the area at 3 a.m. At Mount Pleasant, fog was reported, reducing the visibility to 0.5 mile. The temperature was 59 degrees, the dew point 58, and the relative humidity 97%. The pressure was 29.92 inches and rising. Across the remainder of south central lower Michigan, temperatures were between 54 and 60 degrees. Fog was reported at Alma and Midland. It was clear at Big Rapids, Saginaw, and Houghton Lake. Elsewhere in central and northern lower Michigan, temperatures were between 54 and 57 degrees. At Cadillac, fog was reported. It was clear at Alpena, Pelston, and Traverse City. Across southern lower Michigan, temperatures were between 60 and 64 degrees. At Lansing, fog was reported. At Kalamazoo, it was clear. At Detroit, it was partly cloudy. In the Upper Peninsula, Sault Ste. Marie was 55 degrees under clear skies, and in Marquette, it was clear with a temperature of 48. In neighboring states, Chicago was 64 degrees under clear skies. In Cleveland, it was mostly cloudy and the temperature was 69. Once again, at 3 a.m., Mount Pleasant was 59 degrees with fog. Now here is your local forecast. Early this morning, clear. Lows in the mid-50s. Light winds. Today, sunny. Highs in the mid-80s. Light winds. Tonight, clear. Lows in the mid-50s. Light winds. Tuesday, sunny. Highs in the mid-80s. Light winds becoming southwest 5 to 15 miles per hour with gusts to around 25 miles per hour in the afternoon. Tuesday night, mostly clear. Mid-80s. Light winds becoming southwest 5 to 15 miles per hour with gusts to around 25 miles per hour in the afternoon. Tuesday night, mostly clear. Lows in the lower 60s. Southwest winds around 10 miles per hour. Gusts up to 20 miles per hour in the evening. Wednesday, showers likely in the morning, then showers likely and a chance of thunderstorms in the afternoon. Highs in the lower 80s. Southwest winds around 10 miles per hour. Gusts up to 20 miles per hour in the afternoon. Chance of rain 70%. Wednesday night, rain showers likely and a chance of thunderstorms. Lows in the upper 50s. Chance of rain 70%. Thursday, mostly cloudy with a chance of rain showers and a slight chance of thunderstorms. Highs in the upper 70s. Chance of rain 50%. Thursday night, partly cloudy. Lows in the mid-50s. Friday, mostly sunny. Highs in the mid-80s. Friday night, mostly clear. Lows around 60. Saturday, mostly sunny. Highs in the upper 80s. Saturday night, mostly clear with a 20% chance of showers. Lows in the lower 60s. Sunday, mostly sunny with a 20% chance of showers and thunderstorms. Highs in the upper 80s. 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The current time is 3:34 a.m. Eastern Daylight Time.
conditions around the area at 3 a.m. At Mount Pleasant, fog was reported, reducing the

visibility to 1/2 of a mile. The temperature was 59 degrees, the dew point 58, and the relative humidity 97%. The pressure was 29.92 inches and rising. Across the remainder of south-central lower Michigan, temperatures were between 54 and 60 degrees. Fog was reported at Alma and Midland. It was clear at Big Rapids, Saginaw, and Houghton Lake. Elsewhere in central and northern lower Michigan, temperatures were between 54 and 57 degrees. At Cadillac, fog was reported. It was clear at Alpena, Pellston, and Traverse City. Across southern lower Michigan, temperatures were between 60 and 64 degrees. At Lansing, fog was reported. At Kalamazoo, it was clear. At Detroit, it was partly cloudy. In the Upper Peninsula, Sault Ste. Marie was 55 degrees under clear skies, and in Marquette, it was clear with a temperature of 48. In neighboring states, Chicago was 64 degrees under clear skies. In Cleveland, it was mostly cloudy and the temperature was 69. Once again, at 3 a.m., Mount Pleasant was 59 degrees with fog. Now here is your local forecast. Early this morning, clear. Lows in the mid-50s. Light winds. Today, sunny. Highs in the mid-80s. Light winds. Tonight, clear. Lows in the mid-50s. Light winds. Tuesday, sunny. Highs in the mid-80s. Light winds becoming southwest 5 to 15 miles per hour with gusts to around 25 miles per hour in the afternoon. Tuesday night, mostly clear. Lows in the lower 60s. Southwest winds around 10 miles per hour. Gusts up to 20 miles per hour in the evening. Wednesday, showers likely in the morning, then showers likely and a chance of thunderstorms in the afternoon. Highs in the lower 80s. Southwest winds around 10 miles per hour. Gusts up to 20 miles per hour in the afternoon. Chance of rain 70%. Wednesday night, rain showers likely and a chance of thunderstorms. Lows in the upper 50s. Chance of rain 70%. Thursday, mostly cloudy with a chance of rain showers and a slight chance of thunderstorms. Highs in the upper 70s. Chance of rain 50%. Thursday night, partly cloudy. Lows in the mid-50s. Friday, mostly sunny. Highs in the mid-80s. Friday night, mostly clear. Lows around 60. Saturday, mostly sunny. Highs in the upper 80s. Saturday night, mostly clear with a 20% chance of showers. Lows in the lower 60s. Sunday, mostly sunny with a 20% chance of showers and thunderstorms. Highs in the upper 80s. 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The current time is 3:38 a.m. Eastern Daylight Time. Conditions around the area at 3 a.m. At Mount Pleasant, fog was reported, reducing the visibility to 1/2 of a mile. The temperature was 59 degrees, the dew point 58, and the relative humidity 97%. The pressure was 29.92 inches and rising. Across the remainder of south-central lower Michigan, temperatures were between 54 and 60 degrees. Fog was reported at Alma and Midland. It was clear at Big Rapids, Saginaw, and Houghton Lake. Elsewhere in central and northern lower Michigan, temperatures were between 54 and 57 degrees. At Cadillac, fog was reported. It was clear at Alpena, Pellston, and Traverse City. Across southern lower Michigan, temperatures were between 60 and 64 degrees. At Lansing, fog was reported. At Kalamazoo, it was clear. At Detroit, it was partly cloudy. In the Upper Peninsula, Sault Ste. Marie was 55 degrees under clear skies, and in Marquette, it was clear with a temperature of 48.

in neighboring states. Chicago was 64 degrees under clear skies. In Cleveland, it was mostly cloudy and the temperature was 69. Once again, at 3 a.m., Mount Pleasant was 59 degrees with fog. Now here is your local forecast. Early this morning, clear. Lows in the mid-50s. Light winds. Today, sunny. Highs in the mid-80s. Light winds. Tonight, clear. Lows in the mid-50s. Light winds. Tuesday, sunny. Highs in the mid-80s. Light winds becoming southwest 5 to 15 miles per hour with gusts to around 25 miles per hour in the afternoon. Tuesday night, mostly clear. Lows in the lower 60s. Southwest winds around 10 miles per hour. Gusts up to 20 miles per hour in the evening. Wednesday, showers likely in the morning, then showers likely and a chance of thunderstorms in the afternoon. Highs in the lower 80s. Southwest winds around 10 miles per hour. Gusts up to 20 miles per hour in the afternoon. Chance of rain 70%. Wednesday night, rain showers likely and a chance of thunderstorms. Lows in the upper 50s. Chance of rain 70%. Thursday, mostly cloudy with a chance of rain showers and a slight chance of thunderstorms. Highs in the upper 70s. Chance of rain 50%. Thursday night, partly cloudy. Lows in the mid-50s. Friday, mostly sunny. Highs in the mid-80s. Friday night, mostly clear. Lows around 60. Saturday, mostly sunny. Highs in the upper 80s. Saturday night, mostly clear with a 20% chance of showers. Lows in the lower 60s. Sunday, mostly sunny with a 20% chance of showers and thunderstorms. Highs in the upper 80s. 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The current time is 3:42 a.m. Eastern Daylight Time. Conditions around the area at 3 a.m. At Mount Pleasant, fog was reported, reducing the visibility to 0.5 mile. The temperature was 59 degrees, the dew point 58, and the relative humidity 97%. The pressure was 29.92 inches and rising. Across the remainder of south-central lower Michigan, temperatures were between 54 and 60 degrees. Fog was reported at Alma and Midland. It was clear at Big Rapids, Saginaw, and Houghton Lake. Elsewhere in central and northern lower Michigan, temperatures were between 54 and 57 degrees. At Cadillac, fog was reported. It was clear at Alpena, Pelston, and Traverse City. Across southern lower Michigan, temperatures were between 60 and 64 degrees. At Lansing, fog was reported. At Kalamazoo, it was clear. At Detroit, it was partly cloudy. In the Upper Peninsula, Sault Ste. Marie was 55 degrees under clear skies, and in Marquette, it was clear with a temperature of 48. In neighboring states, Chicago was 64 degrees under clear skies. In Cleveland, it was mostly cloudy and the temperature was 69. Once again, at 3 a.m., Mount Pleasant was 59 degrees with fog. Now here is your local forecast. Early this morning, clear. Lows in the mid-50s. Light winds. Today, sunny. Highs in the mid-80s. Light winds. Tonight, clear. Lows in the mid-50s. Light winds. Tuesday, sunny. Highs in the mid-80s. Light winds becoming southwest 5 to 15 miles per hour with gusts to around 25 miles per hour in the afternoon. Tuesday night, mostly clear. Lows in the lower 60s. Southwest winds around 10 miles per hour. Gusts up to 20 miles per hour in the evening. Wednesday,
showers likely in the morning, then showers likely and a chance of thunderstorms in the afternoon. Highs in the lower 80s. Southwest winds around 10 miles per hour. Gusts up to 20 miles per hour in the afternoon. Chance of rain 70%. Wednesday night, rain showers likely and a chance of thunderstorms. Lows in the upper 50s. Chance of rain 70%. Thursday, mostly cloudy with a chance of rain showers and a slight chance of thunderstorms. Highs in the upper 70s. Chance of rain 50%. Thursday night, partly cloudy. Lows in the mid-50s. Friday, mostly sunny. Highs in the mid-80s. Friday night, mostly clear. Lows around 60. Saturday, mostly sunny. Highs in the upper 80s. Saturday night, mostly clear with a 20% chance of showers. Lows in the lower 60s. Sunday, mostly sunny with a 20% chance of showers and thunderstorms. Highs in the upper 80s. 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The current time is 3:46 a.m. Eastern Daylight Time. Conditions around the area at 3 a.m. At Mount Pleasant, fog was reported, reducing the visibility to 0.5 mile. The temperature was 59 degrees, the dew point 58, and the relative humidity 97%. The pressure was 29.92 inches and rising. Across the remainder of south central lower Michigan, temperatures were between 54 and 60 degrees. Fog was reported at Alma and Midland. It was clear at Big Rapids, Saginaw, and Houghton Lake. Elsewhere in central and northern lower Michigan, temperatures were between 54 and 57 degrees. At Cadillac, fog was reported. It was clear at Alpena, Pelston, and Traverse City. Across southern lower Michigan, temperatures were between 60 and 64 degrees. At Lansing, fog was reported. At Kalamazoo, it was clear. At Detroit, it was partly cloudy. In the Upper Peninsula, Sault Ste. Marie was 55 degrees under clear skies, and in Marquette, it was clear with a temperature of 48. In neighboring states, Chicago was 64 degrees under clear skies. In Cleveland, it was mostly cloudy and the temperature was 69. Once again, at 3 a.m., Mount Pleasant was 59 degrees with fog. Now here is your local forecast. Early this morning, clear. Lows in the mid-50s. Light winds. Today, sunny. Highs in the mid-80s. Light winds. Tonight, clear. Lows in the mid-50s. Light winds. Tuesday, sunny. Highs in the mid-80s. Light winds becoming southwest 5 to 15 miles per hour with gusts to around 25 miles per hour in the afternoon. Tuesday night, mostly clear. Lows in the lower 60s. Southwest winds around 10 miles per hour. Gusts up to 20 miles per hour in the evening. Wednesday, showers likely in the morning, then showers likely and a chance of thunderstorms in the afternoon. Highs in the lower 80s. Southwest winds around 10 miles per hour. Gusts up to 20 miles per hour in the afternoon. Chance of rain 70%. Wednesday night, rain showers likely and a chance of thunderstorms. Lows in the upper 50s. Chance of rain 70%. Thursday, mostly cloudy with a chance of rain showers and a slight chance of thunderstorms. Highs in the upper 70s. Chance of rain 50%. Thursday night, partly cloudy. Lows in the mid-50s. Friday, mostly sunny. Highs in the mid-80s. Friday night, mostly clear. Lows around 60. Saturday, mostly sunny. Highs in the upper 80s. Saturday night, mostly clear with a 20% chance of showers. Lows in the lower 60s. Sunday,
mostly sunny with a 20% chance of showers and thunderstorms. Highs in the upper 80s. 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The current time is 3:50 a.m. Eastern Daylight Time. Conditions around the area at 3 a.m. At Mount Pleasant, fog was reported, reducing the visibility to 0.5 mile. The temperature was 59 degrees, the dew point 58, and the relative humidity 97%. The pressure was 29.92 inches and rising. Across the remainder of south-central lower Michigan, temperatures were between 54 and 60 degrees. Fog was reported at Alma and Midland. It was clear at Big Rapids, Saginaw, and Houghton Lake. Elsewhere in central and northern lower Michigan, temperatures were between 54 and 57 degrees. At Cadillac, fog was reported. It was clear at Alpena, Pellston, and Traverse City. Across southern lower Michigan, temperatures were between 60 and 64 degrees. At Lansing, fog was reported. At Kalamazoo, it was clear. At Detroit, it was partly cloudy. In the Upper Peninsula, Sault Ste. Marie was 55 degrees under clear skies, and in Marquette, it was clear with a temperature of 48. In neighboring states, Chicago was 64 degrees under clear skies. In Cleveland, it was mostly cloudy and the temperature was 69. Once again, at 3 a.m., Mount Pleasant was 59 degrees with fog. Now here is your local forecast. Early this morning, clear. Lows in the mid-50s. Light winds. Today, sunny. Highs in the mid-80s. Light winds. Tonight, clear. Lows in the mid-50s. Light winds. Tuesday, sunny. Highs in the mid-80s. Light winds becoming southwest 5 to 15 miles per hour with gusts to around 25 miles per hour in the afternoon. Tuesday night, mostly clear. Lows in the lower 60s. Southwest winds around 10 miles per hour. Gusts up to 20 miles per hour in the evening. Wednesday, showers likely in the morning, then showers likely and a chance of thunderstorms in the afternoon. Highs in the lower 80s. Southwest winds around 10 miles per hour. Gusts up to 20 miles per hour in the afternoon. Chance of rain 70%. Wednesday night, rain showers likely and a chance of thunderstorms. Lows in the upper 50s. Chance of rain 70%. Thursday, mostly cloudy with a chance of rain showers and a slight chance of thunderstorms. Highs in the upper 70s. Chance of rain 50%. Thursday night, partly cloudy. Lows in the mid-50s. Friday, mostly sunny. Highs in the mid-80s. Friday night, mostly clear. Lows around 60. Saturday, mostly sunny. Highs in the upper 80s. Saturday night, mostly clear with a 20% chance of showers. Lows in the lower 60s. Sunday, mostly sunny with a 20% chance of showers and thunderstorms. Highs in the upper 80s. 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The current time is 3:54 a.m. Eastern Daylight Time. Conditions around the area at 3 a.m. At Mount Pleasant, fog was reported, reducing the visibility to 0.5 mile. The temperature was 59 degrees, the dew point 58, and the relative humidity 97%. The pressure was 29.92 inches and rising. Across the remainder of south-central lower Michigan, temperatures were between 54 and 60 degrees. Fog was reported at Alma and Midland. It was clear at Big Rapids, Saginaw, and Houghton Lake.
Elsewhere in central and northern lower Michigan, temperatures were between 54 and 57 degrees. At Cadillac, fog was reported. It was clear at Alpena, Pellston, and Traverse City. Across southern lower Michigan, temperatures were between 60 and 64 degrees. At Lansing, fog was reported. At Kalamazoo, it was clear. At Detroit, it was partly cloudy. In the Upper Peninsula, Sault Ste. Marie was 55 degrees under clear skies, and in Marquette, it was clear with a temperature of 48. In neighboring states, Chicago was 64 degrees under clear skies. In Cleveland, it was mostly cloudy and the temperature was 69. Once again, at 3 a.m., Mount Pleasant was 59 degrees with fog. Now here is your local forecast. Early this morning, clear. Lows in the mid-50s. Light winds. Today, sunny. Highs in the mid-80s. Light winds. Tonight, clear. Lows in the mid-50s. Light winds. Tuesday, sunny. Highs in the mid-80s. Light winds becoming southwest 5 to 15 miles per hour with gusts to around 25 miles per hour in the afternoon. Tuesday night, mostly clear. Lows in the lower 60s. Southwest winds around 10 miles per hour. Gusts up to 20 miles per hour in the evening. Wednesday, showers likely in the morning, then showers likely and a chance of thunderstorms in the afternoon. Highs in the lower 80s. Southwest winds around 10 miles per hour. Gusts up to 20 miles per hour in the afternoon. Chance of rain 70%. Wednesday night, rain showers likely and a chance of thunderstorms. Lows in the upper 50s. Chance of rain 70%. Thursday, mostly cloudy with a chance of rain showers and a slight chance of thunderstorms. Highs in the upper 70s. Chance of rain 50%. Thursday night, partly cloudy. Lows in the mid-80s. Lows around 60. Saturday, mostly sunny. Highs in the upper 80s. Saturday night, mostly clear with a 20% chance of showers. Lows in the lower 60s. Sunday, mostly sunny with a 20% chance of showers and thunderstorms. Highs in the upper 80s. 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The current time is 3:58 a.m. Eastern Daylight Time. Conditions around the area at 3 a.m. At Mount Pleasant, fog was reported, reducing the visibility to 0.5 mile. The temperature was 59 degrees. The dew point 58, and the relative humidity 97%. The pressure was 29.92 inches and rising. Across the remainder of south central lower Michigan, temperatures were between 54 and 60 degrees. Fog was reported at Alma and Midland. It was clear at Big Rapids, Saginaw, and Houghton Lake. Elsewhere in central and northern lower Michigan, temperatures were between 54 and 57 degrees. At Cadillac, fog was reported. It was clear at Alpena, Pellston, and Traverse City. Across southern lower Michigan, temperatures were between 60 and 64 degrees. At Lansing, fog was reported. At Kalamazoo, it was clear. At Detroit, it was partly cloudy. In the Upper Peninsula, Sault Ste. Marie was 55 degrees under clear skies, and in Marquette, it was clear with a temperature of 48. In neighboring states, Chicago was 64 degrees under clear skies. In Cleveland, it was mostly cloudy and the temperature was 69. Once again, at 3 a.m., Mount Pleasant was 59 degrees with fog. Now here is your local forecast. Early this morning, clear. Lows in the mid-50s. Light winds. Today, sunny.
Highs in the mid-80s. Light winds. Tonight, clear. Lows in the

chance of thunderstorms. Lows in the upper 50s. Chance of rain 70%. Thursday, mostly cloudy with a chance of rain showers and a slight chance of thunderstorms. Highs in the upper 70s. Chance of rain 50%. Thursday night, partly cloudy. Friday, mostly sunny. Highs in the mid-80s. Friday night, mostly clear. Lows around 60. Saturday, mostly sunny. Highs in the upper 80s. Saturday night, mostly clear with a 20% chance of showers. Lows in the lower 60s. Sunday, mostly sunny with a 20% chance of showers and thunderstorms. Highs in the upper 80s. 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The current time is 4:02 a.m. Eastern Daylight Time. Conditions around the area at 3 a.m. At Mount Pleasant, fog was reported, reducing the visibility to 0.5 mile. The temperature was 59 degrees, the dew point 58, and the relative humidity 97%. The pressure was 29.92 inches and rising. Across the remainder of south central lower Michigan, temperatures were between 54 and 60 degrees. Fog was reported at Alma and Midland. It was clear at Big Rapids, Saginaw, and Houghton Lake. Elsewhere in central and northern lower Michigan, temperatures were between 54 and 57 degrees. At Cadillac, fog was reported. It was clear at Alpena, Pellston, and Traverse City. Across southern lower Michigan, temperatures were between 60 and 64 degrees. At Lansing, fog was reported. At Kalamazoo, it was clear. At Detroit, it was partly cloudy. In the Upper Peninsula, Sault Ste. Marie was 55 degrees under clear skies, and in Marquette, it was clear with a temperature of 48. In neighboring states, Chicago was 64 degrees under clear skies. In Cleveland, it was mostly cloudy and the temperature was 69. Once again, at 3 a.m., Mount Pleasant was 59 degrees with fog. Now here is your local forecast. Early this morning, clear. Lows in the mid-50s. Light winds. Today, sunny. Highs in the mid-80s. Light winds. Tonight, clear. Lows in the mid-50s. Light winds. Tuesday, sunny. Highs in the mid-80s. Light winds becoming southwest 5 to 15 miles per hour with gusts to around 25 miles per hour in the afternoon. Tuesday night, mostly clear. Lows in the lower 60s. Southwest winds around 10 miles per hour. Gusts up to 20 miles per hour in the evening. Wednesday, showers likely in the morning, then showers likely and a chance of thunderstorms in the afternoon. Highs in the lower 80s. Southwest winds around 10 miles per hour. Gusts up to 20 miles per hour in the afternoon. Chance of rain 70%. Wednesday night, rain showers likely and a chance of thunderstorms. Lows in the upper 50s. Chance of rain 70%. Thursday, mostly cloudy with a chance of rain showers and a slight chance of thunderstorms. Highs in the upper 70s. Chance of rain 50%. Thursday night, partly cloudy. Lows in the mid-50s. Friday, mostly sunny. Highs in the mid-80s. Friday night, mostly clear. Lows around 60. Saturday, mostly sunny. Highs in the upper 80s. Saturday night, mostly clear with a 20% chance of showers. Lows in the lower 60s. Sunday, mostly sunny with a 20% chance of showers and thunderstorms. Highs in the upper 80s. 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

The current time is 4:06 a.m. Eastern Daylight Time. Conditions around the area at 3 a.m. At Mount Pleasant, fog was reported, reducing the visibility to 0.5 mile. The temperature was 59 degrees, the dew point 58, and the relative humidity 97%. The pressure was 29.92 inches and rising. Across the remainder of south central lower Michigan, temperatures were between 54 and 60 degrees. Fog was reported at Alma and Midland. It was clear at Big Rapids, Saginaw, and Houghton Lake. Elsewhere in central and northern lower Michigan, temperatures were between 54 and 57 degrees. At Cadillac, fog was reported. It was clear at Alpena, Pellston, and Traverse City. Across southern lower Michigan, temperatures were between 60 and 64 degrees. At Lansing, fog was reported. At Kalamazoo, it was clear. At Detroit, it was partly cloudy. In the Upper Peninsula, Sault Ste. Marie was 55 degrees under clear skies, and in Marquette, it was clear with a temperature of 48. In neighboring states, Chicago was 64 degrees under clear skies. In Cleveland, it was mostly cloudy and the temperature was 69. Once again, at 3 a.m., Mount Pleasant was 59 degrees with fog. Now here is your local forecast. Early this morning, clear. Lows in the mid-50s. Light winds. Today, sunny. Highs in the mid-80s. Light winds. Tonight, clear. Lows in the mid-50s. Light winds. Tuesday, sunny. Highs in the mid-80s. Light winds becoming southwest 5 to 15 miles per hour with gusts to around 25 miles per hour in the afternoon. Tuesday night, mostly clear. Lows in the lower 60s. Southwest winds around 10 miles per hour. Gusts up to 20 miles per hour in the evening. Wednesday, showers likely in the morning, then showers likely and a chance of thunderstorms in the afternoon. Highs in the lower 80s. Southwest winds around 10 miles per hour. Gusts up to 20 miles per hour in the afternoon. Chance of rain 70%. Wednesday night, rain showers likely and a chance of thunderstorms. Lows in the upper 50s. Chance of rain 70%. Thursday, mostly cloudy with a chance of rain showers and a slight chance of thunderstorms. Highs in the upper 70s. Chance of rain 50%. Thursday night, partly cloudy. Lows in the mid-50s. Friday, mostly sunny. Highs in the mid-80s. Friday night, mostly clear. Lows around 60. Saturday, mostly sunny. Highs in the upper 80s. Saturday night, mostly clear with a 20% chance of showers. Lows in the lower 60s. Sunday, mostly sunny with a 20% chance of showers and thunderstorms. Highs in the upper 80s. 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The current time is 4:09 a.m. Eastern Daylight Time. Conditions around the area at 3 a.m. At Mount Pleasant, fog was reported, reducing the visibility to 0.5 mile. The temperature was 59 degrees, the dew point 58, and the relative humidity 97%. The pressure was 29.92 inches and rising. Across the remainder of south central lower Michigan, temperatures were between 54 and 60 degrees. Fog was reported at Alma and Midland. It was clear at Big Rapids, Saginaw, and Houghton Lake. Elsewhere in central and northern lower Michigan, temperatures were between 54 and 57 degrees. At Cadillac, fog was reported. It was clear at Alpena, Pellston, and Traverse City. Across southern lower Michigan, temperatures were between 60 and 64 degrees. At Lansing, fog was reported.

At Kalamazoo, it was clear. At Detroit, it was partly cloudy. In the Upper Peninsula, Sault Ste. Marie was 55 degrees under clear skies, and in Marquette, it was clear with a temperature of 48. In neighboring states, Chicago was 64 degrees under clear skies. In Cleveland, it was mostly cloudy and the temperature was 69. Once again, at 3 a.m., Mount Pleasant was 59 degrees with fog. Now here is your local forecast. Early this morning, clear. Lows in the mid-50s. Light winds. Today, sunny. Highs in the mid-80s. Light winds. Tonight, clear. Lows in the mid-50s. Light winds. Tuesday, sunny. Highs in the mid-80s. Light winds becoming southwest 5 to 15 miles per hour with gusts to around 25 miles per hour in the afternoon. Tuesday night, mostly clear. Lows in the lower 60s. Southwest winds around 10 miles per hour. Gusts up to 20 miles per hour in the evening. Wednesday, showers likely in the morning, then showers likely and a chance of thunderstorms in the afternoon. Highs in the lower 80s. Southwest winds around 10 miles per hour. Gusts up to 20 miles per hour in the afternoon. Chance of rain 70%. Wednesday night, rain showers likely and a chance of thunderstorms. Lows in the upper 50s. Chance of rain 70%. Thursday, mostly cloudy with a chance of rain showers and a slight chance of thunderstorms. Highs in the upper 70s. Chance of rain 50%. Thursday night, partly cloudy. Lows in the mid-50s. Friday, mostly sunny. Highs in the mid-80s. Friday night, mostly clear. Lows around 60. Saturday, mostly sunny. Highs in the upper 80s. Saturday night, mostly clear with a 20% chance of showers. Lows in the lower 60s. Sunday, mostly sunny with a 20% chance of showers and thunderstorms. Highs in the upper 80s. 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The current time is 4:13 a.m. Eastern Daylight Time. Conditions around the area at 3 a.m. At Mount Pleasant, fog was reported, reducing the visibility to 0.5 mile. The temperature was 59 degrees, the dew point 58, and the relative humidity 97%. The pressure was 29.92 inches and rising. Across the remainder of south-central lower Michigan, temperatures were between 54 and 60 degrees. Fog was reported at Alma and Midland. It was clear at Big Rapids, Saginaw, and Houghton Lake. Elsewhere in central and northern lower Michigan, temperatures were between 54 and 57 degrees. At Cadillac, fog was reported. It was clear at Alpena, Pellston, and Traverse City. Across southern lower Michigan, temperatures were between 60 and 64 degrees. At Lansing, fog was reported. At Kalamazoo, it was clear. At Detroit, it was partly cloudy. In the Upper Peninsula, Sault Ste. Marie was 55 degrees under clear skies, and in Marquette, it was clear with a temperature of 48. In neighboring states, Chicago was 64 degrees under clear skies. In Cleveland, it was mostly cloudy and the temperature was 69. Once again, at 3 a.m., Mount Pleasant was 59 degrees with fog. Conditions around the area at 4 a.m. At Mount Pleasant, fog was reported, reducing the visibility to 1 mile. The temperature was 58 degrees, the dew point 57, and the relative humidity 97%. The pressure was 29.93 inches and rising. Across the remainder of south-central lower Michigan, temperatures were between 52 and 59 degrees. Fog was reported at Alma and Midland. It was clear at Big Rapids, Saginaw, and Houghton Lake. Elsewhere in

central and northern lower Michigan. It was clear, and temperatures were between 53 and 57 degrees. Across southern lower Michigan, skies ranged from clear to partly cloudy, and temperatures were between 59 and 63 degrees. In the Upper Peninsula, Sault Ste. Marie was 54 degrees under clear skies, and in Marquette, it was clear with a temperature of 46. In neighboring states, Chicago was 63 degrees under clear skies. In Cleveland, it was cloudy and the temperature was 69. Once again, at 4 a.m., Mount Pleasant was 58 degrees with fog. Now here is your local forecast. Early this morning, clear. Lows in the mid-50s. Light winds. Today, sunny. Highs in the mid-80s. Light winds. Tonight, clear. Lows in the mid-50s. Light winds. Tuesday, sunny. Highs in the mid-80s. Light winds becoming southwest 5 to 15 miles per hour with gusts to around 25 miles per hour in the afternoon. Tuesday night, mostly clear. Lows in the lower 60s. Southwest winds around 10 miles per hour. Gusts up to 20 miles per hour in the evening. Wednesday, showers likely in the morning, then showers likely and a chance of thunderstorms in the afternoon. Highs in the lower 80s. Southwest winds around 10 miles per hour. Gusts up to 20 miles per hour in the afternoon. Chance of rain 70%. Wednesday night, rain showers likely and a chance of thunderstorms. Lows in the upper 50s. Chance of rain 70%. Thursday, mostly cloudy with a chance of rain showers and a slight chance of thunderstorms. Highs in the upper 70s. Chance of rain 50%. Thursday night, partly cloudy. Lows in the mid-50s. Friday, mostly sunny. Highs in the mid-80s. Friday night, mostly clear. Lows around 60. Saturday, mostly sunny. Highs in the upper 80s. Saturday night, mostly clear with a 20% chance of showers. Lows in the lower 60s. Sunday, mostly sunny with a 20% chance of showers and thunderstorms. Highs in the upper 80s. 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The current time is 4:18 a.m. Eastern Daylight Time. Conditions around the area at 4 a.m. At Mount Pleasant, fog was reported, reducing the visibility to 1 mile. The temperature was 58 degrees, the dew point 57, and the relative humidity 97%. The pressure was 29.93 inches and rising. Across the remainder of south-central lower Michigan, temperatures were between 52 and 59 degrees. Fog was reported at Alma and Midland. It was clear at Big Rapids, Saginaw, and Houghton Lake. Elsewhere in central and northern lower Michigan, it was clear, and temperatures were between 53 and 57 degrees. Across southern lower Michigan, skies ranged from clear to partly cloudy, and temperatures were between 59 and 63 degrees. In the Upper Peninsula, Sault Ste. Marie was 54 degrees under clear skies, and in Marquette, it was clear with a temperature of 46. In neighboring states, Chicago was 63 degrees under clear skies. In Cleveland, it was cloudy and the temperature was 69. Once again, at 4 a.m., Mount Pleasant was 58 degrees with fog. Now here is your local forecast. Early this morning, clear. Lows in the mid-50s. Light winds. Today, sunny. Highs in the mid-80s. Light winds. Tonight, clear. Lows in the mid-50s. Light winds. Tuesday, sunny. Highs in the mid-80s. Light winds becoming southwest 5 to 15 miles per hour with gusts to around 25 miles per hour in the afternoon. Tuesday night, mostly clear.
lows in the lower 60s. Southwest winds around 10 miles per hour. Gusts up to 20 miles per hour in the evening. Wednesday, showers likely in the morning, then showers likely and a chance of thunderstorms in the afternoon. Highs in the lower 80s. Southwest winds around 10 miles per hour. Gusts up to 20 miles per hour in the afternoon. Chance of rain 70%. Wednesday night, rain showers likely and a chance of thunderstorms. Lows in the upper 50s. Chance of rain 70%. Thursday, mostly cloudy with a chance of rain showers and a slight chance of thunderstorms. Highs in the upper 70s. Chance of rain 50%. Thursday night, partly cloudy. Lows in the mid-50s. Friday, mostly sunny. Highs in the mid-80s. Friday night, mostly clear. Lows around 60. Saturday, mostly sunny. Highs in the upper 80s. Saturday night, mostly clear with a 20% chance of showers. Lows in the lower 60s. Sunday, mostly sunny with a 20% chance of showers and thunderstorms. Highs in the upper 80s. 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The current time is 4:22 a.m. Eastern Daylight Time. Conditions around the area at 4 a.m. at Mount Pleasant. Fog was reported, reducing the visibility to 1 mile. The temperature was 58 degrees, the dew point 57, and the relative humidity 97%. The pressure was 29.93 inches and rising. Across the remainder of south-central lower Michigan, temperatures were between 52 and 59 degrees. Fog was reported at Alma and Midland. It was clear at Big Rapids, Saginaw, and Houghton Lake. Elsewhere in central and northern lower Michigan, it was clear, and temperatures were between 53 and 57 degrees. Across southern lower Michigan, skies ranged from clear to partly cloudy, and temperatures were between 59 and 63 degrees. In the upper peninsula, Sault Ste. Marie was 54 degrees under clear skies, and in Marquette, it was clear with a temperature of 46. In neighboring states, Chicago was 63 degrees under clear skies. In Cleveland, it was cloudy and the temperature was 69. Once again, at 4 a.m., Mount Pleasant was 58 degrees with fog. Now here is your local forecast. Early this morning, clear. Lows in the mid-50s. Light winds. Today, sunny. Highs in the mid-80s. Light winds. Tonight, clear. Lows in the mid-50s. Light winds. Tuesday, sunny. Highs in the mid-80s. Light winds becoming southwest 5 to 15 miles per hour with gusts to around 25 miles per hour in the afternoon. Tuesday night, mostly clear. Lows in the lower 60s. Southwest winds around 10 miles per hour. Gusts up to 20 miles per hour in the evening. Wednesday, showers likely in the morning, then showers likely and a chance of thunderstorms in the afternoon. Highs in the lower 80s. Southwest winds around 10 miles per hour. Gusts up to 20 miles per hour in the afternoon. Chance of rain 70%. Wednesday night, rain showers likely and a chance of thunderstorms. Lows in the upper 50s. Chance of rain 70%. Thursday, mostly cloudy with a chance of rain showers and a slight chance of thunderstorms. Highs in the upper 70s. Chance of rain 50%. Thursday night, partly cloudy. Lows in the mid-50s. Friday, mostly sunny. Highs in the mid-80s. Friday night, mostly clear. Lows around 60. Saturday, mostly sunny. Highs in the upper 80s. Saturday night, mostly clear with a 20% chance of showers. Lows in the lower 60s. Sunday,
mostly sunny with a 20% chance of showers and thunderstorms.

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The current time is 4:26 a.m. Eastern Daylight Time. Conditions around the area at 4 a.m. at Mount Pleasant, fog was reported, reducing the visibility to 1 mile. The temperature was 58 degrees, the dew point 57, and the relative humidity 97%. The pressure was 29.93 inches and rising. Across the remainder of south central lower Michigan, temperatures were between 52 and 59 degrees. Fog was reported at Alma and Midland. It was clear at Big Rapids, Saginaw, and Houghton Lake. Elsewhere in central and northern lower Michigan, it was clear, and temperatures were between 53 and 57 degrees. Across southern lower Michigan, skies ranged from clear to partly cloudy, and temperatures were between 59 and 63 degrees. In the upper peninsula, Sault Ste. Marie was 54 degrees under clear skies, and in Marquette, it was clear with a temperature of 46. In neighboring states, Chicago was 63 degrees under clear skies. In Cleveland, it was cloudy and the temperature was 69. Once again, at 4 a.m., Mount Pleasant was 58 degrees with fog. Now here is your local forecast. Early this morning, clear. Lows in the mid-50s. Light winds. Today, sunny. Highs in the mid-80s. Light winds. Tonight, clear. Lows in the mid-50s. Light winds. Tuesday, sunny. Highs in the mid-80s. Light winds becoming southwest 5 to 15 miles per hour with gusts to around 25 miles per hour in the afternoon. Tuesday night, mostly clear. Lows in the lower 60s. Southwest winds around 10 miles per hour. Gusts up to 20 miles per hour in the evening. Wednesday, showers likely in the morning, then showers likely and a chance of thunderstorms in the afternoon. Highs in the lower 80s. Southwest winds around 10 miles per hour. Gusts up to 20 miles per hour in the afternoon. Chance of rain 70%. Wednesday night, rain showers likely and a chance of thunderstorms. Lows in the upper 50s. Chance of rain 70%. Thursday, mostly cloudy with a chance of rain showers and a slight chance of thunderstorms. Highs in the upper 70s. Chance of rain 50%. Thursday night, partly cloudy. Lows in the mid-50s. Friday, mostly sunny. Highs in the mid-80s. Friday night, mostly clear. Lows around 60. Saturday, mostly sunny. Highs in the upper 80s. Saturday night, mostly clear with a 20% chance of showers. Lows in the lower 60s. Sunday, mostly sunny with a 20% chance of showers and thunderstorms. Highs in the upper 80s. 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The current time is 4:29 a.m. Eastern Daylight Time. Conditions around the area at 4 a.m. at Mount Pleasant, fog was reported, reducing the visibility to 1 mile. The temperature was 58 degrees, the dew point 57, and the relative humidity 97%. The pressure was 29.93 inches and rising. Across the remainder of south central lower Michigan, temperatures were between 52 and 59 degrees. Fog was reported at Alma and Midland. It was clear at Big Rapids, Saginaw, and Houghton Lake. Elsewhere in central and northern lower Michigan, it was clear, and temperatures were between 53 and 57 degrees. Across southern lower Michigan, skies ranged from clear to partly cloudy, and temperatures were between 59 and 63 degrees. In the upper peninsula,
Sault Ste. Marie was 54 degrees under clear skies, and in Marquette, it was clear with a temperature of 46. In neighboring states, Chicago was 63 degrees under clear skies. In Cleveland, it was cloudy and the temperature was 69. Once again, at 4 a.m., Mount Pleasant was 58 degrees with fog. Now here is your local forecast. Early this morning, clear. Lows in the mid-50s. Light winds. Today, sunny. Highs in the mid-80s. Light winds. Tonight, clear. Lows in the mid-50s. Light winds. Tuesday, sunny. Highs in the mid-80s. Light winds becoming southwest 5 to 15 miles per hour with gusts to around 25 miles per hour in the afternoon. Tuesday night, mostly clear. Lows in the lower 60s. Southwest winds around 10 miles per hour. Gusts up to 20 miles per hour in the evening. Wednesday, showers likely in the morning, then showers likely and a chance of thunderstorms in the afternoon. Highs in the lower 80s. Southwest winds around 10 miles per hour. Gusts up to 20 miles per hour in the afternoon. Chance of rain 70%. Wednesday night, rain showers likely and a chance of thunderstorms. Lows in the upper 50s. Chance of rain 70%. Thursday, mostly cloudy with a chance of rain showers and a slight chance of thunderstorms. Highs in the upper 70s. Chance of rain 50%. Thursday night, partly cloudy. Lows in the mid-50s. Friday, mostly sunny. Highs in the mid-80s. Friday night, mostly clear. Lows around 60. Saturday, mostly sunny. Highs in the upper 80s. Saturday night, mostly clear with a 20% chance of showers. Lows in the lower 60s. Sunday, highs in the upper 80s. Saturday night, mostly clear with a 20% chance of showers. Lows in the lower 60s. Sunday, mostly sunny with a 20% chance of showers and thunderstorms. Highs in the upper 80s. 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The current time is 4:33 a.m. Eastern Daylight Time. Conditions around the area at 4 a.m. At Mount Pleasant, fog was reported, reducing the visibility to 1 mile. The temperature was 58 degrees, the dew point 57, and the relative humidity 97%. The pressure was 29.93 inches and rising. Across the remainder of south-central lower Michigan, temperatures were between 52 and 59 degrees. Fog was reported at Alma and Midland. It was clear at Big Rapids, Saginaw, and Houghton Lake. Elsewhere in central and northern lower Michigan, it was clear, and temperatures were between 53 and 57 degrees. Across southern lower Michigan, skies ranged from clear to partly cloudy, and temperatures were between 59 and 63 degrees. In the Upper Peninsula, Sault Ste. Marie was 54 degrees under clear skies, and in Marquette, it was clear with a temperature of 46. In neighboring states, Chicago was 63 degrees under clear skies. In Cleveland, it was cloudy and the temperature was 69. Once again, at 4 a.m., Mount Pleasant was 58 degrees with fog. Now here is your local forecast. Early this morning, clear. Lows in the mid-50s. Light winds. Today, sunny. Highs in the mid-80s. Light winds. Tonight, clear. Lows in the mid-50s. Light winds. Tuesday, sunny. Highs in the mid-80s. Light winds becoming southwest 5 to 15 miles per hour with gusts to around 25 miles per hour in the afternoon. Tuesday night, mostly clear. Lows in the lower 60s. Southwest winds around 10 miles per hour. Gusts up to 20 miles per hour in the evening.

Wednesday, showers likely in the morning, then showers likely and a chance of thunderstorms in the afternoon. Highs in the lower 80s. Southwest winds around 10 miles per hour. Gusts up to 20 miles per hour in the afternoon. Chance of rain 70%. Wednesday night, rain showers likely and a chance of thunderstorms. Lows in the upper 50s. Chance of rain 70%. Thursday, mostly cloudy with a chance of rain showers and a slight chance of thunderstorms. Highs in the upper 70s. Chance of rain 50%. Thursday night, partly cloudy. Lows in the mid-50s. Friday, mostly sunny. Highs in the mid-80s. Friday night, mostly clear. Lows around 60. Saturday, mostly sunny. Highs in the upper 80s. Saturday night, mostly clear with a 20% chance of showers. Lows in the lower 60s. Sunday, mostly sunny with a 20% chance of showers and thunderstorms. Highs in the upper 80s. 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The current time is 4:37 a.m. Eastern Daylight Time. Conditions around the area at 4 a.m. At Mount Pleasant, fog was reported, reducing the visibility to 1 mile. The temperature was 58 degrees, the dew point 57, and the relative humidity 97%. The pressure was 29.93 inches and rising. Across the remainder of south-central lower Michigan, temperatures were between 52 and 59 degrees. Fog was reported at Alma and Midland. It was clear at Big Rapids, Saginaw, and Houghton Lake. Elsewhere in central and northern lower Michigan, it was clear, and temperatures were between 53 and 57 degrees. Across southern lower Michigan, skies ranged from clear to partly cloudy, and temperatures were between 59 and 63 degrees. In the upper peninsula, Sault Ste. Marie was 54 degrees under clear skies, and in Marquette, it was clear with a temperature of 46. In neighboring states, Chicago was 63 degrees under clear skies. In Cleveland, it was cloudy and the temperature was 69. Once again, at 4 a.m., Mount Pleasant was 58 degrees with fog. Now here is your local forecast. Early this morning, clear. Lows in the mid-50s. Light winds. Today, sunny. Highs in the mid-80s. Light winds. Tonight, clear. Lows in the mid-50s. Light winds. Tuesday, sunny. Highs in the mid-80s. Light winds becoming southwest 5 to 15 miles per hour with gusts to around 25 miles per hour in the afternoon. Tuesday night, mostly clear. Lows in the lower 60s. Southwest winds around 10 miles per hour. Gusts up to 20 miles per hour in the evening. Wednesday, showers likely in the morning, then showers likely and a chance of thunderstorms in the afternoon. Highs in the lower 80s. Southwest winds around 10 miles per hour. Gusts up to 20 miles per hour in the afternoon. Chance of rain 70%. Wednesday night, rain showers likely and a chance of thunderstorms. Lows in the upper 50s. Chance of rain 70%. Thursday, mostly cloudy with a chance of rain showers and a slight chance of thunderstorms. Highs in the upper 70s. Chance of rain 50%. Thursday night, partly cloudy. Lows in the mid-50s. Friday, mostly sunny. Highs in the mid-80s. Friday night, mostly clear. Lows around 60. Saturday, mostly sunny. Highs in the upper 80s. Saturday night, mostly clear with a 20% chance of showers. Lows in the lower 60s. Sunday, mostly sunny with a 20% chance of showers and thunderstorms. Highs in the upper 80s. 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

Transmitting on a frequency of 162.525 MHz from the broadcast tower of Central Michigan University, courtesy of the CMU Public Broadcast Center. The current time is 4:41 a.m. Eastern Daylight Time. Conditions around the area at 4 a.m. at Mount Pleasant, fog was reported, reducing the visibility to 1 mile. The temperature was 58 degrees, the dew point 57, and the relative humidity 97%. The pressure was 29.93 inches and rising. Across the remainder of south central lower Michigan, temperatures were between 52 and 59 degrees. Fog was reported at Alma and Midland. It was clear at Big Rapids, Saginaw, and Houghton Lake. Elsewhere in central and northern lower Michigan, it was clear, and temperatures were between 53 and 57 degrees. Across southern lower Michigan, skies ranged from clear to partly cloudy, and temperatures were between 59 and 63 degrees. In the Upper Peninsula, Sault Ste. Marie was 54 degrees under clear skies, and in Marquette, it was clear with a temperature of 46. In neighboring states, Chicago was 63 degrees under clear skies. In Cleveland, it was cloudy and the temperature was 69. Once again, at 4 a.m., Mount Pleasant was 58 degrees with fog. Now here is your local forecast. Early this morning, clear. Lows in the mid-50s. Light winds. Today, sunny. Highs in the mid-80s. Light winds. Tonight, clear. Lows in the mid-50s. Light winds. Tuesday, sunny. Highs in the mid-80s. Light winds becoming southwest 5 to 15 miles per hour with gusts to around 25 miles per hour in the afternoon. Tuesday night, mostly clear. Lows in the lower 60s. Southwest winds around 10 miles per hour. Gusts up to 20 miles per hour in the evening. Wednesday, showers likely in the morning, then showers likely and a chance of thunderstorms in the afternoon. Highs in the lower 80s. Southwest winds around 10 miles per hour. Gusts up to 20 miles per hour in the afternoon. Chance of rain 70%. Wednesday night, rain showers likely and a chance of thunderstorms. Lows in the upper 50s. Chance of rain 70%. Thursday, mostly cloudy with a chance of rain showers and a slight chance of thunderstorms. Highs in the upper 70s. Chance of rain 50%. Thursday night, partly cloudy. Lows in the mid-50s. Friday, mostly sunny. Highs in the mid-80s. Friday night, mostly clear. Lows around 60. Saturday, mostly sunny. Highs in the upper 80s. Saturday night, mostly clear with a 20% chance of showers. Lows in the lower 60s. Sunday, mostly sunny with a 20% chance of showers and thunderstorms. Highs in the upper 80s. 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The current time is 4:44 a.m. Eastern Daylight Time. Conditions around the area at 4 a.m. at Mount Pleasant, fog was reported, reducing the visibility to 1 mile. The temperature was 58 degrees, the dew point 57, and the relative humidity 97%. The pressure was 29.93 inches and rising. Across the remainder of south central lower Michigan, temperatures were between 52 and 59 degrees. Fog was reported at Alma and Midland. It was clear at Big Rapids, Saginaw, and Houghton Lake. Elsewhere in central and northern lower Michigan, it was clear, and temperatures were between 53 and 57 degrees. Across southern lower Michigan, skies ranged from clear to partly cloudy, and temperatures were between 59 and 63 degrees. In the Upper Peninsula, Sault Ste. Marie was 54 degrees under clear skies, and in Marquette, it was clear with a temperature of 46.
in neighboring states.

storms in the afternoon. Highs in the lower 80s. Southwest winds around 10 miles per hour. Gusts up to 20 miles per hour in the afternoon. Chance of rain 70%. Wednesday night, rain showers likely and a chance of thunderstorms. Lows in the upper 50s. Chance of rain 70%. Thursday, mostly cloudy with a chance of rain showers and a slight chance of thunderstorms. Highs in the upper 70s. Chance of rain 50%. Thursday night, partly cloudy. Lows in the mid-50s. Friday, mostly sunny. Highs in the mid-80s. Friday night, mostly clear. Lows around 60. Saturday, mostly sunny. Highs in the upper 80s. Saturday night, mostly clear with a 20% chance of showers. Lows in the lower 60s. Sunday, mostly sunny with a 20% chance of showers and thunderstorms. Highs in the upper 80s. 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The current time is 5:03 a.m. Eastern Daylight Time. Conditions around the area at 4 a.m. At Mount Pleasant, fog was reported, reducing the visibility to 1 mile. The temperature was 58 degrees, the dew point 57, and the relative humidity 97%. The pressure was 29.93 inches and rising. Across the remainder of south-central lower Michigan, temperatures were between 52 and 59 degrees. Fog was reported at Alma and Midland. It was clear at the Big Rapids, Saginaw, and Houghton Lake. Elsewhere in central and northern lower Michigan, it was clear, and temperatures were between 53 and 57 degrees. Across southern lower Michigan, skies ranged from clear to partly cloudy, and temperatures were between 59 and 63 degrees. In the upper peninsula, Sault Ste. Marie was 54 degrees under clear skies, and in Marquette, it was clear with a temperature of 46. In neighboring states, Chicago was 63 degrees under clear skies. In Cleveland, it was cloudy and the temperature was 69. Once again, at 4 a.m., Mount Pleasant was 58 degrees with fog. Now here is your local forecast. Early this morning, clear. Lows in the mid-50s. Light winds. Today, sunny. Highs in the mid-80s. Light winds. Tonight, clear. Lows in the mid-50s. Light winds. Tuesday, sunny. Highs in the mid-80s. Light winds becoming southwest 5 to 15 miles per hour with gusts to around 25 miles per hour in the afternoon. Tuesday night, mostly clear. Lows in the lower 60s. Southwest winds around 10 miles per hour. Gusts up to 20 miles per hour in the evening. Wednesday, showers likely in the morning, then showers likely and a chance of thunderstorms in the afternoon. Highs in the lower 80s. Southwest winds around 10 miles per hour. Gusts up to 20 miles per hour in the afternoon. Chance of rain 70%. Wednesday night, rain showers likely and a chance of thunderstorms. Lows in the upper 50s. Chance of rain 70%. Thursday, mostly cloudy with a chance of rain showers and a slight chance of thunderstorms. Highs in the upper 70s. Chance of rain 50%. Thursday night, partly cloudy. Lows in the mid-50s. Friday, mostly sunny. Highs in the mid-80s. Friday night, mostly clear. Lows around 60. Saturday, mostly sunny. Highs in the upper 80s. Saturday night, mostly clear with a 20% chance of showers. Lows in the lower 60s. Sunday, mostly sunny with a 20% chance of showers and thunderstorms. Highs in the upper 80s. 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

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The current time is 5:06 a.m. Eastern Daylight Time. Conditions around the area at 4 a.m. At Mount Pleasant, fog was reported, reducing the visibility to 1 mile. The temperature was 58 degrees, the dew point 57, and the relative humidity 97%. The pressure was 29.93 inches and rising. Across the remainder of south central lower Michigan, temperatures were between 52 and 59 degrees. Fog was reported at Alma and Midland. It was clear at Big Rapids, Saginaw, and Houghton Lake. Elsewhere in central and northern lower Michigan, it was clear and temperatures were between 53 and 57 degrees. Across southern lower Michigan, skies ranged from clear to partly cloudy, and temperatures were between 59 and 63 degrees. In the Upper Peninsula, Sault Ste. Marie was 54 degrees under clear skies, and in Marquette, it was clear with a temperature of 46. In neighboring states, Chicago was 63 degrees under clear skies. In Cleveland, it was cloudy and the temperature was 69. Once again, at 4 a.m., Mount Pleasant was 58 degrees with fog. Now here is your local forecast. Early this morning, clear. Lows in the mid-50s. Light winds. Today, sunny. Highs in the mid-80s. Light winds. Tonight, clear. Lows in the mid-50s. Light winds. Tuesday, sunny. Highs in the mid-80s. Light winds becoming southwest 5 to 15 miles per hour with gusts to around 25 miles per hour in the afternoon. Tuesday night, mostly clear. Lows in the lower 60s. Southwest winds around 10 miles per hour. Gusts up to 20 miles per hour in the evening. Wednesday, showers likely in the morning, then showers likely and a chance of thunderstorms in the afternoon. Highs in the lower 80s. Southwest winds around 10 miles per hour. Gusts up to 20 miles per hour in the afternoon. Chance of rain 70%. Wednesday night, rain showers likely and a chance of thunderstorms. Lows in the upper 50s. Chance of rain 70%. Thursday, mostly cloudy with a chance of rain showers and a slight chance of thunderstorms. Highs in the upper 70s. Chance of rain 50%. Thursday night, partly cloudy. Lows in the mid-50s. Friday, mostly sunny. Highs in the mid-80s. Friday night, mostly clear. Lows around 60. Saturday, mostly sunny. Highs in the upper 80s. Saturday night, mostly clear with a 20% chance of showers. Lows in the lower 60s. Sunday, mostly sunny with a 20% chance of showers and thunderstorms. Highs in the upper 80s. 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The current time is 5:10 a.m. Eastern Daylight Time. Conditions around the area at 4 a.m. At Mount Pleasant, fog was reported, reducing the visibility to 1 mile. The temperature was 58 degrees, the dew point 57, and the relative humidity 97%. The pressure was 29.93 inches and rising. Across the remainder of south central lower Michigan, temperatures were between 52 and 59 degrees. Fog was reported at Alma and Midland. It was clear at Big Rapids, Saginaw, and Houghton Lake. Elsewhere in central and northern lower Michigan, it was clear, and temperatures were between 53 and 57 degrees. Across southern lower Michigan, skies ranged from clear to partly cloudy, and temperatures were between 59 and 63 degrees. In the Upper Peninsula, Sault Ste. Marie was 54 degrees under clear skies, and in Marquette, it was clear with a temperature of 46. In neighboring states, Chicago was 63 degrees under clear skies. In Cleveland, it was
cloudy and the temperature was 69. Once again, at 4 a.m., Mount Pleasant was 58 degrees with fog. Now here is your local forecast. Early this morning, clear. Lows in the mid-50s. Light winds. Today, sunny. Highs in the mid-80s. Light winds. Tonight, clear. Lows in the mid-50s. Light winds. Tuesday, sunny. Highs in the mid-80s. Light winds becoming southwest 5 to 15 miles per hour with gusts to around 25 miles per hour in the afternoon. Tuesday night, mostly clear. Lows in the lower 60s. Southwest winds around 10 miles per hour. Gusts up to 20 miles per hour in the evening. Wednesday, showers likely in the morning, then showers likely and a chance of thunderstorms in the afternoon. Highs in the lower 80s. Southwest winds around 10 miles per hour. Gusts up to 20 miles per hour in the afternoon. Chance of rain 70%. Wednesday night, rain showers likely and a chance of thunderstorms. Lows in the upper 50s. Chance of rain 70%. Thursday, mostly cloudy with a chance of rain showers and a slight chance of thunderstorms. Highs in the upper 70s. Chance of rain 50%. Thursday night, partly cloudy. Lows in the mid-50s. Friday, mostly sunny. Highs in the mid-80s. Friday night, mostly clear. Lows around 60. Saturday, mostly sunny. Highs in the upper 80s. Saturday night, mostly clear with a 20% chance of showers. Lows in the lower 60s. Sunday, mostly sunny with a 20% chance of showers and thunderstorms. Highs in the upper 80s. 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The current time is 5:14 a.m. Eastern Daylight Time. Conditions around the area at 5 a.m. At Mount Pleasant, fog was reported, reducing the visibility to 1 mile. The temperature was 57 degrees, the dew point 56, and the relative humidity 97%. The pressure was 29.93 inches and steady. Across the remainder of south-central lower Michigan, fog was reported, with a temperature of 57 at Alma and 51 at Houghton Lake. It was clear, with a temperature of 57 at Big Rapids, 59 at Saginaw, and 55 at Midland. Elsewhere in central and northern lower Michigan, temperatures were between 50 and 56 degrees. Fog was reported at Cadillac and Palestine. It was clear at Alpena and Traverse City. Across southern lower Michigan, skies ranged from clear to partly cloudy, and temperatures were between 58 and 62 degrees. In the Upper Peninsula, Sault Ste. Marie was 52 degrees under clear skies, and in Marquette, it was clear with a temperature of 46. In neighboring states, Chicago was 63 degrees under partly cloudy skies. In Cleveland, it was partly cloudy and the temperature was 68. Once again, at 5 a.m., Mount Pleasant was 57 degrees with fog. Now here is your local forecast. Early this morning, clear. Lows in the mid-50s. Light winds. Today, sunny. Highs in the mid-80s. Light winds. Tonight, clear. Lows in the mid-50s. Light winds. Tuesday, sunny. Highs in the mid-80s. Light winds becoming southwest 5 to 15 miles per hour with gusts to around 25 miles per hour in the afternoon. Tuesday night, mostly clear. Lows in the lower 60s. Southwest winds around 10 miles per hour. Gusts up to 20 miles per hour in the evening. Wednesday, showers likely in the morning, then showers likely and a chance of thunderstorms in the afternoon. Highs in the lower 80s. Southwest winds around 10 miles per hour.
Gusts up to 20 miles per hour in the afternoon. Chance of rain 70%. Wednesday night, rain showers likely and a chance of thunderstorms. Lows in the upper 50s. Chance of rain 70%. Thursday, mostly cloudy with a chance of rain showers and a slight chance of thunderstorms. Highs in the upper 70s. Chance of rain 50%. Thursday night, partly cloudy. Lows in the mid-50s. Friday, mostly sunny. Highs in the mid-80s. Friday night, mostly clear. Lows around 60. Saturday, mostly sunny. Highs in the upper 80s. Saturday night, mostly clear with a 20% chance of showers. Lows in the lower 60s. Sunday, mostly sunny with a 20% chance of showers and thunderstorms. Highs in the upper 80s. 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The current time is 5:17 a.m. Eastern Daylight Time. Conditions around the area at 5 a.m. At Mount Pleasant, fog was reported, reducing the visibility to 1 mile. The temperature was 57 degrees, the dew point 56, and the relative humidity 97%. The pressure was 29.93 inches and steady. Across the remainder of south-central lower Michigan, fog was reported with a temperature of 57 at Alma and 51 at Houghton Lake. It was clear with a temperature of 57 at Big Rapids, 59 at Saginaw, and 55 at Midland. Elsewhere in central and northern lower Michigan, temperatures were between 50 and 56 degrees. Fog was reported at Cadillac and Palestine. It was clear at Alpena and Traverse City. Across southern lower Michigan, skies ranged from clear to partly cloudy, and temperatures were between 58 and 62 degrees. In the upper peninsula, Sault Ste. Marie was 52 degrees under clear skies, and in Marquette, it was clear with a temperature of 46. In neighboring states, Chicago was 63 degrees under partly cloudy skies. In Cleveland, it was partly cloudy and the temperature was 68. Once again, at 5 a.m., Mount Pleasant was 57 degrees with fog. Now here is your local forecast. Early this morning, clear. Lows in the mid-50s. Light winds. Today, sunny. Highs in the mid-80s. Light winds. Tonight, clear. Lows in the mid-50s. Light winds. Tuesday, sunny. Highs in the mid-80s. Light winds becoming southwest 5 to 15 miles per hour with gusts to around 25 miles per hour in the afternoon. Tuesday night, mostly clear. Lows in the lower 60s. Southwest winds around 10 miles per hour. Gusts up to 20 miles per hour in the evening. Wednesday, showers likely in the morning, then showers likely and a chance of thunderstorms in the afternoon. Highs in the lower 80s. Southwest winds around 10 miles per hour. Gusts up to 20 miles per hour in the afternoon. Chance of rain 70%. Wednesday night, rain showers likely and a chance of thunderstorms. Lows in the upper 50s. Chance of rain 70%. Thursday, mostly cloudy with a chance of rain showers and a slight chance of thunderstorms. Highs in the upper 70s. Chance of rain 50%. Thursday night, partly cloudy. Lows in the mid-50s. Friday, mostly sunny. Highs in the mid-80s. Friday night, mostly clear. Lows around 60. Saturday, mostly sunny. Highs in the upper 80s. Saturday night, mostly clear with a 20% chance of showers. Lows in the lower 60s. Sunday, mostly sunny with a 20% chance of showers and thunderstorms. Highs in the upper 80s. 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
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The current time is 5:21 a.m. Eastern Daylight Time. Conditions around the area at 5 a.m. At Mount Pleasant, fog was reported, reducing the visibility to 1 mile. The temperature was 57 degrees, the dew point 56, and the relative humidity 97%. The pressure was 29.93 inches and steady. Across the remainder of south-central lower Michigan, fog was reported with a temperature of 57 at Alma and 51 at Houghton Lake. It was clear with a temperature of 57 at Big Rapids, 59 at Saginaw, and 55 at Midland. Elsewhere in central and northern lower Michigan, temperatures were between 50 and 56 degrees. Fog was reported at Cadillac and Pelston. It was clear at Alpena and Traverse City. Across southern lower Michigan, skies ranged from clear to partly cloudy, and temperatures were between 58 and 62 degrees. In the Upper Peninsula, Sault Ste. Marie was 52 degrees under clear skies, and in Marquette, it was clear with a temperature of 46. In neighboring states, Chicago was 63 degrees under partly cloudy skies. In Cleveland, it was partly cloudy and the temperature was 68. Once again, at 5 a.m., Mount Pleasant was 57 degrees with fog. Now here is your local forecast. Early this morning, clear. Lows in the mid-50s. Light winds. Today, sunny. Highs in the mid-80s. Light winds. Tonight, clear. Lows in the mid-50s. Light winds. Tuesday, sunny. Highs in the mid-80s. Light winds becoming southwest 5 to 15 miles per hour with gusts to around 25 miles per hour in the afternoon. Tuesday night, mostly clear. Lows in the lower 60s. Southwest winds around 10 miles per hour. Gusts up to 20 miles per hour in the evening. Wednesday, showers likely in the morning, then showers likely and a chance of thunderstorms in the afternoon. Highs in the lower 80s. Southwest winds around 10 miles per hour. Gusts up to 20 miles per hour in the afternoon. Chance of rain 70%. Wednesday night, rain showers likely and a chance of thunderstorms. Lows in the upper 50s. Chance of rain 70%. Thursday, mostly cloudy with a chance of rain showers and a slight chance of thunderstorms. Highs in the upper 70s. Chance of rain 50%. Thursday night, partly cloudy. Lows in the mid-50s. Friday, mostly sunny. Highs in the mid-80s. Friday night, mostly clear. Lows around 60. Saturday, mostly sunny. Highs in the upper 80s. Saturday night, mostly clear with a 20% chance of showers. Lows in the lower 60s. Sunday, mostly sunny with a 20% chance of showers and thunderstorms. Highs in the upper 80s. 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The current time is 5:25 a.m. Eastern Daylight Time. Conditions around the area at 5 a.m. At Mount Pleasant, fog was reported, reducing the visibility to 1 mile. The temperature was 57 degrees, the dew point 56, and the relative humidity 97%. The pressure was 29.93 inches and steady. Across the remainder of south-central lower Michigan, fog was reported with a temperature of 57 at Alma and 51 at Houghton Lake. It was clear, with a temperature of 57 at Big Rapids, 59 at Saginaw, and 55 at Midland. Elsewhere in central and northern lower Michigan, temperatures were between 50 and 56 degrees. Fog was reported at Cadillac and Pelston. It was clear at Alpena and Traverse City. Across southern lower Michigan,
skies ranged from clear to partly cloudy, and temperatures were between 58 and 62 degrees. In the Upper Peninsula,

St. Marie was 52 degrees under clear skies, and in Marquette, it was clear with a temperature of 46. In neighboring states, Chicago was 63 degrees under partly cloudy skies. In Cleveland, it was partly cloudy and the temperature was 68. Once again, at 5 a.m., Mount Pleasant was 57 degrees with fog. Now here is your local forecast. Early this morning, clear. Lows in the mid-50s. Light winds. Today, sunny. Highs in the mid-80s. Light winds. Tonight, clear. Lows in the mid-50s. Light winds. Tuesday, sunny. Highs in the mid-80s. Light winds becoming southwest 5 to 15 miles per hour with gusts to around 25 miles per hour in the afternoon. Tuesday night, mostly clear. Lows in the lower 60s. Southwest winds around 10 miles per hour. Gusts up to 20 miles per hour in the evening. Wednesday, showers likely in the morning, then showers likely and a chance of thunderstorms in the afternoon. Highs in the lower 80s. Southwest winds around 10 miles per hour. Gusts up to 20 miles per hour in the afternoon. Chance of rain 70%. Wednesday night, rain showers likely and a chance of thunderstorms. Lows in the upper 50s. Chance of rain 70%. Thursday, mostly cloudy with a chance of rain showers and a slight chance of thunderstorms. Highs in the upper 70s. Chance of rain 50%. Thursday night, partly cloudy. Lows in the mid-50s. Friday, mostly sunny. Highs in the mid-80s. Friday night, mostly clear. Lows around 60. Saturday, mostly sunny. Highs in the upper 80s. Saturday night, mostly clear with a 20% chance of showers. Lows in the lower 60s. Sunday, mostly sunny with a 20% chance of showers and thunderstorms. Highs in the upper 80s. 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The current time is 5:29 a.m. Eastern Daylight Time. Conditions around the area at 5 a.m. At Mount Pleasant, fog was reported, reducing the visibility to 1 mile. The temperature was 57 degrees, the dew point 56, and the relative humidity 97%. The pressure was 29.93 inches and steady. Across the remainder of south-central lower Michigan, fog was reported, with a temperature of 57 at Alma and 51 at Houghton Lake. It was clear, with a temperature of 57 at Big Rapids, 59 at Saginaw, and 55 at Midland. Elsewhere in central and northern lower Michigan, temperatures were between 50 and 56 degrees. Fog was reported at Cadillac and Palestine. It was clear at Alpena and Traverse City. Across southern lower Michigan, skies ranged from clear to partly cloudy, and temperatures were between 58 and 62 degrees. In the upper peninsula, Sault Ste. Marie was 52 degrees under clear skies, and in Marquette, it was clear with a temperature of 46. In neighboring states, Chicago was 63 degrees under partly cloudy skies. In Cleveland, it was partly cloudy and the temperature was 68. Once again, at 5 a.m., Mount Pleasant was 57 degrees with fog. Now here is your local forecast. Early this morning, clear. Lows in the mid-50s. Light winds. Today, sunny. Highs in the mid-80s. Light winds. Tonight, clear. Lows in the mid-50s. Light winds. Tuesday, sunny. Highs in the mid-80s. Light winds becoming southwest 5 to 15 miles per hour with gusts to around 25 miles per hour in the afternoon. Tuesday night, mostly clear. Lows in the lower 60s. Southwest winds around 10 miles per hour. Gusts up to 20 miles per hour in the evening.
Wednesday, showers likely in the morning, then showers likely and a chance of thunderstorms in the afternoon. Highs in the lower 80s. Southwest winds around 10 miles per hour. Gusts up to 20 miles per hour in the afternoon. Chance of rain 70%. Wednesday night, rain showers likely and a chance of thunderstorms. Lows in the upper 50s. Chance of rain 70%. Thursday, mostly cloudy with a chance of rain showers and a slight chance of thunderstorms. Highs in the upper 70s. Chance of rain 50%. Thursday night, partly cloudy. Lows in the mid-50s. Friday, mostly sunny. Highs in the mid-80s. Friday night, mostly clear. Lows around 60. Saturday, mostly sunny. Highs in the upper 80s. Saturday night, mostly clear with a 20% chance of showers. Lows in the lower 60s. Sunday, mostly sunny with a 20% chance of showers and thunderstorms. Highs in the upper 80s. 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The current time is 5:33 a.m. Eastern Daylight Time. Conditions around the area at 5 a.m. At Mount Pleasant, fog was reported, reducing the visibility to 1 a.m. Eastern Daylight Time. Conditions around the area at 5 a.m. At Mount Pleasant, fog was reported, reducing the visibility to 1 mile. The temperature was 57 degrees, the dew point 56, and the relative humidity 97%. The pressure was 29.93 inches and steady. Across the remainder of south-central lower Michigan, fog was reported with a temperature of 57 at Alma and 51 at Houghton Lake. It was clear with a temperature of 57 at Big Rapids, 59 at Saginaw, and 55 at Midland. Elsewhere in central and northern lower Michigan, temperatures were between 50 and 56 degrees. Fog was reported at Cadillac and Palestine. It was clear at Alpena and Traverse City. Across southern lower Michigan, skies ranged from clear to partly cloudy, and temperatures were between 58 and 62 degrees. In the Upper Peninsula, Sault Ste. Marie was 52 degrees under clear skies, and in Marquette, it was clear with a temperature of 46. In neighboring states, Chicago was 63 degrees under partly cloudy skies. In Cleveland, it was partly cloudy and the temperature was 68. Once again, at 5 a.m., Mount Pleasant was 57 degrees with fog. Now here is your local forecast. Early this morning, clear. Lows in the mid-50s. Light winds. Today, sunny. Highs in the mid-80s. Light winds. Tonight, clear. Lows in the mid-50s. Light winds. Tuesday, sunny. Highs in the mid-80s. Light winds becoming southwest 5 to 15 miles per hour with gusts to around 25 miles per hour in the afternoon. Tuesday night, mostly clear. Lows in the lower 60s. Southwest winds around 10 miles per hour. Gusts up to 20 miles per hour in the evening. Wednesday, showers likely in the morning, then showers likely and a chance of thunderstorms in the afternoon. Highs in the lower 80s. Southwest winds around 10 miles per hour. Gusts up to 20 miles per hour in the afternoon. Chance of rain 70%. Wednesday night, rain showers likely and a chance of thunderstorms. Lows in the upper 50s. Chance of rain 70%. Thursday, mostly cloudy with a chance of rain showers and a slight chance of thunderstorms. Highs in the upper 70s. Chance of rain 50%. Thursday night, partly cloudy. Lows in the mid-50s. Friday, mostly sunny. Highs in the mid-80s. Friday night, mostly clear. Lows around 60. Saturday, mostly sunny. Highs in the upper 80s.
Saturday night.

mostly clear with a 20% chance of showers. Lows in the lower 60s. Sunday, mostly sunny with a 20% chance of showers and thunderstorms. Highs in the upper 80s. 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The current time is 5:36 a.m. Eastern Daylight Time. Conditions around the area at 5 a.m. At Mount Pleasant, fog was reported, reducing the visibility to 1 mile. The temperature was 57 degrees, the dew point 56, and the relative humidity 97%. The pressure was 29.93 inches and steady. Across the remainder of south-central lower Michigan, fog was reported with a temperature of 57 at Alma and 51 at Houghton Lake. It was clear with a temperature of 57 at Big Rapids, 59 at Saginaw, and 55 at Midland. Elsewhere in central and northern lower Michigan, temperatures were between 50 and 56 degrees. Fog was reported at Cadillac and Palestine. It was clear at Alpena and Traverse City. Across southern lower Michigan, skies ranged from clear to partly cloudy, and temperatures were between 58 and 62 degrees. In the upper peninsula, Sault Ste. Marie was 52 degrees under clear skies, and in Marquette, it was clear with a temperature of 46. In neighboring states, Chicago was 63 degrees under partly cloudy skies. In Cleveland, it was partly cloudy and the temperature was 68. Once again, at 5 a.m., Mount Pleasant was 57 degrees with fog. Now here is your local forecast. Early this morning, clear. Lows in the mid-50s. Light winds. Today, sunny. Highs in the mid-80s. Light winds. Tonight, clear. Lows in the mid-50s. Light winds. Tuesday, sunny. Highs in the mid-80s. Light winds becoming southwest 5 to 15 miles per hour with gusts to around 25 miles per hour in the afternoon. Tuesday night, mostly clear. Lows in the lower 60s. Southwest winds around 10 miles per hour. Gusts up to 20 miles per hour in the evening. Wednesday, showers likely in the morning, then showers likely and a chance of thunderstorms in the afternoon. Highs in the lower 80s. Southwest winds around 10 miles per hour. Gusts up to 20 miles per hour in the afternoon. Chance of rain 70%. Wednesday night, rain showers likely and a chance of thunderstorms. Lows in the upper 50s. Chance of rain 70%. Thursday, mostly cloudy with a chance of rain showers and a slight chance of thunderstorms. Highs in the upper 70s. Chance of rain 50%. Thursday night, partly cloudy. Lows in the mid-50s. Friday, mostly sunny. Highs in the mid-80s. Friday night, mostly clear. Lows around 60. Saturday, mostly sunny. Highs in the upper 80s. Saturday night, mostly clear with a 20% chance of showers. Lows in the lower 60s. Sunday, mostly sunny with a 20% chance of showers and thunderstorms. Highs in the upper 80s. 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The current time is 5:40 a.m. Eastern Daylight Time. Conditions around the area at 5 a.m. At Mount Pleasant, fog was reported, reducing the visibility to 1 mile. The temperature was 57 degrees, the dew point 56, and the relative humidity 97%. The pressure was 29.93 inches and steady. Across the remainder of south-central lower Michigan, fog was reported with a temperature of 57 at Alma and 51 at Houghton Lake. It was clear
with a temperature of 57 at Big Rapids, 59 at Saginaw, and 55 at Midland. Elsewhere in central and northern lower Michigan, temperatures were between 50 and 56 degrees. Fog was reported at Cadillac and Pelston. It was clear at Alpena and Traverse City. Across southern lower Michigan, skies ranged from clear to partly cloudy, and temperatures were between 58 and 62 degrees. In the Upper Peninsula, Sault Ste. Marie was 52 degrees under clear skies, and in Marquette, it was clear with a temperature of 46. In neighboring states, Chicago was 63 degrees under partly cloudy skies. In Cleveland, it was partly cloudy and the temperature was 68. Once again, at 5 a.m., Mount Pleasant was 57 degrees with fog. Now here is your local forecast. Early this morning, clear. Lows in the mid-50s. Light winds. Today, sunny. Highs in the mid-80s. Light winds. Tonight, clear. Lows in the mid-50s. Light winds. Tuesday, sunny. Highs in the mid-80s. Light winds becoming southwest 5 to 15 miles per hour with gusts to around 25 miles per hour in the afternoon. Tuesday night, mostly clear. Lows in the lower 60s. Southwest winds around 10 miles per hour. Gusts up to 20 miles per hour in the evening. Wednesday, showers likely in the morning, then showers likely and a chance of thunderstorms in the afternoon. Highs in the lower 80s. Southwest winds around 10 miles per hour. Gusts up to 20 miles per hour in the afternoon. Chance of rain 70%. Wednesday night, rain showers likely and a chance of thunderstorms. Lows in the upper 50s. Chance of rain 70%. Thursday, mostly cloudy with a chance of rain showers and a slight chance of thunderstorms. Highs in the upper 70s. Chance of rain 50%. Thursday night, partly cloudy. Lows in the mid-50s. Friday, mostly sunny. Highs in the mid-80s. Friday night, mostly clear. Lows around 60. Saturday, mostly sunny. Highs in the upper 80s. Saturday night, mostly clear with a 20% chance of showers. Lows in the lower 60s. Sunday, mostly sunny with a 20% chance of showers and thunderstorms. Highs in the upper 80s. 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The current time is 5:44 a.m. Eastern Daylight Time. Conditions around the area at 5 a.m. At Mount Pleasant, fog was reported, reducing the visibility to 1 mile. The temperature was 57 degrees, the dew point 56, and the relative humidity 97%. The pressure was 29.93 inches and steady. Across the remainder of south-central lower Michigan, fog was reported, with a temperature of 57 at Alma and 51 at Houghton Lake. It was clear, with a temperature of 57 at Big Rapids, 59 at Saginaw, and 55 at Midland. Elsewhere in central and northern lower Michigan, temperatures were between 50 and 56 degrees. Fog was reported at Cadillac and Pelston. It was clear at Alpena and Traverse City. Across southern lower Michigan, skies ranged from clear to partly cloudy, and temperatures were between 58 and 62 degrees. In the Upper Peninsula, Sault Ste. Marie was 52 degrees under clear skies, and in Marquette, it was clear with a temperature of 46. In neighboring states, Chicago was 63 degrees under partly cloudy skies. In Cleveland, it was partly cloudy and the temperature was 68. Once again, at 5 a.m., Mount Pleasant was 57 degrees with fog. Now here is your local forecast. Early this morning, clear. Lows in the mid-50s. Light winds. Today, sunny. Highs in the mid-80s. Light winds.
Tonight, clear. Lows in the mid-50s. Light winds. Tuesday, sunny. Highs in the mid-80s. Light winds becoming southwest 5 to 15 miles per hour with gusts to around 25 miles per hour in the afternoon. Tuesday night, mostly clear. Lows in the lower 60s. Southwest winds around 10 miles per hour. Gusts up to 20 miles per hour in the evening. Wednesday, showers likely in the morning, then showers likely and a chance of thunderstorms in the afternoon. Highs in the lower 80s. Southwest winds around 10 miles per hour. Gusts up to 20 miles per hour in the afternoon. Chance of rain 70%. Wednesday night, rain showers likely and a chance of thunderstorms. Lows in the upper 50s. Chance of rain 70%. Thursday, mostly cloudy with a chance of rain showers and a slight chance of thunderstorms. Highs in the upper 70s. Chance of rain 50%. Thursday night, partly cloudy. Lows in the mid-50s. Friday, mostly sunny. Highs in the mid-80s. Friday night, mostly clear. Lows around 60. Saturday, mostly sunny. Highs in the upper 80s. Saturday night, mostly clear with a 20% chance of showers. Lows in the lower 60s. Sunday, mostly sunny with a 20% chance of showers and thunderstorms. Highs in the upper 80s. 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The current time is 5:48 a.m. Eastern Daylight Time. Conditions around the area at 5 a.m. At Mount Pleasant, fog was reported, reducing the visibility to 1 mile. The temperature was 57 degrees, the dew point 56, and the relative humidity 97%. The pressure was 29.93 inches and steady. Across the remainder of south-central lower Michigan, fog was reported with a temperature of 57 at Alma and 51 at Houghton Lake. It was clear, with a temperature of 57 at Big Rapids, 59 at Saginaw, and 55 at Midland. Elsewhere in central and northern lower Michigan, temperatures were between 50 and 56 degrees. Fog was reported at Cadillac and Palestin. It was clear at Alpena and Traverse City. Across southern lower Michigan, skies ranged from clear to partly cloudy, and temperatures were between 58 and 62 degrees. In the Upper Peninsula, Sault Ste. Marie was 52 degrees under clear skies, and in Marquette, it was clear with a temperature of 46. In neighboring states, Chicago was 63 degrees under partly cloudy skies. In Cleveland, it was partly cloudy and the temperature was 68. Once again, at 5 a.m., Mount Pleasant was 57 degrees with fog. Now here is your local forecast. Early this morning, clear. Lows in the mid-50s. Light winds. Today, sunny. Highs in the mid-80s. Light winds. Tonight, clear. Lows in the mid-50s. Light winds. Tuesday, sunny. Highs in the mid-80s. Light winds becoming southwest 5 to 15 miles per hour with gusts to around 25 miles per hour in the afternoon. Tuesday night, mostly clear. Lows in the lower 60s. Southwest winds around 10 miles per hour. Gusts up to 20 miles per hour in the evening. Wednesday, showers likely in the morning, then showers likely and a chance of thunderstorms in the afternoon. Highs in the lower 80s. Southwest winds around 10 miles per hour. Gusts up to 20 miles per hour in the afternoon. Chance of rain 70%. Wednesday night, rain showers likely and a chance of thunderstorms. Lows in the upper 50s. Chance of rain 70%. Thursday, mostly cloudy with a chance of rain showers and a slight chance of thunderstorms. Highs in the upper 70s. Chance of rain 50%.
Thursday night, partly cloudy. Lows in the mid-50s. Friday, mostly sunny. Highs in the mid-80s. Friday night, mostly clear. Lows around 60. Saturday, mostly sunny. Highs in the upper 80s. Saturday night, mostly clear with a 20% chance of showers. Lows in the lower 60s. Sunday, mostly sunny with a 20% chance of showers and thunderstorms. Highs in the upper 80s. 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The current time is 5:52 a.m. Eastern Daylight Time. Conditions around the area at 5 a.m. At Mount Pleasant, fog was reported, reducing the visibility to 1 mile. The temperature was 57 degrees, the dew point 56, and the relative humidity 97%. The pressure was 29.93 inches and steady. Across the remainder of south-central lower Michigan, fog was reported with a temperature of 57 at Alma and 51 at Houghton Lake. It was clear with a temperature of 57 at Big Rapids, 59 at Saginaw, and 55 at Midland. Elsewhere in central and northern lower Michigan, temperatures were between 50 and 56 degrees. Fog was reported at Cadillac and Palestine. It was clear at Alpena and Traverse City. Across southern lower Michigan, skies ranged from clear to partly cloudy, and temperatures were between 58 and 62 degrees. In the upper peninsula, Sault Ste. Marie was 52 degrees under clear skies, and in Marquette, it was clear with a temperature of 46. In neighboring states, Chicago was 63 degrees under partly cloudy skies. In Cleveland, it was partly cloudy and the temperature was 68. Once again, at 5 a.m., Mount Pleasant was 57 degrees with fog. Now here is your local forecast. Early this morning, clear. Lows in the mid-50s. Light winds. Today, sunny. Highs in the mid-80s. Light winds. Tonight, clear. Lows in the mid-50s. Light winds. Tuesday, sunny. Highs in the mid-80s. Light winds becoming southwest 5 to 15 miles per hour with gusts to around 25 miles per hour in the afternoon. Tuesday night, mostly clear. Lows in the lower 60s. Southwest winds around 10 miles per hour. Gusts up to 20 miles per hour in the evening. Wednesday, showers likely in the morning, then showers likely and a chance of thunderstorms in the afternoon. Highs in the lower 80s. Southwest winds around 10 miles per hour. Gusts up to 20 miles per hour in the afternoon. Chance of rain 70%. Wednesday night, rain showers likely and a chance of thunderstorms. Lows in the upper 50s. Chance of rain 70%. Thursday, mostly cloudy with a chance of rain showers and a slight chance of thunderstorms. Highs in the upper 70s. Chance of rain 50%. Thursday night, partly cloudy. Lows in the mid-50s. Friday, mostly sunny. Highs in the mid-80s. Friday night, mostly clear. Lows around 60. Saturday, mostly sunny. Highs in the upper 80s. Saturday night, mostly clear with a 20% chance of showers. Lows in the lower 60s. Sunday, mostly sunny with a 20% chance of showers and thunderstorms. Highs in the upper 80s. 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The current time is 5:55 a.m. Eastern Daylight Time. Conditions around the area at 5 a.m. At Mount Pleasant, fog was reported, reducing the visibility to 1 mile.
The temperature was 57 degrees, the dew point 56, and the relative humidity 97%. The pressure was 29.93 inches and steady. Across the remainder of south-central lower Michigan, fog was reported with a temperature of 57 at Alma and 51 at Houghton Lake. It was clear with a temperature of 57 at Big Rapids, 59 at Saginaw, and 55 at Midland. Elsewhere in central and northern lower Michigan, temperatures were between 50 and 56 degrees. Fog was reported at Cadillac and Pellston. It was clear at Alpena and Traverse City. Across southern lower Michigan, skies ranged from clear to partly cloudy, and temperatures were between 58 and 62 degrees. In the Upper Peninsula, Sault Ste. Marie was 52 degrees under clear skies, and in Marquette, it was clear with a temperature of 46. In neighboring states, Chicago was 63 degrees under partly cloudy skies. In Cleveland, it was partly cloudy and the temperature was 68. Once again, at 5 a.m., Mount Pleasant was 57 degrees with fog. Now here is your local forecast. Early this morning, clear. Lows in the mid-50s. Light winds. Today, sunny. Highs in the mid-80s. Light winds. Tonight, clear. Lows in the mid-50s. Light winds. Tuesday, sunny. Highs in the mid-80s. Light winds becoming southwest 5 to 15 miles per hour with gusts to around 25 miles per hour in the afternoon. Tuesday night, mostly clear. Lows in the lower 60s. Southwest winds around 10 miles per hour. Gusts up to 20 miles per hour in the evening. Wednesday, showers likely in the morning, then showers likely and a chance of thunderstorms in the afternoon. Highs in the lower 80s. Southwest winds around 10 miles per hour. Gusts up to 20 miles per hour in the afternoon. Chance of rain 70%. Wednesday night, rain showers likely and a chance of thunderstorms. Lows in the upper 50s. Chance of rain 70%. Thursday, mostly cloudy with a chance of rain showers and a slight chance of thunderstorms. Highs in the upper 70s. Chance of rain 50%. Thursday night, partly cloudy. Lows in the mid-50s. Friday, mostly sunny. Highs in the mid-80s. Friday night, mostly clear. Lows around 60. Saturday, mostly sunny. Highs in the upper 80s. Saturday night, mostly clear with a 20% chance of showers. Lows in the lower 60s. Sunday, mostly sunny with a 20% chance of showers and thunderstorms. Highs in the upper 80s. 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The current time is 5:59 a.m. Eastern Daylight Time. Conditions around the area at 5 a.m. At Mount Pleasant, fog was reported, reducing the visibility to 1 mile. The temperature was 57 degrees, the dew point 56, and the relative humidity 97%. The pressure was 29.93 inches and steady. Across the remainder of south-central lower Michigan, fog was reported with a temperature of 57 at Alma and 51 at Houghton Lake. It was clear, with a temperature of 57 at Big Rapids, 59 at Saginaw, and 55 at Midland. Elsewhere in central and northern lower Michigan, temperatures were between 50 and 56 degrees. Fog was reported at Cadillac and Pellston. It was clear at Alpena and Traverse City. Across southern lower Michigan, skies ranged from clear to partly cloudy, and temperatures were between 58 and 62 degrees. In the Upper Peninsula, Sault Ste. Marie was 52 degrees under clear skies, and in Marquette, it was clear with a temperature of 46. In neighboring states, Chicago was 63 degrees under partly cloudy skies. In Cleveland, it was partly cloudy and the temperature was 68.
Once again, at 5 a.m., Mount Pleasant was 57 degrees with fog. Now here is your local forecast. Early this morning, clear.

southwest winds around 10 miles per hour. Gusts up to 20 miles per hour in the afternoon. Chance of rain 70%. Wednesday night, rain showers likely and a chance of thunderstorms. Lows in the upper 50s. Chance of rain 70%. Thursday, mostly cloudy with a chance of rain showers and a slight chance of thunderstorms. Highs in the upper 70s. Chance of rain 50%. Thursday night, partly cloudy. Lows in the mid-50s. Friday, mostly sunny. Highs in the mid-80s. Friday night, mostly clear. Lows around 60. Saturday, mostly sunny. Highs in the upper 80s. Saturday night, mostly clear with a 20% chance of showers. Lows in the lower 60s. Sunday, mostly sunny with a 20% chance of showers and thunderstorms. Highs in the upper 80s. 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The current time is 6:03 a.m. Eastern Daylight Time. Conditions around the area at 5 a.m. At Mount Pleasant, fog was reported, reducing the visibility to 1 mile. The temperature was 57 degrees, the dew point 56, and the relative humidity 97%. The pressure was 29.93 inches and steady. Across the remainder of south-central lower Michigan, fog was reported with a temperature of 57 at Alma and 51 at Houghton Lake. It was clear with a temperature of 57 at Big Rapids, 59 at Saginaw, and 55 at Midland. Elsewhere in central and northern lower Michigan, temperatures were between 50 and 56 degrees. Fog was reported at Cadillac and Palestine. It was clear at Alpena and Traverse City. Across southern lower Michigan, skies ranged from clear to partly cloudy, and temperatures were between 58 and 62 degrees. In the upper peninsula, Sault Ste. Marie was 52 degrees under clear skies, and in Marquette, it was clear with a temperature of 46. In neighboring states, Chicago was 63 degrees under partly cloudy skies. In Cleveland, it was partly cloudy and the temperature was 68. Once again, at 5 a.m., Mount Pleasant was 57 degrees with fog. Now here is your local forecast. Early this morning, clear. Lows in the mid-50s. Light winds. Today, sunny. Highs in the mid-80s. Light winds. Tonight, clear. Lows in the mid-50s. Light winds. Tuesday, sunny. Highs in the mid-80s. Light winds becoming southwest 5 to 15 miles per hour with gusts to around 25 miles per hour in the afternoon. Tuesday night, mostly clear. Lows in the lower 60s. Southwest winds around 10 miles per hour. Gusts up to 20 miles per hour in the evening. Wednesday, showers likely in the morning, then showers likely and a chance of thunderstorms in the afternoon. Highs in the lower 80s. Southwest winds around 10 miles per hour. Gusts up to 20 miles per hour in the afternoon. Chance of rain 70%. Wednesday night, rain showers likely and a chance of thunderstorms. Lows in the upper 50s. Chance of rain 70%. Thursday, mostly cloudy with a chance of rain showers and a slight chance of thunderstorms. Highs in the upper 70s. Chance of rain 50%. Thursday night, partly cloudy. Lows in the mid-50s. Friday, mostly sunny. Highs in the mid-80s. Friday night, mostly clear. Lows around 60. Saturday, mostly sunny. Highs in the upper 80s. Saturday night, mostly clear with a 20% chance of showers. Lows in the lower 60s. Sunday, mostly sunny with a 20% chance of showers and thunderstorms. Highs in the upper 80s. 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

transmitting on a frequency of 162.525 MHz from the broadcast tower of Central Michigan University, courtesy of the CMU Public Broadcast Center. The current time is 6:07 a.m. Eastern Daylight Time. Conditions around the area at 5 a.m. at Mount Pleasant, fog was reported, reducing the visibility to 1 mile. The temperature was 57 degrees, the dew point 56, and the relative humidity 97%. The pressure was 29.93 inches and steady. Across the remainder of south-central lower Michigan, fog was reported with a temperature of 57 at Alma and 51 at Houghton Lake. It was clear with a temperature of 57 at Big Rapids, 59 at Saginaw, and 55 at Midland. Elsewhere in central and northern lower Michigan, temperatures were between 50 and 56 degrees. Fog was reported at Cadillac and Pelston. It was clear at Alpena and Traverse City. Across southern lower Michigan, skies ranged from clear to partly cloudy, and temperatures were between 58 and 62 degrees. In the Upper Peninsula, Sault Ste. Marie was 52 degrees under clear skies, and in Marquette, it was clear with a temperature of 46. In neighboring states, Chicago was 63 degrees under partly cloudy skies. In Cleveland, it was partly cloudy and the temperature was 68. Once again, at 5 a.m., Mount Pleasant was 57 degrees with fog. Now here is your local forecast. Early this morning, clear. Lows in the mid-50s. Light winds. Today, sunny. Highs in the mid-80s. Light winds. Tonight, clear. Lows in the mid-50s. Light winds. Tuesday, sunny. Highs in the mid-80s. Light winds becoming southwest 5 to 15 miles per hour with gusts to around 25 miles per hour in the afternoon. Tuesday night, mostly clear. Lows in the lower 60s. Southwest winds around 10 miles per hour. Gusts up to 20 miles per hour in the evening. Wednesday, showers likely in the morning, then showers likely and a chance of thunderstorms in the afternoon. Highs in the lower 80s. Southwest winds around 10 miles per hour. Gusts up to 20 miles per hour in the afternoon. Chance of rain 70%. Wednesday night, rain showers likely and a chance of thunderstorms. Lows in the upper 50s. Chance of rain 70%. Thursday, mostly cloudy with a chance of rain showers and a slight chance of thunderstorms. Highs in the upper 70s. Chance of rain 50%. Thursday night, partly cloudy. Lows in the mid-50s. Friday, mostly sunny. Highs in the mid-80s. Friday night, mostly clear. Lows around 60. Saturday, mostly sunny. Highs in the upper 80s. Saturday night, mostly clear with a 20% chance of showers. Lows in the lower 60s. Sunday, mostly sunny with a 20% chance of showers and thunderstorms. Highs in the upper 80s. 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The current time is 6:11 a.m. Eastern Daylight Time. Conditions around the area at 5 a.m. at Mount Pleasant, fog was reported, reducing the visibility to 1 mile. The temperature was 57 degrees, the dew point 56, and the relative humidity 97%. The pressure was 29.93 inches and steady. Across the remainder of south-central lower Michigan, fog was reported with a temperature of 57 at Alma and 51 at Houghton Lake. It was clear with a temperature of 57 at Big Rapids, 59 at Saginaw, and 55 at Midland. Elsewhere in central and northern lower Michigan, temperatures were between 50 and 56 degrees. Fog was reported at Cadillac and Pelston. It was clear at Alpena and Traverse City. Across southern lower Michigan, skies ranged from
clear to partly cloudy, and temperatures were between 58 and 62 degrees. In the Upper Peninsula, Sault Ste. Marie was 52 degrees under clear skies, and in Marquette, it was clear with a temperature of 46. In neighboring states, Chicago was 63 degrees under partly cloudy skies. In Cleveland, it was partly cloudy and the temperature was 68. Once again, at 5 a.m., Mount Pleasant was 57 degrees with fog. Now here is your local forecast. Early this morning, clear. Lows in the mid-50s. Light winds. Today, sunny. Highs in the mid-80s. Light winds. Tonight, clear. Lows in the mid-50s. Light winds. Tuesday, sunny. Highs in the mid-80s. Light winds becoming southwest 5 to 15 miles per hour with gusts to around 25 miles per hour in the afternoon. Tuesday night, mostly clear. Lows in the lower 60s. Southwest winds around 10 miles per hour. Gusts up to 20 miles per hour in the evening. Wednesday, showers likely in the morning, then showers likely and a chance of thunderstorms in the afternoon. Highs in the lower 80s. Southwest winds around 10 miles per hour. Gusts up to 20 miles per hour in the afternoon. Chance of rain 70%. Wednesday night, rain showers likely and a chance of thunderstorms. Lows in the upper 50s. Chance of rain 70%. Thursday, mostly cloudy with a chance of rain showers and a slight chance of thunderstorms. Highs in the upper 70s. Chance of rain 50%. Thursday night, partly cloudy. Lows in the mid-50s. Friday, mostly sunny. Highs in the mid-80s. Friday night, mostly clear. Lows around 60. Saturday, mostly sunny. Highs in the upper 80s. Saturday night, mostly clear with a 20% chance of showers. Lows in the lower 60s. Sunday, mostly sunny with a 20% chance of showers and thunderstorms. Highs in the upper 80s. 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The current time is 6:15 a.m. Eastern Daylight Time. Conditions around the area at 6 a.m. At Mount Pleasant, fog was reported, reducing the visibility to 1 mile. The temperature was 56 degrees, the dew point 56, and the relative humidity 97%. The pressure was 29.94 inches and steady. Across the remainder of south-central lower Michigan, temperatures were between 52 and 58 degrees. Fog was reported at Alma and Midland. It was clear at Big Rapids and Saginaw. At Houghton Lake, it was partly cloudy. Elsewhere in central and northern lower Michigan, temperatures were between 50 and 55 degrees. Fog was reported at Cadillac and Pellston. It was clear at Alpena and Traverse City. Across southern lower Michigan, temperatures were between 59 and 61 degrees. Fog was reported at Detroit and Kalamazoo. At Lansing, it was clear. In the Upper Peninsula, Sault Ste. Marie was 53 degrees under clear skies, and in Marquette, it was clear with a temperature of 45. In neighboring states, Chicago was 63 degrees under partly cloudy skies. In Cleveland, it was partly cloudy and the temperature was 66. Once again, at 6 a.m., Mount Pleasant was 56 degrees with fog. Now here is your local forecast. Early this morning, clear. Lows in the mid-50s. Light winds. Today, sunny. Highs in the mid-80s. Light winds. Tonight, clear. Lows in the mid-50s. Light winds. Tuesday, sunny. Highs in the mid-80s. Light winds becoming southwest 5 to 15 miles per hour with gusts to around 25 miles per hour in the afternoon. Tuesday night,

mostly clear. Lows in the lower 60s. Southwest winds around 10 miles per hour. Gusts up to 20 miles per hour in the evening. Wednesday, showers likely in the morning, then showers likely and a chance of thunderstorms in the afternoon. Highs in the lower 80s. Southwest winds around 10 miles per hour. Gusts up to 20 miles per hour in the afternoon. Chance of rain 70%. Wednesday night, rain showers likely and a chance of thunderstorms. Lows in the upper 50s. Chance of rain 70%. Thursday, mostly cloudy with a chance of rain showers and a slight chance of thunderstorms. Highs in the upper 70s. Chance of rain 50%. Thursday night, partly cloudy. Lows in the mid-50s. Friday, mostly sunny. Highs in the mid-80s. Friday night, mostly clear. Lows around 60. Saturday, mostly sunny. Highs in the upper 80s. Saturday night, mostly clear with a 20% chance of showers. Lows in the lower 60s. Sunday, mostly sunny with a 20% chance of showers and thunderstorms. Highs in the upper 80s. 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The current time is 6:18 a.m. Eastern Daylight Time. Conditions around the area at 6 a.m. at Mount Pleasant. Fog was reported, reducing the visibility to 1 mile. The temperature was 56 degrees, the dew point 56, and the relative humidity 97%. The pressure was 29.94 inches and steady. Across the remainder of south central lower Michigan, temperatures were between 52 and 58 degrees. Fog was reported at Alma and Midland. It was clear at Big Rapids and Saginaw. At Houghton Lake, it was partly cloudy. Elsewhere in central and northern lower Michigan, temperatures were between 50 and 55 degrees. Fog was reported at Cadillac and Pelston. It was clear at Alpena and Traverse City. Across southern lower Michigan, temperatures were between 59 and 61 degrees. Fog was reported at Detroit and Kalamazoo. At Lansing, it was clear. In the Upper Peninsula, Sault Ste. Marie was 53 degrees under clear skies, and in Marquette, it was clear with a temperature of 45. In neighboring states, Chicago was 63 degrees under partly cloudy skies. In Cleveland, it was partly cloudy and the temperature was 66. Once again, at 6 a.m., Mount Pleasant was 56 degrees with fog. Now here is your local forecast. Early this morning, clear. Lows in the mid-50s. Light winds. Today, sunny. Highs in the mid-80s. Light winds. Tonight, clear. Lows in the mid-50s. Light winds. Tuesday, sunny. Highs in the mid-80s. Light winds becoming southwest 5 to 15 miles per hour with gusts to around 25 miles per hour in the afternoon. Tuesday night, mostly clear. Lows in the lower 60s. Southwest winds around 10 miles per hour. Gusts up to 20 miles per hour in the evening. Wednesday, showers likely in the morning, then showers likely and a chance of thunderstorms in the afternoon. Highs in the lower 80s. Southwest winds around 10 miles per hour. Gusts up to 20 miles per hour in the afternoon. Chance of rain 70%. Wednesday night, rain showers likely and a chance of thunderstorms. Lows in the upper 50s. Chance of rain 70%. Thursday, mostly cloudy with a chance of rain showers and a slight chance of thunderstorms. Highs in the upper 70s. Chance of rain 50%. Thursday night, partly cloudy. Lows in the mid-50s. Friday, mostly sunny. Highs in the mid-80s. Friday night, mostly clear. Lows around 60. Saturday,

mostly sunny. Highs in the upper 80s. Saturday night, mostly clear with a 20% chance of showers. Lows in the lower 60s. Sunday, mostly sunny with a 20% chance of showers and thunderstorms. Highs in the upper 80s. 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The current time is 6:22 a.m. Eastern Daylight Time. Conditions around the area at 6 a.m. At Mount Pleasant, fog was reported, reducing the visibility to 1 mile. The temperature was 56 degrees, the dew point 56, and the relative humidity 97%. The pressure was 29.94 inches and steady. Across the remainder of south-central lower Michigan, temperatures were between 52 and 58 degrees. Fog was reported at Alma and Midland. It was clear at the Big Rapids and Saginaw. At Houghton Lake, it was partly cloudy. Elsewhere in central and northern lower Michigan, temperatures were between 50 and 55 degrees. Fog was reported at Cadillac and Palestine. It was clear at Alpena and Traverse City. Across southern lower Michigan, temperatures were between 59 and 61 degrees. Fog was reported at Detroit and Kalamazoo. At Lansing, it was clear. In the upper peninsula, Sault Ste. Marie was 53 degrees under clear skies, and in Marquette, it was clear with a temperature of 45. In neighboring states, Chicago was 63 degrees under partly cloudy skies. In Cleveland, it was partly cloudy and the temperature was 66. Once again, at 6 a.m., Mount Pleasant was 56 degrees with fog. Now here is your local forecast. Early this morning, clear. Lows in the mid-50s. Light winds. Today, sunny. Highs in the mid-80s. Light winds. Tonight, clear. Lows in the mid-50s. Light winds. Tuesday, sunny. Highs in the mid-80s. Light winds becoming southwest 5 to 15 miles per hour with gusts to around 25 miles per hour in the afternoon. Tuesday night, mostly clear. Lows in the lower 60s. Southwest winds around 10 miles per hour. Gusts up to 20 miles per hour in the evening. Wednesday, showers likely in the morning, then showers likely and a chance of thunderstorms in the afternoon. Highs in the lower 80s. Southwest winds around 10 miles per hour. Gusts up to 20 miles per hour in the afternoon. Chance of rain 70%. Wednesday night, rain showers likely and a chance of thunderstorms. Lows in the upper 50s. Chance of rain 70%. Thursday, mostly cloudy with a chance of rain showers and a slight chance of thunderstorms. Highs in the upper 70s. Chance of rain 50%. Thursday night, partly cloudy. Lows in the mid-50s. Friday, mostly sunny. Highs in the mid-80s. Friday night, mostly clear. Lows around 60. Saturday, mostly sunny. Highs in the upper 80s. Saturday night, mostly clear with a 20% chance of showers. Lows in the lower 60s. Sunday, mostly sunny with a 20% chance of showers and thunderstorms. Highs in the upper 80s. 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The current time is 6:26 a.m. Eastern Daylight Time. Conditions around the area at 6 a.m. At Mount Pleasant, fog was reported, reducing the visibility to 1 mile. The temperature was 56 degrees, the dew point 56, and the relative humidity 97%. The pressure was 29.94 inches and steady. Across the remainder of south-central lower Michigan, temperatures were between 52 and

58 degrees. Fog was reported at Alma and Midland. It was clear at Big Rapids and Saginaw. At Houghton Lake, it was partly cloudy. Elsewhere in central and northern lower Michigan, temperatures were between 50 and 55 degrees. Fog was reported at Cadillac and Pellston. It was clear at Alpena and Traverse City. Across southern lower Michigan, temperatures were between 59 and 61 degrees. Fog was reported at Detroit and Kalamazoo. At Lansing, it was clear. In the Upper Peninsula, Sault Ste. Marie was 53 degrees under clear skies, and in Marquette, it was clear with a temperature of 45. In neighboring states, Chicago was 63 degrees under partly cloudy skies. In Cleveland, it was partly cloudy and the temperature was 66. Once again, at 6 a.m., Mount Pleasant was 56 degrees with fog. Now here is your local forecast. Early this morning, clear. Lows in the mid-50s. Light winds. Today, sunny. Highs in the mid-80s. Light winds. Tonight, clear. Lows in the mid-50s. Light winds. Tuesday, sunny. Highs in the mid-80s. Light winds becoming southwest 5 to 15 miles per hour with gusts to around 25 miles per hour in the afternoon. Tuesday night, mostly clear. Lows in the lower 60s. Southwest winds around 10 miles per hour. Gusts up to 20 miles per hour in the evening. Wednesday, showers likely in the morning, then showers likely and a chance of thunderstorms in the afternoon. Highs in the lower 80s. Southwest winds around 10 miles per hour. Gusts up to 20 miles per hour in the afternoon. Chance of rain 70%. Wednesday night, rain showers likely and a chance of thunderstorms. Lows in the upper 50s. Chance of rain 70%. Thursday, mostly cloudy with a chance of rain showers and a slight chance of thunderstorms. Highs in the upper 70s. Chance of rain 50%. Thursday night, partly cloudy. Lows in the mid-50s. Friday, mostly sunny. Highs in the mid-80s. Friday night, mostly clear. Lows around 60. Saturday, mostly sunny. Highs in the upper 80s. Saturday night, mostly clear with a 20% chance of showers. Lows in the lower 60s. Sunday, mostly sunny with a 20% chance of showers and thunderstorms. Highs in the upper 80s. Now here is your local forecast. Today, sunny. Patchy fog in the morning. Highs in the mid-80s. Light winds. Tonight, clear. Lows in the mid-50s. Light winds. Tuesday, sunny. Highs in the mid-80s. Light winds becoming southwest 5 to 15 miles per hour with gusts to around 25 miles per hour in the afternoon. Tuesday night, mostly clear. Lows in the lower 60s. Southwest winds around 10 miles per hour. Gusts up to 20 miles per hour in the evening. Wednesday, showers likely in the morning, then showers likely and a chance of thunderstorms in the afternoon. Highs in the lower 80s. Southwest winds around 10 miles per hour. Gusts up to 20 miles per hour in the afternoon. Chance of rain 70%. Wednesday night, rain showers likely and a chance of thunderstorms. Lows in the upper 50s. Chance of rain 70%. Thursday, mostly cloudy with a chance of rain showers and a slight chance of thunderstorms. Highs in the upper 70s. Chance of rain 50%. Thursday night, partly cloudy. Lows in the mid-50s. Friday, mostly sunny. Highs in the mid-80s. Friday night, mostly clear. Lows around 60. Saturday, mostly sunny. Highs in the upper 80s. Saturday night, mostly clear with a 20% chance of showers. Lows in the lower 60s. Sunday, mostly sunny with a 20% chance of showers and thunderstorms.

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The current time is 6:32 a.m. Eastern Daylight Time. Conditions around the area at 6 a.m. at Mount Pleasant, fog was reported, reducing the visibility to 1 mile. The temperature was 56 degrees, the dew point 56, and the relative humidity 97%. The pressure was 29.94 inches and steady. Across the remainder of south central lower Michigan, temperatures were between 52 and 58 degrees. Fog was reported at Alma and Midland. It was clear at Big Rapids and Saginaw. At Houghton Lake, it was partly cloudy. Elsewhere in central and northern lower Michigan, fog was reported at Alma and Midland. It was clear at Big Rapids and Saginaw. At Houghton Lake, it was partly cloudy. Elsewhere in central and northern lower Michigan, temperatures were between 50 and 55 degrees. Fog was reported at Cadillac and Palestine. It was clear at Alpena and Traverse City. Across southern lower Michigan, temperatures were between 59 and 61 degrees. Fog was reported at Detroit and Kalamazoo. At Lansing, it was clear. In the Upper Peninsula, Sault Ste. Marie was 53 degrees under clear skies, and in Marquette, it was clear with a temperature of 45. In neighboring states, Chicago was 63 degrees under partly cloudy skies. In Cleveland, it was partly cloudy and the temperature was 66. Once again, at 6 a.m., Mount Pleasant was 56 degrees with fog. Now here is your local forecast. Today, sunny. Patchy fog in the morning. Highs in the mid-80s. Light winds. Tonight, clear. Lows in the mid-50s. Light winds. Tuesday, sunny. Highs in the mid-80s. Light winds becoming southwest 5 to 15 miles per hour with gusts to around 25 miles per hour in the afternoon. Tuesday night, mostly clear. Lows in the lower 60s. Southwest winds around 10 miles per hour. Gusts up to 20 miles per hour in the evening. Wednesday, showers likely in the morning, then showers likely and a chance of thunderstorms in the afternoon. Highs in the lower 80s. Southwest winds around 10 miles per hour. Gusts up to 20 miles per hour in the afternoon. Chance of rain 70%. Wednesday night, rain showers likely and a chance of thunderstorms. Lows in the upper 50s. Chance of rain 70%. Thursday, mostly cloudy with a chance of rain showers and a slight chance of thunderstorms. Highs in the upper 70s. Chance of rain 50%. Thursday night, partly cloudy. Lows in the mid-50s. Friday, mostly sunny. Highs in the mid-80s. Friday night, mostly clear. Lows around 60. Saturday, mostly sunny. Highs in the upper 80s. Saturday night, mostly clear with a 20% chance of showers. Lows in the lower 60s. Sunday, mostly sunny with a 20% chance of showers and thunderstorms. Highs in the upper 80s. 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The current time is 6:36 a.m. Eastern Daylight Time. Conditions around the area at 6 a.m. At Mount Pleasant, fog was reported, reducing the visibility to 1 mile. The temperature was 56 degrees, the dew point 56, and the relative humidity 97%. The pressure was 29.94 inches and steady. Across the remainder of south central lower Michigan, temperatures were between 52 and 58 degrees. Fog was reported at Alma and Midland.

was clear at the Big Rapids and Saginaw. At Houghton Lake, it was partly cloudy. Elsewhere in central and northern lower Michigan, temperatures were between 50 and 55 degrees. Fog was reported at Cadillac and Pelston. It was clear at Alpena and Traverse City. Across southern lower Michigan, temperatures were between 59 and 61 degrees. Fog was reported at Detroit and Kalamazoo. At Lansing, it was clear. In the Upper Peninsula, Sault Ste. Marie was 53 degrees under clear skies, and in Marquette, it was clear with a temperature of 45. In neighboring states, Chicago was 63 degrees under partly cloudy skies. In Cleveland, it was partly cloudy and the temperature was 66. Once again, at 6 a.m., Mount Pleasant was 56 degrees with fog. Now here is your local forecast. Today, sunny. Patchy fog in the morning. Highs in the mid-80s. Light winds. Tonight, clear. Lows in the mid-50s. Light winds. Tuesday, sunny. Highs in the mid-80s. Light winds becoming southwest 5 to 15 miles per hour with gusts to around 25 miles per hour in the afternoon. Tuesday night, mostly clear. Lows in the lower 60s. Southwest winds around 10 miles per hour. Gusts up to 20 miles per hour in the evening. Wednesday, showers likely in the morning, then showers likely and a chance of thunderstorms in the afternoon. Highs in the lower 80s. Southwest winds around 10 miles per hour. Gusts up to 20 miles per hour in the afternoon. Chance of rain 70%. Wednesday night, rain showers likely and a chance of thunderstorms. Lows in the upper 50s. Chance of rain 70%. Thursday, mostly cloudy with a chance of rain showers and a slight chance of thunderstorms. Highs in the upper 70s. Chance of rain 50%. Thursday night, partly cloudy. Lows in the mid-50s. Friday, mostly sunny. Highs in the mid-80s. Friday night, mostly clear. Lows around 60. Saturday, mostly sunny. Highs in the upper 80s. Saturday night, mostly clear with a 20% chance of showers. Lows in the lower 60s. Sunday, mostly sunny with a 20% chance of showers and thunderstorms. Highs in the upper 80s. 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The current time is 6:40 a.m. Eastern Daylight Time. Conditions around the area at 6 a.m. At Mount Pleasant, fog was reported, reducing the visibility to 1 mile. The temperature was 56 degrees, the dew point 56, and the relative humidity 97%. The pressure was 29.94 inches and steady. Across the remainder of south central lower Michigan, temperatures were between 52 and 58 degrees. Fog was reported at Alma and Midland. It was clear at the Big Rapids and Saginaw. At Houghton Lake, it was partly cloudy. Elsewhere in central and northern lower Michigan, temperatures were between 50 and 55 degrees. Fog was reported at Cadillac and Pelston. It was clear at Alpena and Traverse City. Across southern lower Michigan, temperatures were between 59 and 61 degrees. Fog was reported at Detroit and Kalamazoo. At Lansing, it was clear. In the Upper Peninsula, Sault Ste. Marie was 53 degrees under clear skies, and in Marquette, it was clear with a temperature of 45. In neighboring states, Chicago was 63 degrees under partly cloudy skies. In Cleveland, it was partly cloudy and the temperature was 66. Once again, at 6 a.m., Mount Pleasant was 56 degrees with fog. Now here is your local forecast. Today, sunny. Patchy fog in the morning. Highs in the mid-80s. Light winds.
Tonight, clear. Lows in the mid-50s. Light winds. Tuesday, sunny. Highs in the mid-80s. Light winds becoming southwest 5 to 15 miles per hour with gusts to around 25 miles per hour in the afternoon. Tuesday night, mostly clear. Lows in the lower 60s. Southwest winds around 10 miles per hour. Gusts up to 20 miles per hour in the evening. Wednesday, showers likely in the morning, then showers likely and a chance of thunderstorms in the afternoon. Highs in the lower 80s. Southwest winds around 10 miles per hour. Gusts up to 20 miles per hour in the afternoon. Chance of rain 70%. Wednesday night, rain showers likely and a chance of thunderstorms. Lows in the upper 50s. Chance of rain 70%. Thursday, mostly cloudy with a chance of rain showers and a slight chance of thunderstorms. Highs in the upper 70s. Chance of rain 50%. Thursday night, partly cloudy. Lows in the mid-50s. Friday, mostly sunny. Highs in the mid-80s. Friday night, mostly clear. Lows around 60. Saturday, mostly sunny. Highs in the upper 80s. Saturday night, mostly clear with a 20% chance of showers. Lows in the lower 60s. Sunday, mostly sunny with a 20% chance of showers and thunderstorms. Highs in the upper 80s. 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The current time is 6:44 a.m. Eastern Daylight Time. Conditions around the area at 6 a.m. At Mount Pleasant, fog was reported, reducing the visibility to 1 mile. The temperature was 56 degrees, the dew point 56, and the relative humidity 97%. The pressure was 29.94 inches and steady. Across the remainder of south-central lower Michigan, temperatures were between 52 and 58 degrees. Fog was reported at Alma and Midland. It was clear at Big Rapids and Saginaw. At Houghton Lake, it was partly cloudy. Elsewhere in central and northern lower Michigan, temperatures were between 50 and 55 degrees. Fog was reported at Cadillac and Pellston. It was clear at Alpena and Traverse City. Across southern lower Michigan, temperatures were between 59 and 61 degrees. Fog was reported at Detroit and Kalamazoo. At Lansing, it was clear. In the Upper Peninsula, Sault Ste. Marie was 53 degrees under clear skies, and in Marquette, it was clear with a temperature of 45. In neighboring states, Chicago was 63 degrees under partly cloudy skies. In Cleveland, it was partly cloudy and the temperature was 66. Once again, at 6 a.m., Mount Pleasant was 56 degrees with fog. Now here is your local forecast. Today, sunny. Patchy fog in the morning. Highs in the mid-80s. Light winds. Tonight, clear. Lows in the mid-50s. Light winds. Tuesday, sunny. Highs in the mid-80s. Light winds becoming southwest 5 to 15 miles per hour with gusts to around 25 miles per hour in the afternoon. Tuesday night, mostly clear. Lows in the lower 60s. Southwest winds around 10 miles per hour. Gusts up to 20 miles per hour in the evening. Wednesday, showers likely in the morning, then showers likely and a chance of thunderstorms in the afternoon. Highs in the lower 80s. Southwest winds around 10 miles per hour. Gusts up to 20 miles per hour in the afternoon. Chance of rain 70%. Wednesday night, rain showers likely and a chance of thunderstorms. Lows in the upper 50s. Chance of rain 70%. Thursday, mostly cloudy with a chance of rain showers and a slight chance of thunderstorms. Highs in the upper 70s. Chance of rain 50%.

Again, at 6 a.m., Mount Pleasant was 56 degrees with fog. Now here is your local forecast. Today, sunny. Patchy fog in the morning. Highs in the mid-80s. Light winds. Tonight, clear. Lows in the mid-50s. Light winds. Tuesday, sunny. Highs in the mid-80s. Light winds becoming southwest 5 to 15 miles per hour with gusts to around 25 miles per hour in the afternoon. Tuesday night, mostly clear. Lows in the lower 60s. Southwest winds around 10 miles per hour. Gusts up to 20 miles per hour in the evening. Wednesday, showers likely in the morning, then showers likely and a chance of thunderstorms in the afternoon. Highs in the lower 80s. Southwest winds around 10 miles per hour. Gusts up to 20 miles per hour in the afternoon. Chance of rain 70%. Wednesday night, rain showers likely and a chance of thunderstorms. Lows in the upper 50s. Chance of rain 70%. Thursday, mostly cloudy with a chance of rain showers and a slight chance of thunderstorms. Highs in the upper 70s. Chance of rain 50%. Thursday night, partly cloudy. Lows in the mid-50s. Friday, mostly sunny. Highs in the mid-80s. Friday night, mostly clear. Lows around 60. Saturday, mostly sunny. Highs in the upper 80s. Saturday night, mostly clear with a 20% chance of showers. Lows in the lower 60s. Sunday, mostly sunny with a 20% chance of showers and thunderstorms. Highs in the upper 80s. 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The current time is 6:59 a.m. Eastern Daylight Time. Conditions around the area at 6 a.m. At Mount Pleasant, fog was reported, reducing the visibility to 1 mile. The temperature was 56 degrees, the dew point 56, and the relative humidity 97%. The pressure was 29.94 inches and steady. Across the remainder of south-central lower Michigan, temperatures were between 52 and 58 degrees. Fog was reported at Alma and Midland. It was clear at Big Rapids and Saginaw. At Houghton Lake, it was partly cloudy. Elsewhere in central and northern lower Michigan, temperatures were between 50 and 55 degrees. Fog was reported at Cadillac and Palestine. It was clear at Alpena and Traverse City. Across southern lower Michigan, temperatures were between 59 and 61 degrees. Fog was reported at Detroit and Kalamazoo. At Lansing, it was clear. In the Upper Peninsula, Sault Ste. Marie was 53 degrees under clear skies, and in Marquette, it was clear with a temperature of 45. In neighboring states, Chicago was 63 degrees under partly cloudy skies. In Cleveland, it was partly cloudy and the temperature was 66. Once again, at 6 a.m., Mount Pleasant was 56 degrees with fog. Now here is your local forecast. Today, sunny. Patchy fog in the morning. Highs in the mid-80s. Light winds. Tonight, clear. Lows in the mid-50s. Light winds. Tuesday, sunny. Highs in the mid-80s. Light winds becoming southwest 5 to 15 miles per hour with gusts to around 25 miles per hour in the afternoon. Tuesday night, mostly clear. Lows in the lower 60s. Southwest winds around 10 miles per hour. Gusts up to 20 miles per hour in the evening. Wednesday, showers likely in the morning, then showers likely and a chance of thunderstorms in the afternoon. Highs in the lower 80s. Southwest winds around 10 miles per hour. Gusts up to 20 miles per hour in the afternoon. Chance of rain 70%. Wednesday night, rain showers likely and a chance of thunderstorms.

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The current time is 7:03 a.m. Eastern Daylight Time. Conditions around the area at 6 a.m. at Mount Pleasant, fog was reported, reducing the visibility to 1 mile. The temperature was 56 degrees, the dew point 56, and the relative humidity 97%. The pressure was 29.94 inches and steady. Across the remainder of south central lower Michigan, temperatures were between 52 and 58 degrees. Fog was reported at Alma and Midland. It was clear at Big Rapids and Saginaw. At Houghton Lake, it was partly cloudy. Elsewhere in central and northern lower Michigan, temperatures were between 50 and 55 degrees. Fog was reported at Cadillac and Palestin. It was clear at Alpena and Traverse City. Across southern lower Michigan, temperatures were between 59 and 61 degrees. Fog was reported at Detroit and Kalamazoo. At Lansing, it was clear. In the Upper Peninsula, Sault Ste. Marie was 53 degrees under clear skies, and in Marquette, it was clear with a temperature of 45. In neighboring states, Chicago was 63 degrees under partly cloudy skies. In Cleveland, it was partly cloudy and the temperature was 66. Once again, at 6 a.m., Mount Pleasant was 56 degrees with fog. Now here is your local forecast. Today, sunny. Patchy fog in the morning. Highs in the mid-80s. Light winds. Tonight, clear. Lows in the mid-50s. Light winds. Tuesday, sunny. Highs in the mid-80s. Light winds becoming southwest 5 to 15 miles per hour with gusts to around 25 miles per hour in the afternoon. Tuesday night, mostly clear. Lows in the lower 60s. Southwest winds around 10 miles per hour. Gusts up to 20 miles per hour in the evening. Wednesday, showers likely in the morning, then showers likely and a chance of thunderstorms in the afternoon. Highs in the lower 80s. Southwest winds around 10 miles per hour. Gusts up to 20 miles per hour in the afternoon. Chance of rain 70%. Wednesday night, rain showers likely and a chance of thunderstorms. Lows in the upper 50s. Chance of rain 70%. Thursday, mostly cloudy with a chance of rain showers and a slight chance of thunderstorms. Highs in the upper 70s. Chance of rain 50%. Thursday night, partly cloudy. Lows in the mid-50s. Friday, mostly sunny. Highs in the mid-80s. Friday night, mostly clear. Lows around 60. Saturday, mostly sunny. Highs in the upper 80s. Saturday night, mostly clear with a 20% chance of showers. Lows in the lower 60s. Sunday, mostly sunny with a 20% chance of showers and thunderstorms. Highs in the upper 80s. 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The current time is 7:06 a.m. Eastern Daylight Time. Conditions around the area at 6 a.m. at Mount Pleasant, fog was reported, reducing the visibility to 1 mile. The temperature was 56 degrees, the dew point 56, and the relative humidity 97%. The pressure was 29.94 inches and steady. Across the remainder of south central lower Michigan, temperatures were between 52 and 58 degrees. Fog was reported at Alma and Midland. It was clear at Big Rapids and Saginaw. At Houghton Lake, it was partly cloudy. Elsewhere in central and northern lower Michigan, temperatures were between 50 and 55 degrees. Fog was reported at Cadillac.

Helston. It was clear at Alpena and Traverse City. Across southern lower Michigan, temperatures were between 59 and 61 degrees. Fog was reported at Detroit and Kalamazoo. At Lansing, it was clear. In the Upper Peninsula, Sault Ste. Marie was 53 degrees under clear skies, and in Marquette, it was clear with a temperature of 45. In neighboring states, Chicago was 63 degrees under partly cloudy skies. In Cleveland, it was partly cloudy and the temperature was 66. Once again, at 6 a.m., Mount Pleasant was 56 degrees with fog. Now here is your local forecast. Today, sunny. Patchy fog in the morning. Highs in the mid-80s. Light winds. Tonight, clear. Lows in the mid-50s. Light winds. Tuesday, sunny. Highs in the mid-80s. Light winds becoming southwest 5 to 15 miles per hour with gusts to around 25 miles per hour in the afternoon. Tuesday night, mostly clear. Lows in the lower 60s. Southwest winds around 10 miles per hour. Gusts up to 20 miles per hour in the evening. Wednesday, showers likely in the morning, then showers likely and a chance of thunderstorms in the afternoon. Highs in the lower 80s. Southwest winds around 10 miles per hour. Gusts up to 20 miles per hour in the afternoon. Chance of rain 70%. Wednesday night, rain showers likely and a chance of thunderstorms. Lows in the upper 50s. Chance of rain 70%. Thursday, mostly cloudy with a chance of rain showers and a slight chance of thunderstorms. Highs in the upper 70s. Chance of rain 50%. Thursday night, partly cloudy. Lows in the mid-50s. Friday, mostly sunny. Highs in the mid-80s. Friday night, mostly clear. Lows around 60. Saturday, mostly sunny. Highs in the upper 80s. Saturday night, mostly clear with a 20% chance of showers. Lows in the lower 60s. Sunday, mostly sunny with a 20% chance of showers and thunderstorms. Highs in the upper 80s. 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The current time is 7:10 a.m. Eastern Daylight Time. Conditions around the area at 6 a.m. At Mount Pleasant, fog was reported, reducing the visibility to 1 mile. The temperature was 56 degrees, the dew point 56, and the relative humidity 97%. The pressure was 29.94 inches and steady. Across the remainder of south central lower Michigan, temperatures were between 52 and 58 degrees. Fog was reported at Alma and Midland. It was clear at Big Rapids and Saginaw. At Houghton Lake, it was partly cloudy. Elsewhere in central and northern lower Michigan, temperatures were between 50 and 55 degrees. Fog was reported at Cadillac and Palestine. It was clear at Alpena and Traverse City. Across southern lower Michigan, temperatures were between 59 and 61 degrees. Fog was reported at Detroit and Kalamazoo. At Lansing, it was clear. In the Upper Peninsula, Sault Ste. Marie was 53 degrees under clear skies, and in Marquette, it was clear with a temperature of 45. In neighboring states, Chicago was 63 degrees under partly cloudy skies. In Cleveland, it was partly cloudy and the temperature was 66. Once again, at 6 a.m., Mount Pleasant was 56 degrees with fog. Now here is your local forecast. Today, sunny. Patchy fog in the morning. Highs in the mid-80s. Light winds. Tonight, clear. Lows in the mid-50s. Light winds. Tuesday, sunny. Highs in the mid-80s.
Light winds becoming southwest 5 to 15 miles per hour with gusts to around 25 miles per hour in the afternoon. Tuesday night, mostly clear. Lows in the lower 60s. Southwest winds around 10 miles per hour. Gusts up to 20 miles per hour in the evening. Wednesday, showers likely in the morning, then showers likely and a chance of thunderstorms in the afternoon. Highs in the lower 80s. Southwest winds around 10 miles per hour. Gusts up to 20 miles per hour in the afternoon. Chance of rain 70%. Wednesday night, rain showers likely and a chance of thunderstorms. Lows in the upper 50s. Chance of rain 70%. Thursday, mostly cloudy with a chance of rain showers and a slight chance of thunderstorms. Highs in the upper 70s. Chance of rain 50%. Thursday night, partly cloudy. Lows in the mid-50s. Friday, mostly sunny. Highs in the mid-80s. Friday night, mostly clear. Lows around 60. Saturday, mostly sunny. Highs in the upper 80s. Saturday night, mostly clear with a 20% chance of showers. Lows in the lower 60s. Sunday, mostly sunny with a 20% chance of showers and thunderstorms. Highs in the upper 80s. 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The current time is 7:14 a.m. Eastern Daylight Time. Conditions around the area at 7 a.m. At Mount Pleasant, fog was reported, reducing the visibility to 1 mile. The temperature was 56 degrees, the dew point 56, and the relative humidity 97%. The pressure was 29.96 inches and rising. Across the remainder of south-central lower Michigan, temperatures were between 50 and 57 degrees. Fog was reported at Alma, Big Rapids, and Midland. At Saginaw, it was clear. At Houghton Lake, it was partly cloudy. Elsewhere in central and northern lower Michigan, temperatures were between 49 and 55 degrees. At Cadillac, fog was reported. It was clear at Alpena and Palestine. At Traverse City, it was partly cloudy. Across southern lower Michigan, temperatures were between 57 and 60 degrees. Fog was reported at Detroit and Lansing. At Kalamazoo, it was clear. In the Upper Peninsula, Sault Ste. Marie was 54 degrees under clear skies, and in Marquette, it was clear with a temperature of 45. In neighboring states, Chicago was 62 degrees under partly cloudy skies. In Cleveland, it was partly cloudy and the temperature was 67. Once again, at 7 a.m., Mount Pleasant was 56 degrees with fog. Now here is your local forecast. Today, sunny. Patchy fog in the morning. Highs in the mid-80s. Light winds. Tonight, clear. Lows in the mid-50s. Light winds. Tuesday, sunny. Highs in the mid-80s. Light winds becoming southwest 5 to 15 miles per hour with gusts to around 25 miles per hour in the afternoon. Tuesday night, mostly clear. Lows in the lower 60s. Southwest winds around 10 miles per hour. Gusts up to 20 miles per hour in the evening. Wednesday, showers likely in the morning, then showers likely and a chance of thunderstorms in the afternoon. Highs in the lower 80s. Southwest winds around 10 miles per hour. Gusts up to 20 miles per hour in the afternoon. Chance of rain 70%. Wednesday night, rain showers likely and a chance of thunderstorms. Lows in the upper 50s. Chance of rain 70%. Thursday, mostly cloudy with a chance of rain showers and a slight chance of thunderstorms. Highs in the upper 70s. Chance of rain 50%. Thursday night, partly cloudy. Lows in the mid-50s. Friday, mostly sunny.
Highs in the mid-80s. Friday night, mostly clear. Lows around

60. Saturday, mostly sunny. Highs in the upper 80s. Saturday night, mostly clear with a 20% chance of showers. Lows in the lower 60s. Sunday, mostly sunny with a 20% chance of showers and thunderstorms. Highs in the upper 80s. 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The current time is 7:18 a.m. Eastern Daylight Time. Conditions around the area at 7 a.m. At Mount Pleasant, fog was reported, reducing the visibility to 1 mile. The temperature was 56 degrees, the dew point 56, and the relative humidity 97%. The pressure was 29.96 inches and rising. Across the remainder of south central lower Michigan, temperatures were between 50 and 57 degrees. Fog was reported at Alma, Big Rapids, and Midland. At Saginaw, it was clear. At Houghton Lake, it was partly cloudy. Elsewhere in central and northern lower Michigan, temperatures were between 49 and 55 degrees. At Cadillac, fog was reported. It was clear at Alpena and Palestine. At Traverse City, it was partly cloudy. Across southern lower Michigan, temperatures were between 57 and 60 degrees. Fog was reported at Detroit and Lansing. At Kalamazoo, it was clear. In the Upper Peninsula, Sault Ste. Marie was 54 degrees under clear skies, and in Marquette, it was clear with a temperature of 45. In neighboring states, Chicago was 62 degrees under partly cloudy skies. In Cleveland, it was partly cloudy and the temperature was 67. Once again, at 7 a.m., Mount Pleasant was 56 degrees with fog. Now here is your local forecast. Today, sunny. Patchy fog in the morning. Highs in the mid-80s. Light winds. Tonight, clear. Lows in the mid-50s. Light winds. Tuesday, sunny. Highs in the mid-80s. Light winds becoming southwest 5 to 15 miles per hour with gusts to around 25 miles per hour in the afternoon. Tuesday night, mostly clear. Lows in the lower 60s. Southwest winds around 10 miles per hour. Gusts up to 20 miles per hour in the evening. Wednesday, showers likely in the morning, then showers likely and a chance of thunderstorms in the afternoon. Highs in the lower 80s. Southwest winds around 10 miles per hour. Gusts up to 20 miles per hour in the afternoon. Chance of rain 70%. Wednesday night, rain showers likely and a chance of thunderstorms. Lows in the upper 50s. Chance of rain 70%. Thursday, mostly cloudy with a chance of rain showers and a slight chance of thunderstorms. Highs in the upper 70s. Chance of rain 50%. Thursday night, partly cloudy. Lows in the mid-50s. Friday, mostly sunny. Highs in the mid-80s. Friday night, mostly clear. Lows around 60. Saturday, mostly sunny. Highs in the upper 80s. Saturday night, mostly clear with a 20% chance of showers. Lows in the lower 60s. Sunday, mostly sunny with a 20% chance of showers and thunderstorms. Highs in the upper 80s. 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The current time is 7:22 a.m. Eastern Daylight Time. Conditions around the area at 7 a.m. At Mount Pleasant, fog was reported, reducing the visibility to 1 mile. The temperature was 56 degrees, the dew point 56, and the relative humidity 97%. The pressure was 29.96 inches and rising. Across the remainder of south central lower Michigan, temperatures were between 50 and 57.

degrees. Fog was reported at Alma, Big Rapids, and Midland. At Saginaw, it was clear. At Houghton Lake, it was partly cloudy. Elsewhere in central and northern lower Michigan, temperatures were between 49 and 55 degrees. At Cadillac, fog was reported. It was clear at Alpena and Palestine. At Traverse City, it was partly cloudy. Across southern lower Michigan, temperatures were between 57 and 60 degrees. Fog was reported at Detroit and Lansing. At Kalamazoo, it was clear. In the Upper Peninsula, Sault Ste. Marie was 54 degrees under clear skies, and in Marquette, it was clear with a temperature of 45. In neighboring states, Chicago was 62 degrees under partly cloudy skies. In Cleveland, it was partly cloudy and the temperature was 67. Once again, at 7 a.m., Mount Pleasant was 56 degrees with fog. Now here is your local forecast. Today, sunny. Patchy fog in the morning. Highs in the mid-80s. Light winds. Tonight, clear. Lows in the mid-50s. Light winds. Tuesday, sunny. Highs in the mid-80s. Light winds becoming southwest 5 to 15 miles per hour with gusts to around 25 miles per hour in the afternoon. Tuesday night, mostly clear. Lows in the lower 60s. Southwest winds around 10 miles per hour. Gusts up to 20 miles per hour in the evening. Wednesday, showers likely in the morning, then showers likely and a chance of thunderstorms in the afternoon. Highs in the lower 80s. Southwest winds around 10 miles per hour. Gusts up to 20 miles per hour in the afternoon. Chance of rain 70%. Wednesday night, rain showers likely and a chance of thunderstorms. Lows in the upper 50s. Chance of rain 70%. Thursday, mostly cloudy with a chance of rain showers and a slight chance of thunderstorms. Highs in the upper 70s. Chance of rain 50%. Thursday night, partly cloudy. Lows in the mid-50s. Friday, mostly sunny. Highs in the mid-80s. Friday night, mostly clear. Lows around 60. Saturday, mostly sunny. Highs in the upper 80s. Saturday night, mostly clear with a 20% chance of showers. Lows in the lower 60s. Sunday, mostly sunny with a 20% chance of showers and thunderstorms. Highs in the upper 80s. 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The current time is 7:26 a.m. Eastern Daylight Time. Conditions around the area at 7 a.m. At Mount Pleasant, fog was reported, reducing the visibility to 1 mile. The temperature was 56 degrees, the dew point 56, and the relative humidity 97%. The pressure was 29.96 inches and rising. Across the remainder of south-central lower Michigan, temperatures were between 50 and 57 degrees. Fog was reported at Alma, Big Rapids, and Midland. At Saginaw, it was clear. At Houghton Lake, it was partly cloudy. Elsewhere in central and northern lower Michigan, temperatures were between 49 and 55 degrees. At Cadillac, fog was reported. It was clear at Alpena and Palestine. At Traverse City, it was partly cloudy. Across southern lower Michigan, temperatures were between 57 and 60 degrees. Fog was reported at Detroit and Lansing. At Kalamazoo, it was clear. In the Upper Peninsula, Sault Ste. Marie was 54 degrees under clear skies, and in Marquette, it was clear with a temperature of 45. In neighboring states, Chicago was 62 degrees under partly cloudy skies. In Cleveland, it was partly cloudy and the temperature was 67. Once again, at 7 a.m., Mount Pleasant was 56 degrees with fog. Now here is your local

forecast. Today, sunny. Patchy fog in the morning. Highs in the mid-80s. Light winds. Tonight, clear. Lows in the mid-50s. Light winds. Tuesday, sunny. Highs in the mid-80s. Light winds becoming southwest 5 to 15 miles per hour with gusts to around 25 miles per hour in the afternoon. Tuesday night, mostly clear. Lows in the lower 60s. Southwest winds around 10 miles per hour. Gusts up to 20 miles per hour in the evening. Wednesday, showers likely in the morning, then showers likely and a chance of thunderstorms in the afternoon. Highs in the lower 80s. Southwest winds around 10 miles per hour. Gusts up to 20 miles per hour in the afternoon. Chance of rain 70%. Wednesday night, rain showers likely and a chance of thunderstorms. Lows in the upper 50s. Chance of rain 70%. Thursday, mostly cloudy with a chance of rain showers and a slight chance of thunderstorms. Highs in the upper 70s. Chance of rain 50%. Thursday night, partly cloudy. Lows in the mid-50s. Friday, mostly sunny. Highs in the mid-80s. Friday night, mostly clear. Lows around 60. Saturday, mostly sunny. Highs in the upper 80s. Saturday night, mostly clear with a 20% chance of showers. Lows in the lower 60s. Sunday, mostly sunny with a 20% chance of showers and thunderstorms. Highs in the upper 80s. 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The current time is 7:30 a.m. Eastern Daylight Time. Conditions around the area at 7 a.m. At Mount Pleasant, fog was reported, reducing the visibility to 1 mile. The temperature was 56 degrees, the dew point 56, and the relative humidity 97%. The pressure was 29.96 inches and rising. Across the remainder of south-central lower Michigan, temperatures were between 50 and 57 degrees. Fog was reported at Alma, Big Rapids, and Midland. At Saginaw, it was clear. At Houghton Lake, it was partly cloudy. Elsewhere in central and northern lower Michigan, temperatures were between 49 and 55 degrees. At Cadillac, fog was reported. It was clear at Alpena and Palestine. At Traverse City, it was partly cloudy. Across southern lower Michigan, temperatures were between 57 and 60 degrees. Fog was reported at Detroit and Lansing. At Kalamazoo, it was clear. In the Upper Peninsula, Sault Ste. Marie was 54 degrees under clear skies, and in Marquette, it was clear with a temperature of 45. In neighboring states, Chicago was 62 degrees under partly cloudy skies. In Cleveland, it was partly cloudy and the temperature was 67. Once again, at 7 a.m., Mount Pleasant was 56 degrees with fog. Now here is your local forecast. Today, sunny. Patchy fog in the morning. Highs in the mid-80s. Light winds. Tonight, clear. Lows in the mid-50s. Light winds. Tuesday, sunny. Highs in the mid-80s. Light winds becoming southwest 5 to 15 miles per hour with gusts to around 25 miles per hour in the afternoon. Tuesday night, mostly clear. Lows in the lower 60s. Southwest winds around 10 miles per hour. Gusts up to 20 miles per hour in the evening. Wednesday, showers likely in the morning, then showers likely and a chance of thunderstorms in the afternoon. Highs in the lower 80s. Southwest winds around 10 miles per hour. Gusts up to 20 miles per hour in the afternoon. Chance of rain 70%. Wednesday night, rain showers likely and a chance of thunderstorms. Lows in the upper 50s.
chance of rain 70%. Thursday, mostly cloudy with a chance of rain showers and a slight chance of thunderstorms. Highs in the upper 70s. Chance of rain 50%. Thursday night, partly cloudy. Lows in the mid-50s. Friday, mostly sunny. Highs in the mid-80s. Friday night, mostly clear. Lows 80. Lows in the mid-50s. Friday, mostly sunny. Highs in the mid-80s. Friday night, mostly clear. Lows around 60. Saturday, mostly sunny. Highs in the upper 80s. Saturday night, mostly clear with a 20% chance of showers. Lows in the lower 60s. Sunday, mostly sunny with a 20% chance of showers and thunderstorms. Highs in the upper 80s. 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The current time is 7:33 a.m. Eastern Daylight Time. Conditions around the area at 7 a.m. At Mount Pleasant, fog was reported, reducing the visibility to 1 mile. The temperature was 56 degrees, the dew point 56, and the relative humidity 97%. The pressure was 29.96 inches and rising. Across the remainder of south central lower Michigan, temperatures were between 50 and 57 degrees. Fog was reported at Alma, Big Rapids, and Midland. At Saginaw, it was clear. At Houghton Lake, it was partly cloudy. Elsewhere in central and northern lower Michigan, temperatures were between 49 and 55 degrees. At Cadillac, fog was reported. It was clear at Alpena and Helston. At Traverse City, it was partly cloudy. Across southern lower Michigan, temperatures were between 57 and 60 degrees. Fog was reported at Detroit and Lansing. At Kalamazoo, it was clear. In the Upper Peninsula, Sault Ste. Marie was 54 degrees under clear skies, and in Marquette, it was clear with a temperature of 45. In neighboring states, Chicago was 62 degrees under partly cloudy skies. In Cleveland, it was partly cloudy and the temperature was 67. Once again, at 7 a.m., Mount Pleasant was 56 degrees with fog. Now here is your local forecast. Today, sunny. Patchy fog in the morning. Highs in the mid-80s. Light winds. Tonight, clear. Lows in the mid-50s. Light winds. Tuesday, sunny. Highs in the mid-80s. Light winds becoming southwest 5 to 15 miles per hour with gusts to around 25 miles per hour in the afternoon. Tuesday night, mostly clear. Lows in the lower 60s. Southwest winds around 10 miles per hour. Gusts up to 20 miles per hour in the evening. Wednesday, showers likely in the morning, then showers likely and a chance of thunderstorms in the afternoon. Highs in the lower 80s. Southwest winds around 10 miles per hour. Gusts up to 20 miles per hour in the afternoon. Chance of rain 70%. Wednesday night, rain showers likely and a chance of thunderstorms. Lows in the upper 50s. Chance of rain 70%. Thursday, mostly cloudy with a chance of rain showers and a slight chance of thunderstorms. Highs in the upper 70s. Chance of rain 50%. Thursday night, partly cloudy. Lows in the mid-50s. Friday, mostly sunny. Highs in the mid-80s. Friday night, mostly clear. Lows around 60. Saturday, mostly sunny. Highs in the upper 80s. Saturday night, mostly clear with a 20% chance of showers. Lows in the lower 60s. Sunday, mostly sunny with a 20% chance of showers and thunderstorms. Highs in the upper 80s. 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

60s. Southwest winds around 10 miles per hour. Gusts up to 20 miles per hour in the evening. Wednesday, showers likely in the morning, then showers likely and a chance of thunderstorms in the afternoon. Highs in the lower 80s. Southwest winds around 10 miles per hour. Gusts up to 20 miles per hour in the afternoon. Chance of rain 70%. Wednesday night, rain showers likely and a chance of thunderstorms. Lows in the upper 50s. Chance of rain 70%. Thursday, mostly cloudy with a chance of rain showers and a slight chance of thunderstorms. Highs in the upper 70s. Chance of rain 50%. Thursday night, partly cloudy. Lows in the mid-50s. Friday, mostly sunny. Highs in the mid-80s. Friday night, mostly clear. Lows around 60. Saturday, mostly sunny. Highs in the upper 80s. Saturday night, mostly clear with a 20% chance of showers. Lows in the lower 60s. Sunday, mostly sunny with a 20% chance of showers and thunderstorms. Highs in the upper 80s. 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The current time is 7:49 a.m. Eastern Daylight Time. Conditions around the area at 7 a.m. At Mount Pleasant, fog was reported, reducing the visibility to 1 mile. The temperature was 56 degrees, the dew point 56, and the relative humidity 97%. The pressure was 29.96 inches and rising. Across the remainder of south-central lower Michigan, temperatures were between 50 and 57 degrees. Fog was reported at Alma, Big Rapids, and Midland. At Saginaw, it was clear. At Houghton Lake, it was partly cloudy. Elsewhere in central and northern lower Michigan, temperatures were between 49 and 55 degrees. At Cadillac, fog was reported. It was clear at Alpena and Elston. At Traverse City, it was partly cloudy. Across southern lower Michigan, temperatures were between 57 and 60 degrees. Fog was reported at Detroit and Lansing. At Kalamazoo, it was clear. In the Upper Peninsula, Sault Ste. Marie was 54 degrees under clear skies, and in Marquette, it was clear with a temperature of 45. In neighboring states, Chicago was 62 degrees under partly cloudy skies. In Cleveland, it was partly cloudy and the temperature was 67. Once again, at 7 a.m., Mount Pleasant was 56 degrees with fog. Now here is your local forecast. Today, sunny. Patchy fog in the morning. Highs in the mid-80s. Light winds. Tonight, clear. Lows in the mid-50s. Light winds. Tuesday, sunny. Highs in the mid-80s. Light winds becoming southwest 5 to 15 miles per hour with gusts to around 25 miles per hour in the afternoon. Tuesday night, mostly clear. Lows in the lower 60s. Southwest winds around 10 miles per hour. Gusts up to 20 miles per hour in the evening. Wednesday, showers likely in the morning, then showers likely and a chance of thunderstorms in the afternoon. Highs in the lower 80s. Southwest winds around 10 miles per hour. Gusts up to 20 miles per hour in the afternoon. Chance of rain 70%. Wednesday night, rain showers likely and a chance of thunderstorms. Lows in the upper 50s. Chance of rain 70%. Thursday, mostly cloudy with a chance of rain showers and a slight chance of thunderstorms. Highs in the upper 70s. Chance of rain 50%. Thursday night, partly cloudy. Lows in the mid-50s. Friday, mostly sunny. Highs in the mid-80s. Friday night, mostly clear. Lows around 60. Saturday, mostly sunny. Highs in the upper 80s.
Saturday night, mostly clear with a 20% chance of showers. Lows in the lower 60s. Sunday, mostly sunny with a 20% chance of showers and thunderstorms. Highs in the upper 80s. 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The current time is 7:53 a.m. Eastern Daylight Time. Conditions around the area at 7 a.m. at Mount Pleasant, fog was reported, reducing the visibility to 1 mile. The temperature was 56 degrees, the dew point 56, and the relative humidity 97%. The pressure was 29.96 inches and rising. Across the remainder of south central lower Michigan, temperatures were between 50 and 57 degrees. Fog was reported at Alma, Big Rapids, and Midland. At Saginaw, it was clear. At Houghton Lake, it was partly cloudy. Elsewhere in central and northern lower Michigan, temperatures were between 49 and 55 degrees. At Cadillac, fog was reported. It was clear at Alpena and Helston. At Traverse City, it was partly cloudy. Across southern lower Michigan, temperatures were between 57 and 60 degrees. Fog was reported at Detroit and Lansing. At Kalamazoo, it was clear. In the Upper Peninsula, Sault Ste. Marie was 54 degrees under clear skies, and in Marquette, it was clear with a temperature of 45. In neighboring states, Chicago was 62 degrees under partly cloudy skies. In Cleveland, it was partly cloudy and the temperature was 67. Once again, at 7 a.m., Mount Pleasant was 56 degrees with fog. Now here is your local forecast. Today, sunny. Patchy fog in the morning. Highs in the mid-80s. Light winds. Tonight, clear. Lows in the mid-50s. Light winds. Tuesday, sunny. Highs in the mid-80s. Light winds becoming southwest 5 to 15 miles per hour with gusts to around 25 miles per hour in the afternoon. Tuesday night, mostly clear. Lows in the lower 60s. Southwest winds around 10 miles per hour. Gusts up to 20 miles per hour in the evening. Wednesday, showers likely in the morning, then showers likely and a chance of thunderstorms in the afternoon. Highs in the lower 80s. Southwest winds around 10 miles per hour. Gusts up to 20 miles per hour in the afternoon. Chance of rain 70%. Wednesday night, rain showers likely and a chance of thunderstorms. Lows in the upper 50s. Chance of rain 70%. Thursday, mostly cloudy with a chance of rain showers and a slight chance of thunderstorms. Highs in the upper 70s. Chance of rain 50%. Thursday night, partly cloudy. Lows in the mid-50s. Friday, mostly sunny. Highs in the mid-80s. Friday night, mostly clear. Lows around 60. Saturday, mostly sunny. Highs in the upper 80s. Saturday night, mostly clear with a 20% chance of showers. Lows in the lower 60s. Sunday, mostly sunny with a 20% chance of showers and thunderstorms. Highs in the upper 80s. 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The current time is 7:57 a.m. Eastern Daylight Time. Conditions around the area at 7 a.m. at Mount Pleasant, fog was reported, reducing the visibility to 1 mile. The temperature was 56 degrees, the dew point 56, and the relative humidity 97%. The pressure was 29.96 inches and rising. Across the remainder of south central lower Michigan, temperatures were between 50 and 57 degrees. Fog was reported at Alma, Big Rapids, and Midland.

Saginaw, it was clear. At Houghton Lake, it was partly cloudy. Elsewhere in central and northern lower Michigan, temperatures were between 49 and 55 degrees. At Cadillac, fog was reported. It was clear at Alpena and Palestine. At Traverse City, it was partly cloudy. Across southern lower Michigan, temperatures were between 57 and 60 degrees. Fog was reported at Detroit and Lansing. At Kalamazoo, it was clear. In the Upper Peninsula, Sault Ste. Marie was 54 degrees under clear skies, and in Marquette, it was clear with a temperature of 45. In neighboring states, Chicago was 62 degrees under partly cloudy skies. In Cleveland, it was partly cloudy and the temperature was 67. Once again, at 7 a.m., Mount Pleasant was 56 degrees with fog. Now here is your local forecast. Today, sunny. Patchy fog in the morning. Highs in the mid-80s. Light winds. Tonight, clear. Lows in the mid-50s. Light winds. Tuesday, sunny. Highs in the mid-80s. Light winds becoming southwest 5 to 15 miles per hour with gusts to around 25 miles per hour in the afternoon. Tuesday night, mostly clear. Lows in the lower 60s. Southwest winds around 10 miles per hour. Gusts up to 20 miles per hour in the evening. Wednesday, showers likely in the morning, then showers likely and a chance of thunderstorms in the afternoon. Highs in the lower 80s. Southwest winds around 10 miles per hour. Gusts up to 20 miles per hour in the afternoon. Chance of rain 70%. Wednesday night, rain showers likely and a chance of thunderstorms. Lows in the upper 50s. Chance of rain 70%. Thursday, mostly cloudy with a chance of rain showers and a slight chance of thunderstorms. Highs in the upper 70s. Chance of rain 50%. Thursday night, partly cloudy. Lows in the mid-50s. Friday, mostly sunny. Highs in the mid-80s. Friday night, mostly clear. Lows around 60. Saturday, mostly sunny. Highs in the upper 80s. Saturday night, mostly clear with a 20% chance of showers. Lows in the lower 60s. Sunday, mostly sunny with a 20% chance of showers and thunderstorms. Highs in the upper 80s. 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The current time is 8 a.m. Eastern Daylight Time. Conditions around the area at 7 a.m. At Mount Pleasant, fog was reported, reducing the visibility to 1 mile. The temperature was 56 degrees, the dew point 56, and the relative humidity 97%. The pressure was 29.96 inches and rising. Across the remainder of south-central lower Michigan, temperatures were between 50 and 57 degrees. Fog was reported at Alma, Big Rapids, and Midland. At Saginaw, it was clear. At Houghton Lake, it was partly cloudy. Elsewhere in central and northern lower Michigan, temperatures were between 49 and 55 degrees. At Cadillac, fog was reported. It was clear at Alpena and Palestine. At Traverse City, it was partly cloudy. Across southern lower Michigan, temperatures were between 57 and 60 degrees. Fog was reported at Detroit and Lansing. At Kalamazoo, it was clear. In the Upper Peninsula, Sault Ste. Marie was 54 degrees under clear skies, and in Marquette, it was clear with a temperature of 45. In neighboring states, Chicago was 62 degrees under partly cloudy skies. In Cleveland, it was partly cloudy and the temperature was 67. Once again, at 7 a.m., Mount Pleasant was 56 degrees with fog. Now here is your local forecast. Today, sunny. Patchy fog in the morning. Highs in the mid-80s.

per hour in the afternoon. Chance of rain 70%. Wednesday night, rain showers likely and a chance of thunderstorms. Lows in the upper 50s. Chance of rain 70%. Thursday, mostly cloudy with a chance of rain showers and a slight chance of thunderstorms. Highs in the upper 70s. Chance of rain 50%. Thursday night, partly cloudy. Lows in the mid-50s. Friday, mostly sunny. Highs in the mid-80s. Friday night, mostly clear. Lows around 60. Saturday, mostly sunny. Highs in the upper 80s. Saturday night, mostly clear with a 20% chance of showers. Lows in the lower 60s. Sunday, mostly sunny with a 20% chance of showers and thunderstorms. Highs in the upper 80s. 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The current time is 8:04 a.m. Eastern Daylight Time. Conditions around the area at 7 a.m. At Mount Pleasant, fog was reported, reducing the visibility to 1 mile. The temperature was 56 degrees, the dew point 56, and the relative humidity 97%. The pressure was 29.96 inches and rising. Across the remainder of south-central lower Michigan, temperatures were between 50 and 57 degrees. Fog was reported at Alma, Big Rapids, and Midland. At Saginaw, it was clear. At Houghton Lake, it was partly cloudy. Elsewhere in central and northern lower Michigan, temperatures were between 49 and 55 degrees. At Cadillac, fog was reported. It was clear at Alpena and Palestine. At Traverse City, it was partly cloudy. Across southern lower Michigan, temperatures were between 57 and 60 degrees. Fog was reported at Detroit and Lansing. At Kalamazoo, it was clear. In the Upper Peninsula, Sault Ste. Marie was 54 degrees under clear skies, and in Marquette, it was clear with a temperature of 45. In neighboring states, Chicago was 62 degrees under partly cloudy skies. In Cleveland, it was partly cloudy and the temperature was 67. Once again, at 7 a.m., Mount Pleasant was 56 degrees with fog. Now here is your local forecast. Today, sunny. Patchy fog in the morning. Highs in the mid-80s. Light winds. Tonight, clear. Lows in the mid-50s. Light winds. Tuesday, sunny. Highs in the mid-80s. Light winds becoming southwest 5 to 15 miles per hour with gusts to around 25 miles per hour in the afternoon. Tuesday night, mostly clear. Lows in the lower 60s. Southwest winds around 10 miles per hour. Gusts up to 20 miles per hour in the evening. Wednesday, showers likely in the morning, then showers likely and a chance of thunderstorms in the afternoon. Highs in the lower 80s. Southwest winds around 10 miles per hour. Gusts up to 20 miles per hour in the afternoon. Chance of rain 70%. Wednesday night, rain showers likely and a chance of thunderstorms. Lows in the upper 50s. Chance of rain 70%. Thursday, mostly cloudy with a chance of rain showers and a slight chance of thunderstorms. Highs in the upper 70s. Chance of rain 50%. Thursday night, partly cloudy. Lows in the mid-50s. Friday, mostly sunny. Highs in the mid-80s. Friday night, mostly clear. Lows around 60. Saturday, mostly sunny. Highs in the upper 80s. Saturday night, mostly clear with a 20% chance of showers. Lows in the lower 60s. Sunday, mostly sunny with a 20% chance of showers and thunderstorms. Highs in the upper 80s. 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

From the broadcast tower of Central Michigan University, courtesy of the CMU Public Broadcast Center. The current time is 8:08 a.m. Eastern Daylight Time. Conditions around the area at 7 a.m. At Mount Pleasant, fog was reported, reducing the visibility to 1 mile. The temperature was 56 degrees, the dew point 56, and the relative humidity 97%. The pressure was 29.96 inches and rising. Across the remainder of south central lower Michigan, temperatures were between 50 and 57 degrees. Fog was reported at Alma, Big Rapids, and Midland. At Saginaw, it was clear. At Houghton Lake, it was partly cloudy. Elsewhere in central and northern lower Michigan, temperatures were between 49 and 55 degrees. At Cadillac, fog was reported. It was clear at Alpena and Palestine. At Traverse City, it was partly cloudy. Across southern lower Michigan, temperatures were between 57 and 60 degrees. Fog was reported at Detroit and Lansing. At Kalamazoo, it was clear. In the Upper Peninsula, Sault Ste. Marie was 54 degrees under clear skies, and in Marquette, it was clear with a temperature of 45. In neighboring states, Chicago was 62 degrees under partly cloudy skies. In Cleveland, it was partly cloudy and the temperature was 67. Once again, at 7 a.m., Mount Pleasant was 56 degrees with fog. Now here is your local forecast. Today, sunny. Patchy fog in the morning. Highs in the mid-80s. Light winds. Tonight, clear. Lows in the mid-50s. Light winds. Tuesday, sunny. Highs in the mid-80s. Light winds becoming southwest 5 to 15 miles per hour with gusts to around 25 miles per hour in the afternoon. Tuesday night, mostly clear. Lows in the lower 60s. Southwest winds around 10 miles per hour. Gusts up to 20 miles per hour in the evening. Wednesday, showers likely in the morning, then showers likely and a chance of thunderstorms in the afternoon. Highs in the lower 80s. Southwest winds around 10 miles per hour. Gusts up to 20 miles per hour in the afternoon. Chance of rain 70%. Wednesday night, rain showers likely and a chance of thunderstorms. Lows in the upper 50s. Chance of rain 70%. Thursday, mostly cloudy with a chance of rain showers and a slight chance of thunderstorms. Highs in the upper 70s. Chance of rain 50%. Thursday night, partly cloudy. Lows in the mid-50s. Friday, mostly sunny. Highs in the mid-80s. Friday night, mostly clear. Lows around 60. Saturday, mostly sunny. Highs in the upper 80s. Saturday night, mostly clear with a 20% chance of showers. Lows in the lower 60s. Sunday, mostly sunny with a 20% chance of showers and thunderstorms. Highs in the upper 80s. 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The current time is 8:12 a.m. Eastern Daylight Time. Conditions around the area at 7 a.m. At Mount Pleasant, fog was reported, reducing the visibility to 1 mile. The temperature was 56 degrees, the dew point 56, and the relative humidity 97%. The pressure was 29.96 inches and rising. Across the remainder of south central lower Michigan, temperatures were between 50 and 57 degrees. Fog was reported at Alma, Big Rapids, and Midland. At Saginaw, it was clear. At Houghton Lake, it was partly cloudy. Elsewhere in central and northern lower Michigan, temperatures were between 49 and 55 degrees. At Cadillac, fog was reported. It was clear at Alpena and Palestine. At Traverse City, it was partly cloudy. Across southern lower Michigan,
temperatures were between 57 and 60 degrees. Fog was reported at Detroit, in Lansing. At Kalamazoo, it was clear. In the Upper Peninsula, Sault Ste. Marie was 54 degrees under clear skies, and in Marquette, it was clear with a temperature of 45. In neighboring states, Chicago was 62 degrees under partly cloudy skies. In Cleveland, it was partly cloudy and the temperature was 67. Once again, at 7 a.m., Mount Pleasant was 56 degrees with fog. Now here is your local forecast. Today, sunny. Patchy fog in the morning. Highs in the mid-80s. Light winds. Tonight, clear. Lows in the mid-50s. Light winds. Tuesday, sunny. Highs in the mid-80s. Light winds becoming southwest 5 to 15 miles per hour with gusts to around 25 miles per hour in the afternoon. Tuesday night, mostly clear. Lows in the lower 60s. Southwest winds around 10 miles per hour. Gusts up to 20 miles per hour in the evening. Wednesday, showers likely in the morning, then showers likely and a chance of thunderstorms in the afternoon. Highs in the lower 80s. Southwest winds around 10 miles per hour. Gusts up to 20 miles per hour in the afternoon. Chance of rain 70%. Wednesday night, rain showers likely and a chance of thunderstorms. Lows in the upper 50s. Chance of rain 70%. Thursday, mostly cloudy with a chance of rain showers and a slight chance of thunderstorms. Highs in the upper 70s. Chance of rain 50%. Thursday night, partly cloudy. Lows in the mid-50s. Friday, mostly sunny. Highs in the mid-80s. Friday night, mostly clear. Lows around 60. Saturday, mostly sunny. Highs in the upper 80s. Saturday night, mostly clear with a 20% chance of showers. Lows in the lower 60s. Sunday, mostly sunny with a 20% chance of showers and thunderstorms. Highs in the upper 80s. 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The current time is 8:16 a.m. Eastern Daylight Time. Conditions around the area at 8 a.m. At Mount Pleasant, it was sunny. The temperature was 61 degrees, the dew point 59, and the relative humidity 94%. The pressure was 29.98 inches and rising. Across the remainder of south-central lower Michigan, it was sunny, and temperatures were between 56 and 61 degrees. Elsewhere in central and northern lower Michigan, skies ranged from sunny to mostly sunny, and temperatures were between 55 and 59 degrees. Across southern lower Michigan, it was sunny, and temperatures were between 61 and 63 degrees. In the Upper Peninsula, Sault Ste. Marie was 59 degrees under sunny skies, and in Marquette, it was sunny with a temperature of 48. In neighboring states, Chicago was 65 degrees under partly sunny skies. In Cleveland, it was mostly sunny and the temperature was 68. Once again, at 8 a.m., Mount Pleasant was 61 degrees under sunny skies. Now here is your local forecast. Today, sunny. Patchy fog in the morning. Highs in the mid-80s. Light winds. Tonight, clear. Lows in the mid-50s. Light winds. Tuesday, sunny. Highs in the mid-80s. Light winds becoming southwest 5 to 15 miles per hour with gusts to around 25 miles per hour in the afternoon. Tuesday night, mostly clear. Lows in the lower 60s. Southwest winds around 10 miles per hour. Gusts up to 20 miles per hour in the evening. Wednesday, showers likely in the morning, then showers likely and a chance of thunderstorms in the afternoon. Highs in the lower 80s. Southwest winds around 10 miles per hour.
Gusts up to 20 miles per hour in the afternoon. Chance of rain 70%. Wednesday night, rain showers likely and a chance of thunderstorms. Lows in the upper 50s. Chance of rain 70%. Thursday, mostly cloudy with a chance of rain showers and a slight chance of thunderstorms. Highs in the upper 70s. Chance of rain 50%. Thursday night, partly cloudy. Lows in the mid-50s. Friday, mostly sunny. Highs in the mid-80s. Friday night, mostly clear. Lows around 60. Saturday, mostly sunny. Highs in the upper 80s. Saturday night, mostly clear with a 20% chance of showers. Lows in the lower 60s. Sunday, mostly sunny with a 20% chance of showers and thunderstorms. Highs in the upper 80s. 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The current time is 8:19 a.m. Eastern Daylight Time. Conditions around the area at 8 a.m. At Mount Pleasant, it was sunny. The temperature was 61 degrees, the dew point 59, and the relative humidity 94%. The pressure was 29.98 inches and rising. Across the remainder of south-central lower Michigan, it was sunny, and temperatures were between 56 and 61 degrees. Elsewhere in central and northern lower Michigan, skies ranged from sunny to mostly sunny, and temperatures were between 55 and 59 degrees. Across southern lower Michigan, it was sunny, and temperatures were between 61 and 63 degrees. In the upper peninsula, Sault Ste. Marie was 59 degrees under sunny skies, and in Marquette, it was sunny with a temperature of 48. In neighboring states, Chicago was 65 degrees under partly sunny skies. In Cleveland, it was mostly sunny and the temperature was 68. Once again, at 8 a.m., Mount Pleasant was 61 degrees under sunny skies. Now here is your local forecast. Today, sunny. Patchy fog in the morning. Highs in the mid-80s. Light winds. Tonight, clear. Lows in the mid-50s. Light winds. Tuesday, sunny. Highs in the mid-80s. Light winds becoming southwest 5 to 15 miles per hour with gusts to around 25 miles per hour in the afternoon. Tuesday night, mostly clear. Lows in the lower 60s. Southwest winds around 10 miles per hour. Gusts up to 20 miles per hour in the evening. Wednesday, showers likely in the morning, then showers likely and a chance of thunderstorms in the afternoon. Highs in the lower 80s. Southwest winds around 10 miles per hour. Gusts up to 20 miles per hour in the afternoon. Chance of rain 70%. Wednesday night, rain showers likely and a chance of thunderstorms. Lows in the upper 50s. Chance of rain 70%. Thursday, mostly cloudy with a chance of rain showers and a slight chance of thunderstorms. Highs in the upper 70s. Chance of rain 50%. Thursday night, partly cloudy. Lows in the mid-50s. Friday, mostly sunny. Highs in the mid-80s. Friday night, mostly clear. Lows around 60. Saturday, mostly sunny. Highs in the upper 80s. Saturday night, mostly clear with a 20% chance of showers. Lows in the lower 60s. Sunday, mostly sunny with a 20% chance of showers and thunderstorms. Highs in the upper 80s. 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The current time is 8:23 a.m. Eastern Daylight Time. Conditions around the area at 8 a.m. At Mount Pleasant, it was sunny. The temperature was 61 degrees,
the dew point 59, and the relative humidity 94%. The pressure was 29.98 inches and rising. Across the remainder of south-central lower Michigan, it was sunny and temperatures were between 56 and 61 degrees. Elsewhere in central and northern lower Michigan, skies ranged from sunny to mostly sunny, and temperatures were between 55 and 59 degrees. Across southern lower Michigan, it was sunny, and temperatures were between 61 and 63 degrees. In the Upper Peninsula, Sault Ste. Marie was 59 degrees under sunny skies, and in Marquette, it was sunny with a temperature of 48. In neighboring states, Chicago was 65 degrees under partly sunny skies. In Cleveland, it was mostly sunny and the temperature was 68. Once again, at 8 a.m., Mount Pleasant was 61 degrees under sunny skies. Now here is your local forecast. Today, sunny. Patchy fog in the morning. Highs in the mid-80s. Light winds. Tonight, clear. Lows in the mid-50s. Light winds. Tuesday, sunny. Highs in the mid-80s. Light winds becoming southwest 5 to 15 miles per hour with gusts to around 25 miles per hour in the afternoon. Tuesday night, mostly clear. Lows in the lower 60s. Southwest winds around 10 miles per hour. Gusts up to 20 miles per hour in the evening. Wednesday, showers likely in the morning, then showers likely and a chance of thunderstorms in the afternoon. Highs in the lower 80s. Southwest winds around 10 miles per hour. Gusts up to 20 miles per hour in the afternoon. Chance of rain 70%. Wednesday night, rain showers likely and a chance of thunderstorms. Lows in the upper 50s. Chance of rain 70%. Thursday, mostly cloudy with a chance of rain showers and a slight chance of thunderstorms. Highs in the upper 70s. Chance of rain 50%. Thursday night, partly cloudy. Lows in the mid-50s. Friday, mostly sunny. Highs in the mid-80s. Friday night, mostly clear. Lows around 60. Saturday, mostly sunny. Highs in the upper 80s. Saturday night, mostly clear with a 20% chance of showers. Lows in the lower 60s. Sunday, mostly sunny with a 20% chance of showers and thunderstorms. Highs in the upper 80s. 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The current time is 8:26 a.m. Eastern Daylight Time. Conditions around the area at 8 a.m. At Mount Pleasant, it was sunny. The temperature was 61 degrees, the dew point 59, and the relative humidity 94%. The pressure was 29.98 inches and rising. Across the remainder of south-central lower Michigan, it was sunny, and temperatures were between 56 and 61 degrees. Elsewhere in central and northern lower Michigan, skies ranged from sunny to mostly sunny, and temperatures were between 55 and 59 degrees. Across southern lower Michigan, it was sunny, and temperatures were between 61 and 63 degrees. In the Upper Peninsula, Sault Ste. Marie was 59 degrees under sunny skies, and in Marquette, it was sunny with a temperature of 48. In neighboring states, Chicago was 65 degrees under partly sunny skies. In Cleveland, it was mostly sunny and the temperature was 68. Once again, at 8 a.m., Mount Pleasant was 61 degrees under sunny skies. Now here is your local forecast. Today, sunny. Patchy fog in the morning. Highs in the mid-80s. Light winds. Tonight, clear. Lows in the mid-50s. Light winds. Tuesday, sunny. Highs in the mid-80s. Light winds becoming southwest 5 to 15 miles per hour with gusts to around 25 miles per hour in the afternoon. Tuesday night, mostly clear.
Lows in the lower 60s. Southwest winds around 10 miles per hour. Gusts up to 20 miles per hour in the evening. Wednesday, showers likely in the morning, then showers likely and a chance of thunderstorms in the afternoon. Highs in the lower 80s. Southwest winds around 10 miles per hour. Gusts up to 20 miles per hour in the afternoon. Chance of rain 70%. Wednesday night, rain showers likely and a chance of thunderstorms. Lows in the upper 50s. Chance of rain 70%. Thursday, mostly cloudy with a chance of rain showers and a slight chance of thunderstorms. Highs in the upper 70s. Chance of rain 50%. Thursday night, partly cloudy. Lows in the mid-50s. Friday, mostly sunny. Highs in the mid-80s. Friday night, mostly clear. Lows around 60. Saturday, mostly sunny. Highs in the upper 80s. Saturday night, mostly clear with a 20% chance of showers. Lows in the lower 60s. Sunday, mostly sunny with a 20% chance of showers and thunderstorms. Highs in the upper 80s. 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The current time is 8:30 a.m. Eastern Daylight Time. Conditions around the area at 8 a.m. At Mount Pleasant, it was sunny. The temperature was 61 degrees, the dew point 59, and the relative humidity 94%. The pressure was 29.98 inches and rising. Across the remainder of South Central Lower Michigan, it was sunny, and temperatures were between 56 and 61 degrees. Elsewhere in central and northern lower Michigan, skies ranged from sunny to mostly sunny, and temperatures were between 55 and 59 degrees. Across southern lower Michigan, it was sunny, and temperatures were between 61 and 63 degrees. In the upper peninsula, Sault Ste. Marie was 59 degrees under sunny skies, and in Marquette, it was sunny with a temperature of 48. In neighboring states, Chicago was 65 degrees under partly sunny skies. In Cleveland, it was mostly sunny and the temperature was 68. Once again, at 8 a.m., Mount Pleasant was 61 degrees under sunny skies. Now here is your local forecast. Today, sunny. Patchy fog in the morning. Highs in the mid-80s. Light winds. Tonight, clear. Lows in the mid-50s. Light winds. Tuesday, sunny. Highs in the mid-80s. Light winds becoming southwest 5 to 15 miles per hour with gusts to around 25 miles per hour in the afternoon. Tuesday night, mostly clear. Lows in the lower 60s. Southwest winds around 10 miles per hour. Gusts up to 20 miles per hour in the evening. Wednesday, showers likely in the morning, then showers likely and a chance of thunderstorms in the afternoon. Highs in the lower 80s. Southwest winds around 10 miles per hour. Gusts up to 20 miles per hour in the afternoon. Chance of rain 70%. Wednesday night, rain showers likely and a chance of thunderstorms. Lows in the upper 50s. Chance of rain 70%. Thursday, mostly cloudy with a chance of rain showers and a slight chance of thunderstorms. Highs in the upper 70s. Chance of rain 50%. Thursday night, partly cloudy. Lows in the mid-50s. Friday, mostly sunny. Highs in the mid-80s. Friday night, mostly clear. Lows around 60. Saturday, mostly sunny. Highs in the upper 80s. Saturday night, mostly clear with a 20% chance of showers. Lows in the lower 60s. Sunday, mostly sunny with a 20% chance of showers and thunderstorms. Highs in the upper 80s. Thanks for listening to NOAA Weather Radio. Sunday, mostly sunny with a 20% chance of showers and thunderstorms.
highs in the upper 80s.

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The current time is 8:33 a.m. Eastern Daylight Time. Conditions around the area at 8 a.m. At Mount Pleasant, it was sunny. The temperature was 61 degrees, the dew point 59, and the relative humidity 94%. The pressure was 29.98 inches and rising. Across the remainder of south-central lower Michigan, it was sunny, and temperatures were between 56 and 61 degrees. Elsewhere in central and northern lower Michigan, skies ranged from sunny to mostly sunny, and temperatures were between 55 and 59 degrees. Across southern lower Michigan, it was sunny, and temperatures were between 61 and 63 degrees. In the upper peninsula, Sault Ste. Marie was 59 degrees under sunny skies, and in Marquette, it was sunny with a temperature of 48. In neighboring states, Chicago was 65 degrees under partly sunny skies. In Cleveland, it was mostly sunny and the temperature was 68. Once again, at 8 a.m., Mount Pleasant was 61 degrees under sunny skies. Now here is your local forecast. Today, sunny. Patchy fog in the morning. Highs in the mid-80s. Light winds. Tonight, clear. Lows in the mid-50s. Light winds. Tuesday, sunny. Highs in the mid-80s. Light winds becoming southwest 5 to 15 miles per hour with gusts to around 25 miles per hour in the afternoon. Tuesday night, mostly clear. Lows in the lower 60s. Southwest winds around 10 miles per hour. Gusts up to 20 miles per hour in the evening. Wednesday, showers likely in the morning, then showers likely and a chance of thunderstorms in the afternoon. Highs in the lower 80s. Southwest winds around 10 miles per hour. Gusts up to 20 miles per hour in the afternoon. Chance of rain 70%. Wednesday night, rain showers likely and a chance of thunderstorms. Lows in the upper 50s. Chance of rain 70%. Thursday, mostly cloudy with a chance of rain showers and a slight chance of thunderstorms. Highs in the upper 70s. Chance of rain 50%. Thursday night, partly cloudy. Lows in the mid-50s. Friday, mostly sunny. Highs in the mid-80s. Friday night, mostly clear. Lows around 60. Saturday, mostly sunny. Highs in the upper 80s. Saturday night, mostly clear with a 20% chance of showers. Lows in the lower 60s. Sunday, mostly sunny with a 20% chance of showers and thunderstorms. Highs in the upper 80s. 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The current time is 8:36 a.m. Eastern Daylight Time. Conditions around the area at 8 a.m. At Mount Pleasant, it was sunny. The temperature was 61 degrees, the dew point 59, and the relative humidity 94%. The pressure was 29.98 inches and rising. Across the remainder of south-central lower Michigan, it was sunny, and temperatures were between 56 and 61 degrees. Elsewhere in central and northern lower Michigan, skies ranged from sunny to mostly sunny, and temperatures were between 55 and 59 degrees. Across southern lower Michigan, it was sunny, and temperatures were between 61 and 63 degrees. In the upper peninsula, Sault Ste. Marie was 59 degrees under sunny skies, and in Marquette, it was sunny with a temperature of 48. In neighboring states, Chicago was 65 degrees under partly sunny skies. In Cleveland, it was mostly sunny and the temperature was 68. Once again, at 8 a.m., Mount Pleasant was 61 degrees under sunny skies. Now here is your local forecast.

forecast. Today, sunny. Patchy fog in the morning. Highs in the mid-80s. Light winds. Tonight, clear. Lows in the mid-50s. Light winds. Tuesday, sunny. Highs in the mid-80s. Light winds becoming southwest 5 to 15 miles per hour with gusts to around 25 miles per hour in the afternoon. Tuesday night, mostly clear. Lows in the lower 60s. Southwest winds around 10 miles per hour. Gusts up to 20 miles per hour in the evening. Wednesday, showers likely in the morning, then showers likely and a chance of thunderstorms in the afternoon. Highs in the lower 80s. Southwest winds around 10 miles per hour. Gusts up to 20 miles per hour in the afternoon. Chance of rain 70%. Wednesday night, rain showers likely and a chance of thunderstorms. Lows in the upper 50s. Chance of rain 70%. Thursday, mostly cloudy with a chance of rain showers and a slight chance of thunderstorms. Highs in the upper 70s. Chance of rain 50%. Thursday night, partly cloudy. Lows in the mid-50s. Friday, mostly sunny. Highs in the mid-80s. Friday night, mostly clear. Lows around 60. Saturday, mostly sunny. Highs in the upper 80s. Saturday night, mostly clear with a 20% chance of showers. Lows in the lower 60s. Sunday, mostly sunny with a 20% chance of showers and thunderstorms. Highs in the upper 80s. 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The current time is 8:40 a.m. Eastern Daylight Time. Conditions around the area at 8 a.m. At Mount Pleasant, it was sunny. The temperature was 61 degrees, the dew point 59, and the relative humidity 94%. The pressure was 29.98 inches and rising. Across the remainder of south-central lower Michigan, it was sunny, and temperatures were between 56 and 61 degrees. Elsewhere in central and northern lower Michigan, skies ranged from sunny to mostly sunny, and temperatures were between 55 and 59 degrees. Across southern lower Michigan, it was sunny, and temperatures were between 61 and 63 degrees. In the Upper Peninsula, Sault Ste. Marie was 59 degrees under sunny skies, and in Marquette, it was sunny with a temperature of 48. In neighboring states, Chicago was 65 degrees under partly sunny skies. In Cleveland, it was mostly sunny and the temperature was 68. Once again, at 8 a.m., Mount Pleasant was 61 degrees under sunny skies. Now here is your local forecast. Today, sunny. Patchy fog in the morning. Highs in the mid-80s. Light winds. Tonight, clear. Lows in the mid-50s. Light winds. Tuesday, sunny. Highs in the mid-80s. Light winds becoming southwest 5 to 15 miles per hour with gusts to around 25 miles per hour in the afternoon. Tuesday night, mostly clear. Lows in the lower 60s. Southwest winds around 10 miles per hour. Gusts up to 20 miles per hour in the evening. Wednesday, showers likely in the morning, then showers likely and a chance of thunderstorms in the afternoon. Highs in the lower 80s. Southwest winds around 10 miles per hour. Gusts up to 20 miles per hour in the afternoon. Chance of rain 70%. Wednesday night, rain showers likely and a chance of thunderstorms. Lows in the upper 50s. Chance of rain 70%. Thursday, mostly cloudy with a chance of rain showers and a slight chance of thunderstorms. Highs in the upper 70s. Chance of rain 50%. Thursday night, partly cloudy. Lows in the mid-50s. Friday, mostly sunny. Highs in the mid-80s. Friday night, mostly clear.
Lows around 60. Saturday, mostly sunny. Highs in the upper 80s. Saturday night, mostly clear with a 20% chance of showers. Lows in the lower 60s. Sunday, mostly sunny with a 20% chance of showers and thunderstorms. Highs in the upper 80s. 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The current time is 8:43 a.m. Eastern Daylight Time. Conditions around the area at 8 a.m. At Mount Pleasant, it was sunny. The temperature was 61 degrees, the dew point 59, and the relative humidity 94%. The pressure was 29.98 inches and rising. Across the remainder of south-central lower Michigan, it was sunny, and temperatures were between 56 and 61 degrees. Elsewhere in central and northern lower Michigan, skies ranged from sunny to mostly sunny, and temperatures were between 55 and 59 degrees. Across southern lower Michigan, it was sunny, and temperatures were between 61 and 63 degrees. In the upper peninsula, Sault Ste. Marie was 59 degrees under sunny skies, and in Marquette, it was sunny with a temperature of 48. In neighboring states, Chicago was 65 degrees under partly sunny skies. In Cleveland, it was mostly sunny and the temperature was 68. Once again, at 8 a.m., Mount Pleasant was 61 degrees under sunny skies. Now here is your local forecast. Today, sunny. Patchy fog in the morning. Highs in the mid-80s. Light winds. Tonight, clear. Lows in the mid-50s. Light winds. Tuesday, sunny. Highs in the mid-80s. Light winds becoming southwest 5 to 15 miles per hour with gusts to around 25 miles per hour in the afternoon. Tuesday night, mostly clear. Lows in the lower 60s. Southwest winds around 10 miles per hour. Gusts up to 20 miles per hour in the evening. Wednesday, showers likely in the morning, then showers likely and a chance of thunderstorms in the afternoon. Highs in the lower 80s. Southwest winds around 10 miles per hour. Gusts up to 20 miles per hour in the afternoon. Chance of rain 70%. Wednesday night, rain showers likely and a chance of thunderstorms. Lows in the upper 50s. Chance of rain 70%. Thursday, mostly cloudy with a chance of rain showers and a slight chance of thunderstorms. Highs in the upper 70s. Chance of rain 50%. Thursday night, partly cloudy. Lows in the mid-50s. Friday, mostly sunny. Highs in the mid-80s. Friday night, mostly clear. Lows around 60. Saturday, mostly sunny. Highs in the upper 80s. Saturday night, mostly clear with a 20% chance of showers. Lows in the lower 60s. Sunday, mostly sunny with a 20% chance of showers and thunderstorms. Highs in the upper 80s. 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The current time is 8:47 a.m. Eastern Daylight Time. Conditions around the area at 8 a.m. At Mount Pleasant, it was sunny. The temperature was 61 degrees, the dew point 59, and the relative humidity 94%. The pressure was 29.98 inches and rising. Across the remainder of south-central lower Michigan, it was sunny, and temperatures were between 56 and 61 degrees. Elsewhere in central and northern lower Michigan, skies ranged from sunny to mostly sunny, and temperatures were between 55 and 59 degrees. Across southern lower Michigan, it was sunny, and temperatures were between 61 and 63 degrees. In the upper peninsula, Sault Ste. Marie was 59 degrees under sunny skies, and in Marquette, it was

Michigan, skies ranged from sunny to mostly sunny, and temperatures were between 55 and 59 degrees. Across southern lower Michigan, it was sunny, and temperatures were between 61 and 63 degrees. In the upper peninsula, Sault Ste. Marie was 59 degrees under sunny skies, and in Marquette, it was sunny with a temperature of 48. In neighboring states, Chicago was 65 degrees under partly sunny skies. In Cleveland, it was mostly sunny and the temperature was 68. Once again, at 8 a.m., Mount Pleasant was 61 degrees under sunny skies. Now here is your local forecast. Today, sunny. Patchy fog in the morning. Highs in the mid-80s. Light winds. Tonight, clear. Lows in the mid-50s. Light winds. Tuesday, sunny. Highs in the mid-80s. Light winds becoming southwest 5 to 15 miles per hour with gusts to around 25 miles per hour in the afternoon. Tuesday night, mostly clear. Lows in the lower 60s. Southwest winds around 10 miles per hour. Gusts up to 20 miles per hour in the evening. Wednesday, showers likely in the morning, then showers likely and a chance of thunderstorms in the afternoon. Highs in the lower 80s. Southwest winds around 10 miles per hour. Gusts up to 20 miles per hour in the afternoon. Chance of rain 70%. Wednesday night, rain showers likely and a chance of thunderstorms. Lows in the upper 50s. Chance of rain 70%. Thursday, mostly cloudy with a chance of rain showers and a slight chance of thunderstorms. Highs in the upper 70s. Chance of rain 50%. Thursday night, partly cloudy. Lows in the mid-50s. Friday, mostly sunny. Highs in the mid-80s. Friday night, mostly clear. Lows around 60. Saturday, mostly sunny. Highs in the upper 80s. Saturday night, mostly clear with a 20% chance of showers. Lows in the lower 60s. Sunday, mostly sunny with a 20% chance of showers and thunderstorms. Highs in the upper 80s. 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The current time is 9:01 a.m. Eastern Daylight Time. Conditions around the area at 8 a.m. At Mount Pleasant, it was sunny. The temperature was 61 degrees, the dew point 59, and the relative humidity 94%. The pressure was 29.98 inches and rising. Across the remainder of south-central lower Michigan, it was sunny, and temperatures were between 56 and 61 degrees. Elsewhere in central and northern lower Michigan, skies ranged from sunny to mostly sunny, and temperatures were between 55 and 59 degrees. Across southern lower Michigan, it was sunny, and temperatures were between 61 and 63 degrees. In the upper peninsula, Sault Ste. Marie was 59 degrees under sunny skies, and in Marquette, it was sunny with a temperature of 48. In neighboring states, Chicago was 65 degrees under partly sunny skies. In Cleveland, it was mostly sunny and the temperature was 68. Once again, at 8 a.m., Mount Pleasant was 61 degrees under sunny skies. Now here is your local forecast. Today, sunny. Patchy fog in the morning. Highs in the mid-80s. Light winds. Tonight, clear. Lows in the mid-50s. Light winds. Tuesday, sunny. Highs in the mid-80s. Light winds becoming southwest 5 to 15 miles per hour with gusts to around 25 miles per hour in the afternoon. Tuesday night, mostly clear. Lows in the lower 60s. Southwest winds around 10 miles per hour. Gusts up to 20 miles per hour in the evening. Wednesday, showers likely in the morning, then showers likely and a chance of thunderstorms in the afternoon. Highs in the lower 80s.

highs in the upper 80s. Saturday night, mostly clear with a 20% chance of showers. Lows in the lower 60s. Sunday, mostly sunny with a 20% chance of showers and thunderstorms. Highs in the upper 80s. 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The current time is 9:04 a.m. Eastern Daylight Time. Conditions around the area at 8 a.m. At Mount Pleasant, it was sunny. The temperature was 61 degrees, the dew point 59, and the relative humidity 94%. The pressure was 29.98 inches and rising. Across the remainder of south-central lower Michigan, it was sunny, and temperatures were between 56 and 61 degrees. Elsewhere in central and northern lower Michigan, skies ranged from sunny to mostly sunny, and temperatures were between 55 and 59 degrees. Across southern lower Michigan, it was sunny, and temperatures were between 61 and 63 degrees. In the upper peninsula, Sault Ste. Marie was 59 degrees under sunny skies, and in Marquette, it was sunny with a temperature of 48. In neighboring states, Chicago was 65 degrees under partly sunny skies. In Cleveland, it was mostly sunny and the temperature was 68. Once again, at 8 a.m., Mount Pleasant was 61 degrees under sunny skies. Now here is your local forecast. Today, sunny. Patchy fog in the morning. Highs in the mid-80s. Light winds. Tonight, clear. Lows in the mid-50s. Light winds. Tuesday, sunny. Highs in the mid-80s. Light winds becoming southwest 5 to 15 miles per hour with gusts to around 25 miles per hour in the afternoon. Tuesday night, mostly clear. Lows in the lower 60s. Southwest winds around 10 miles per hour. Gusts up to 20 miles per hour in the evening. Wednesday, showers likely in the morning, then showers likely and a chance of thunderstorms in the afternoon. Highs in the lower 80s. Southwest winds around 10 miles per hour. Gusts up to 20 miles per hour in the afternoon. Chance of rain 70%. Wednesday night, rain showers likely and a chance of thunderstorms. Lows in the upper 50s. Chance of rain 70%. Thursday, mostly cloudy with a chance of rain showers and a slight chance of thunderstorms. Highs in the upper 70s. Chance of rain 50%. Thursday night, partly cloudy. Lows in the mid-50s. Friday, mostly sunny. Highs in the mid-80s. Friday night, mostly clear. Lows around 60. Saturday, mostly sunny. Highs in the upper 80s. Saturday night, mostly clear with a 20% chance of showers. Lows in the lower 60s. Sunday, mostly sunny with a 20% chance of showers and thunderstorms. Highs in the upper 80s. Thanks for listening to NOAA Weather Radio Station KZZ33, transmitting on a frequency of 162.525 MHz from the broadcast tower of Central Michigan University, courtesy of the CMU Public Broadcast Center. The current time is 9:08 a.m. Eastern Daylight Time. Conditions around the area at 8 a.m. At Mount Pleasant, it was sunny. The temperature was 61 degrees, the dew point 59, and the relative humidity 94%. The pressure was 29.98 inches and rising. Across the remainder of south-central lower Michigan, it was sunny, and temperatures were between 56 and 61 degrees. Elsewhere in central and northern lower Michigan, skies ranged from sunny to mostly sunny, and temperatures were between 55 and 59 degrees. Across southern lower Michigan, it was sunny, and temperatures were between 61 and 63 degrees. In the upper peninsula, Sault Ste. Marie was 59 degrees under sunny skies, and in Marquette, it was sunny with a temperature of 48. In neighboring states,

and a slight chance of thunderstorms. Highs in the upper 70s. Chance of rain 50%. Thursday night, partly cloudy. Lows in the mid-50s. Friday, mostly sunny. Highs in the mid-80s. Friday night, mostly clear. Lows around 60. Saturday, mostly sunny. Highs in the upper 80s. Saturday night, mostly clear with a 20% chance of showers. Lows in the lower 60s. Sunday, mostly sunny with a 20% chance of showers and thunderstorms. Highs in the upper 80s. 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The current time is 9:25 a.m. Eastern Daylight Time. Conditions around the area at 9 a.m. At Mount Pleasant, it was sunny. The temperature was 65 degrees, the dew point 60, and the relative humidity 85%. The pressure was 29.98 inches and steady. Across the remainder of South Central Lower Michigan, it was sunny and temperatures were between 61 and 65 degrees. Elsewhere in Central and Northern Lower Michigan, skies ranged from sunny to mostly sunny, and temperatures were between 62 and 66 degrees. Across southern Lower Michigan, it was sunny, and temperatures were between 66 and 68 degrees. In the Upper Peninsula, Sault Ste. Marie was 64 degrees under sunny skies. In neighboring states, Chicago was 69 degrees under mostly sunny skies. In Cleveland, it was partly sunny, and the temperature was 70. Once again, at 9 a.m., Mount Pleasant was 65 degrees under sunny skies. Now here is your local forecast. Today, sunny. Patchy fog in the morning. Highs in the mid-80s. Light winds. Tonight, clear. Lows in the mid-50s. Light winds. Tuesday, sunny. Highs in the mid-80s. Light winds becoming southwest 5 to 15 miles per hour with gusts to around 25 miles per hour in the afternoon. Tuesday night, mostly clear. Lows in the lower 60s. Southwest winds around 10 miles per hour. Gusts up to 20 miles per hour in the evening. Wednesday, showers likely in the morning, then showers likely and a chance of thunderstorms in the afternoon. Highs in the lower 80s. Southwest winds around 10 miles per hour. Gusts up to 20 miles per hour in the afternoon. Chance of rain 70%. Wednesday night, rain showers likely and a chance of thunderstorms. Lows in the upper 50s. Chance of rain 70%. Thursday, mostly cloudy with a chance of rain showers and a slight chance of thunderstorms. Highs in the upper 70s. Chance of rain 50%. Thursday night, partly cloudy. Lows in the mid-50s. Friday, mostly sunny. Highs in the mid-80s. Friday night, mostly clear. Lows around 60. Saturday, mostly sunny. Highs in the upper 80s. Saturday night, mostly clear with a 20% chance of showers. Lows in the lower 60s. Sunday, mostly sunny with a 20% chance of showers and thunderstorms. Highs in the upper 80s. 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The current time is 9:28 a.m. Eastern Daylight Time. Conditions around the area at 9 a.m. At Mount Pleasant, it was sunny. The temperature was 65 degrees, the dew point 60, and the relative humidity 85%. The pressure was 29.98 inches and steady. Across the remainder of South Central Lower Michigan, it was sunny, and temperatures were between 61 and 65 degrees. Elsewhere in Central and Northern Lower Michigan, skies ranged from sunny to mostly sunny,
and temperatures were between 62.

and 66 degrees. Across southern lower Michigan, it was sunny and temperatures were between 66 and 68 degrees. In the upper peninsula, Sault Ste. Marie was 64 degrees under sunny skies. In neighboring states, Chicago was 69 degrees under mostly sunny skies. In Cleveland, it was partly sunny and the temperature was 70. Once again, at 9 a.m., Mount Pleasant was 65 degrees under sunny skies. Now here is your local forecast. Today, sunny. Patchy fog in the morning. Highs in the mid-80s. Light winds. Tonight, clear. Lows in the mid-50s. Light winds. Tuesday, sunny. Highs in the mid-80s. Light winds becoming southwest 5 to 15 miles per hour with gusts to around 25 miles per hour in the afternoon. Tuesday night, mostly clear. Lows in the lower 60s. Southwest winds around 10 miles per hour. Gusts up to 20 miles per hour in the evening. Wednesday, showers likely in the morning, then showers likely and a chance of thunderstorms in the afternoon. Highs in the lower 80s. Southwest winds around 10 miles per hour. Gusts up to 20 miles per hour in the afternoon. Chance of rain 70%. Wednesday night, rain showers likely and a chance of thunderstorms. Lows in the upper 50s. Chance of rain 70%. Thursday, mostly cloudy with a chance of rain showers and a slight chance of thunderstorms. Highs in the upper 70s. Chance of rain 50%. Thursday night, partly cloudy. Lows in the mid-50s. Friday, mostly sunny. Highs in the mid-80s. Friday night, mostly clear. Lows around 60. Saturday, mostly sunny. Highs in the upper 80s. Saturday night, mostly clear with a 20% chance of showers. Lows in the lower 60s. Sunday, mostly sunny with a 20% chance of showers and thunderstorms. Highs in the upper 80s. 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The current time is 9:31 a.m. Eastern Daylight Time. Conditions around the area at 9 a.m. At Mount Pleasant, it was sunny. The temperature was 65 degrees, the dew point 60, and the relative humidity 85%. The pressure was 29.98 inches and steady. Across the remainder of south-central lower Michigan, it was sunny, and temperatures were between 61 and 65 degrees. Elsewhere in central and northern lower Michigan, skies ranged from sunny to mostly sunny, and temperatures were between 62 and 66 degrees. Across southern lower Michigan, it was sunny, and temperatures were between 66 and 68 degrees. In the upper peninsula, Sault Ste. Marie was 64 degrees under sunny skies. In neighboring states, Chicago was 69 degrees under mostly sunny skies. In Cleveland, it was partly sunny and the temperature was 70. Once again, at 9 a.m., Mount Pleasant was 65 degrees under sunny skies. Now here is your local forecast. Today, sunny. Patchy fog in the morning. Highs in the mid-80s. Light winds. Tonight, clear. Lows in the mid-50s. Sunny. Patchy fog in the morning. Highs in the mid-80s. Light winds. Tonight, clear. Lows in the mid-50s. Light winds. Tuesday, sunny. Highs in the mid-80s. Light winds becoming southwest 5 to 15 miles per hour with gusts to around 25 miles per hour in the afternoon. Tuesday night, mostly clear. Lows in the lower 60s. Southwest winds around 10 miles per hour. Gusts up to 20 miles per hour in the evening. Wednesday, showers likely in the morning, then showers likely and a chance of thunderstorms in the afternoon. Highs in the lower 80s. Southwest winds around 10 miles.

per hour. Gusts up to 20 miles per hour in the afternoon. Chance of rain 70%. Wednesday night, rain showers likely and a chance of thunderstorms. Lows in the upper 50s. Chance of rain 70%. Thursday, mostly cloudy with a chance of rain showers and a slight chance of thunderstorms. Highs in the upper 70s. Chance of rain 50%. Thursday night, partly cloudy. Lows in the mid-50s. Friday, mostly sunny. Highs in the mid-80s. Friday night, mostly clear. Lows around 60. Saturday, mostly sunny. Highs in the upper 80s. Saturday night, mostly clear with a 20% chance of showers. Lows in the lower 60s. Sunday, mostly sunny with a 20% chance of showers and thunderstorms. Highs in the upper 80s. 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The current time is 9:35 a.m. Eastern Daylight Time. Conditions around the area at 9 a.m. At Mount Pleasant, it was sunny. The temperature was 65 degrees, the dew point 60, and the relative humidity 85%. The pressure was 29.98 inches and steady. Across the remainder of south-central lower Michigan, it was sunny, and temperatures were between 61 and 65 degrees. Elsewhere in central and northern lower Michigan, skies ranged from sunny to mostly sunny, and temperatures were between 62 and 66 degrees. Across southern lower Michigan, it was sunny, and temperatures were between 66 and 68 degrees. In the upper peninsula, Sault Ste. Marie was 64 degrees under sunny skies. In neighboring states, Chicago was 69 degrees under mostly sunny skies. In Cleveland, it was partly sunny and the temperature was 70. Once again, at 9 a.m., Mount Pleasant was 65 degrees under sunny skies. Now here is your local forecast. Today, sunny. Patchy fog in the morning. Highs in the mid-80s. Light winds. Tonight, clear. Lows in the mid-50s. Light winds. Tuesday, sunny. Highs in the mid-80s. Light winds becoming southwest 5 to 15 miles per hour with gusts to around 25 miles per hour in the afternoon. Tuesday night, mostly clear. Lows in the lower 60s. Southwest winds around 10 miles per hour. Gusts up to 20 miles per hour in the evening. Wednesday, showers likely in the morning, then showers likely and a chance of thunderstorms in the afternoon. Highs in the lower 80s. Southwest winds around 10 miles per hour. Gusts up to 20 miles per hour in the afternoon. Chance of rain 70%. Wednesday night, rain showers likely and a chance of thunderstorms. Lows in the upper 50s. Chance of rain 70%. Thursday, mostly cloudy with a chance of rain showers and a slight chance of thunderstorms. Highs in the upper 70s. Chance of rain 50%. Thursday night, partly cloudy. Lows in the mid-50s. Friday, mostly sunny. Highs in the mid-80s. Friday night, mostly clear. Lows around 60. Saturday, mostly sunny. Highs in the upper 80s. Saturday night, mostly clear with a 20% chance of showers. Lows in the lower 60s. Sunday, mostly sunny with a 20% chance of showers and thunderstorms. Highs in the upper 80s. 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The current time is 9:38 a.m. Eastern Daylight Time. Conditions around the area at 9 a.m. At Mount Pleasant, it was sunny. The temperature was 65 degrees, the dew point 60, and the relative humidity 85%.
the pressure was 29.98 inches and steady. Across the remainder of south-central lower Michigan, it was sunny and temperatures were between 61 and 65 degrees. Elsewhere in central and northern lower Michigan, skies ranged from sunny to mostly sunny, and temperatures were between 62 and 66 degrees. Across southern lower Michigan, it was sunny, and temperatures were between 66 and 68 degrees. In the Upper Peninsula, Sault Ste. Marie was 64 degrees under sunny skies. In neighboring states, Chicago was 69 degrees under mostly sunny skies. In Cleveland, it was partly sunny and the temperature was 70. Once again, at 9 a.m., Mount Pleasant was 65 degrees under sunny skies. Now here is your local forecast. Today, sunny. Patchy fog in the morning. Highs in the mid-80s. Light winds. Tonight, clear. Lows in the mid-50s. Light winds. Tuesday, sunny. Highs in the mid-80s. Light winds becoming southwest 5 to 15 miles per hour with gusts to around 25 miles per hour in the afternoon. Tuesday night, mostly clear. Lows in the lower 60s. Southwest winds around 10 miles per hour. Gusts up to 20 miles per hour in the evening. Wednesday, showers likely in the morning, then showers likely and a chance of thunderstorms in the afternoon. Highs in the lower 80s. Southwest winds around 10 miles per hour. Gusts up to 20 miles per hour in the afternoon. Chance of rain 70%. Wednesday night, rain showers likely and a chance of thunderstorms. Lows in the upper 50s. Chance of rain 70%. Thursday, mostly cloudy with a chance of rain showers and a slight chance of thunderstorms. Highs in the upper 70s. Chance of rain 50%. Thursday night, partly cloudy. Lows in the mid-50s. Friday, mostly sunny. Highs in the mid-80s. Friday night, mostly clear. Lows around 60. Saturday, mostly sunny. Highs in the upper 80s. Saturday night, mostly clear with a 20% chance of showers. Lows in the lower 60s. Sunday, mostly sunny with a 20% chance of showers and thunderstorms. Highs in the upper 80s. 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The current time is 9:42 a.m. Eastern Daylight Time. Conditions around the area at 9 a.m. At Mount Pleasant, it was sunny. The temperature was 65 degrees, the dew point 60, and the relative humidity 85%. The pressure was 29.98 inches and steady. Across the remainder of south-central lower Michigan, it was sunny, and temperatures were between 61 and 65 degrees. Elsewhere in central and northern lower Michigan, skies ranged from sunny to mostly sunny, and temperatures were between 62 and 66 degrees. Across southern lower Michigan, it was sunny, and temperatures were between 66 and 68 degrees. In the Upper Peninsula, Sault Ste. Marie was 64 degrees under sunny skies. In neighboring states, Chicago was 69 degrees under mostly sunny skies. In Cleveland, it was partly sunny and the temperature was 70. Once again, at 9 a.m., Mount Pleasant was 65 degrees under sunny skies. Now here is your local forecast. Today, sunny. Patchy fog in the morning. Highs in the mid-80s. Light winds. Tonight, clear. Lows in the mid-50s. Light winds. Tuesday, sunny. Highs in the mid-80s. Light winds becoming southwest 5 to 15 miles per hour with gusts to around 25 miles per hour in the afternoon. Tuesday night, mostly clear. Lows in the lower 60s. Southwest winds around 10 miles per hour. Gusts up to 20 miles per hour in the evening. Wednesday,
showers likely in the morning, then showers likely and a chance of thunderstorms in the afternoon. Highs in the lower 80s. Southwest winds around 10 miles per hour. Gusts up to 20 miles per hour in the afternoon. Chance of rain 70%. Wednesday night, rain showers likely and a chance of thunderstorms. Lows in the upper 50s. Chance of rain 70%. Thursday, mostly cloudy with a chance of rain showers and a slight chance of thunderstorms. Highs in the upper 70s. Chance of rain 50%. Thursday night, partly cloudy. Lows in the mid-50s. Friday, mostly sunny. Highs in the mid-80s. Friday night, mostly clear. Lows around 60. Saturday, mostly sunny. Highs in the upper 80s. Saturday night, mostly clear with a 20% chance of showers. Lows in the lower 60s. Sunday, mostly sunny with a 20% chance of showers and thunderstorms. Highs in the upper 80s. 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The current time is 9:45 a.m. Eastern Daylight Time. Conditions around the area at 9 a.m. At Mount Pleasant, it was sunny. The temperature was 65 degrees, the dew point 60, and the relative humidity 85%. The pressure was 29.98 inches and steady. Across the remainder of south-central lower Michigan, it was sunny, and temperatures were between 61 and 65 degrees. Elsewhere in central and northern lower Michigan, skies ranged from sunny to mostly sunny, and temperatures were between 62 and 66 degrees. Across southern lower Michigan, it was sunny, and temperatures were between 66 and 68 degrees. In the upper peninsula, Sault Ste. Marie was 64 degrees under sunny skies. In neighboring states, Chicago was 69 degrees under mostly sunny skies. In Cleveland, it was partly sunny and the temperature was 70. Once again, at 9 a.m., Mount Pleasant was 65 degrees under sunny skies. Now here is your local forecast. Today, sunny. Patchy fog in the morning. Highs in the mid-80s. Light winds. Tonight, clear. Lows in the mid-50s. Light winds. Tuesday, sunny. Highs in the mid-80s. Light winds becoming southwest 5 to 15 miles per hour with gusts to around 25 miles per hour in the afternoon. Tuesday night, mostly clear. Lows in the lower 60s. Southwest winds around 10 miles per hour. Gusts up to 20 miles per hour in the evening. Wednesday, showers likely in the morning, then showers likely and a chance of thunderstorms in the afternoon. Highs in the lower 80s. Southwest winds around 10 miles per hour. Gusts up to 20 miles per hour in the afternoon. Chance of rain 70%. Wednesday night, rain showers likely and a chance of thunderstorms. Lows in the upper 50s. Chance of rain 70%. Thursday, mostly cloudy with a chance of rain showers and a slight chance of thunderstorms. Highs in the upper 70s. Chance of rain 50%. Thursday night, partly cloudy. Lows in the mid-50s. Friday, mostly sunny. Highs in the mid-80s. Friday night, mostly clear. Lows around 60. Saturday, mostly sunny. Highs in the upper 80s. Saturday night, mostly clear with a 20% chance of showers. Lows in the lower 60s. Sunday, mostly sunny with a 20% chance of showers and thunderstorms. Highs in the upper 80s. 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The current time is 9:48 a.m. Eastern Daylight Time.
conditions around the area at 9 a.m. At Mount Pleasant, it was sunny. The temperature was 65 degrees, the dew point 60, and the relative humidity 85%. The pressure was 29.98 inches and steady. Across the remainder of south-central Lower Michigan, it was sunny and temperatures were between 61 and 65 degrees. Elsewhere in central and northern Lower Michigan, skies ranged from sunny to mostly sunny, and temperatures were between 62 and 66 degrees. Across southern Lower Michigan, it was sunny, and temperatures were between 66 and 68 degrees. In the Upper Peninsula, Sault Ste. Marie was 64 degrees under sunny skies. In neighboring states, Chicago was 69 degrees under mostly sunny skies. In Cleveland, it was partly sunny and the temperature was 70. Once again, at 9 a.m., Mount Pleasant was 65 degrees under sunny skies. Now here is your local forecast. Today, sunny. Patchy fog in the morning. Highs in the mid-80s. Light winds. Tonight, clear. Lows in the mid-50s. Light winds. Tuesday, sunny. Highs in the mid-80s. Light winds becoming southwest 5 to 15 miles per hour with gusts to around 25 miles per hour in the afternoon. Tuesday night, mostly clear. Lows in the lower 60s. Southwest winds around 10 miles per hour. Gusts up to 20 miles per hour in the evening. Wednesday, showers likely in the morning, then showers likely and a chance of thunderstorms in the afternoon. Highs in the lower 80s. Southwest winds around 10 miles per hour. Gusts up to 20 miles per hour in the afternoon. Chance of rain 70%. Wednesday night, rain showers likely and a chance of thunderstorms. Lows in the upper 50s. Chance of rain 70%. Thursday, mostly cloudy with a chance of rain showers and a slight chance of thunderstorms. Highs in the upper 70s. Chance of rain 50%. Thursday night, partly cloudy. Lows in the mid-50s. Friday, mostly sunny. Highs in the mid-80s. Friday night, mostly clear. Lows around 60. Saturday, mostly sunny. Highs in the upper 80s. Saturday night, mostly clear with a 20% chance of showers. Lows in the lower 60s. Sunday, mostly sunny with a 20% chance of showers and thunderstorms. Highs in the upper 80s. 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The current time is 9:52 a.m. Eastern Daylight Time. Conditions around the area at 9 a.m. At Mount Pleasant, it was sunny. The temperature was 65 degrees, the dew point 60, and the relative humidity 85%. The pressure was 29.98 inches and steady. Across the remainder of south-central Lower Michigan, it was sunny, and temperatures were between 61 and 65 degrees. Elsewhere in central and northern Lower Michigan, skies ranged from sunny to mostly sunny, and temperatures were between 62 and 66 degrees. Across southern Lower Michigan, it was sunny, and temperatures were between 66 and 68 degrees. In the Upper Peninsula, Sault Ste. Marie was 64 degrees under sunny skies. In neighboring states, Chicago was 69 degrees under mostly sunny skies. In Cleveland, it was partly sunny and the temperature was 70. Once again, at 9 a.m., Mount Pleasant was 65 degrees under sunny skies. Now here is your local forecast. Today, sunny. Patchy fog in the morning. Highs in the mid-80s. Light winds. Tonight, clear. Lows in the mid-50s. Light winds. Tuesday, sunny. Highs in the mid-80s. Light winds becoming southwest 5 to 15 miles per hour with gusts to around 25 miles per hour in the afternoon. Tuesday night, mostly clear.
lows in the lower 60s. Southwest.

West winds around 10 miles per hour. Gusts up to 20 miles per hour in the evening. Wednesday, showers likely in the morning, then showers likely and a chance of thunderstorms in the afternoon. Highs in the lower 80s. Southwest winds around 10 miles per hour. Gusts up to 20 miles per hour in the afternoon. Chance of rain 70%. Wednesday night, rain showers likely and a chance of thunderstorms. Lows in the upper 50s. Chance of rain 70%. Thursday, mostly cloudy with a chance of rain showers and a slight chance of thunderstorms. Highs in the upper 70s. Chance of rain 50%. Thursday night, partly cloudy. Lows in the mid 50s. Friday, mostly sunny. Highs in the mid 80s. Friday night, mostly clear. Lows around 60. Saturday, mostly sunny. Highs in the upper 80s. Saturday night, mostly clear with a 20% chance of showers. Lows in the lower 60s. Sunday, mostly sunny with a 20% chance of showers and thunderstorms. Highs in the upper 80s. 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The current time is 9:55 a.m. Eastern Daylight Time. Conditions around the area at 9 a.m. At Mount Pleasant, it was sunny. The temperature was 65 degrees, the dew point 60, and the relative humidity 85%. The pressure was 29.98 inches and steady. Across the remainder of south-central lower Michigan, it was sunny, and temperatures were between 61 and 65 degrees. Elsewhere in central and northern lower Michigan, skies ranged from sunny to mostly sunny, and temperatures were between 62 and 66 degrees. Across southern lower Michigan, it was sunny, and temperatures were between 66 and 68 degrees. In the upper peninsula, Sault Ste. Marie was 64 degrees under sunny skies. In neighboring states, Chicago was 69 degrees under mostly sunny skies. In Cleveland, it was partly sunny and the temperature was 70. Once again, at 9 a.m., Mount Pleasant was 65 degrees under sunny skies. Now here is your local forecast. Today, sunny. Patchy fog in the morning. Highs in the mid-80s. Light winds. Tonight, clear. Lows in the mid-50s. Light winds. Tuesday, sunny. Highs in the mid-80s. Light winds becoming southwest 5 to 15 miles per hour with gusts to around 25 miles per hour in the afternoon. Tuesday night, mostly clear. Lows in the lower 60s. Southwest winds around 10 miles per hour. Gusts up to 20 miles per hour in the evening. Wednesday, showers likely in the morning, then showers likely and a chance of thunderstorms in the afternoon. Highs in the lower 80s. Southwest winds around 10 miles per hour. Gusts up to 20 miles per hour in the afternoon. Chance of rain 70%. Wednesday night, rain showers likely and a chance of thunderstorms. Lows in the upper 50s. Chance of rain 70%. Thursday, mostly cloudy with a chance of rain showers and a slight chance of thunderstorms. Highs in the upper 70s. Chance of rain 50%. Thursday night, partly cloudy. Lows in the mid 50s. Friday, mostly sunny. Highs in the mid-80s. Friday night, mostly clear. Lows around 60. Saturday, mostly sunny. Highs in the upper 80s. Saturday night, mostly clear with a 20% chance of showers. Lows in the lower 60s. Sunday, mostly sunny with a 20% chance of showers and thunderstorms. Highs in the upper 80s. 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
The current time is 9:58 a.m. Eastern Daylight Time. Conditions around the area at 9 a.m. At Mount Pleasant, it was sunny. The temperature was 65 degrees, the dew point 60, and the relative humidity 85%. The pressure was 29.98 inches and steady. Across the remainder of south-central lower Michigan, it was sunny, and temperatures were between 61 and 65 degrees. Elsewhere in central and northern lower Michigan, skies ranged from sunny to mostly sunny, and temperatures were between 62 and 66 degrees. Across southern lower Michigan, it was sunny, and temperatures were between 66 and 68 degrees. In the upper peninsula, Sault Ste. Marie was 64 degrees under sunny skies. In neighboring states, Chicago was 69 degrees under mostly sunny skies. In Cleveland, it was partly sunny and the temperature was 70. Once again, at 9 a.m., Mount Pleasant was 65 degrees under sunny skies. Now here is your local forecast. Today, sunny. Patchy fog in the morning. Highs in the mid-80s. Light winds. Tonight, clear. Lows in the mid-50s. Light winds. Tuesday, sunny. Highs in the mid-80s. Light winds becoming southwest 5 to 15 miles per hour with gusts to around 25 miles per hour in the afternoon. Tuesday night, mostly clear. Lows in the lower 60s. Southwest winds around 10 miles per hour. Gusts up to 20 miles per hour in the evening. Wednesday, showers likely in the morning, then showers likely and a chance of thunderstorms in the afternoon. Highs in the lower 80s. Southwest winds around 10 miles per hour. Gusts up to 20 miles per hour in the afternoon. Chance of rain 70%. Wednesday night, rain showers likely and a chance of thunderstorms. Lows in the upper 50s. Chance of rain 70%. Thursday, mostly cloudy with a chance of rain showers and a slight chance of thunderstorms. Highs in the upper 70s. Chance of rain 50%. Thursday night, partly cloudy. Lows in the mid-50s. Friday, mostly sunny. Highs in the mid-80s. Friday night, mostly clear. Lows around 60. Saturday, mostly sunny. Highs in the upper 80s. Saturday night, mostly clear with a 20% chance of showers. Lows in the lower 60s. Sunday, mostly sunny with a 20% chance of showers and thunderstorms. Highs in the upper 80s. 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The current time is 10:02 a.m. Eastern Daylight Time. Conditions around the area at 9 a.m. At Mount Pleasant, it was sunny. The temperature was 65 degrees, the dew point 60, and the relative humidity 85%. The pressure was 29.98 inches and steady. Across the remainder of south-central lower Michigan, it was sunny, and temperatures were between 61 and 65 degrees. Elsewhere in central and northern lower Michigan, skies ranged from sunny to mostly sunny, and temperatures were between 62 and 66 degrees. Across southern lower Michigan, it was sunny, and temperatures were between 66 and 68 degrees. In the upper peninsula, Sault Ste. Marie was 64 degrees under sunny skies. In neighboring states, Chicago was 69 degrees under mostly sunny skies. In Cleveland, it was partly sunny and the temperature was 70. Once again, at 9 a.m., Mount Pleasant was 65 degrees under sunny skies. Now here is your local forecast. Today, sunny. Patchy fog in the morning. Highs in the mid-80s. Light winds. Tonight, clear. Lows in the mid-50s. Light winds. Tuesday, sunny. Highs in the mid-80s. Light winds becoming southwest 5 to 15 miles per hour with gusts to around

25 miles per hour in the afternoon. Tuesday night, mostly clear. Lows in the lower 60s. Southwest winds around 10 miles per hour. Gusts up to 20 miles per hour in the evening. Wednesday, showers likely in the morning, then showers likely and a chance of thunderstorms in the afternoon. Highs in the lower 80s. Southwest winds around 10 miles per hour. Gusts up to 20 miles per hour in the afternoon. Chance of rain 70%. Wednesday night, rain showers likely and a chance of thunderstorms. Lows in the upper 50s. Chance of rain 70%. Thursday, mostly cloudy with a chance of rain showers and a slight chance of thunderstorms. Highs in the upper 70s. Chance of rain 50%. Thursday night, partly cloudy. Lows in the mid-50s. Friday, mostly sunny. Highs in the mid-80s. Friday night, mostly clear. Lows around 60. Saturday, mostly sunny. Highs in the upper 80s. Saturday night, mostly clear with a 20% chance of showers. Lows in the lower 60s. Sunday, mostly sunny with a 20% chance of showers and thunderstorms. Highs in the upper 80s. 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The current time is 10:05 a.m. Eastern Daylight Time. Conditions around the area at 9 a.m. At Mount Pleasant, it was sunny. The temperature was 65 degrees, the dew point 60, and the relative humidity 85%. The pressure was 29.98 inches and steady. Across the remainder of south-central lower Michigan, it was sunny, and temperatures were between 61 and 65 degrees. Elsewhere in central and northern lower Michigan, skies ranged from sunny to mostly sunny, and temperatures were between 62 and 66 degrees. Across southern lower Michigan, it was sunny, and temperatures were between 66 and 68 degrees. In the upper peninsula, Sault Ste. Marie was 64 degrees under sunny skies. In neighboring states, Chicago was 69 degrees under mostly sunny skies. In Cleveland, it was partly sunny and the temperature was 70. Once again, at 9 a.m., Mount Pleasant was 65 degrees under sunny skies. Now here is your local forecast. Today, sunny. Patchy fog in the morning. Highs in the mid-80s. Light winds. Tonight, clear. Lows in the mid-50s. Light winds. Tuesday, sunny. Highs in the mid-80s. Light winds becoming southwest 5 to 15 miles per hour with gusts to around 25 miles per hour in the afternoon. Tuesday night, mostly clear. Lows in the lower 60s. Southwest winds around 10 miles per hour. Gusts up to 20 miles per hour in the evening. Wednesday, showers likely in the morning, then showers likely and a chance of thunderstorms in the afternoon. Highs in the lower 80s. Southwest winds around 10 miles per hour. Gusts up to 20 miles per hour in the afternoon. Chance of rain 70%. Wednesday night, rain showers likely and a chance of thunderstorms. Lows in the upper 50s. Chance of rain 70%. Thursday, mostly cloudy with a chance of rain showers and a slight chance of thunderstorms. Highs in the upper 70s. Chance of rain 50%. Thursday night, partly cloudy. Lows in the mid-50s. Friday, mostly sunny. Highs in the mid-80s. Friday night, mostly clear. Lows around 60. Saturday, mostly sunny. Highs in the upper 80s. Saturday night, mostly clear with a 20% chance of showers. Lows in the lower 60s. Sunday, mostly sunny with a 20% chance of showers and thunderstorms. Highs in the upper 80s.
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The current time is 10:09 a.m. Eastern Daylight Time. Conditions around the area at 9 a.m. At Mount Pleasant, it was sunny. The temperature was 65 degrees, the dew point 60, and the relative humidity 85%. The pressure was 29.98 inches and steady. Across the remainder of south-central lower Michigan, it was sunny, and temperatures were between 61 and 65 degrees. Elsewhere in central and northern lower Michigan, skies ranged from sunny to mostly sunny, and temperatures were between 62 and 66 degrees. Across southern lower Michigan, it was sunny, and temperatures were between 66 and 68 degrees. In the upper peninsula, Sault Ste. Marie was 64 degrees under sunny skies. In neighboring states, Chicago was 69 degrees under mostly sunny skies. In Cleveland, it was partly sunny and the temperature was 70. Once again, at 9 a.m., Mount Pleasant was 65 degrees under sunny skies. Now here is your local forecast. Today, sunny. Patchy fog in the morning. Highs in the mid-80s. Light winds. Tonight, clear. Lows in the mid-50s. Light winds. Tuesday, sunny. Highs in the mid-80s. Light winds becoming southwest 5 to 15 miles per hour with gusts to around 25 miles per hour in the afternoon. Tuesday night, mostly clear. Lows in the lower 60s. Southwest winds around 10 miles per hour. Gusts up to 20 miles per hour in the evening. Wednesday, showers likely in the morning, then showers likely and a chance of thunderstorms in the afternoon. Highs in the lower 80s. Southwest winds around 10 miles per hour. Gusts up to 20 miles per hour in the afternoon. Chance of rain 70%. Wednesday night, rain showers likely and a chance of thunderstorms. Lows in the upper 50s. Chance of rain 70%. Thursday, mostly cloudy with a chance of rain showers and a slight chance of thunderstorms. Highs in the upper 70s. Chance of rain 50%. Thursday night, partly cloudy. Lows in the mid-50s. Friday, mostly sunny. Highs in the mid-80s. Friday night, mostly clear. Lows around 60. Saturday, mostly sunny. Highs in the upper 80s. Saturday night, mostly clear with a 20% chance of showers. Lows in the lower 60s. Sunday, mostly sunny with a 20% chance of showers and thunderstorms. Highs in the upper 80s. 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The current time is 10:12 a.m. Eastern Daylight Time. Conditions around the area at 9 a.m. At Mount Pleasant, it was sunny. The temperature was 65 degrees, the dew point 60, and the relative humidity 85%. The pressure was 29.98 inches and steady. Across the remainder of south-central lower Michigan, it was sunny, and temperatures were between 61 and 65 degrees. Elsewhere in central and northern lower Michigan, skies ranged from sunny to mostly sunny, and temperatures were between 62 and 66 degrees. Across southern lower Michigan, it was sunny, and temperatures were between 66 and 68 degrees. In the upper peninsula, Sault Ste. Marie was 64 degrees under sunny skies. In neighboring states, Chicago was 69 degrees under mostly sunny skies. In Cleveland, it was partly sunny and the temperature was 70. Once again, at 9 a.m., Mount Pleasant was 65 degrees under sunny skies. Now here is your local forecast. Today, sunny. Patchy fog in the morning. Highs in the mid-80s. Light winds. Tonight,
Clear. Lows in the mid-50s. Light winds. Tuesday,

highs in the mid-80s. Light winds becoming southwest 5 to 15 miles per hour with gusts to around 25 miles per hour in the afternoon. Tuesday night, mostly clear. Lows in the lower 60s. Southwest winds around 10 miles per hour. Gusts up to 20 miles per hour in the evening. Wednesday, showers likely in the morning, then showers likely and a chance of thunderstorms in the afternoon. Highs in the lower 80s. Southwest winds around 10 miles per hour. Gusts up to 20 miles per hour in the afternoon. Chance of rain 70%. Wednesday night, rain showers likely and a chance of thunderstorms. Lows in the upper 50s. Chance of rain 70%. Thursday, mostly cloudy with a chance of rain showers and a slight chance of thunderstorms. Highs in the upper 70s. Chance of rain 50%. Thursday night, partly cloudy. Lows in the mid-50s. Friday, mostly sunny. Highs in the mid-80s. Friday night, mostly clear. Lows around 60. Saturday, mostly sunny. Highs in the upper 80s. Saturday night, mostly clear with a 20% chance of showers. Lows in the lower 60s. Sunday, mostly sunny with a 20% chance of showers and thunderstorms. Highs in the upper 80s. 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The current time is 10:15 a.m. Eastern Daylight Time. Conditions around the area at 10 a.m. At Mount Pleasant, it was sunny. The temperature was 69 degrees, the dew point 60, and the relative humidity 72%. The pressure was 30.00 inches and rising. Across the remainder of south-central lower Michigan, it was sunny, and temperatures were between 67 and 70 degrees. Elsewhere in central and northern lower Michigan, skies ranged from sunny to mostly sunny, and temperatures were between 69 and 70 degrees. Across southern lower Michigan, it was sunny, and temperatures were between 70 and 72 degrees. In the upper peninsula, Sault Ste. Marie was 68 degrees under sunny skies, and in Marquette, it was sunny with a temperature of 66. In neighboring states, Chicago was 72 degrees under mostly sunny skies. In Cleveland, it was mostly sunny and the temperature was 71. Once again, at 10 a.m., Mount Pleasant was 69 degrees under sunny skies. Now here is your local forecast. Today, sunny. Patchy fog in the morning. Highs in the mid-80s. Light winds. Tonight, clear. Lows in the mid-50s. Light winds. Tuesday, sunny. Highs in the mid-80s. Light winds becoming southwest 5 to 15 miles per hour with gusts to around 25 miles per hour in the afternoon. Tuesday night, mostly clear. Lows in the lower 60s. Southwest winds around 10 miles per hour. Gusts up to 20 miles per hour in the evening. Wednesday, showers likely in the morning, then showers likely and a chance of thunderstorms in the afternoon. Highs in the lower 80s. Southwest winds around 10 miles per hour. Gusts up to 20 miles per hour in the afternoon. Chance of rain 70%. Wednesday night, rain showers likely and a chance of thunderstorms. Lows in the upper 50s. Chance of rain 70%. Thursday, mostly cloudy with a chance of rain showers and a slight chance of thunderstorms. Highs in the upper 70s. Chance of rain 50%. Thursday night, partly cloudy. Lows in the mid-50s. Friday, mostly sunny. Highs in the mid-80s. Friday night, mostly clear. Lows around 60. Saturday, mostly sunny. Highs in the upper 80s. Saturday night, mostly clear with a 20% chance of showers. Lows in the lower 60s. Sunday, mostly sunny with a 20%

10% chance of showers and thunderstorms. Highs in the upper 80s. 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The current time is 10:19 a.m. Eastern Daylight Time. Conditions around the area at 10 a.m. At Mount Pleasant, it was sunny. The temperature was 69 degrees, the dew point 60, and the relative humidity 72%. The pressure was 30.00 inches and rising. Across the remainder of south-central lower Michigan, it was sunny, and temperatures were between 67 and 70 degrees. Elsewhere in central and northern lower Michigan, skies ranged from sunny to mostly sunny, and temperatures were between 69 and 70 degrees. Across southern lower Michigan, it was sunny, and temperatures were between 70 and 72 degrees. In the upper peninsula, Sault Ste. Marie was 68 degrees under sunny skies, and in Marquette, it was sunny with a temperature of 66. In neighboring states, Chicago was 72 degrees under mostly sunny skies. In Cleveland, it was mostly sunny and the temperature was 71. Once again, at 10 a.m., Mount Pleasant was 69 degrees under sunny skies. Now here is your local forecast. Today, sunny. Patchy fog in the morning. Highs in the mid-80s. Light winds. Tonight, clear. Lows in the mid-50s. Light winds. Tuesday, sunny. Highs in the mid-80s. Light winds becoming southwest 5 to 15 miles per hour with gusts to around 25 miles per hour in the afternoon. Tuesday night, mostly clear. Lows in the lower 60s. Southwest winds around 10 miles per hour. Gusts up to 20 miles per hour in the evening. Wednesday, showers likely in the morning, then showers likely and a chance of thunderstorms in the afternoon. Highs in the lower 80s. Southwest winds around 10 miles per hour. Gusts up to 20 miles per hour in the afternoon. Chance of rain 70%. Wednesday night, rain showers likely and a chance of thunderstorms. Lows in the upper 50s. Chance of rain 70%. Thursday, mostly cloudy with a chance of rain showers and a slight chance of thunderstorms. Highs in the upper 70s. Chance of rain 50%. Thursday night, partly cloudy. Lows in the mid-50s. Friday, mostly sunny. Highs in the mid-80s. Friday night, mostly clear. Lows around 60. Saturday, mostly sunny. Highs in the upper 80s. Saturday night, mostly clear with a 20% chance of showers. Lows in the lower 60s. Sunday, mostly sunny with a 20% chance of showers and thunderstorms. Highs in the upper 80s. 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The current time is 10:22 a.m. Eastern Daylight Time. Conditions around the area at 10 a.m. At Mount Pleasant, it was sunny. The temperature was 69 degrees, the dew point 60, and the relative humidity 72%. The pressure was 30.00 inches and rising. Across the remainder of south-central lower Michigan, it was sunny, and temperatures were between 67 and 70 degrees. Elsewhere in central and northern lower Michigan, skies ranged from sunny to mostly sunny, and temperatures were between 69 and 70 degrees. Across southern lower Michigan, it was sunny, and temperatures were between 70 and 72 degrees. In the upper peninsula, Sault Ste. Marie was 68 degrees under sunny skies, and in Marquette, it was sunny with a temperature of 66. In neighboring states, Chicago was 72 degrees under mostly sunny skies. In Cleveland, it was mostly sunny and the temperature was 71. Once again, at 10 a.m., Mount Pleasant was 69 degrees under

highs in the lower 80s. Southwest winds around 10 miles per hour. Gusts up to 20 miles per hour in the afternoon. Chance of rain 70%. Wednesday night, rain showers likely and a chance of thunderstorms. Lows in the upper 50s. Chance of rain 70%. Thursday, mostly cloudy with a chance of rain showers and a slight chance of thunderstorms. Highs in the upper 70s. Chance of rain 50%. Thursday night, partly cloudy. Lows in the mid-50s. Friday, mostly sunny. Highs in the mid-80s. Friday night, mostly clear. Lows around 60. Saturday, mostly sunny. Highs in the upper 80s. Saturday night, mostly clear with a 20% chance of showers. Lows in the lower 60s. Sunday, mostly sunny with a 20% chance of showers and thunderstorms. Highs in the upper 80s. 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The current time is 10:26 a.m. Eastern Daylight Time. Conditions around the area at 10 a.m. At Mount Pleasant, it was sunny. The temperature was 69 degrees, the dew point 60, and the relative humidity 72%. The pressure was 30.00 inches and rising. Across the remainder of south-central lower Michigan, it was sunny, and temperatures were between 67 and 70 degrees. Elsewhere in central and northern lower Michigan, skies ranged from sunny to mostly sunny, and temperatures were between 69 and 70 degrees. Across southern lower Michigan, it was sunny, and temperatures were between 70 and 72 degrees. In the upper peninsula, Sault Ste. Marie was 68 degrees under sunny skies, and in Marquette, it was sunny with a temperature of 66. In neighboring states, Chicago was 72 degrees under mostly sunny skies. In Cleveland, it was mostly sunny and the temperature was 71. Once again, at 10 a.m., Mount Pleasant was 69 degrees under sunny skies. Now here is your local forecast. Today, sunny. Patchy fog in the morning. Highs in the mid-80s. Light winds. Tonight, clear. Lows in the mid-50s. Light winds. Tuesday, sunny. Highs in the mid-80s. Light winds becoming southwest 5 to 15 miles per hour with gusts to around 25 miles per hour in the afternoon. Tuesday night, mostly clear. Lows in the lower 60s. Southwest winds around 10 miles per hour. Gusts up to 20 miles per hour in the evening. Wednesday, showers likely in the morning, then showers likely and a chance of thunderstorms in the afternoon. Highs in the lower 80s. Southwest winds around 10 miles per hour. Gusts up to 20 miles per hour in the afternoon. Chance of rain 70%. Wednesday night, rain showers likely and a chance of thunderstorms. Lows in the upper 50s. Chance of rain 70%. Thursday, mostly cloudy with a chance of rain showers and a slight chance of thunderstorms. Highs in the upper 70s. Chance of rain 50%. Thursday night, partly cloudy. Lows in the mid-50s. Friday, mostly sunny. Highs in the mid-80s. Friday night, mostly clear. Lows around 60. Saturday, mostly sunny. Highs in the upper 80s. Saturday night, mostly clear with a 20% chance of showers. Lows in the lower 60s. Sunday, mostly sunny with a 20% chance of showers and thunderstorms. Highs in the upper 80s. 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The current time is 10:29 a.m. Eastern Daylight Time. 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

at Mount Pleasant. It was sunny. The temperature was 69 degrees, the dew point 60, and the relative humidity 72%. The pressure was 30.00 inches and rising. Across the remainder of south-central lower Michigan, it was sunny and temperatures were between 67 and 70 degrees. Elsewhere in central and northern lower Michigan, skies ranged from sunny to mostly sunny, and temperatures were between 69 and 70 degrees. Across southern lower Michigan, it was sunny, and temperatures were between 70 and 72 degrees. In the upper peninsula, Sault Ste. Marie was 68 degrees under sunny skies, and in Marquette, it was sunny with a temperature of 66. In neighboring states, Chicago was 72 degrees under mostly sunny skies. In Cleveland, it was mostly sunny and the temperature was 71. Once again, at 10 a.m., Mount Pleasant was 69 degrees under sunny skies. Now here is your local forecast. Today, sunny. Patchy fog in the morning. Highs in the mid-80s. Light winds. Tonight, clear. Lows in the mid-50s. Light winds. Tuesday, sunny. Highs in the mid-80s. Light winds becoming southwest 5 to 15 miles per hour with gusts to around 25 miles per hour in the afternoon. Tuesday night, mostly clear. Lows in the lower 60s. Southwest winds around 10 miles per hour. Gusts up to 20 miles per hour in the evening. Wednesday, showers likely in the morning, then showers likely and a chance of thunderstorms in the afternoon. Highs in the lower 80s. Southwest winds around 10 miles per hour. Gusts up to 20 miles per hour in the afternoon. Chance of rain 70%. Wednesday night, rain showers likely and a chance of thunderstorms. Lows in the upper 50s. Chance of rain 70%. Thursday, mostly cloudy with a chance of rain showers and a slight chance of thunderstorms. Highs in the upper 70s. Chance of rain 50%. Thursday night, partly cloudy. Lows in the mid-50s. Friday, mostly sunny. Highs in the mid-80s. Friday night, mostly clear. Lows around 60. Saturday, mostly sunny. Highs in the upper 80s. Saturday night, mostly clear with a 20% chance of showers. Lows in the lower 60s. Sunday, mostly sunny with a 20% chance of showers and thunderstorms. Highs in the upper 80s. 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The current time is 10:33 a.m. Eastern Daylight Time. Conditions around the area at 10 a.m. 33 a.m. Eastern Daylight Time. Conditions around the area at 10 a.m. At Mount Pleasant, it was sunny. The temperature was 69 degrees, the dew point 60, and the relative humidity 72%. The pressure was 30.00 inches and rising. Across the remainder of south-central lower Michigan, it was sunny, and temperatures were between 67 and 70 degrees. Elsewhere in central and northern lower Michigan, skies ranged from sunny to mostly sunny, and temperatures were between 69 and 70 degrees. Across southern lower Michigan, it was sunny, and temperatures were between 70 and 72 degrees. In the upper peninsula, Sault Ste. Marie was 68 degrees under sunny skies, and in Marquette, it was sunny with a temperature of 66. In neighboring states, Chicago was 72 degrees under mostly sunny skies. In Cleveland, it was mostly sunny and the temperature was 71. Once again, at 10 a.m., Mount Pleasant was 69 degrees under sunny skies. Now here is your local forecast. Today, sunny. Patchy fog in the morning. Highs in the mid-80s. Light winds. Tonight, clear. Lows in the mid-50s. Light winds. Tuesday, sunny. Highs in the mid-80s.

Light winds becoming southwest 5 to 15 miles per hour with gusts to around 25 miles per hour in the afternoon. Tuesday night, mostly clear. Lows in the lower 60s. Southwest winds around 10 miles per hour. Gusts up to 20 miles per hour in the evening. Wednesday, showers likely in the morning, then showers likely and a chance of thunderstorms in the afternoon. Highs in the lower 80s. Southwest winds around 10 miles per hour. Gusts up to 20 miles per hour in the afternoon. Chance of rain 70%. Wednesday night, rain showers likely and a chance of thunderstorms. Lows in the upper 50s. Chance of rain 70%. Thursday, mostly cloudy with a chance of rain showers and a slight chance of thunderstorms. Highs in the upper 70s. Chance of rain 50%. Thursday night, partly cloudy. Lows in the mid-50s. Friday, mostly sunny. Highs in the mid-80s. Friday night, mostly clear. Lows around 60. Saturday, mostly sunny. Highs in the upper 80s. Saturday night, mostly clear with a 20% chance of showers. Lows in the lower 60s. Sunday, mostly sunny with a 20% chance of showers and thunderstorms. Highs in the upper 80s. 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The current time is 10:36 a.m. Eastern Daylight Time. Conditions around the area at 10 a.m. At Mount Pleasant, it was sunny. The temperature was 69 degrees, the dew point 60, and the relative humidity 72%. The pressure was 30.00 inches and rising. Across the remainder of south-central lower Michigan, it was sunny, and temperatures were between 67 and 70 degrees. Elsewhere in central and northern lower Michigan, skies ranged from sunny to mostly sunny, and temperatures were between 69 and 70 degrees. Across southern lower Michigan, it was sunny, and temperatures were between 70 and 72 degrees. In the upper peninsula, Sault Ste. Marie was 68 degrees under sunny skies, and in Marquette, it was sunny with a temperature of 66. In neighboring states, Chicago was 72 degrees under mostly sunny skies. In Cleveland, it was mostly sunny and the temperature was 71. Once again, at 10 a.m., Mount Pleasant was 69 degrees under sunny skies. Now here is your local forecast. Today, sunny. Patchy fog in the morning. Highs in the mid-80s. Light winds. Tonight, clear. Lows in the mid-50s. Light winds. Tuesday, sunny. Highs in the mid-80s. Light winds becoming southwest 5 to 15 miles per hour with gusts to around 25 miles per hour in the afternoon. Tuesday night, mostly clear. Lows in the lower 60s. Southwest winds around 10 miles per hour. Gusts up to 20 miles per hour in the evening. Wednesday, showers likely in the morning, then showers likely and a chance of thunderstorms in the afternoon. Highs in the lower 80s. Southwest winds around 10 miles per hour. Gusts up to 20 miles per hour in the afternoon. Chance of rain 70%. Wednesday night, rain showers likely and a chance of thunderstorms. Lows in the upper 50s. Chance of rain 70%. Thursday, mostly cloudy with a chance of rain showers and a slight chance of thunderstorms. Highs in the upper 70s. Chance of rain 50%. Thursday night, partly cloudy. Lows in the mid-50s. Friday, mostly sunny. Highs in the mid-80s. Friday night, mostly clear. Lows around 60. Saturday, mostly sunny. Highs in the upper 80s. Saturday night, mostly clear with a 20% chance of showers. Lows in the lower 60s. Sunday, mostly sunny with a 20% chance of showers and thunderstorms.

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The current time is 10:40 a.m. Eastern Daylight Time. Conditions around the area at 10 a.m. At Mount Pleasant, it was sunny. The temperature was 69 degrees, the dew point 60, and the relative humidity 72%. The pressure was 30.00 inches and rising. Across the remainder of South Central Lower Michigan, it was sunny, and temperatures were between 67 and 70 degrees. Elsewhere in Central and Northern Lower Michigan, skies ranged from sunny to mostly sunny, and temperatures were between 69 and 70 degrees. Across southern Lower Michigan, it was sunny, and temperatures were between 70 and 72 degrees. In the Upper Peninsula, Sault Ste. Marie was 68 degrees under sunny skies, and in Marquette, it was sunny with a temperature of 66. In neighboring states, Chicago was 72 degrees under mostly sunny skies. In Cleveland, it was mostly sunny and the temperature was 71. Once again, at 10 a.m., Mount Pleasant was 69 degrees under sunny skies. Now here is your local forecast. Today, sunny. Patchy fog in the morning. Highs in the mid-80s. Light winds. Tonight, clear. Lows in the mid-50s. Light winds. Tuesday, sunny. Highs in the mid-80s. Light winds becoming southwest 5 to 15 miles per hour with gusts to around 25 miles per hour in the afternoon. Tuesday night, mostly clear. Lows in the lower 60s. Southwest winds around 10 miles per hour. Gusts up to 20 miles per hour in the evening. Wednesday, showers likely in the morning, then showers likely and a chance of thunderstorms in the afternoon. Highs in the lower 80s. Southwest winds around 10 miles per hour. Gusts up to 20 miles per hour in the afternoon. Chance of rain 70%. Wednesday night, rain showers likely and a chance of thunderstorms. Lows in the upper 50s. Chance of rain 70%. Thursday, mostly cloudy with a chance of rain showers and a slight chance of thunderstorms. Highs in the upper 70s. Chance of rain 50%. Thursday night, partly cloudy. Lows in the mid-50s. Friday, mostly sunny. Highs in the mid-80s. Friday night, mostly clear. Lows around 60. Saturday, mostly sunny. Highs in the upper 80s. Saturday night, mostly clear with a 20% chance of showers. Lows in the lower 60s. Sunday, mostly sunny with a 20% chance of showers and thunderstorms. Highs in the upper 80s. 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The current time is 10:43 a.m. Eastern Daylight Time. Conditions around the area at 10 a.m. At Mount Pleasant, it was sunny. The temperature was 69 degrees, the dew point 60, and the relative humidity 72%. The pressure was 30.00 inches and rising. Across the remainder of South Central Lower Michigan, it was sunny, and temperatures were between 67 and 70 degrees. Elsewhere in Central and Northern Lower Michigan, skies ranged from sunny to mostly sunny, and temperatures were between 69 and 70 degrees. Across southern Lower Michigan, it was sunny, and temperatures were between 70 and 72 degrees. In the Upper Peninsula, Sault Ste. Marie was 68 degrees under sunny skies, and in Marquette, it was sunny with a temperature of 66. In neighboring states, Chicago was 72 degrees under mostly sunny skies. In Cleveland, it was mostly sunny and the temperature was 71. Once again, at 10 a.m., Mount Pleasant was 69 degrees under sunny skies.
Now here is your local forecast. Today, sunny. Patchy fog in the morning. Highs in the mid-80s. Light winds. Tonight, clear. Lows in the mid-50s. Light winds. Tuesday, sunny. Highs in the mid-80s. Light winds becoming southwest 5 to 15 miles per hour with gusts to around 25 miles per hour in the afternoon. Tuesday night, mostly clear. Lows in the lower 60s. Southwest winds around 10 miles per hour. Gusts up to 20 miles per hour in the evening. Wednesday, showers likely in the morning, then showers likely and a chance of thunderstorms in the afternoon. Highs in the lower 80s. Southwest winds around 10 miles per hour. Gusts up to 20 miles per hour in the afternoon. Chance of rain 70%. Wednesday night, rain showers likely and a chance of thunderstorms. Lows in the upper 50s. Chance of rain 70%. Thursday, mostly cloudy with a chance of rain showers and a slight chance of thunderstorms. Highs in the upper 70s. Chance of rain 50%. Thursday night, partly cloudy. Lows in the mid-50s. Friday, mostly sunny. Highs in the mid-80s. Friday night, mostly clear. Lows around 60. Saturday, mostly sunny. Highs in the upper 80s. Saturday night, mostly clear with a 20% chance of showers. Lows in the lower 60s. Sunday, mostly sunny with a 20% chance of showers and thunderstorms. Highs in the upper 80s. 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The current time is 10:46 a.m. Eastern Daylight Time. Conditions around the area at 10 a.m. At Mount Pleasant, it was sunny. The temperature was 69 degrees, the dew point 60, and the relative humidity 72%. The pressure was 30.00 inches and rising. Across the remainder of south-central lower Michigan, it was sunny, and temperatures were between 67 and 70 degrees. Elsewhere in central and northern lower Michigan, skies ranged from sunny to mostly sunny, and temperatures were between 69 and 70 degrees. Across southern lower Michigan, it was sunny, and temperatures were between 70 and 72 degrees. In the upper peninsula, Sault Ste. Marie was 68 degrees under sunny skies, and in Marquette, it was sunny with a temperature of 66. In neighboring states, Chicago was 72 degrees under mostly sunny skies. In Cleveland, it was mostly sunny and the temperature was 71. Once again, at 10 a.m., Mount Pleasant was 69 degrees under sunny skies. Now here is your local forecast. Today, sunny. Patchy fog in the morning. Highs in the mid-80s. Light winds. Tonight, clear. Lows in the mid-50s. Light winds. Tuesday, sunny. Highs in the mid-80s. Light winds becoming southwest 5 to 15 miles per hour with gusts to around 25 miles per hour in the afternoon. Tuesday night, mostly clear. Lows in the lower 60s. Southwest winds around 10 miles per hour. Gusts up to 20 miles per hour in the evening. Wednesday, showers likely in the morning, then showers likely and a chance of thunderstorms in the afternoon. Highs in the lower 80s. Southwest winds around 10 miles per hour. Gusts up to 20 miles per hour in the afternoon. Chance of rain 70%. Wednesday night, rain showers likely and a chance of thunderstorms. Lows in the upper 50s. Chance of rain 70%. Thursday, mostly cloudy with a chance of rain showers and a slight chance of thunderstorms. Highs in the upper 70s. Chance of rain 50%. Thursday night, partly cloudy. Lows in the mid-50s. Friday, mostly sunny. Highs in the mid-80s.
Friday night, mostly clear. Lows around 60. Saturday, mostly sunny. Highs in the upper 80s. Saturday night, mostly clear with a 20% chance of showers. Lows in the lower 60s. Sunday, mostly sunny with a 20% chance of showers and thunderstorms. Highs in the upper 80s. 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The current time is 10:50 a.m. Eastern Daylight Time. Conditions around the area at 10 a.m. At Mount Pleasant, it was sunny. The temperature was 69 degrees. The dew point 60, and the relative humidity 72%. The pressure was 30.00 inches and rising. Across the remainder of south central lower Michigan, it was sunny, and temperatures were between 67 and 70 degrees. Elsewhere in central and northern lower Michigan, skies ranged from sunny to mostly sunny, and temperatures were between 69 and 70 degrees. Across southern lower Michigan, it was sunny, and temperatures were between 70 and 72 degrees. In the Upper Peninsula, Sault Ste. Marie was 68 degrees under sunny skies, and in Marquette, it was sunny with a temperature of 66. In neighboring states, Chicago was 72 degrees under mostly sunny skies. In Cleveland, it was mostly sunny and the temperature was 71. Once again, at 10 a.m., Mount Pleasant was 69 degrees under sunny skies. Now here is your local forecast. Today, sunny. Patchy fog in the morning. Highs in the mid-80s. Light winds. Tonight, clear. Lows in the mid-50s. Light winds. Tuesday, sunny. Highs in the mid-80s. Light winds becoming southwest 5 to 15 miles per hour with gusts to around 25 miles per hour in the afternoon. Tuesday night, mostly clear. Lows in the lower 60s. Southwest winds around 10 miles per hour. Gusts up to 20 miles per hour in the evening. Wednesday, showers likely in the morning, then showers likely and a chance of thunderstorms in the afternoon. Highs in the lower 80s. Southwest winds around 10 miles per hour. Gusts up to 20 miles per hour in the afternoon. Chance of rain 70%. Wednesday night, rain showers likely and a chance of thunderstorms. Lows in the upper 50s. Chance of rain 70%. Thursday, mostly cloudy with a chance of rain showers and a slight chance of thunderstorms. Highs in the upper 70s. Chance of rain 50%. Thursday night, partly cloudy. Lows in the mid-50s. Friday, mostly sunny. Highs in the mid-80s. Friday night, mostly clear. Lows around 60. Saturday, mostly sunny. Highs in the upper 80s. Saturday night, mostly clear with a 20% chance of showers. Lows in the lower 60s. Sunday, mostly sunny with a 20% chance of showers and thunderstorms. Highs in the upper 80s. 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The current time is 10:53 a.m. Eastern Daylight Time. Conditions around the area at 10 a.m. At Mount Pleasant, it was sunny. The temperature was 69 degrees, the dew point 60, and the relative humidity 72%. The pressure was 30.00 inches and rising. Across the remainder of south central lower Michigan, it was sunny, and temperatures were between 67 and 70 degrees. Elsewhere in central and northern lower Michigan, skies ranged from sunny to mostly sunny, and temperatures were between 69 and 70 degrees. Across southern lower Michigan, it was sunny, and temperatures were between 70 and 72 degrees. In the Upper Peninsula, Sault Ste. Marie was 68 degrees under sunny skies,
and in Marquette.

it was sunny with a temperature of 66. In neighboring states, Chicago was 72 degrees under mostly sunny skies. In Cleveland, it was mostly sunny and the temperature was 71. Once again, at 10 a.m., Mount Pleasant was 69 degrees under sunny skies. Now here is your local forecast. Today, sunny. Patchy fog in the morning. Highs in the mid-80s. Light winds. Tonight, clear. Lows in the mid-50s. Light winds. Tuesday, sunny. Highs in the mid-80s. Light winds becoming southwest 5 to 15 miles per hour with gusts to around 25 miles per hour in the afternoon. Tuesday night, mostly clear. Lows in the lower 60s. Southwest winds around 10 miles per hour. Gusts up to 20 miles per hour in the evening. Wednesday, showers likely in the morning, then showers likely and a chance of thunderstorms in the afternoon. Highs in the lower 80s. Southwest winds around 10 miles per hour. Gusts up to 20 miles per hour in the afternoon. Chance of rain 70%. Wednesday night, rain showers likely and a chance of thunderstorms. Lows in the upper 50s. Chance of rain 70%. Thursday, mostly cloudy with a chance of rain showers and a slight chance of thunderstorms. Highs in the upper 70s. Chance of rain 50%. Thursday night, partly cloudy. Lows in the mid-50s. Friday, mostly sunny. Highs in the mid-80s. Friday night, mostly clear. Lows around 60. Saturday, mostly sunny. Highs in the upper 80s. Saturday night, mostly clear with a 20% chance of showers. Lows in the lower 60s. Sunday, mostly sunny with a 20% chance of showers and thunderstorms. Highs in the upper 80s. 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The current time is 10:57 a.m. Eastern Daylight Time. Conditions around the area at 10 a.m. At Mount Pleasant, it was sunny. The temperature was 69 degrees, the dew point 60, and the relative humidity 72%. The pressure was 30.00 inches and rising. Across the remainder of south-central lower Michigan, it was sunny, and temperatures were between 67 and 70 degrees. Elsewhere in central and northern lower Michigan, skies ranged from sunny to mostly sunny, and temperatures were between 69 and 70 degrees. Across southern lower Michigan, it was sunny, and temperatures were between 70 and 72 degrees. In the upper peninsula, Sault Ste. Marie was 68 degrees under sunny skies, and in Marquette, it was sunny with a temperature of 66. In neighboring states, Chicago was 72 degrees under mostly sunny skies. In Cleveland, it was mostly sunny and the temperature was 71. Once again, at 10 a.m., Mount Pleasant was 69 degrees under sunny skies. Now here is your local forecast. Today, sunny. Patchy fog in the morning. Highs in the mid-80s. Light winds. Tonight, clear. Lows in the mid-50s. Light winds. Tuesday, sunny. Highs in the mid-80s. Light winds becoming southwest 5 to 15 miles per hour with gusts to around 25 miles per hour in the afternoon. Tuesday night, mostly clear. Lows in the lower 60s. Southwest winds around 10 miles per hour. Gusts up to 20 miles per hour in the evening. Wednesday, showers likely in the morning, then showers likely and a chance of thunderstorms in the afternoon. Highs in the lower 80s. Southwest winds around 10 miles per hour. Gusts up to 20 miles per hour in the afternoon. Chance of rain 70%. Wednesday night, rain showers likely and a chance of thunderstorms. Lows in the upper 50s. Chance of rain 70%. Thursday,
mostly cloudy with a chance of rain, showers, and a slight chance of thunderstorms. Highs in the upper 70s. Chance of rain 50%. Thursday night, partly cloudy. Lows in the mid-50s. Friday, mostly sunny. Highs in the mid-80s. Friday night, mostly clear. Lows around 60. Saturday, mostly sunny. Highs in the upper 80s. Saturday night, mostly clear with a 20% chance of showers. Lows in the lower 60s. Sunday, mostly sunny with a 20% chance of showers and thunderstorms. Highs in the upper 80s. 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The current time is 11 a.m. Eastern Daylight Time. Conditions around the area at 10 a.m. At Mount Pleasant, it was sunny. The temperature was 69 degrees. The dew point 60, and the relative humidity 72%. The pressure was 30.00 inches and rising. Across the remainder of south central lower Michigan, it was sunny, and temperatures were between 67 and 70 degrees. Elsewhere in central and northern lower Michigan, skies ranged from sunny to mostly sunny, and temperatures were between 69 and 70 degrees. Across southern lower Michigan, it was sunny, and temperatures were between 70 and 72 degrees. In the Upper Peninsula, Sault Ste. Marie was 68 degrees under sunny skies, and in Marquette, it was sunny with a temperature of 66. In neighboring states, Chicago was 72 degrees under mostly sunny skies. In Cleveland, it was mostly sunny and the temperature was 71. Once again, at 10 a.m., Mount Pleasant was 69 degrees under sunny skies. Now here is your local forecast. Today, sunny. Patchy fog in the morning. Highs in the mid-80s. Light winds. Tonight, clear. Lows in the mid-50s. Light winds. Tuesday, sunny. Highs in the mid-80s. Light winds becoming southwest 5 to 15 miles per hour with gusts to around 25 miles per hour in the afternoon. Tuesday night, mostly clear. Lows in the lower 60s. Southwest winds around 10 miles per hour. Gusts up to 20 miles per hour in the evening. Wednesday, showers likely in the morning, then showers likely and a chance of thunderstorms in the afternoon. Highs in the lower 80s. Southwest winds around 10 miles per hour. Gusts up to 20 miles per hour in the afternoon. Chance of rain 70%. Wednesday night, rain showers likely and a chance of thunderstorms. Lows in the upper 50s. Chance of rain 70%. Thursday, mostly cloudy with a chance of rain showers and a slight chance of thunderstorms. Highs in the upper 70s. Chance of rain 50%. Thursday night, partly cloudy. Lows in the mid-50s. Friday, mostly sunny. Highs in the mid-80s. Friday night, mostly clear. Lows around 60. Saturday, mostly sunny. Highs in the upper 80s. Saturday night, mostly clear with a 20% chance of showers. Lows in the lower 60s. Sunday, mostly sunny with a 20% chance of showers and thunderstorms. Highs in the upper 80s. 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The current time is 11:04 a.m. Eastern Daylight Time. Conditions around the area at 10 a.m. At Mount Pleasant, it was sunny. The temperature was 69 degrees, the dew point 60, and the relative humidity 72%. The pressure was 30.00 inches and rising. Across the remainder of south central lower Michigan, it was sunny, and temperatures were between 67 and 70 degrees. Elsewhere in central and northern lower Michigan,

Michigan, skies ranged from sunny to mostly sunny, and temperatures were between 69 and 70 degrees. Across southern lower Michigan, it was sunny, and temperatures were between 70 and 72 degrees. In the upper peninsula, Sault Ste. Marie was 68 degrees under sunny skies, and in Marquette, it was sunny with a temperature of 66. In neighboring states, Chicago was 72 degrees under mostly sunny skies. In Cleveland, it was mostly sunny and the temperature was 71. Once again, at 10 a.m., Mount Pleasant was 69 degrees under sunny skies. Now here is your local forecast. Today, sunny. Patchy fog in the morning. Highs in the mid-80s. Light winds. Tonight, clear. Lows in the mid-50s. Light winds. Tuesday, sunny. Highs in the mid-80s. Light winds becoming southwest 5 to 15 miles per hour with gusts to around 25 miles per hour in the afternoon. Tuesday night, mostly clear. Lows in the lower 60s. Southwest winds around 10 miles per hour. Gusts up to 20 miles per hour in the evening. Wednesday, showers likely in the morning, then showers likely and a chance of thunderstorms in the afternoon. Highs in the lower 80s. Southwest winds around 10 miles per hour. Gusts up to 20 miles per hour in the afternoon. Chance of rain 70%. Wednesday night, rain showers likely and a chance of thunderstorms. Lows in the upper 50s. Chance of rain 70%. Thursday, mostly cloudy with a chance of rain showers and a slight chance of thunderstorms. Highs in the upper 70s. Chance of rain 50%. Thursday night, partly cloudy. Lows in the mid-50s. Friday, mostly sunny. Highs in the mid-80s. Friday night, mostly clear. Lows around 60. Saturday, mostly sunny. Highs in the upper 80s. Saturday night, mostly clear with a 20% chance of showers. Lows in the lower 60s. Sunday, mostly sunny with a 20% chance of showers and thunderstorms. Highs in the upper 80s. 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The current time is 11:07 a.m. Eastern Daylight Time. Conditions around the area at 10 a.m. At Mount Pleasant, it was sunny. The temperature was 69 degrees, the dew point 60, and the relative humidity 72%. The pressure was 30.00 inches and rising. Across the remainder of south-central lower Michigan, it was sunny, and temperatures were between 67 and 70 degrees. Elsewhere in central and northern lower Michigan, skies ranged from sunny to mostly sunny, and temperatures were between 69 and 70 degrees. Across southern lower Michigan, it was sunny, and temperatures were between 70 and 72 degrees. In the upper peninsula, Sault Ste. Marie was 68 degrees under sunny skies, and in Marquette, it was sunny with a temperature of 66. In neighboring states, Chicago was 72 degrees under mostly sunny skies. In Cleveland, it was mostly sunny and the temperature was 71. Once again, at 10 a.m., Mount Pleasant was 69 degrees under sunny skies. Now here is your local forecast. Today, sunny. Patchy fog in the morning. Highs in the mid-80s. Light winds. Tonight, clear. Lows in the mid-50s. Light winds. Tuesday, sunny. Highs in the mid-80s. Light winds becoming southwest 5 to 15 miles per hour with gusts to around 25 miles per hour in the afternoon. Tuesday night, mostly clear. Lows in the lower 60s. Southwest winds around 10 miles per hour. Gusts up to 20 miles per hour in the evening. Wednesday, showers likely in the morning, then showers likely and a chance of thunderstorms in the afternoon. Highs in the lower 80s.

Southwest winds around 10 miles per hour. Gusts up to 20 miles per hour in the afternoon. Chance of rain 70%. Wednesday night, rain showers likely and a chance of thunderstorms. Lows in the upper 50s. Chance of rain 70%. Thursday, mostly cloudy with a chance of rain showers and a slight chance of thunderstorms. Highs in the upper 70s. Chance of rain 50%. Thursday night, partly cloudy. Lows in the mid-50s. Friday, mostly sunny. Highs in the mid-80s. Friday night, mostly clear. Lows around 60. Saturday, mostly sunny. Highs in the upper 80s. Saturday night, mostly clear with a 20% chance of showers. Lows in the lower 60s. Sunday, mostly sunny with a 20% chance of showers and thunderstorms. Highs in the upper 80s. 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The current time is 11:11 a.m. Eastern Daylight Time. Conditions around the area at 10 a.m. At Mount Pleasant, it was sunny. The temperature was 69 degrees, the dew point 60, and the relative humidity 72%. The pressure was 30.00 inches and rising. Across the remainder of south-central lower Michigan, it was sunny, and temperatures were between 67 and 70 degrees. Elsewhere in central and northern lower Michigan, skies ranged from sunny to mostly sunny, and temperatures were between 69 and 70 degrees. Across southern lower Michigan, it was sunny, and temperatures were between 70 and 72 degrees. In the upper peninsula, Sault Ste. Marie was 68 degrees under sunny skies, and in Marquette, it was sunny with a temperature of 66. In neighboring states, Chicago was 72 degrees under mostly sunny skies. In Cleveland, it was mostly sunny and the temperature was 71. Once again, at 10 a.m., Mount Pleasant was 69 degrees under sunny skies. Now here is your local forecast. Today, sunny. Patchy fog in the morning. Highs in the mid-80s. Light winds. Tonight, clear. Lows in the mid-50s. Light winds. Tuesday, sunny. Highs in the mid-80s. Light winds becoming southwest 5 to 15 miles per hour with gusts to around 25 miles per hour in the afternoon. Tuesday night, mostly clear. Lows in the lower 60s. Southwest winds around 10 miles per hour. Gusts up to 20 miles per hour in the evening. Wednesday, showers likely in the morning, then showers likely and a chance of thunderstorms in the afternoon. Highs in the lower 80s. Southwest winds around 10 miles per hour. Gusts up to 20 miles per hour in the afternoon. Chance of rain 70%. Wednesday night, rain showers likely and a chance of thunderstorms. Lows in the upper 50s. Chance of rain 70%. Thursday, mostly cloudy with a chance of rain showers and a slight chance of thunderstorms. Highs in the upper 70s. Chance of rain 50%. Thursday night, partly cloudy. Lows in the mid-50s. Friday, mostly sunny. Highs in the mid-80s. Friday night, mostly clear. Lows around 60. Saturday, mostly sunny. Highs in the upper 80s. Saturday night, mostly clear with a 20% chance of showers. Lows in the lower 60s. Sunday, mostly sunny with a 20% chance of showers and thunderstorms. Highs in the upper 80s. 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The current time is 11:14 a.m. Eastern Daylight Time. Conditions around the area at 11 a.m. At Mount Pleasant, it was sunny.

Across the remainder of south central lower Michigan, it was sunny and temperatures were between 71 and 75 degrees. Elsewhere in central and northern lower Michigan, skies ranged from sunny to mostly sunny, and temperatures were between 73 and 75 degrees. Across southern lower Michigan, it was sunny, and temperatures were between 73 and 74 degrees. In the Upper Peninsula, Sault Ste. Marie was 73 degrees under sunny skies, and in Marquette, it was sunny with a temperature of 70. In neighboring states, Chicago was 75 degrees under mostly sunny skies. In Cleveland, it was mostly sunny and the temperature was 71. Once again, at 11 a.m., Mount Pleasant was 72 degrees under sunny skies. Now here is your local forecast. Rest of today, sunny. Highs in the mid-80s. Light winds. Tonight, mostly clear. Lows in the mid-50s. Rest of today, sunny. Highs in the mid-80s. Light winds. Tonight, mostly clear. Lows in the mid-50s. Light winds. Tuesday, sunny. Highs in the mid-80s. Light winds becoming southwest 10 to 15 miles per hour in the afternoon. Gusts up to 25 miles per hour. Tuesday night, mostly clear. Lows in the lower 60s. Southwest winds around 10 miles per hour. Gusts up to 20 miles per hour in the evening. Wednesday, showers likely in the morning, then showers likely and a chance of thunderstorms in the afternoon. Highs around 80. Southwest winds 5 to 10 miles per hour. Gusts up to 20 miles per hour in the afternoon. Chance of rain 70%. Wednesday night, rain showers and a slight chance of thunderstorms. Lows in the upper 50s. Chance of rain 80%. Thursday, mostly cloudy with a chance of rain showers and a slight chance of thunderstorms. Highs in the upper 70s. Chance of rain 50%. Thursday night, partly cloudy. Lows in the mid-50s. Friday, sunny. Highs in the mid-80s. Friday night, mostly clear. Lows in the upper 50s. Saturday, sunny. Highs in the mid-80s. Saturday night, mostly clear with a 20% chance of showers. Lows in the lower 60s. Sunday, mostly sunny with a 20% chance of showers and thunderstorms. Highs in the mid-80s. 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The current time is 11:35 a.m. Eastern Daylight Time. Conditions around the area at 11 a.m. At Mount Pleasant, it was sunny. The temperature was 72 degrees, the dew point 60, and the relative humidity 64%. The pressure was 30.00 inches and rising. Across the remainder of south central lower Michigan, it was sunny, and temperatures were between 71 and 75 degrees. Elsewhere in central and northern lower Michigan, skies ranged from sunny to mostly sunny, and temperatures were between 73 and 75 degrees. Across southern lower Michigan, it was sunny, and temperatures were between 73 and 74 degrees. In the Upper Peninsula, Sault Ste. Marie was 73 degrees under sunny skies, and in Marquette, it was sunny with a temperature of 70. In neighboring states, Chicago was 75 degrees under mostly sunny skies. In Cleveland, it was mostly sunny and the temperature was 71. Once again, at 11 a.m., Mount Pleasant was 72 degrees under sunny skies. Now here is your local forecast. Rest of today, sunny. Highs in the mid-80s. Light winds. Tonight, mostly clear. Lows in the mid-50s. Light winds. Tuesday, sunny. Highs in the mid-80s. Light winds becoming southwest 10 to 15 miles per hour in the afternoon. Gusts up to 25 miles per hour. Tuesday night,

lows in the lower 60s. Sunday, mostly sunny with a 20% chance of showers and thunderstorms. Highs in the mid-80s. 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The current time is 11:52 a.m. Eastern Daylight Time. Conditions around the area at 11 a.m. At Mount Pleasant, it was sunny. The temperature was 72 degrees, the dew point 60, and the relative humidity 64%. The pressure was 30.00 inches and rising. Across the remainder of south-central lower Michigan, it was sunny, and temperatures were between 71 and 75 degrees. Elsewhere in central and northern lower Michigan, skies ranged from sunny to mostly sunny, and temperatures were between 73 and 75 degrees. Across southern lower Michigan, it was sunny, and temperatures were between 73 and 74 degrees. In the upper peninsula, Sault Ste. Marie was 73 degrees under sunny skies, and in Marquette, it was sunny with a temperature of 70. In neighboring states, Chicago was 75 degrees under mostly sunny skies. In Cleveland, it was mostly sunny and the temperature was 71. Once again, at 11 a.m., Mount Pleasant was 72 degrees under sunny skies. Now here is your local forecast. Rest of today, sunny. Highs in the mid-80s. Light winds. Tonight, mostly clear. Lows in the mid-50s. Light winds. Tuesday, sunny. Highs in the mid-80s. Light winds becoming southwest 10 to 15 miles per hour in the afternoon. Gusts up to 25 miles per hour. Tuesday night, mostly clear. Lows in the lower 60s. Southwest winds around 10 miles per hour. Gusts up to 20 miles per hour in the evening. Wednesday, showers likely in the morning, then showers likely and a chance of thunderstorms in the afternoon. Highs around 80. Southwest winds 5 to 10 miles per hour. Gusts up to 20 miles per hour in the afternoon. Chance of rain 70%. Wednesday night, rain showers and a slight chance of thunderstorms. Lows in the upper 50s. Chance of rain 80%. Thursday, mostly cloudy with a chance of rain showers and a slight chance of thunderstorms. Highs in the upper 70s. Chance of rain 50%. Thursday night, partly cloudy. Lows in the mid-50s. Friday, sunny. Highs in the mid-80s. Friday night, mostly clear. Lows in the upper 50s. Saturday, sunny. Highs in the mid-80s. Saturday night, mostly clear with a 20% chance of showers. Lows in the lower 60s. Sunday, mostly sunny with a 20% chance of showers and thunderstorms. Highs in the mid-80s. 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The current time is 11:55 a.m. Eastern Daylight Time. Conditions around the area at 11 a.m. At Mount Pleasant, it was sunny. The temperature was 72 degrees, the dew point 60, and the relative humidity 64%. The pressure was 30.00 inches and rising. Across the remainder of south-central lower Michigan, it was sunny, and temperatures were between 71 and 75 degrees. Elsewhere in central and northern lower Michigan, skies ranged from sunny to mostly sunny, and temperatures were between 73 and 75 degrees. Across southern lower Michigan, it was sunny, and temperatures were between 73 and 74 degrees. In the upper peninsula, Sault Ste. Marie was 73 degrees under sunny skies, and in Marquette, it was sunny with a temperature of 70. In neighboring states, Chicago was 75 degrees under mostly sunny skies. In Cleveland, it was mostly sunny and the temperature was

71. Once again, at 11 a.m., Mount Pleasant was 72 degrees under sunny skies. Now here is your local forecast. Rest of today, sunny. Highs in the mid-80s. Light winds. Tonight, mostly clear. Lows in the mid-50s. Light winds. Tuesday, sunny. Highs in the mid-80s. Light winds becoming southwest 10 to 15 miles per hour in the afternoon. Gusts up to 25 miles per hour. Tuesday night, mostly clear. Lows in the lower 60s. Southwest winds around 10 miles per hour. Gusts up to 20 miles per hour in the evening. Wednesday, showers likely in the morning, then showers likely and a chance of thunderstorms in the afternoon. Highs around 80. Southwest winds 5 to 10 miles per hour. Gusts up to 20 miles per hour in the afternoon. Chance of rain 70%. Wednesday night, rain showers and a slight chance of thunderstorms. Lows in the upper 50s. Chance of rain 80%. Thursday, mostly cloudy with a chance of rain showers and a slight chance of thunderstorms. Highs in the upper 70s. Chance of rain 50%. Thursday night, partly cloudy. Lows in the mid-50s. Friday, sunny. Highs in the mid-80s. Friday night, mostly clear. Lows in the upper 50s. Saturday, sunny. Highs in the mid-80s. Saturday night, mostly clear with a 20% chance of showers. Lows in the lower 60s. Sunday, mostly sunny with a 20% chance of showers and thunderstorms. Highs in the mid-80s. 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The current time is 11:59 a.m. Eastern Daylight Time. Conditions around the area at 11 a.m. At Mount Pleasant, it was sunny. The temperature was 72 degrees, the dew point 60, and the relative humidity 64%. The pressure was 30.00 inches and rising. Across the remainder of south-central lower Michigan, it was sunny, and temperatures were between 71 and 75 degrees. Elsewhere in central and northern lower Michigan, skies ranged from sunny to mostly sunny, and temperatures were between 73 and 75 degrees. Across southern lower Michigan, it was sunny, and temperatures were between 73 and 74 degrees. In the Upper Peninsula, Sault Ste. Marie was 73 degrees under sunny skies, and in Marquette, it was sunny with a temperature of 70. In neighboring states, Chicago was 75 degrees under mostly sunny skies. In Cleveland, it was mostly sunny and the temperature was 71. Once again, at 11 a.m., Mount Pleasant was 72 degrees under sunny skies. Now here is your local forecast. Rest of today, sunny. Highs in the mid-80s. Light winds. Tonight, mostly clear. Lows in the mid-50s. Light winds. Tuesday, sunny. Highs in the mid-80s. Light winds becoming southwest 10 to 15 miles per hour in the afternoon. Gusts up to 25 miles per hour. Tuesday night, mostly clear. Lows in the lower 60s. Southwest winds around 10 miles per hour. Gusts up to 20 miles per hour in the evening. Wednesday, showers likely in the morning, then showers likely and a chance of thunderstorms in the afternoon. Highs around 80. Southwest winds 5 to 10 miles per hour. Gusts up to 20 miles per hour in the afternoon. Chance of rain 70%. Wednesday night, rain showers and a slight chance of thunderstorms. Lows in the upper 50s. Chance of rain 80%. Thursday, mostly cloudy with a chance of rain showers and a slight chance of thunderstorms. Highs in the upper 70s. Chance of rain 50%. Thursday night, partly cloudy. Lows in the mid-50s.

Friday, sunny. Highs in the mid-80s. Friday night, mostly clear. Lows in the upper 50s. Saturday, sunny. Highs in the mid-80s. Saturday night, mostly clear with a 20% chance of showers. Lows in the lower 60s. Sunday, mostly sunny with a 20% chance of showers and thunderstorms. Highs in the mid-80s. 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The current time is 12:02 p.m. Eastern Daylight Time. Conditions around the area at 11 a.m. At Mount Pleasant, it was sunny. The temperature was 72 degrees, the dew point 60, and the relative humidity 64%. The pressure was 30.00 inches and rising. Across the remainder of south-central lower Michigan, it was sunny, and temperatures were between 71 and 75 degrees. Elsewhere in central and northern lower Michigan, skies ranged from sunny to mostly sunny, and temperatures were between 73 and 75 degrees. Across southern lower Michigan, it was sunny, and temperatures were between 73 and 74 degrees. In the upper peninsula, Sault Ste. Marie was 73 degrees under sunny skies, and in Marquette, it was sunny with a temperature of 70. In neighboring states, Chicago was 75 degrees under mostly sunny skies. In Cleveland, it was mostly sunny and the temperature was 71. Once again, at 11 a.m., Mount Pleasant was 72 degrees under sunny skies. Now here is your local forecast. Rest of today, sunny. Highs in the mid-80s. Light winds. Tonight, mostly clear. Lows in the mid-50s. Light winds. Tuesday, sunny. Highs in the mid-80s. Light winds becoming southwest 10 to 15 miles per hour in the afternoon. Gusts up to 25 miles per hour. Tuesday night, mostly clear. Lows in the lower 60s. Southwest winds around 10 miles per hour. Gusts up to 20 miles per hour in the evening. Wednesday, showers likely in the morning, then showers likely and a chance of thunderstorms in the afternoon. Highs around 80. Southwest winds 5 to 10 miles per hour. Gusts up to 20 miles per hour in the afternoon. Chance of rain 70%. Wednesday night, rain showers and a slight chance of thunderstorms. Lows in the upper 50s. Chance of rain 80%. Thursday, mostly cloudy with a chance of rain showers and a slight chance of thunderstorms. Highs in the upper 70s. Chance of rain 50%. Thursday night, partly cloudy. Lows in the mid-50s. Friday, sunny. Highs in the mid-80s. Friday night, mostly clear. Lows in the upper 50s. Saturday, sunny. Highs in the mid-80s. Saturday night, mostly clear with a 20% chance of showers. Lows in the lower 60s. Sunday, mostly sunny with a 20% chance of showers and thunderstorms. Highs in the mid-80s. 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The current time is 12:06 p.m. Eastern Daylight Time. Conditions around the area at 11 a.m. At Mount Pleasant, it was sunny. The temperature was 72 degrees, the dew point 60, and the relative humidity 64%. The pressure was 30.00 inches and rising. Across the remainder of south-central lower Michigan, it was sunny, and temperatures were between 71 and 75 degrees. Elsewhere in central and northern lower Michigan, skies ranged from sunny to mostly sunny, and temperatures were between 73 and 75 degrees. Across southern lower Michigan, it was sunny, and temperatures were between 73 and 74 degrees.

in the Upper Peninsula, Sault Ste. Marie was 73 degrees under sunny skies, and in Marquette, it was sunny with a temperature of 70. In neighboring states, Chicago was 75 degrees under mostly sunny skies. In Cleveland, it was mostly sunny and the temperature was 71. Once again, at 11 a.m., Mount Pleasant was 72 degrees under sunny skies. Now here is your local forecast. Rest of today, sunny. Highs in the mid-80s. Light winds. Tonight, mostly clear. Lows in the mid-50s. Light winds. Tuesday, sunny. Highs in the mid-80s. Light winds becoming southwest 10 to 15 miles per hour in the afternoon. Gusts up to 25 miles per hour. Tuesday night, mostly clear. Lows in the lower 60s. Southwest winds around 10 miles per hour. Gusts up to 20 miles per hour in the evening. Wednesday, showers likely in the morning, then showers likely and a chance of thunderstorms in the afternoon. Highs around 80. Southwest winds 5 to 10 miles per hour. Gusts up to 20 miles per hour in the afternoon. Chance of rain 70%. Wednesday night, rain showers and a slight chance of thunderstorms. Lows in the upper 50s. Chance of rain 80%. Thursday, mostly cloudy with a chance of rain showers and a slight chance of thunderstorms. Highs in the upper 70s. Chance of rain 50%. Thursday night, partly cloudy. Lows in the mid-50s. Friday, sunny. Highs in the mid-80s. Friday night, mostly clear. Lows in the upper 50s. Saturday, sunny. Highs in the mid-80s. Saturday night, mostly clear with a 20% chance of showers. Lows in the lower 60s. Sunday, mostly sunny with a 20% chance of showers and thunderstorms. Highs in the mid-80s. 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The current time is 12:09 p.m. Eastern Daylight Time. Conditions around the area at 11 a.m. At Mount Pleasant, it was sunny. The temperature was 72 degrees, the dew point 60, and the relative humidity 64%. The pressure was 30.00 inches and rising. Across the remainder of south-central lower Michigan, it was sunny, and temperatures were between 71 and 75 degrees. Elsewhere in central and northern lower Michigan, skies ranged from sunny to mostly sunny, and temperatures were between 73 and 75 degrees. Across southern lower Michigan, it was sunny, and temperatures were between 73 and 74 degrees. In the Upper Peninsula, Sault Ste. Marie was 73 degrees under sunny skies, and in Marquette, it was sunny with a temperature of 70. In neighboring states, Chicago was 75 degrees under mostly sunny skies. In Cleveland, it was mostly sunny and the temperature was 71. Once again, at 11 a.m., Mount Pleasant was 72 degrees under sunny skies. Now here is your local forecast. Rest of today, sunny. Highs in the mid-80s. Light winds. Tonight, mostly clear. Lows in the mid-50s. Light winds. Tuesday, sunny. Highs in the mid-80s. Light winds becoming southwest 10 to 15 miles per hour in the afternoon. Gusts up to 25 miles per hour. Tuesday night, mostly clear. Lows in the lower 60s. Southwest winds around 10 miles per hour. Gusts up to 20 miles per hour in the evening. Wednesday, showers likely in the morning, then showers likely and a chance of thunderstorms in the afternoon. Highs around 80. Southwest winds 5 to 10 miles per hour. Gusts up to 20 miles per hour in the afternoon. Chance of rain 70%. Wednesday night, rain showers and a slight chance of thunderstorms. Lows in the

73. Once again, at noon, Mount Pleasant was 75 degrees under sunny skies. Now here is your local forecast. Rest of today, sunny. Highs in the mid-80s. Light winds. Tonight, mostly clear. Lows in the mid-50s. Light winds. Tuesday, sunny. Highs in the mid-80s. Light winds becoming southwest 10 to 15 miles per hour in the afternoon. Tuesday, sunny. Highs in the mid-80s. Light winds becoming southwest 10 to 15 miles per hour in the afternoon. Gusts up to 25 miles per hour. Tuesday night, mostly clear. Lows in the lower 60s. Southwest winds around 10 miles per hour. Gusts up to 20 miles per hour in the evening. Wednesday, showers likely in the morning, then showers likely and a chance of thunderstorms in the afternoon. Highs around 80. Southwest winds 5 to 10 miles per hour. Gusts up to 20 miles per hour in the afternoon. Chance of rain 70%. Wednesday night, rain showers and a slight chance of thunderstorms. Lows in the upper 50s. Chance of rain 80%. Thursday, mostly cloudy with a chance of rain showers and a slight chance of thunderstorms. Highs in the upper 70s. Chance of rain 50%. Thursday night, partly cloudy. Lows in the mid-50s. Friday, sunny. Highs in the mid-80s. Friday night, mostly clear. Lows in the upper 50s. Saturday, sunny. Highs in the mid-80s. Saturday night, mostly clear with a 20% chance of showers. Lows in the lower 60s. Sunday, mostly sunny with a 20% chance of showers and thunderstorms. Highs in the mid-80s. 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The current time is 12:35 p.m. Eastern Daylight Time. Conditions around the area at noon. At Mount Pleasant, it was sunny. The temperature was 75 degrees, the dew point 58, and the relative humidity 54%. The pressure was 30.00 inches and steady. Across the remainder of south-central lower Michigan, it was sunny, and temperatures were between 72 and 77 degrees. Elsewhere in central and northern lower Michigan, skies ranged from sunny to mostly sunny, and temperatures were between 73 and 77 degrees. Across southern lower Michigan, skies ranged from sunny to mostly sunny, and temperatures were between 75 and 77 degrees. In the upper peninsula, Sault Ste. Marie was 74 degrees under sunny skies, and in Marquette, it was sunny with a temperature of 73. In neighboring states, Chicago was 76 degrees under mostly sunny skies. In Cleveland, it was mostly sunny and the temperature was 73. Once again, at noon, Mount Pleasant was 75 degrees under sunny skies. Now here is your local forecast. Rest of today, sunny. Highs in the mid-80s. Light winds. Tonight, mostly clear. Lows in the mid-50s. Light winds. Tuesday, sunny. Highs in the mid-80s. Light winds becoming southwest 10 to 15 miles per hour in the afternoon. Gusts up to 25 miles per hour. Tuesday night, mostly clear. Lows in the lower 60s. Southwest winds around 10 miles per hour. Gusts up to 20 miles per hour in the evening. Wednesday, showers likely in the morning, then showers likely and a chance of thunderstorms in the afternoon. Highs around 80. Southwest winds 5 to 10 miles per hour. Gusts up to 20 miles per hour in the afternoon. Chance of rain 70%. Wednesday night, rain showers and a slight chance of thunderstorms. Lows in the upper 50s. Chance of rain 80%. Thursday, mostly cloudy with a chance

rain showers and a slight chance of thunderstorms. Highs in the upper 70s. Chance of rain 50%. Thursday night, partly cloudy. Lows in the mid-50s. Friday, sunny. Highs in the mid-80s. Friday night, mostly clear. Lows in the upper 50s. Saturday, sunny. Highs in the mid-80s. Saturday night, mostly clear with a 20% chance of showers. Lows in the lower 60s. Sunday, mostly sunny with a 20% chance of showers and thunderstorms. Highs in the mid-80s. 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The current time is 12:38 p.m. Eastern Daylight Time. Conditions around the area at noon. At Mount Pleasant, it was sunny. The temperature was 75 degrees. The dew point 58, and the relative humidity 54%. The pressure was 30.00 inches and steady. Across the remainder of south central lower Michigan, it was sunny, and temperatures were between 72 and 77 degrees. Elsewhere in central and northern lower Michigan, skies ranged from sunny to mostly sunny, and temperatures were between 73 and 77 degrees. Across southern lower Michigan, skies ranged from sunny to mostly sunny, and temperatures were between 75 and 77 degrees. In the Upper Peninsula, Sault Ste. Marie was 74 degrees under sunny skies, and in Marquette, it was sunny with a temperature of 73. In neighboring states, Chicago was 76 degrees under mostly sunny skies. In Cleveland, it was mostly sunny and the temperature was 73. Once again, at noon, Mount Pleasant was 75 degrees under sunny skies. Now here is your local forecast. Rest of today, sunny. Highs in the mid-80s. Light winds. Tonight, mostly clear. Lows in the mid-50s. Light winds. Tuesday, sunny. Highs in the mid-80s. Light winds becoming southwest 10 to 15 miles per hour in the afternoon. Gusts up to 25 miles per hour. Tuesday night, mostly clear. Lows in the lower 60s. Southwest winds around 10 miles per hour. Gusts up to 20 miles per hour in the evening. Wednesday, showers likely in the morning, then showers likely and a chance of thunderstorms in the afternoon. Highs around 80. Southwest winds 5 to 10 miles per hour. Gusts up to 20 miles per hour in the afternoon. Chance of rain 70%. Wednesday night, rain showers and a slight chance of thunderstorms. Lows in the upper 50s. Chance of rain 80%. Thursday, mostly cloudy with a chance of rain showers and a slight chance of thunderstorms. Highs in the upper 70s. Chance of rain 50%. Thursday night, partly cloudy. Lows in the mid-50s. Friday, sunny. Highs in the mid-80s. Friday night, mostly clear. Lows in the upper 50s. Saturday, sunny. Highs in the mid-80s. Saturday night, mostly clear with a 20% chance of showers. Lows in the lower 60s. Sunday, mostly sunny with a 20% chance of showers and thunderstorms. Highs in the mid-80s. 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The current time is 12:42 p.m. Eastern Daylight Time. Conditions around the area at noon. At Mount Pleasant, it was sunny. The temperature was 75 degrees, the dew point 58, and the relative humidity 54%. The pressure was 30.00 inches and steady. Across the remainder of south-central lower Michigan, it was sunny, and temperatures were between 72 and 77 degrees. Elsewhere in central and northern lower Michigan,

skies ranged from sunny to mostly sunny, and temperatures were between 73 and 77 degrees. Across southern Lower Michigan, skies ranged from sunny to mostly sunny, and temperatures were between 75 and 77 degrees. In the Upper Peninsula, Sault Ste. Marie was 74 degrees under sunny skies, and in Marquette, it was sunny with a temperature of 73. In neighboring states, Chicago was 76 degrees under mostly sunny skies. In Cleveland, it was mostly sunny and the temperature was 73. Once again, at noon, Mount Pleasant was 75 degrees under sunny skies. Now here is your local forecast. Rest of today, sunny. Highs in the mid-80s. Light winds. Tonight, mostly clear. Lows in the mid-50s. Light winds. Tuesday, sunny. Highs in the mid-80s. Light winds becoming southwest 10 to 15 miles per hour in the afternoon. Gusts up to 25 miles per hour. Tuesday night, mostly clear. Lows in the lower 60s. Southwest winds around 10 miles per hour. Gusts up to 20 miles per hour in the evening. Wednesday, showers likely in the morning, then showers likely and a chance of thunderstorms in the afternoon. Highs around 80. Southwest winds 5 to 10 miles per hour. Gusts up to 20 miles per hour in the afternoon. Chance of rain 70%. Wednesday night, rain showers and a slight chance of thunderstorms. Lows in the upper 50s. Chance of rain 80%. Thursday, mostly cloudy with a chance of rain showers and a slight chance of thunderstorms. Highs in the upper 70s. Chance of rain 50%. Thursday night, partly cloudy. Lows in the mid-50s. Friday, sunny. Highs in the mid-80s. Friday night, mostly clear. Lows in the upper 50s. Saturday, sunny. Highs in the mid-80s. Saturday night, mostly clear with a 20% chance of showers. Lows in the lower 60s. Sunday, mostly sunny with a 20% chance of showers and thunderstorms. Highs in the mid-80s. 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The current time is 12:45 p.m. Eastern Daylight Time. Conditions around the area at noon. At Mount Pleasant, it was sunny. The temperature was 75 degrees, the dew point 58, and the relative humidity 54%. The pressure was 30.00 inches and steady. Across the remainder of south-central Lower Michigan, it was sunny, and temperatures were between 72 and 77 degrees. Elsewhere in central and northern Lower Michigan, skies ranged from sunny to mostly sunny, and temperatures were between 73 and 77 degrees. Across southern Lower Michigan, skies ranged from sunny to mostly sunny, and temperatures were between 75 and 77 degrees. In the Upper Peninsula, Sault Ste. Marie was 74 degrees under sunny skies, and in Marquette, it was sunny with a temperature of 73. In neighboring states, Chicago was 76 degrees under mostly sunny skies. In Cleveland, it was mostly sunny and the temperature was 73. Once again, at noon, Mount Pleasant was 75 degrees under sunny skies. Now here is your local forecast. Rest of today, sunny. Highs in the mid-80s. Light winds. Tonight, mostly clear. Lows in the mid-50s. Light winds. Tuesday, sunny. Highs in the mid-80s. Light winds becoming southwest 10 to 15 miles per hour in the afternoon. Gusts up to 25 miles per hour. Tuesday night, mostly clear. Lows in the lower 60s. Southwest winds around 10 miles per hour. Gusts up to 20 miles per hour in the evening. Wednesday, showers likely in the morning, then showers likely and a chance of thunderstorms in the afternoon.

highs around 80. Southwest winds 5 to 10 miles per hour. Gusts up to 20 miles per hour in the afternoon. Chance of rain 70%. Wednesday night, rain showers and a slight chance of thunderstorms. Lows in the upper 50s. Chance of rain 80%. Thursday, mostly cloudy with a chance of rain showers and a slight chance of thunderstorms. Highs in the upper 70s. Chance of rain 50%. Thursday night, partly cloudy. Lows in the mid-50s. Friday, sunny. Highs in the mid-80s. Friday night, mostly clear. Lows in the upper 50s. Saturday, sunny. Highs in the mid-80s. Saturday night, mostly clear with a 20% chance of showers. Lows in the lower 60s. Sunday, mostly sunny with a 20% chance of showers and thunderstorms. Highs in the mid-80s. 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The current time is 12:48 p.m. Eastern Daylight Time. Conditions around the area at noon. At Mount Pleasant, it was sunny. The temperature was 75 degrees, the dew point 58, and the relative humidity 54%. The pressure was 30.00 inches and steady. Across the remainder of south-central lower Michigan, it was sunny, and temperatures were between 72 and 77 degrees. Elsewhere in central and northern lower Michigan, skies ranged from sunny to mostly sunny, and temperatures were between 73 and 77 degrees. Across southern lower Michigan, skies ranged from sunny to mostly sunny, and temperatures were between 75 and 77 degrees. In the Upper Peninsula, Sault Ste. Marie was 74 degrees under sunny skies, and in Marquette, it was sunny with a temperature of 73. In neighboring states, Chicago was 76 degrees under mostly sunny skies. In Cleveland, it was mostly sunny and the temperature was 73. Once again, at noon, Mount Pleasant was 75 degrees under sunny skies. Now here is your local forecast. Rest of today, sunny. Highs in the mid-80s. Light winds. Tonight, mostly clear. Lows in the mid-50s. Light winds. Tuesday, sunny. Highs in the mid-80s. Light winds becoming southwest 10 to 15 miles per hour in the afternoon. Gusts up to 25 miles per hour. Tuesday night, mostly clear. Lows in the lower 60s. Southwest winds around 10 miles per hour. Gusts up to 20 miles per hour in the evening. Wednesday, showers likely in the morning, then showers likely and a chance of thunderstorms in the afternoon. Highs around 80. Southwest winds 5 to 10 miles per hour. Gusts up to 20 miles per hour in the afternoon. Chance of rain 70%. Wednesday night, rain showers and a slight chance of thunderstorms. Lows in the upper 50s. Chance of rain 80%. Thursday, mostly cloudy with a chance of rain showers and a slight chance of thunderstorms. Highs in the upper 70s. Chance of rain 50%. Thursday night, partly cloudy. Lows in the mid-50s. Friday, sunny. Highs in the mid-80s. Friday night, mostly clear. Lows in the upper 50s. Saturday, sunny. Highs in the mid-80s. Saturday night, mostly clear with a 20% chance of showers. Lows in the lower 60s. Sunday, mostly sunny with a 20% chance of showers and thunderstorms. Highs in the mid-80s. 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The current time is 12:52 p.m. Eastern Daylight Time. 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

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The current time is 1:02 p.m. Eastern Daylight Time. Conditions around the area at noon. At Mount Pleasant, it was sunny. The temperature was 75 degrees, the dew point 58, and the relative humidity 54%. The pressure was 30.00 inches and steady. Across the remainder of south-central lower Michigan, it was sunny, and temperatures were between 72 and 77 degrees. Elsewhere in central and northern lower Michigan, skies ranged from sunny to mostly sunny, and temperatures were between 73 and 77 degrees. Across southern lower Michigan, skies ranged from sunny to mostly sunny, and temperatures were between 75 and 77 degrees. In the Upper Peninsula, Sault Ste. Marie was 74 degrees under sunny skies, and in Marquette, it was sunny with a temperature of 73. In neighboring states, Chicago was 76 degrees under mostly sunny skies. In Cleveland, it was mostly sunny and the temperature was 73. Once again, at noon, Mount Pleasant was 75 degrees under sunny skies. Now here is your local forecast. Rest of today, sunny. Highs in the mid-80s. Light winds. Tonight, mostly clear. Lows in the mid-50s. Light winds. Tuesday, sunny. Highs in the mid-80s. Light winds becoming southwest 10 to 15 miles per hour in the afternoon. Gusts up to 25 miles per hour. Tuesday night, mostly clear. Lows in the lower 60s. Southwest winds around 10 miles per hour. Gusts up to 20 miles per hour in the evening. Wednesday, showers likely in the morning, then showers likely and a chance of thunderstorms in the afternoon. Highs around 80. Southwest winds 5 to 10 miles per hour. Gusts up to 20 miles per hour in the afternoon. Chance of rain 70%. Wednesday night, rain showers and a slight chance of thunderstorms. Lows in the upper 50s. Chance of rain 80%. Thursday, mostly cloudy with a chance of rain showers and a slight chance of thunderstorms. Highs in the upper 70s. Chance of rain 50%. Thursday night, partly cloudy. Lows in the mid-50s. Friday, sunny. Highs in the mid-80s. Friday night, mostly clear. Lows in the upper 50s. Saturday, sunny. Highs in the mid-80s. Saturday night, mostly clear with a 20% chance of showers. Lows in the lower 60s. Sunday, mostly sunny with a 20% chance of showers and thunderstorms. Highs in the mid-80s. 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The current time is 1:06 p.m. Eastern Daylight Time. Conditions around the area at noon. At Mount Pleasant, it was sunny. The temperature was 75 degrees, the dew point 58, and the relative humidity 54%. The pressure was 30.00 inches and steady. Across the remainder of south-central lower Michigan, it was sunny, and temperatures were between 72 and 77 degrees. Elsewhere in central and northern lower Michigan, skies ranged from sunny to mostly sunny, and temperatures were between 73 and 77 degrees. Across southern lower Michigan, skies ranged from sunny to mostly sunny, and temperatures were between 75 and 77 degrees. In the Upper Peninsula, Sault Ste. Marie was 74 degrees under sunny skies, and in Marquette, it was sunny with a temperature of 73. In neighboring states, Chicago was 76 degrees under mostly sunny skies. In Cleveland, it was mostly sunny and the temperature was 73. Once again, at noon,
Mount Pleasant was 75 degrees under sunny skies. Now here is your local forecast. Rest of today, sunny. Highs in the mid-80s. Light winds. Tonight, mostly clear. Lows in the mid-50s. Light winds. Tuesday, sunny. Highs in the mid-80s. Light winds becoming southwest 10 to 15 miles per hour in the afternoon. Gusts up to 25 miles per hour. Tuesday night, mostly clear. Lows in the lower 60s. Southwest winds around 10 miles per hour. Gusts up to 20 miles per hour in the evening. Wednesday, showers likely in the morning, then showers likely and a chance of thunderstorms in the afternoon. Highs around 80. Southwest winds 5 to 10 miles per hour. Gusts up to 20 miles per hour in the afternoon. Chance of rain 70%. Wednesday night, rain showers and a slight chance of thunderstorms. Lows in the upper 50s. Chance of rain 80%. Thursday, mostly cloudy with a chance of rain showers and a slight chance of thunderstorms. Highs in the upper 70s. Chance of rain 50%. Thursday night, partly cloudy. Lows in the mid-50s. Friday, sunny. Highs in the mid-80s. Friday night, mostly clear. Lows in the upper 50s. Saturday, sunny. Highs in the mid-80s. Saturday night, mostly clear with a 20% chance of showers. Lows in the lower 60s. Sunday, mostly sunny with a 20% chance of showers and thunderstorms. Highs in the mid-80s. Thanks for listening to NOAA Weather Radio Station KZZ33, transmitting on a frequency of 162.525 MHz from the Broadcast Tower of Central Michigan University, courtesy of the CMU Public Broadcast Center. The current time is 1:09 p.m. Eastern Daylight Time. Conditions around the area at noon. At Mount Pleasant, it was sunny. The temperature was 75 degrees, the dew point 58, and the relative humidity 54%. The pressure was 30.00 inches and steady. Across the remainder of south-central lower Michigan, it was sunny, and temperatures were between 72 and 77 degrees. Elsewhere in central and northern lower Michigan, skies ranged from sunny to mostly sunny, and temperatures were between 73 and 77 degrees. Across southern lower Michigan, skies ranged from sunny to mostly sunny, and temperatures were between 75 and 77 degrees. In the upper peninsula, Sault Ste. Marie was 74 degrees under sunny skies, and in Marquette, it was sunny with a temperature of 73. In neighboring states, Chicago was 76 degrees under mostly sunny skies. In Cleveland, it was mostly sunny and the temperature was 73. Once again, at noon, Mount Pleasant was 75 degrees under sunny skies. Now here is your local forecast. Rest of today, sunny. Highs in the mid-80s. Light winds. Tonight, mostly clear. Lows in the mid-50s. Light winds. Tuesday, sunny. Highs in the mid-80s. Light winds becoming southwest 10 to 15 miles per hour in the afternoon. Gusts up to 25 miles per hour. Tuesday night, mostly clear. Lows in the lower 60s. Southwest winds around 10 miles per hour. Gusts up to 20 miles per hour in the evening. Wednesday, showers likely in the morning, then showers likely and a chance of thunderstorms in the afternoon. Highs around 80. Southwest winds 5 to 10 miles per hour. Gusts up to 20 miles per hour in the afternoon. Chance of rain 70%. Wednesday night, rain showers and a slight chance of thunderstorms. Lows in the upper 50s. Chance of rain 80%. Thursday, mostly cloudy with a chance of rain showers and a slight chance of thunderstorms. Highs in the upper 70s. Chance of rain 50%. Thursday night, partly cloudy. Lows in the mid-50s.
Friday, sunny. Highs in the mid-80s. Friday night, mostly clear. Lows in the upper 50s. Saturday, sunny. Highs in the mid-80s. Saturday night, mostly clear with a 20% chance of showers. Lows in the lower 60s. Sunday, mostly sunny with a 20% chance of showers and thunderstorms. Highs in the mid-80s. 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The current time is 1:13 p.m. Eastern Daylight Time. Conditions around the area at noon. At Mount Pleasant, it was sunny. The temperature was 75 degrees, the dew point 58, and the relative humidity 54%. The pressure was 30.00 inches and steady. Across the remainder of south central lower Michigan, it was sunny, and temperatures were between 72 and 77 degrees. Elsewhere in central and northern lower Michigan, skies ranged from sunny to mostly sunny, and temperatures were between 73 and 77 degrees. Across southern lower Michigan, skies ranged from sunny to mostly sunny, and temperatures were between 75 and 77 degrees. In the upper peninsula, Sault Ste. Marie was 74 degrees under sunny skies, and in Marquette, it was sunny with a temperature of 73. In neighboring states, Chicago was 76 degrees under mostly sunny skies. In Cleveland, it was mostly sunny and the temperature was 73. Once again, at noon, Mount Pleasant was 75 degrees under sunny skies. Conditions around the area at 1 p.m. At Mount Pleasant, it was sunny. The temperature was 78 degrees, the dew point 53, and the relative humidity 42%. The wind was northeast at 6 miles an hour. The pressure was 29.99 inches and steady. Across the remainder of south central lower Michigan, skies ranged from sunny to mostly sunny, and temperatures were between 75 and 79 degrees. Elsewhere in central and northern lower Michigan, skies ranged from sunny to mostly sunny, and temperatures were between 75 and 79 degrees. Across southern lower Michigan, skies ranged from sunny to mostly sunny, and the temperatures were 78 degrees. In the upper peninsula, Sault Ste. Marie was 76 degrees under sunny skies, and in Marquette, it was sunny with a temperature of 75. In neighboring states, Chicago was 78 degrees under mostly sunny skies. In Cleveland, it was mostly sunny and the temperature was 73. Once again, at 1 p.m., Mount Pleasant was 78 degrees under sunny skies. Now here is your local forecast. Rest of today, sunny. Highs in the mid-80s. Light winds. Tonight, mostly clear. Lows in the mid-50s. Light winds. Tuesday, sunny. Highs in the mid-80s. Light winds becoming southwest 10 to 15 miles per hour in the afternoon. Gusts up to 25 miles per hour. Tuesday night, mostly clear. Lows in the lower 60s. Southwest winds around 10 miles per hour. Gusts up to 20 miles per hour in the evening. Wednesday, showers likely in the morning, then showers likely and a chance of thunderstorms in the afternoon. Highs around 80. Southwest winds 5 to 10 miles per hour. Gusts up to 20 miles per hour in the afternoon. Chance of rain 70%. Wednesday night, rain showers and a slight chance of thunderstorms. Lows in the upper 50s. Chance of rain 80%. Thursday, mostly cloudy with a chance of rain showers and a slight chance of thunderstorms. Highs in the upper 70s. Chance of rain 50%. Thursday night, partly cloudy. Lows in the mid-50s. Friday, sunny. Highs in the mid-80s. Friday night, mostly clear. Lows in the upper 50s. Saturday, sunny. Highs in the mid-80s.
Saturday night, mostly clear with a 20% chance of showers. Lows in the lower 60s. Sunday, mostly sunny with a 20% chance of showers and thunderstorms. Highs in the mid-80s. 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The current time is 1:18 p.m. Eastern Daylight Time. Conditions around the area at 1 p.m. At Mount Pleasant, it was sunny. The temperature was 78 degrees, the dew point 53, and the relative humidity 42%. The wind was northeast at 6 miles an hour. The pressure was 29.99 inches and steady. Across the remainder of south-central lower Michigan, skies ranged from sunny to mostly sunny, and temperatures were between 75 and 79 degrees. Elsewhere in central and northern lower Michigan, skies ranged from sunny to mostly sunny, and temperatures were between 75 and 79 degrees. Across southern lower Michigan, skies ranged from sunny to mostly sunny, and the temperatures were 78 degrees. In the Upper Peninsula, Sault Ste. Marie was 76 degrees under sunny skies, and in Marquette, it was sunny with a temperature of 75. In neighboring states, Chicago was 78 degrees under mostly sunny skies. In Cleveland, it was mostly sunny and the temperature was 73. Once again, at 1 p.m., Mount Pleasant was 78 degrees under sunny skies. Now here is your local forecast. Rest of today, sunny. Highs in the mid-80s. Light winds. Tonight, mostly clear. Lows in the mid-50s. Light winds. Tuesday, sunny. Highs in the mid-80s. Light winds becoming southwest 10 to 15 miles per hour in the afternoon. Gusts up to 25 miles per hour. Tuesday night, mostly clear. Lows in the lower 60s. Southwest winds around 10 miles per hour. Gusts up to 20 miles per hour in the evening. Wednesday, showers likely in the morning, then showers likely and a chance of thunderstorms in the afternoon. Highs around 80. Southwest winds 5 to 10 miles per hour. Gusts up to 20 miles per hour in the afternoon. Chance of rain 70%. Wednesday night, rain showers and a slight chance of thunderstorms. Lows in the upper 50s. Chance of rain 80%. Thursday, mostly cloudy with a chance of rain showers and a slight chance of thunderstorms. Highs in the upper 70s. Chance of rain 50%. Thursday night, partly cloudy. Lows in the mid-50s. Friday, sunny. Highs in the mid-80s. Friday night, mostly clear. Lows in the upper 50s. Saturday, sunny. Highs in the mid-80s. Saturday night, mostly clear with a 20% chance of showers. Lows in the lower 60s. Sunday, mostly sunny with a 20% chance of showers and thunderstorms. Highs in the mid-80s. 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The current time is 1:21 p.m. Eastern Daylight Time. Conditions around the area at 1 p.m. At Mount Pleasant, it was sunny. The temperature was 78 degrees, the dew point 53, and the relative humidity 42%. The wind was northeast at 6 miles an hour. The pressure was 29.99 inches and steady. Across the remainder of south-central lower Michigan, skies ranged from sunny to mostly sunny, and temperatures were between 75 and 79 degrees. Elsewhere in central and northern lower Michigan, skies ranged from sunny to mostly sunny, and temperatures were between 75 and 79 degrees. Across southern lower Michigan, skies ranged from sunny to mostly sunny, and the temperatures were 78 degrees. In the Upper Peninsula,
Sault Ste. Marie was 76 degrees under sunny skies, and in Marquette, it was sunny with a temperature of 75. In neighboring states, Chicago was 78 degrees under mostly sunny skies. In Cleveland, it was mostly sunny and the temperature was 73. Once again, at 1 p.m., Mount Pleasant was 78 degrees under sunny skies. Now here is your local forecast. Rest of today, sunny. Highs in the mid-80s. Light winds. Tonight, mostly clear. Lows in the mid-50s. Light winds. Tuesday, sunny. Highs in the mid-80s. Light winds becoming southwest 10 to 15 miles per hour in the afternoon. Gusts up to 25 miles per hour. Tuesday night, mostly clear. Lows in the lower 60s. Southwest winds around 10 miles per hour. Gusts up to 20 miles per hour in the evening. Wednesday, showers likely in the morning, then showers likely and a chance of thunderstorms in the afternoon. Highs around 80. Southwest winds 5 to 10 miles per hour. Gusts up to 20 miles per hour in the afternoon. Chance of rain 70%. Wednesday night, rain showers and a slight chance of thunderstorms. Lows in the upper 50s. Chance of rain 80%. Thursday, mostly cloudy with a chance of rain showers and a slight chance of thunderstorms. Highs in the upper 70s. Chance of rain 50%. Thursday night, partly cloudy. Lows in the mid-50s. Friday, sunny. Highs in the mid-80s. Friday night, mostly clear. Lows in the upper 50s. Saturday, sunny. Highs in the mid-80s. Saturday night, mostly clear with a 20% chance of showers. Lows in the lower 60s. Sunday, mostly sunny with a 20% chance of showers and thunderstorms. Highs in the mid-80s. 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The current time is 1:25 p.m. Eastern Daylight Time. Conditions around the area at 1 p.m. At Mount Pleasant, it was sunny. The temperature was 78 degrees, the dew point 53, and the relative humidity 42%. The wind was northeast at 6 miles an hour. The pressure was 29.99 inches and steady. Across the remainder of south-central lower Michigan, skies ranged from sunny to mostly sunny, and temperatures were between 75 and 79 degrees. Elsewhere in central and northern lower Michigan, skies ranged from sunny to mostly sunny, and temperatures were between 75 and 79 degrees. Across southern lower Michigan, skies ranged from sunny to mostly sunny, and the temperatures were 78 degrees. In the upper peninsula, Sault Ste. Marie was 76 degrees under sunny skies, and in Marquette, it was sunny with a temperature of 75. In neighboring states, Chicago was 78 degrees under mostly sunny skies. In Cleveland, it was mostly sunny and the temperature was 73. Once again, at 1 p.m., Mount Pleasant was 78 degrees under sunny skies. Now here is your local forecast. Rest of today, sunny. Highs in the mid-80s. Light winds. Tonight, mostly clear. Lows in the mid-50s. Light winds. Tuesday, sunny. Highs in the mid-80s. Light winds becoming southwest 10 to 15 miles per hour in the afternoon. Gusts up to 25 miles per hour. Tuesday night, mostly clear. Lows in the lower 60s. Southwest winds around 10 miles per hour. Gusts up to 20 miles per hour in the evening. Wednesday, showers likely in the morning, then showers likely and a chance of thunderstorms in the afternoon. Highs around 80. Southwest winds 5 to 10 miles per hour. Gusts up to 20 miles per hour in the afternoon. Chance of rain 70%.
Wednesday night, rain showers and a slight chance of thunderstorms.

lows in the upper 50s. Chance of rain 80%. Thursday, mostly cloudy with a chance of rain, showers, and a slight chance of thunderstorms. Highs in the upper 70s. Chance of rain 50%. Thursday night, partly cloudy. Lows in the mid-50s. Friday, sunny. Highs in the mid-80s. Friday night, mostly clear. Lows in the upper 50s. Saturday, sunny. Highs in the mid-80s. Saturday night, mostly clear with a 20% chance of showers. Lows in the lower 60s. Sunday, mostly sunny with a 20% chance of showers and thunderstorms. Highs in the mid-80s. 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The current time is 1:28 p.m. Eastern Daylight Time. Conditions around the area at 1 p.m. At Mount Pleasant, it was sunny. The temperature was 78 degrees, the dew point 53, and the relative humidity 42%. The wind was northeast at 6 miles an hour. The pressure was 29.99 inches and steady. Across the remainder of south central lower Michigan, skies ranged from sunny to mostly sunny, and temperatures were between 75 and 79 degrees. Elsewhere in central and northern lower Michigan, skies ranged from sunny to mostly sunny, and temperatures were between 75 and 79 degrees. Across southern lower Michigan, skies ranged from sunny to mostly sunny, and the temperatures were 78 degrees. In the upper peninsula, Sault Ste. Marie was 76 degrees under sunny skies, and in Marquette, it was sunny with a temperature of 75. In neighboring states, Chicago was 78 degrees under mostly sunny skies. In Cleveland, it was mostly sunny and the temperature was 73. Once again, at 1 p.m., Mount Pleasant was 78 degrees under sunny skies. Now here is your local forecast. West of today, sunny. Highs in the mid-80s. Light winds. Tonight, mostly clear. Lows in the mid-50s. Light winds. Tuesday, sunny. Highs in the mid-80s. Light winds becoming southwest 10 to 15 miles per hour in the afternoon. Gusts up to 25 miles per hour. Tuesday night, mostly clear. Lows in the lower 60s. Southwest winds around 10 miles per hour. Gusts up to 20 miles per hour in the evening. Wednesday, showers likely in the morning, then showers likely and a chance of thunderstorms in the afternoon. Highs around 80. Southwest winds 5 to 10 miles per hour. Gusts up to 20 miles per hour in the afternoon. Chance of rain 70%. Wednesday night, rain showers and a slight chance of thunderstorms. Lows in the upper 50s. Chance of rain 80%. Thursday, mostly cloudy with a chance of rain showers and a slight chance of thunderstorms. Highs in the upper 70s. Chance of rain 50%. Thursday night, partly cloudy. Lows in the mid-50s. Friday, sunny. Highs in the mid-80s. Friday night, mostly clear. Lows in the upper 50s. Saturday, sunny. Highs in the mid-80s. Saturday night, mostly clear with a 20% chance of showers. Lows in the lower 60s. Sunday, mostly sunny with a 20% chance of showers and thunderstorms. Highs in the mid-80s. 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The current time is 1:32 p.m. Eastern Daylight Time. Conditions around the area at 1 p.m. At Mount Pleasant, it was sunny. The temperature was 78 degrees, the dew point 53, and the relative humidity 42%. The wind was northeast.

Chicago with 78 degrees under mostly sunny skies. In Cleveland, it was mostly sunny and the temperature was 73. Once again, at 1 p.m., Mount Pleasant was 78 degrees under sunny skies. Now here is your local forecast. Rest of today, sunny. Highs in the mid-80s. Light winds. Tonight, mostly clear. Lows in the mid-50s. Light winds. Tuesday, sunny. Highs in the mid-80s. Light winds becoming southwest 10 to 15 miles per hour in the afternoon. Gusts up to 25 miles per hour. Tuesday night, mostly clear. Lows in the lower 60s. Southwest winds around 10 miles per hour. Gusts up to 20 miles per hour in the evening. Wednesday, showers likely in the morning, then showers likely and a chance of thunderstorms in the afternoon. Highs around 80. Southwest winds 5 to 10 miles per hour. Gusts up to 20 miles per hour in the afternoon. Chance of rain 70%. Wednesday night, rain showers and a slight chance of thunderstorms. Lows in the upper 50s. Chance of rain 80%. Thursday, mostly cloudy with a chance of rain showers and a slight chance of thunderstorms. Highs in the upper 70s. Chance of rain 50%. Thursday night, partly cloudy. Lows in the mid-50s. Friday, sunny. Highs in the mid-80s. Friday night, mostly clear. Lows in the upper 50s. Saturday, sunny. Highs in the mid-80s. Saturday night, mostly clear with a 20% chance of showers. Lows in the lower 60s. Sunday, mostly sunny with a 20% chance of showers and thunderstorms. Highs in the mid-80s. 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The current time is 1:35 p.m. Eastern Daylight Time. Conditions around the area at 1 p.m. At Mount Pleasant, it was sunny. The temperature was 78 degrees, the dew point 53, and the relative humidity 42%. The wind was northeast at 6 miles an hour. The pressure was 29.99 inches and steady. Across the remainder of south-central lower Michigan, skies ranged from sunny to mostly sunny, and temperatures were between 75 and 79 degrees. Elsewhere in central and northern lower Michigan, skies ranged from sunny to mostly sunny, and temperatures were between 75 and 79 degrees. Across southern lower Michigan, skies ranged from sunny to mostly sunny, and the temperatures were 78 degrees. In the upper peninsula, Sault Ste. Marie was 76 degrees under sunny skies, and in Marquette, it was sunny with a temperature of 75. In neighboring states, Chicago was 78 degrees under mostly sunny skies. In Cleveland, it was mostly sunny and the temperature was 73. Once again, at 1 p.m., Mount Pleasant was 78 degrees under sunny skies. Now here is your local forecast. Rest of today, sunny. Highs in the mid-80s. Light winds. Tonight, mostly clear. Lows in the mid-50s. Light winds. Tuesday, sunny. Highs in the mid-80s. Light winds becoming southwest 10 to 15 miles per hour in the afternoon. Gusts up to 25 miles per hour. Tuesday night, mostly clear. Lows in the lower 60s. Southwest winds around 10 miles per hour. Gusts up to 20 miles per hour in the evening. Wednesday, showers likely in the morning, then showers likely and a chance of thunderstorms in the afternoon. Highs around 80. Southwest winds 5 to 10 miles per hour. Gusts up to 20 miles per hour in the afternoon. Chance of rain 70%. Wednesday night, rain showers and a slight chance of thunderstorms. Lows in the upper 50s. Chance of rain 80%.

Lows in the lower 60s. Southwest winds around 10 miles per hour. Gusts up to 20 miles per hour in the evening. Wednesday, showers likely in the morning, then showers likely and a chance of thunderstorms in the afternoon. Highs around 80. Southwest winds 5 to 10 miles per hour. Gusts up to 20 miles per hour in the afternoon. Chance of rain 70%. Wednesday night, rain showers and a slight chance of thunderstorms. Lows in the upper 50s. Chance of rain 80%. Thursday, mostly cloudy with a chance of rain showers and a slight chance of thunderstorms. Highs in the upper 70s. Chance of rain 50%. Thursday night, partly cloudy. Lows in the mid-50s. Friday, sunny. Highs in the mid-80s. Friday night, mostly clear. Lows in the upper 50s. Saturday, sunny. Highs in the mid-80s. Saturday night, mostly clear with a 20% chance of showers. Lows in the lower 60s. Sunday, mostly sunny with a 20% chance of showers and thunderstorms. Highs in the mid-80s. 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The current time is 1:50 p.m. Eastern Daylight Time. Conditions around the area at 1 p.m. At Mount Pleasant, it was sunny. The temperature was 78 degrees, the dew point 53, and the relative humidity 42%. The wind was northeast at 6 miles an hour. The pressure was 29.99 inches and steady. Across the remainder of south-central lower Michigan, skies ranged from sunny to mostly sunny, and temperatures were between 75 and 79 degrees. Elsewhere in central and northern lower Michigan, skies ranged from sunny to mostly sunny, and temperatures were between 75 and 79 degrees. Across southern lower Michigan, skies ranged from sunny to mostly sunny, and the temperatures were 78 degrees. In the upper peninsula, Sault Ste. Marie was 76 degrees under sunny skies, and in Marquette, it was sunny with a temperature of 75. In neighboring states, Chicago was 78 degrees under mostly sunny skies. In Cleveland, it was mostly sunny and the temperature was 73. Once again, at 1 p.m., Mount Pleasant was 78 degrees under sunny skies. Now here is your local forecast. Rest of today, sunny. Highs in the mid-80s. Light winds. Tonight, mostly clear. Lows in the mid-50s. Light winds. Tuesday, sunny. Highs in the mid-80s. Light winds becoming southwest 10 to 15 miles per hour in the afternoon. Gusts up to 25 miles per hour. Tuesday night, mostly clear. Lows in the lower 60s. Southwest winds around 10 miles per hour. Gusts up to 20 miles per hour in the evening. Wednesday, showers likely in the morning, then showers likely and a chance of thunderstorms in the afternoon. Highs around 80. Southwest winds 5 to 10 miles per hour. Gusts up to 20 miles per hour in the afternoon. Chance of rain 70%. Wednesday night, rain showers and a slight chance of thunderstorms. Lows in the upper 50s. Chance of rain 80%. Thursday, mostly cloudy with a chance of rain showers and a slight chance of thunderstorms. Highs in the upper 70s. Chance of rain 50%. Thursday night, partly cloudy. Lows in the mid-50s. Friday, sunny. Highs in the mid-80s. Friday night, mostly clear. Lows in the upper 50s. Saturday, sunny. Highs in the mid-80s. Saturday night, mostly clear with a 20% chance of showers. Lows in the lower 60s. Sunday, mostly sunny with a 20% chance of showers and thunderstorms. Highs in the mid-80s. 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

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The current time is 1:53 p.m. Eastern Daylight Time. Conditions around the area at 1 p.m. At Mount Pleasant, it was sunny. The temperature was 78 degrees, the dew point 53, and the relative humidity 42%. The wind was northeast at 6 miles an hour. The pressure was 29.99 inches and steady. Across the remainder of south-central lower Michigan, skies ranged from sunny to mostly sunny, and temperatures were between 75 and 79 degrees. Elsewhere in central and northern lower Michigan, skies ranged from sunny to mostly sunny, and temperatures were between 75 and 79 degrees. Across southern lower Michigan, skies ranged from sunny to mostly sunny, and the temperatures were 78 degrees. In the upper peninsula, Sault Ste. Marie was 76 degrees under sunny skies, and in Marquette, it was sunny with a temperature of 75. In neighboring states, Chicago was 78 degrees under mostly sunny skies. In Cleveland, it was mostly sunny and the temperature was 73. Once again, at 1 p.m., Mount Pleasant was 78 degrees under sunny skies. Now here is your local forecast. Rest of today, sunny. Highs in the mid-80s. Light winds. Tonight, mostly clear. Lows in the mid-50s. Light winds. Tuesday, sunny. Highs in the mid-80s. Light winds becoming southwest 10 to 15 miles per hour in the afternoon. Gusts up to 25 miles per hour. Tuesday night, mostly clear. Lows in the lower 60s. Southwest winds around 10 miles per hour. Gusts up to 20 miles per hour in the evening. Wednesday, showers likely in the morning, then showers likely and a chance of thunderstorms in the afternoon. Highs around 80. Southwest winds 5 to 10 miles per hour. Gusts up to 20 miles per hour in the afternoon. Chance of rain 70%. Wednesday night, rain showers and a slight chance of thunderstorms. Lows in the upper 50s. Chance of rain 80%. Thursday, mostly cloudy with a chance of rain showers and a slight chance of thunderstorms. Highs in the upper 70s. Chance of rain 50%. Thursday night, partly cloudy. Lows in the mid-50s. Friday, sunny. Highs in the mid-80s. Friday night, mostly clear. Lows in the upper 50s. Saturday, sunny. Highs in the mid-80s. Saturday night, mostly clear with a 20% chance of showers. Lows in the lower 60s. Sunday, mostly sunny with a 20% chance of showers and thunderstorms. Highs in the mid-80s. 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The current time is 1:57 p.m. Eastern Daylight Time. Conditions around the area at 1 p.m. At Mount Pleasant, it was sunny. The temperature was 78 degrees, the dew point 53, and the relative humidity 42%. The wind was northeast at 6 miles an hour. The pressure was 29.99 inches and steady. Across the remainder of south-central lower Michigan, skies ranged from sunny to mostly sunny, and temperatures were between 75 and 79 degrees. Elsewhere in central and northern lower Michigan, skies ranged from sunny to mostly sunny, and temperatures were between 75 and 79 degrees. Across southern lower Michigan, skies ranged from sunny to mostly sunny, and the temperatures were 78 degrees. In the upper peninsula, Sault Ste. Marie was 76 degrees under sunny skies, and in Marquette, it was sunny with a temperature of 75. In neighboring states, Chicago was 78 degrees under mostly sunny skies. In Cleveland,
It was mostly sunny and the temperature was 73. Once again, at 1 p.m., Mount Pleasant was 78 degrees under sunny skies. Now here is your local forecast. Rest of today, sunny. Highs in the mid-80s. Light winds. Tonight, mostly clear. Lows in the mid-50s. Light winds. Tuesday, sunny. Highs in the mid-80s. Light winds becoming southwest 10 to 15 miles per hour in the afternoon. Gusts up to 25 miles per hour. Tuesday night, mostly clear. Lows in the lower 60s. Southwest winds around 10 miles per hour. Gusts up to 20 miles per hour in the evening. Wednesday, showers likely in the morning, then showers likely and a chance of thunderstorms in the afternoon. Highs around 80. Southwest winds 5 to 10 miles per hour. Gusts up to 20 miles per hour in the afternoon. Chance of rain 70%. Wednesday night, rain showers and a slight chance of thunderstorms. Lows in the upper 50s. Chance of rain 80%. Thursday, mostly cloudy with a chance of rain showers and a slight chance of thunderstorms. Highs in the upper 70s. Chance of rain 50%. Thursday night, partly cloudy. Lows in the mid-50s. Friday, sunny. Highs in the mid-80s. Friday night, mostly clear. Lows in the upper 50s. Saturday, sunny. Highs in the mid-80s. Saturday night, mostly clear with a 20% chance of showers. Lows in the lower 60s. Sunday, mostly sunny with a 20% chance of showers and thunderstorms. Highs in the mid-80s. 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The current time is 2 p.m. Eastern Daylight Time. Conditions around the area at 1 p.m. At Mount Pleasant, it was sunny. The temperature was 78 degrees, the dew point 53, and the relative humidity 42%. The wind was northeast at 6 miles an hour. The pressure was 29.99 inches and steady. Across the remainder of south-central lower Michigan, skies ranged from sunny to mostly sunny, and temperatures were between 75 and 79 degrees. Elsewhere in central and northern lower Michigan, skies ranged from sunny to mostly sunny, and temperatures were between 75 and 79 degrees. Across southern lower Michigan, skies ranged from sunny to mostly sunny, and the temperatures were 78 degrees. In the upper peninsula, Sault Ste. Marie was 76 degrees under sunny skies, and in Marquette, it was sunny with a temperature of 75. In neighboring states, Chicago was 78 degrees under mostly sunny skies. In Cleveland, it was mostly sunny and the temperature was 73. Once again, at 1 p.m., Mount Pleasant was 78 degrees under sunny skies. Now here is your local forecast. Rest of today, sunny. Highs in the mid-80s. Light winds. Tonight, mostly clear. Lows in the mid-50s. Light winds. Tuesday, sunny. Highs in the mid-80s. Light winds becoming southwest 10 to 15 miles per hour in the afternoon. Gusts up to 25 miles per hour. Tuesday night, mostly clear. Lows in the lower 60s. Southwest winds around 10 miles per hour. Gusts up to 20 miles per hour in the evening. Wednesday, showers likely in the morning, then showers likely and a chance of thunderstorms in the afternoon. Highs around 80. Southwest winds 5 to 10 miles per hour. Gusts up to 20 miles per hour in the afternoon. Chance of rain 70%. Wednesday night, rain showers and a slight chance of thunderstorms. Lows in the upper 50s. Chance of rain 80%. Thursday, mostly cloudy with a chance of rain showers and a slight chance of thunderstorms.
Highs in the upper 70s. Chance of rain 50%.

Thursday night, partly cloudy. Lows in the mid-50s. Friday, sunny. Highs in the mid-80s. Friday night, mostly clear. Lows in the upper 50s. Saturday, sunny. Highs in the mid-80s. Saturday night, mostly clear with a 20% chance of showers. Lows in the lower 60s. Sunday, mostly sunny with a 20% chance of showers and thunderstorms. Highs in the mid-80s. 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The current time is 2:04 p.m. Eastern Daylight Time. Conditions around the area at 1 p.m. At Mount Pleasant, it was sunny. The temperature was 78 degrees, the dew point 53, and the relative humidity 42%. The wind was northeast at 6 miles an hour. The pressure was 29.99 inches and steady. Across the remainder of south central lower Michigan, skies ranged from sunny to mostly sunny, and temperatures were between 75 and 79 degrees. Elsewhere in central and northern lower Michigan, skies ranged from sunny to mostly sunny, and temperatures were between 75 and 79 degrees. Across southern lower Michigan, skies ranged from sunny to mostly sunny, and the temperatures were 78 degrees. In the upper peninsula, Sault Ste. Marie was 76 degrees under sunny skies, and in Marquette, it was sunny with a temperature of 75. In neighboring states, Chicago was 78 degrees under mostly sunny skies. In Cleveland, it was mostly sunny and the temperature was 73. Once again, at 1 p.m., Mount Pleasant was 78 degrees under sunny skies. Now here is your local forecast. Rest of today, sunny. Highs in the mid-80s. Light winds. Tonight, mostly clear. Lows in the mid-50s. Light winds. Tuesday, sunny. Highs in the mid-80s. Light winds becoming southwest 10 to 15 miles per hour in the afternoon. Gusts up to 25 miles per hour. Tuesday night, mostly clear. Lows in the lower 60s. Southwest winds around 10 miles per hour. Gusts up to 20 miles per hour in the evening. Wednesday, showers likely in the morning, then showers likely and a chance of thunderstorms in the afternoon. Highs around 80. Southwest winds 5 to 10 miles per hour. Gusts up to 20 miles per hour in the afternoon. Chance of rain 70%. Wednesday night, rain showers and a slight chance of thunderstorms. Lows in the upper 50s. Chance of rain 80%. Thursday, mostly cloudy with a chance of rain showers and a slight chance of thunderstorms. Highs in the upper 70s. Chance of rain 50%. Thursday night, partly cloudy. Lows in the mid-50s. Friday, sunny. Highs in the mid-80s. Friday night, mostly clear. Lows in the upper 50s. Saturday, sunny. Highs in the mid-80s. Saturday night, mostly clear with a 20% chance of showers. Lows in the lower 60s. Sunday, mostly sunny with a 20% chance of showers and thunderstorms. Highs in the mid-80s. 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The current time is 2:07 p.m. Eastern Daylight Time. Conditions around the area at 1 p.m. At Mount Pleasant, it was sunny. The temperature was 78 degrees, the dew point 53, and the relative humidity 42%. The wind was northeast at 6 miles an hour. The pressure was 29.99 inches and steady. Across the remainder of south-central lower Michigan, skies ranged from sunny to mostly sunny, and temperatures were between 75 and 79 degrees.
elsewhere in central and northern lower Michigan, skies ranged from sunny to mostly sunny, and temperatures were between 75 and 79 degrees. Across southern lower Michigan, skies ranged from sunny to mostly sunny, and the temperatures were 78 degrees. In the Upper Peninsula, Sault Ste. Marie was 76 degrees under sunny skies, and in Marquette, it was sunny with a temperature of 75. In neighboring states, Chicago was 78 degrees under mostly sunny skies. In Cleveland, it was mostly sunny and the temperature was 73. Once again, at 1 p.m., Mount Pleasant was 78 degrees under sunny skies. Now here is your local forecast. Rest of today, sunny. Highs in the mid-80s. Light winds. Tonight, mostly clear. Lows in the mid-50s. Light winds. Tuesday, sunny. Highs in the mid-80s. Light winds becoming southwest 10 to 15 miles per hour in the afternoon. Gusts up to 25 miles per hour. Tuesday night, mostly clear. Lows in the lower 60s. Southwest winds around 10 miles per hour. Gusts up to 20 miles per hour in the evening. Wednesday, showers likely in the morning, then showers likely and a chance of thunderstorms in the afternoon. Highs around 80. Southwest winds 5 to 10 miles per hour. Gusts up to 20 miles per hour in the afternoon. Chance of rain 70%. Wednesday night, rain showers and a slight chance of thunderstorms. Lows in the upper 50s. Chance of rain 80%. Thursday, mostly cloudy with a chance of rain showers and a slight chance of thunderstorms. Highs in the upper 70s. Chance of rain 50%. Thursday night, partly cloudy. Lows in the mid-50s. Friday, sunny. Highs in the mid-80s. Friday night, mostly clear. Lows in the upper 50s. Saturday, sunny. Highs in the mid-80s. Saturday night, mostly clear with a 20% chance of showers. Lows in the lower 60s. Sunday, mostly sunny with a 20% chance of showers and thunderstorms. Highs in the mid-80s. 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The current time is 2:11 p.m. Eastern Daylight Time. Conditions around the area at 1 p.m. At Mount Pleasant, it was sunny. The temperature was 78 degrees, the dew point 53, and the relative humidity 42%. The wind was northeast at 6 miles an hour. The pressure was 29.99 inches and steady. Across the remainder of south-central lower Michigan, skies ranged from sunny to mostly sunny, and temperatures were between 75 and 79 degrees. Elsewhere in central and northern lower Michigan, skies ranged from sunny to mostly sunny, and temperatures were between 75 and 79 degrees. Across southern lower Michigan, skies ranged from sunny to mostly sunny, and the temperatures were 78 degrees. In the Upper Peninsula, Sault Ste. Marie was 76 degrees under sunny skies, and in Marquette, it was sunny with a temperature of 75. In neighboring states, Chicago was 78 degrees under mostly sunny skies. In Cleveland, it was mostly sunny and the temperature was 73. Once again, at 1 p.m., Mount Pleasant was 78 degrees under sunny skies. Now here is your local forecast. Rest of today, sunny. Highs in the mid-80s. Light winds. Tonight, mostly clear. Lows in the mid-50s. Light winds. Tuesday, sunny. Highs in the mid-80s. Light winds becoming southwest 10 to 15 miles per hour in the afternoon. Gusts up to 25 miles per hour. Tuesday night, mostly clear. Lows in the lower 60s. Southwest winds around 10 miles per hour. Gusts up to 20 miles per hour in the evening. Wednesday,

showers likely in the morning, then showers likely and a chance of thunderstorms in the afternoon. Highs around 80. Southwest winds 5 to 10 miles per hour. Gusts up to 20 miles per hour in the afternoon. Chance of rain 70%. Wednesday night, rain showers and a slight chance of thunderstorms. Lows in the upper 50s. Chance of rain 80%. Thursday, mostly cloudy with a chance of rain showers and a slight chance of thunderstorms. Highs in the upper 70s. Chance of rain 50%. Thursday night, partly cloudy. Lows in the mid-50s. Friday, sunny. Highs in the mid-80s. Friday night, mostly clear. Lows in the upper 50s. Saturday, sunny. Highs in the mid-80s. Saturday night, mostly clear with a 20% chance of showers. Lows in the lower 60s. Sunday, mostly sunny with a 20% chance of showers and thunderstorms. Highs in the mid-80s. 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The current time is 2:14 p.m. Eastern Daylight Time. Conditions around the area at 2 p.m. At Mount Pleasant, it was sunny. The temperature was 79 degrees, the dew point 51, and the relative humidity 36%. The pressure was 29.99 inches and steady. Across the remainder of south-central lower Michigan, skies ranged from sunny to mostly sunny, and temperatures were between 76 and 79 degrees. Elsewhere in central and northern lower Michigan, skies ranged from sunny to mostly sunny, and temperatures were between 77 and 79 degrees. Across southern lower Michigan, skies ranged from sunny to mostly sunny, and temperatures were between 79 and 80 degrees. In the upper peninsula, Sault Ste. Marie was 78 degrees under sunny skies, and in Marquette, it was sunny with a temperature of 79. In neighboring states, Chicago was 81 degrees under partly sunny skies. In Cleveland, it was mostly sunny and the temperature was 74. Once again, at 2 p.m., Mount Pleasant was 79 degrees under sunny skies. Now here is your local forecast. Rest of today, sunny. Highs in the mid-80s. Light winds. Tonight, mostly clear. Lows in the mid-50s. Light winds. Tuesday, sunny. Highs in the mid-80s. Light winds becoming southwest 10 to 15 miles per hour in the afternoon. Gusts up to 25 miles per hour. Tuesday night, mostly clear. Lows in the lower 60s. Southwest winds around 10 miles per hour. Gusts up to 20 miles per hour in the evening. Wednesday, showers likely in the morning, then showers likely and a chance of thunderstorms in the afternoon. Highs around 80. Southwest winds 5 to 10 miles per hour. Gusts up to 20 miles per hour in the afternoon. Chance of rain 70%. Wednesday night, rain showers and a slight chance of thunderstorms. Lows in the upper 50s. Chance of rain 80%. Thursday, mostly cloudy with a chance of rain showers and a slight chance of thunderstorms. Highs in the upper 70s. Chance of rain 50%. Thursday night, partly cloudy. Lows in the mid-50s. Friday, sunny. Highs in the mid-80s. Friday night, mostly clear. Lows in the upper 50s. Saturday, sunny. Highs in the mid-80s. Saturday night, mostly clear with a 20% chance of showers. Lows in the lower 60s. Sunday, mostly sunny with a 20% chance of showers and thunderstorms. Highs in the mid-80s. 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The current

Current time is 2:18 p.m. Eastern Daylight Time. Conditions around the area at 2 p.m. At Mount Pleasant, it was sunny. The temperature was 79 degrees, the dew point 51, and the relative humidity 36%. The pressure was 29.99 inches and steady. Across the remainder of south-central lower Michigan, skies ranged from sunny to mostly sunny, and temperatures were between 76 and 79 degrees. Elsewhere in central and northern lower Michigan, skies ranged from sunny to mostly sunny, and temperatures were between 77 and 79 degrees. Across southern lower Michigan, skies ranged from sunny to mostly sunny, and temperatures were between 79 and 80 degrees. In the Upper Peninsula, Sault Ste. Marie was 78 degrees under sunny skies, and in Marquette, it was sunny with a temperature of 79. In neighboring states, Chicago was 81 degrees under partly sunny skies. In Cleveland, it was mostly sunny and the temperature was 74. Once again, at 2 p.m., Mount Pleasant was 79 degrees under sunny skies. Now here is your local forecast. Rest of today, sunny. Highs in the mid-80s. Light winds. Tonight, mostly clear. Lows in the mid-50s. Light winds. Tuesday, sunny. Highs in the mid-80s. Light winds becoming southwest 10 to 15 miles per hour in the afternoon. Gusts up to 25 miles per hour. Tuesday night, mostly clear. Lows in the lower 60s. Southwest winds around 10 miles per hour. Gusts up to 20 miles per hour in the evening. Wednesday, showers likely in the morning, then showers likely and a chance of thunderstorms in the afternoon. Highs around 80. Southwest winds 5 to 10 miles per hour. Gusts up to 20 miles per hour in the afternoon. Chance of rain 70%. Wednesday night, rain showers and a slight chance of thunderstorms. Lows in the upper 50s. Chance of rain 80%. Thursday, mostly cloudy with a chance of rain showers and a slight chance of thunderstorms. Highs in the upper 70s. Chance of rain 50%. Thursday night, partly cloudy. Lows in the mid-50s. Friday, sunny. Highs in the mid-80s. Friday night, mostly clear. Lows in the upper 50s. Saturday, sunny. Highs in the mid-80s. Saturday night, mostly clear with a 20% chance of showers. Lows in the lower 60s. Sunday, mostly sunny with a 20% chance of showers and thunderstorms. Highs in the mid-80s. 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The current time is 2:21 p.m. Eastern Daylight Time. Conditions around the area at 2 p.m. At Mount Pleasant, it was sunny. The temperature was 79 degrees, the dew point 51, and the relative humidity 36%. The pressure was 29.99 inches and steady. Across the remainder of south-central lower Michigan, skies ranged from sunny to mostly sunny, and temperatures were between 76 and 79 degrees. Elsewhere in central and northern lower Michigan, skies ranged from sunny to mostly sunny, and temperatures were between 77 and 79 degrees. Across southern lower Michigan, skies ranged from sunny to mostly sunny, and temperatures were between 79 and 80 degrees. In the Upper Peninsula, Sault Ste. Marie was 78 degrees under sunny skies, and in Marquette, it was sunny with a temperature of 79. In neighboring states, Chicago was 81 degrees under partly sunny skies. In Cleveland, it was mostly sunny and the temperature was 74. Once again, at 2 p.m., Mount Pleasant was 79 degrees under sunny skies. Now here is your local forecast. Through early evening, sunny. Highs in the mid-80s. Light winds. Tonight, mostly clear.
temperatures in the mid-50s. Light winds. Tuesday, sunny. Highs in the mid-80s. Light winds becoming southwest 10 to 15 miles per hour in the afternoon. Gusts up to 25 miles per hour. Tuesday night, mostly clear. Lows in the lower 60s. Southwest winds around 10 miles per hour. Gusts up to 20 miles per hour in the evening. Wednesday, showers likely in the morning, then showers likely and a chance of thunderstorms in the afternoon. Highs around 80. Southwest winds 5 to 10 miles per hour. Gusts up to 20 miles per hour in the afternoon. Chance of rain 70%. Wednesday night, rain showers and a chance of thunderstorms. Lows in the upper 50s. West winds around 10 miles per hour. Gusts up to 20 miles per hour in the evening. Chance of rain 80%. Thursday, mostly cloudy with a chance of rain showers and a slight chance of thunderstorms. Highs in the upper 70s. Chance of rain 50%. Thursday night, partly cloudy. Lows in the mid-50s. Friday, mostly sunny. Highs in the mid-80s. Friday night, mostly clear. Lows in the upper 50s. Saturday, sunny. Highs in the mid-80s. Saturday night, mostly clear with a 20% chance of showers. Lows in the lower 60s. Sunday, mostly sunny with a 20% chance of showers and thunderstorms. Highs in the mid-80s. Sunday night, partly cloudy with a chance of showers and a slight chance of thunderstorms. Lows in the mid-60s. Chance of rain 50%. Monday, mostly sunny with a chance of showers and a slight chance of thunderstorms. Highs in the mid-80s. Chance of rain 30%. 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The current time is 2:25 p.m. Eastern Daylight Time. Conditions around the area at 2 p.m. At Mount Pleasant, it was sunny. The temperature was 79 degrees, the dew point 51, and the relative humidity 36%. The pressure was 29.99 inches and steady. Across the remainder of south-central lower Michigan, skies ranged from sunny to mostly sunny, and temperatures were between 76 and 79 degrees. Elsewhere in central and northern lower Michigan, skies ranged from sunny to mostly sunny, and temperatures were between 77 and 79 degrees. Across southern lower Michigan, skies ranged from sunny to mostly sunny, and temperatures were between 79 and 80 degrees. In the upper peninsula, Sault Ste. Marie was 78 degrees under sunny skies, and in Marquette, it was sunny with a temperature of 79. In neighboring states, Chicago was 81 degrees under partly sunny skies. In Cleveland, it was mostly sunny and the temperature was 74. Once again, at 2 p.m., Mount Pleasant was 79 degrees under sunny skies. Now here is your local forecast. Through early evening, sunny. Highs in the mid-80s. Light winds. Tonight, mostly clear. Lows in the mid-50s. Light winds. Tuesday, sunny. Highs in the mid-80s. Light winds becoming southwest 10 to 15 miles per hour in the afternoon. Gusts up to 25 miles per hour. Tuesday night, mostly clear. Lows in the lower 60s. Southwest winds around 10 miles per hour. Gusts up to 20 miles per hour in the evening. Wednesday, showers likely in the morning, then showers likely and a chance of thunderstorms in the afternoon. Highs around 80. Southwest winds 5 to 10 miles per hour. Gusts up to 20 miles per hour in the afternoon. Chance of rain 70%. Wednesday night, rain showers and a chance of thunderstorms. Lows in the upper 50s. West winds around 10 miles per hour. Gusts up to 20 miles per hour in the evening.

chance of rain 80%. Thursday, mostly cloudy with a chance of rain, showers, and a slight chance of thunderstorms. Highs in the upper 70s. Chance of rain 50%. Thursday night, partly cloudy. Lows in the mid-50s. Friday, mostly sunny. Highs in the mid-80s. Friday night, mostly clear. Lows in the upper 50s. Saturday, sunny. Highs in the mid-80s. Saturday night, mostly clear with a 20% chance of showers. Lows in the lower 60s. Sunday, mostly sunny with a 20% chance of showers and thunderstorms. Highs in the mid-80s. Sunday night, partly cloudy with a chance of showers and a slight chance of thunderstorms. Lows in the mid-60s. Chance of rain 50%. Monday, mostly sunny with a chance of showers and a slight chance of thunderstorms. Highs in the mid-80s. Chance of rain 30%. 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The current time is 2:29 p.m. Eastern Daylight Time. Conditions around the area at 2 p.m. At Mount Pleasant, it was sunny. The temperature was 79 degrees, the dew point 51, and the relative humidity 36%. The pressure was 29.99 inches and steady. Across the remainder of south-central lower Michigan, skies ranged from sunny to mostly sunny, and temperatures were between 76 and 79 degrees. Elsewhere in central and northern lower Michigan, skies ranged from sunny to mostly sunny, and temperatures were between 77 and 79 degrees. Across southern lower Michigan, skies ranged from sunny to mostly sunny, and temperatures were between 79 and 80 degrees. In the upper peninsula, Sault Ste. Marie was 78 degrees under sunny skies, and in Marquette, it was sunny with a temperature of 79. In neighboring states, Chicago was 81 degrees under partly sunny skies. In Cleveland, it was mostly sunny and the temperature was 74. Once again, at 2 p.m., Mount Pleasant was 79 degrees under sunny skies. Now here is your local forecast. Through early evening, sunny. Highs in the mid-80s. Light winds. Tonight, mostly clear. Lows in the mid-50s. Light winds. Tuesday, sunny. Highs in the mid-80s. Light winds becoming southwest 10 to 15 miles per hour in the afternoon. Gusts up to 25 miles per hour. Tuesday night, mostly clear. Lows in the lower 60s. Southwest winds around 10 miles per hour. Gusts up to 20 miles per hour in the evening. Wednesday, showers likely in the morning, then showers likely and a chance of thunderstorms in the afternoon. Highs around 80. Southwest winds 5 to 10 miles per hour. Gusts up to 20 miles per hour in the afternoon. Chance of rain 70%. Wednesday night, rain showers and a chance of thunderstorms. Lows in the upper 50s. West winds around 10 miles per hour. Gusts up to 20 miles per hour in the evening. Chance of rain 80%. Thursday, mostly cloudy with a chance of rain, showers, and a slight chance of thunderstorms. Highs in the upper 70s. Chance of rain 50%. Thursday night, partly cloudy. Lows in the mid-50s. Friday, mostly sunny. Highs in the mid-80s. Friday night, mostly clear. Lows in the upper 50s. Saturday, sunny. Highs in the mid-80s. Saturday night, mostly clear with a 20% chance of showers. Lows in the lower 60s. Sunday, mostly sunny with a 20% chance of showers and thunderstorms. Highs in the mid-80s. Sunday night, partly cloudy with a chance of showers and a slight chance of thunderstorms. Lows in the mid-60s. Chance of rain 50%. Monday, Sunday night, partly cloudy with a chance of showers and a

relative humidity 36%. The pressure was 29.99 inches and steady. Across the remainder of south-central lower Michigan, skies ranged from sunny to mostly sunny, and temperatures were between 76 and 79 degrees. Elsewhere in central and northern lower Michigan, skies ranged from sunny to mostly sunny, and temperatures were between 77 and 79 degrees. Across southern lower Michigan, skies ranged from sunny to mostly sunny, and temperatures were between 79 and 80 degrees. In the Upper Peninsula, Sault Ste. Marie was 78 degrees under sunny skies, and in Marquette, it was sunny with a temperature of 79. In neighboring states, Chicago was 81 degrees under partly sunny skies. In Cleveland, it was mostly sunny and the temperature was 74. Once again, at 2 p.m., Mount Pleasant was 79 degrees under sunny skies. Now here is your local forecast. Through early evening, sunny. Highs in the mid-80s. Light winds. Tonight, mostly clear. Lows in the mid-50s. Light winds. Tuesday, sunny. Highs in the mid-80s. Light winds becoming southwest 10 to 15 miles per hour in the afternoon. Gusts up to 25 miles per hour. Tuesday night, mostly clear. Lows in the lower 60s. Southwest winds around 10 miles per hour. Gusts up to 20 miles per hour in the evening. Wednesday, showers likely in the morning, then showers likely and a chance of thunderstorms in the afternoon. Highs around 80. Southwest winds 5 to 10 miles per hour. Gusts up to 20 miles per hour in the afternoon. Chance of rain 70%. Wednesday night, rain showers and a chance of thunderstorms. Lows in the upper 50s. West winds around 10 miles per hour. Gusts up to 20 miles per hour in the evening. Chance of rain 80%. Thursday, mostly cloudy with a chance of rain showers and a slight chance of thunderstorms. Highs in the upper 70s. Chance of rain 50%. Thursday night, partly cloudy. Lows in the mid-50s. Friday, mostly sunny. Highs in the mid-80s. Friday night, mostly clear. Lows in the upper 50s. Saturday, sunny. Highs in the mid-80s. Saturday night, mostly clear with a 20% chance of showers. Lows in the lower 60s. Sunday, mostly sunny with a 20% chance of showers and thunderstorms. Highs in the mid-80s. Sunday night, partly cloudy with a chance of showers and a slight chance of thunderstorms. Lows in the mid-60s. Chance of rain 50%. Monday, mostly sunny with a chance of showers and a slight chance of thunderstorms. Highs in the mid-80s. Chance of rain 30%. 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The current time is 2:37 p.m. Eastern Daylight Time. Conditions around the area at 2 p.m. At Mount Pleasant, it was sunny. The temperature was 79 degrees, the dew point 51, and the relative humidity 36%. The pressure was 29.99 inches and steady. Across the remainder of south-central lower Michigan, skies ranged from sunny to mostly sunny, and temperatures were between 76 and 79 degrees. Elsewhere in central and northern lower Michigan, skies ranged from sunny to mostly sunny, and temperatures were between 77 and 79 degrees. Across southern lower Michigan, skies ranged from sunny to mostly sunny, and temperatures were between 79 and 80 degrees. In the Upper Peninsula, Sault Ste. Marie was 78 degrees under sunny skies, and in Marquette, it was sunny with a temperature of 79. In neighboring states, Chicago was 81 degrees under partly sunny skies. In Cleveland, it was mostly sunny and the temperature was 74. Once again, at 2 p.m., Mount Pleasant was 79 degrees under sunny skies.

Now here is your local forecast. Through early evening, sunny. Highs in the mid-80s. Light winds. Tonight, mostly clear. Lows in the mid-50s. Light winds. Tuesday, sunny. Highs in the mid-80s. Light winds becoming southwest 10 to 15 miles per hour in the afternoon. Gusts up to 25 miles per hour. Tuesday night, mostly clear. Lows in the lower 60s. Southwest winds around 10 miles per hour. Gusts up to 20 miles per hour in the evening. Wednesday, showers likely in the morning, then showers likely and a chance of thunderstorms in the afternoon. Highs around 80. Southwest winds 5 to 10 miles per hour. Gusts up to 20 miles per hour in the afternoon. Chance of rain 70%. Wednesday night, rain showers and a chance of thunderstorms. Lows in the upper 50s. West winds around 10 miles per hour. Gusts up to 20 miles per hour in the evening. Chance of rain 80%. Thursday, mostly cloudy with a chance of rain showers and a slight chance of thunderstorms. Highs in the upper 70s. Chance of rain 50%. Thursday night, partly cloudy. Lows in the mid-50s. Friday, mostly sunny. Highs in the mid-80s. Friday night, mostly clear. Lows in the upper 50s. Saturday, sunny. Highs in the mid-80s. Saturday night, mostly clear with a 20% chance of showers. Lows in the lower 60s. Sunday, mostly sunny with a 20% chance of showers and thunderstorms. Highs in the mid-80s. Sunday night, partly cloudy with a chance of showers and a slight chance of thunderstorms. Lows in the mid-60s. Chance of rain 50%. Monday, mostly sunny with a chance of showers and a slight chance of thunderstorms. Highs in the mid-80s. Chance of rain 30%. 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The current time is 2:41 p.m. Eastern Daylight Time. Conditions around the area at 2 p.m. At Mount Pleasant, it was sunny. The temperature was 79 degrees, the dew point 51, and the relative humidity 36%. The pressure was 29.99 inches and steady. Across the remainder of south-central lower Michigan, skies ranged from sunny to mostly sunny, and temperatures were between 76 and 79 degrees. Elsewhere in central and northern lower Michigan, skies ranged from sunny to mostly sunny, and temperatures were between 77 and 79 degrees. Across southern lower Michigan, skies ranged from sunny to mostly sunny, and temperatures were between 79 and 80 degrees. In the upper peninsula, Sault Ste. Marie was 78 degrees under sunny skies, and in Marquette, it was sunny with a temperature of 79. In neighboring states, Chicago was 81 degrees under partly sunny skies. In Cleveland, it was mostly sunny and the temperature was 74. Once again, at 2 p.m., Mount Pleasant was 79 degrees under sunny skies. Now here is your local forecast. Through early evening, sunny. Highs in the mid-80s. Light winds. Tonight, mostly clear. Lows in the mid-50s. Light winds. Tuesday, sunny. Highs in the mid-80s. Light winds becoming southwest 10 to 15 miles per hour in the afternoon. Gusts up to 25 miles per hour. Tuesday night, mostly clear. Lows in the lower 60s. Southwest winds around 10 miles per hour. Gusts up to 20 miles per hour in the evening. Wednesday, showers likely in the morning, then showers likely and a chance of thunderstorms in the afternoon. Highs around 80. Southwest winds 5 to 10 miles per hour. Gusts up to 20 miles per hour in the afternoon. Chance of rain 70%.

night, rain showers and a chance of thunderstorms. Lows in the upper 50s. West winds around 10 miles per hour. Gusts up to 20 miles per hour in the evening. Chance of rain 80%. Thursday, mostly cloudy with a chance of rain showers and a slight chance of thunderstorms. Highs in the upper 70s. Chance of rain 50%. Thursday night, partly cloudy. Lows in the mid-50s. Friday, mostly sunny. Highs in the mid-80s. Friday night, mostly clear. Lows in the upper 50s. Saturday, sunny. Highs in the mid-80s. Saturday night, mostly clear with a 20% chance of showers. Lows in the lower 60s. Sunday, mostly sunny with a 20% chance of showers and thunderstorms. Highs in the mid-80s. Sunday night, partly cloudy with a chance of showers and a slight chance of thunderstorms. Lows in the mid-60s. Chance of rain 50%. Monday, mostly sunny with a chance of showers and a slight chance of thunderstorms. Highs in the mid-80s. Chance of rain 30%. 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The current time is 2:45 p.m. Eastern Daylight Time. Conditions around the area at 2 p.m. At Mount Pleasant, it was sunny. The temperature was 79 degrees. The dew point 51, and the relative humidity 36%. The pressure was 29.99 inches and steady. Across the remainder of south-central lower Michigan, skies ranged from sunny to mostly sunny, and temperatures were between 76 and 79 degrees. Elsewhere in central and northern lower Michigan, skies ranged from sunny to mostly sunny, and temperatures were between 77 and 79 degrees. Across southern lower Michigan, skies ranged from sunny to mostly sunny, and temperatures were between 79 and 80 degrees. In the upper peninsula, Sault Ste. Marie was 78 degrees under sunny skies, and in Marquette, it was sunny with a temperature of 79. In neighboring states, Chicago was 81 degrees under partly sunny skies. In Cleveland, it was mostly sunny and the temperature was 74. Once again, at 2 p.m., Mount Pleasant was 79 degrees under sunny skies. Now here is your local forecast. Through early evening, sunny. Highs in the mid-80s. Light winds. Tonight, mostly clear. Lows in the mid-50s. Light winds. Tuesday, sunny. Highs in the mid-80s. Light winds becoming southwest 10 to 15 miles per hour in the afternoon. Gusts up to 25 miles per hour. Tuesday night, mostly clear. Lows in the lower 60s. Southwest winds around 10 miles per hour. Gusts up to 20 miles per hour in the evening. Wednesday, showers likely in the morning, then showers likely and a chance of thunderstorms in the afternoon. Highs around 80. Southwest winds 5 to 10 miles per hour. Gusts up to 20 miles per hour in the afternoon. Chance of rain 70%. Wednesday night, rain showers and a chance of thunderstorms. Lows in the upper 50s. West winds around 10 miles per hour. Gusts up to 20 miles per hour in the evening. Chance of rain 80%. Thursday, mostly cloudy with a chance of rain showers and a slight chance of thunderstorms. Highs in the upper 70s. Chance of rain 50%. Thursday night, partly cloudy. Lows in the mid-50s. Friday, mostly sunny. Highs in the mid-80s. Friday night, mostly clear. Lows in the upper 50s. Saturday, sunny. Highs in the mid-80s. Saturday night, mostly clear with a 20% chance of showers. Lows in the lower 60s. Sunday, mostly sunny with a 20% chance of showers and thunderstorms. Highs in the mid-80s. Sunday night,

partly cloudy with a chance of showers and a slight chance of thunderstorms. Lows in the mid-60s. Chance of rain 50%. Monday, mostly sunny with a chance of showers and a slight chance of thunderstorms. Highs in the mid-80s. Chance of rain 30%. 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The current time is 2:49 p.m. Eastern Daylight Time. Conditions around the area at 2 p.m. At Mount Pleasant, it was sunny. The temperature was 79 degrees, the dew point 51, and the relative humidity 36%. The pressure was 29.99 inches and steady. Across the remainder of south central lower Michigan, skies ranged from sunny to mostly sunny, and temperatures were between 76 and 79 degrees. Elsewhere in central and northern lower Michigan, skies ranged from sunny to mostly sunny, and temperatures were between 77 and 79 degrees. Across southern lower Michigan, skies ranged from sunny to mostly sunny, and temperatures were between 79 and 80 degrees. In the Upper Peninsula, Sault Ste. Marie was 78 degrees under sunny skies, and in Marquette, it was sunny with a temperature of 79. In neighboring states, Chicago was 81 degrees under partly sunny skies. In Cleveland, it was mostly sunny and the temperature was 74. Once again, at 2 p.m., Mount Pleasant was 79 degrees under sunny skies. Now here is your local forecast. Through early evening, sunny. Highs in the mid-80s. Light winds. Tonight, mostly clear. Lows in the mid-50s. Light winds. Tuesday, sunny. Highs in the mid-80s. Light winds becoming southwest 10 to 15 miles per hour in the afternoon. Gusts up to 25 miles per hour. Tuesday night, mostly clear. Lows in the lower 60s. Southwest winds around 10 miles per hour. Gusts up to 20 miles per hour in the evening. Wednesday, showers likely in the morning, then showers likely and a chance of thunderstorms in the afternoon. Highs around 80. Southwest winds 5 to 10 miles per hour. Gusts up to 20 miles per hour in the afternoon. Chance of rain 70%. Wednesday night, rain showers and a chance of thunderstorms. Lows in the upper 50s. West winds around 10 miles per hour. Gusts up to 20 miles per hour in the evening. Chance of rain 80%. Thursday, mostly cloudy with a chance of rain showers and a slight chance of thunderstorms. Highs in the upper 70s. Chance of rain 50%. Thursday night, partly cloudy. Lows in the mid-50s. Friday, mostly sunny. Highs in the mid-80s. Friday night, mostly clear. Lows in the upper 50s. Saturday, sunny. Highs in the mid-80s. Saturday night, mostly clear with a 20% chance of showers. Lows in the lower 60s. Sunday, mostly sunny with a 20% chance of showers and thunderstorms. Highs in the mid-80s. Sunday night, partly cloudy with a chance of showers and a slight chance of thunderstorms. Lows in the mid-60s. Chance of rain 50%. Monday, mostly sunny with a chance of showers and a slight chance of thunderstorms. Highs in the mid-80s. Chance of rain 30%. 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The current time is 2:53 p.m. Eastern Daylight Time. Conditions around the area at 2 p.m. At Mount Pleasant, it was sunny. The temperature was 79 degrees, the dew point 51, and the relative humidity 36%. The pressure was 29.99 inches and steady. Across the remainder of south central lower Michigan,

50 miles per hour in the evening. Chance of rain 80%. Thursday, mostly cloudy with a chance of rain, showers, and a slight chance of thunderstorms. Highs in the upper 70s. Chance of rain 50%. Thursday night, partly cloudy. Lows in the mid-50s. Friday, mostly sunny. Highs in the mid-80s. Friday night, mostly clear. Lows in the upper 50s. Saturday, sunny. Highs in the mid-80s. Saturday night, mostly clear with a 20% chance of showers. Lows in the lower 60s. Sunday, mostly sunny with a 20% chance of showers and thunderstorms. Highs in the mid-80s. Sunday night, partly cloudy with a chance of showers and a slight chance of thunderstorms. Lows in the mid-60s. Chance of rain 50%. Monday, mostly sunny with a chance of showers and a slight chance of thunderstorms. Highs in the mid-80s. Chance of rain 30%. 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The current time is 3:05 p.m. Eastern Daylight Time. Conditions around the area at 2 p.m. At Mount Pleasant, it was sunny. The temperature was 79 degrees, the dew point 51, and the relative humidity 36%. The pressure was 29.99 inches and steady. Across the remainder of South Central Lower Michigan, skies ranged from sunny to mostly sunny, and temperatures were between 76 and 79 degrees. Elsewhere in central and northern lower Michigan, skies ranged from sunny to mostly sunny, and temperatures were between 77 and 79 degrees. Across southern lower Michigan, skies ranged from sunny to mostly sunny, and temperatures were between 79 and 80 degrees. In the upper peninsula, Sault Ste. Marie was 78 degrees under sunny skies, and in Marquette, it was sunny with a temperature of 79. In neighboring states, Chicago was 81 degrees under partly sunny skies. In Cleveland, it was mostly sunny and the temperature was 74. Once again, at 2 p.m., Mount Pleasant was 79 degrees under sunny skies. Now here is your local forecast. Through early evening, sunny. Highs in the mid-80s. Light winds. Tonight, mostly clear. Lows in the mid-50s. Light winds. Tuesday, sunny. Highs in the mid-80s. Light winds becoming southwest 10 to 15 miles per hour in the afternoon. Gusts up to 25 miles per hour. Tuesday night, mostly clear. Lows in the lower 60s. Southwest winds around 10 miles per hour. Gusts up to 20 miles per hour in the evening. Wednesday, showers likely in the morning, then showers likely and a chance of thunderstorms in the afternoon. Highs around 80. Southwest winds 5 to 10 miles per hour. Gusts up to 20 miles per hour in the afternoon. Chance of rain 70%. Wednesday night, rain showers and a chance of thunderstorms. Lows in the upper 50s. West winds around 10 miles per hour. Gusts up to 20 miles per hour in the evening. Chance of rain 80%. Thursday, mostly cloudy with a chance of rain showers and a slight chance of thunderstorms. Highs in the upper 70s. Chance of rain 50%. Thursday night, partly cloudy. Lows in the mid-50s. Friday, mostly sunny. Highs in the mid-80s. Friday night, mostly clear. Lows in the upper 50s. Saturday, sunny. Highs in the mid-80s. Saturday night, mostly clear with a 20% chance of showers. Lows in the lower 60s. Sunday, mostly sunny with a 20% chance of showers and thunderstorms. Highs in the mid-80s. Sunday night, partly cloudy with a chance of showers and a slight chance of thunderstorms. Lows in the mid-60s. Chance of rain 50%.
Monday, mostly sunny with a chance of showers and a slight chance of thunderstorms. Highs in the mid-80s. Chance of rain 30%. 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The current time is 3:09 p.m. Eastern Daylight Time. Conditions around the area at 2 p.m. At Mount Pleasant, it was sunny. The temperature was 79 degrees, the dew point 51, and the relative humidity 36%. The pressure was 29.99 inches and steady. Across the remainder of south-central lower Michigan, skies ranged from sunny to mostly sunny, and temperatures were between 76 and 79 degrees. Elsewhere in central and northern lower Michigan, skies ranged from sunny to mostly sunny, and temperatures were between 77 and 79 degrees. Across southern lower Michigan, skies ranged from sunny to mostly sunny, and temperatures were between 79 and 80 degrees. In the Upper Peninsula, Sault Ste. Marie was 78 degrees under sunny skies, and in Marquette, it was sunny with a temperature of 79. In neighboring states, Chicago was 81 degrees under partly sunny skies. In Cleveland, it was mostly sunny and the temperature was 74. Once again, at 2 p.m., Mount Pleasant was 79 degrees under sunny skies. Now here is your local forecast. Through early evening, sunny. Highs in the mid-80s. Light winds. Tonight, mostly clear. Lows in the mid-50s. Light winds. Tuesday, sunny. Highs in the mid-80s. Light winds becoming southwest 10 to 15 miles per hour in the afternoon. Gusts up to 25 miles per hour. Tuesday night, mostly clear. Lows in the lower 60s. Southwest winds around 10 miles per hour. Gusts up to 20 miles per hour in the evening. Wednesday, showers likely in the morning, then showers likely and a chance of thunderstorms in the afternoon. Highs around 80. Southwest winds 5 to 10 miles per hour. Gusts up to 20 miles per hour in the afternoon. Chance of rain 70%. Wednesday night, rain showers and a chance of thunderstorms. Lows in the upper 50s. West winds around 10 miles per hour. Gusts up to 20 miles per hour in the evening. Chance of rain 80%. Thursday, mostly cloudy with a chance of rain showers and a slight chance of thunderstorms. Highs in the upper 70s. Chance of rain 50%. Thursday night, partly cloudy. Lows in the mid-50s. Friday, mostly sunny. Highs in the mid-80s. Friday night, mostly clear. Lows in the upper 50s. Saturday, sunny. Highs in the mid-80s. Saturday night, mostly clear with a 20% chance of showers. Lows in the lower 60s. Sunday, mostly sunny with a 20% chance of showers and thunderstorms. Highs in the mid-80s. Sunday night, partly cloudy with a chance of showers and a slight chance of thunderstorms. Lows in the mid-60s. Chance of rain 50%. Monday, mostly sunny with a chance of showers and a slight chance of thunderstorms. Highs in the mid-80s. Chance of rain 30%. 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The current time is 3:13 p.m. Eastern Daylight Time. Conditions around the area at 2 p.m. At Mount Pleasant, it was sunny. The temperature was 79 degrees, the dew point 51, and the relative humidity 36%. The pressure was 29.99 inches and steady. Across the remainder of south-central lower Michigan, skies ranged from sunny to mostly sunny, and temperatures were between 76 and 79 degrees. Elsewhere in central and northern lower Michigan,
Skies ranged from sunny to mostly sunny, and temperatures were between 77 and 79 degrees. Across southern Lower Michigan, skies ranged from sunny to mostly sunny, and temperatures were between 79 and 80 degrees. In the Upper Peninsula, Sault Ste. Marie was 78 degrees under sunny skies, and in Marquette, it was sunny with a temperature of 79. In neighboring states, Chicago was 81 degrees under partly sunny skies. In Cleveland, it was mostly sunny and the temperature was 74. Once again, at 2 p.m., Mount Pleasant was 79 degrees under sunny skies. Conditions around the area at 3 p.m. At Mount Pleasant, it was sunny. The temperature was 81 degrees, the dew point 53, and the relative humidity 38%. The pressure was 29.99 inches and steady. Across the remainder of south-central Lower Michigan, skies ranged from sunny to mostly sunny, and temperatures were between 77 and 81 degrees. Elsewhere in central and northern Lower Michigan, skies ranged from sunny to mostly sunny, and temperatures were between 78 and 79 degrees. Across southern Lower Michigan, temperatures were between 80 and 82 degrees. At Lansing, it was sunny. At Detroit, it was mostly sunny. At Kalamazoo, it was partly sunny. In the Upper Peninsula, Sault Ste. Marie was 78 degrees under sunny skies, and in Marquette, it was sunny with a temperature of 81. In neighboring states, Chicago was 82 degrees under mostly sunny skies. In Cleveland, it was mostly sunny and the temperature was 75. Once again, at 3 p.m., Mount Pleasant was 81 degrees under sunny skies. Now here is your local forecast. Through early evening, sunny. Highs in the mid-80s. Light winds. Tonight, mostly clear. Lows in the mid-50s. Light winds. Tuesday, sunny. Highs in the mid-80s. Light winds becoming southwest 10 to 15 miles per hour in the afternoon. Gusts up to 25 miles per hour. Tuesday night, mostly clear. Lows in the lower 60s. Southwest winds around 10 miles per hour. Gusts up to 20 miles per hour in the evening. Wednesday, showers likely in the morning, then showers likely and a chance of thunderstorms in the afternoon. Highs around 80. Southwest winds 5 to 10 miles per hour. Gusts up to 20 miles per hour in the afternoon. Chance of rain 70%. Wednesday night, rain showers and a chance of thunderstorms. Lows in the upper 50s. West winds around 10 miles per hour. Gusts up to 20 miles per hour in the evening. Chance of rain 80%. Thursday, mostly cloudy with a chance of rain showers and a slight chance of thunderstorms. Highs in the upper 70s. Chance of rain 50%. Thursday night, partly cloudy. Lows in the mid-50s. Friday, mostly sunny. Highs in the mid-80s. Friday night, mostly clear. Lows in the upper 50s. Saturday, sunny. Highs in the mid-80s. Saturday night, mostly clear with a 20% chance of showers. Lows in the lower 60s. Sunday, mostly sunny with a 20% chance of showers and thunderstorms. Highs in the mid-80s. Sunday night, partly cloudy with a chance of showers and a slight chance of thunderstorms. Lows in the mid-60s. Chance of rain 50%. Monday, mostly sunny with a chance of showers and a slight chance of thunderstorms. Highs in the mid-80s. Chance of rain 30%. 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The current time is 3:18 p.m. Eastern Daylight Time. Conditions around the area at 3 p.m. At Mount Pleasant, it was sunny. The temperature was 81 degrees. The dew point 53, and the relative humidity 38%.
the pressure was 29.99 inches and steady. Across the remainder of south-central lower Michigan, skies ranged from sunny to mostly sunny, and temperatures were between 77 and 81 degrees. Elsewhere in central and northern lower Michigan, skies ranged from sunny to mostly sunny, and temperatures were between 78 and 79 degrees. Across southern lower Michigan, temperatures were between 80 and 82 degrees. At Lansing, it was sunny. At Detroit, it was mostly sunny. At Kalamazoo, it was partly sunny. In the Upper Peninsula, Sault Ste. Marie was 78 degrees under sunny skies, and in Marquette, it was sunny with a temperature of 81. In neighboring states, Chicago was 82 degrees under mostly sunny skies. In Cleveland, it was mostly sunny and the temperature was 75. Once again, at 3 p.m., Mount Pleasant was 81 degrees under sunny skies. Now here is your local forecast. Through early evening, sunny. Highs in the mid-80s. Light winds. Tonight, mostly clear. Lows in the mid-50s. Light winds. Tuesday, sunny. Highs in the mid-80s. Light winds becoming southwest 10 to 15 miles per hour in the afternoon. Gusts up to 25 miles per hour. Tuesday night, mostly clear. Lows in the lower 60s. Southwest winds around 10 miles per hour. Gusts up to 20 miles per hour in the evening. Wednesday, showers likely in the morning, then showers likely and a chance of thunderstorms in the afternoon. Highs around 80. Southwest winds 5 to 10 miles per hour. Gusts up to 20 miles per hour in the afternoon. Chance of rain 70%. Wednesday night, rain showers and a chance of thunderstorms. Lows in the upper 50s. West winds around 10 miles per hour. Gusts up to 20 miles per hour in the evening. Chance of rain 80%. Thursday, mostly cloudy with a chance of rain showers and a slight chance of thunderstorms. Highs in the upper 70s. Chance of rain 50%. Thursday night, partly cloudy. Lows in the mid-50s. Friday, mostly sunny. Highs in the mid-80s. Friday night, mostly clear. Lows in the upper 50s. Saturday, sunny. Highs in the mid-80s. Saturday night, mostly clear with a 20% chance of showers. Lows in the lower 60s. Sunday, mostly sunny with a 20% chance of showers and thunderstorms. Highs in the mid-80s. Sunday night, partly cloudy with a chance of showers and a slight chance of thunderstorms. Lows in the mid-60s. Chance of rain 50%. Monday, mostly sunny with a chance of showers and a slight chance of thunderstorms. Highs in the mid-80s. Chance of rain 30%. 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The current time is 3:22 p.m. Eastern Daylight Time. Conditions around the area at 3 p.m. At Mount Pleasant, it was sunny. The temperature was 81 degrees. The dew point 53 and the relative humidity 38%. The pressure was 29.99 inches and steady. Across the remainder of south-central lower Michigan, skies ranged from sunny to mostly sunny, and temperatures were between 77 and 81 degrees. Elsewhere in central and northern lower Michigan, skies ranged from sunny to mostly sunny, and temperatures were between 78 and 79 degrees. Across southern lower Michigan, temperatures were between 80 and 82 degrees. At Lansing, it was sunny. At Detroit, it was mostly sunny. At Kalamazoo, it was partly sunny. In the Upper Peninsula, Sault Ste. Marie was 78 degrees under sunny skies, and in Marquette, it was sunny with a temperature of 81. In neighboring states, Chicago was 82 degrees under mostly sunny skies. In Cleveland,
It was mostly sunny and the temperature was 75. Once again, at 3 p.m., Mount Pleasant was 81 degrees under sunny skies. Now here is your local forecast. Through early evening, sunny. Highs in the mid-80s. Light winds. Tonight, mostly clear. Lows in the mid-50s. Light winds. Tuesday, sunny. Highs in the mid-80s. Light winds becoming southwest 10 to 15 miles per hour in the afternoon. Gusts up to 25 miles per hour. Tuesday night, mostly clear. Lows in the lower 60s. Southwest winds around 10 miles per hour. Gusts up to 20 miles per hour in the evening. Wednesday, showers likely in the morning, then showers likely and a chance of thunderstorms in the afternoon. Highs around 80. Southwest winds 5 to 10 miles per hour. Gusts up to 20 miles per hour in the afternoon. Chance of rain 70%. Wednesday night, rain showers and a chance of thunderstorms. Lows in the upper 50s. West winds around 10 miles per hour. Gusts up to 20 miles per hour in the evening. Chance of rain 80%. Thursday, mostly cloudy with a chance of rain showers and a slight chance of thunderstorms. Highs in the upper 70s. Chance of rain 50%. Thursday night, partly cloudy. Lows in the mid-50s. Friday, mostly sunny. Highs in the mid-80s. Friday night, mostly clear. Lows in the upper 50s. Saturday, sunny. Highs in the mid-80s. Saturday night, mostly clear with a 20% chance of showers. Lows in the lower 60s. Sunday, mostly sunny with a 20% chance of showers and thunderstorms. Highs in the mid-80s. Sunday night, partly cloudy with a chance of showers and a slight chance of thunderstorms. Lows in the mid-60s. Chance of rain 50%. Monday, mostly sunny with a chance of showers and a slight chance of thunderstorms. Highs in the mid-80s. Chance of rain 30%. 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The current time is 3:26 p.m. Eastern Daylight Time. Conditions around the area at 3 p.m. At Mount Pleasant, it was sunny. The temperature was 81 degrees. The dew point 53, and the relative humidity 38%. The pressure was 29.99 inches and steady. Across the remainder of south central lower Michigan, skies ranged from sunny to mostly sunny, and temperatures were between 77 and 81 degrees. Elsewhere in central and northern lower Michigan, skies ranged from sunny to mostly sunny, and temperatures were between 78 and 79 degrees. Across southern lower Michigan, temperatures were between 80 and 82 degrees. At Lansing, it was sunny. At Detroit, it was mostly sunny. At Kalamazoo, it was partly sunny. In the Upper Peninsula, Sault Ste. Marie was 78 degrees under sunny skies, and in Marquette, it was sunny with a temperature of 81. In neighboring states, Chicago was 82 degrees under mostly sunny skies. In Cleveland, it was mostly sunny and the temperature was 75. Once again, at 3 p.m., Mount Pleasant was 81 degrees under sunny skies. Now here is your local forecast. Through early evening, sunny. Highs in the mid-80s. Light winds. Tonight, mostly clear. Lows in the mid-50s. Light winds. Tuesday, sunny. Highs in the mid-80s. Light winds becoming southwest 10 to 15 miles per hour in the afternoon. Gusts up to 25 miles per hour. Tuesday night, mostly clear. Lows in the lower 60s. Southwest winds around 10 miles per hour. Gusts up to 20 miles per hour in the evening. Wednesday,
showers likely in the morning, then showers likely and a chance of thunderstorms in the afternoon. Highs around 80. Southwest.

winds 5 to 10 miles per hour. Gusts up to 20 miles per hour in the afternoon. Chance of rain 70%. Wednesday night, rain showers and a chance of thunderstorms. Lows in the upper 50s. West winds around 10 miles per hour. Gusts up to 20 miles per hour in the evening. Chance of rain 80%. Thursday, mostly cloudy with a chance of rain showers and a slight chance of thunderstorms. Highs in the upper 70s. Chance of rain 50%. Thursday night, partly cloudy. Lows in the mid-50s. Friday, mostly sunny. Highs in the mid-80s. Friday night, mostly clear. Lows in the upper 50s. Saturday, sunny. Highs in the mid-80s. Saturday night, mostly clear with a 20% chance of showers. Lows in the lower 60s. Sunday, mostly sunny with a 20% chance of showers and thunderstorms. Highs in the mid-80s. Sunday night, partly cloudy with a chance of showers and a slight chance of thunderstorms. Lows in the mid-60s. Chance of rain 50%. Monday, mostly sunny with a chance of showers and a slight chance of thunderstorms. Highs in the mid-80s. Chance of rain 30%. 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The current time is 3:30 p.m. Eastern Daylight Time. Conditions around the area at 3 p.m. At Mount Pleasant, it was sunny. The temperature was 81 degrees. The dew point 53, and the relative humidity 38%. The pressure was 29.99 inches and steady. Across the remainder of south central lower Michigan, skies ranged from sunny to mostly sunny, and temperatures were between 77 and 81 degrees. Elsewhere in central and northern lower Michigan, skies ranged from sunny to mostly sunny, and temperatures were between 78 and 79 degrees. Across southern lower Michigan, temperatures were between 80 and 82 degrees. At Lansing, it was sunny. At Detroit, it was mostly sunny. At Kalamazoo, it was partly sunny. In the Upper Peninsula, Sault Ste. Marie was 78 degrees under sunny skies, and in Marquette, it was sunny with a temperature of 81. In neighboring states, Chicago was 82 degrees under mostly sunny skies. In Cleveland, it was mostly sunny and the temperature was 75. Once again, at 3 p.m., Mount Pleasant was 81 degrees under sunny skies. Now here is your local forecast. Through early evening, sunny. Highs in the mid-80s. Light winds. Tonight, mostly clear. Lows in the mid-50s. Light winds. Tuesday, sunny. Highs in the mid-80s. Light winds becoming southwest 10 to 15 miles per hour in the afternoon. Gusts up to 25 miles per hour. Tuesday night, mostly clear. Lows in the lower 60s. Southwest winds around 10 miles per hour. Gusts up to 20 miles per hour in the evening. Wednesday, showers likely in the morning, then showers likely and a chance of thunderstorms in the afternoon. Highs around 80. Southwest winds 5 to 10 miles per hour. Gusts up to 20 miles per hour in the afternoon. Chance of rain 70%. Wednesday night, rain showers and a chance of thunderstorms. Or in the afternoon. Chance of rain 70%. Wednesday night, rain showers and a chance of thunderstorms. Lows in the upper 50s. West winds around 10 miles per hour. Gusts up to 20 miles per hour in the evening. Chance of rain 80%. Thursday, mostly cloudy with a chance of rain showers and a slight chance of thunderstorms. Highs in the upper 70s. Chance of rain 50%. Thursday night, partly cloudy. Lows in the mid-50s. Friday, mostly sunny. Highs in the mid-80s. Friday night, mostly clear.

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The current time is 3:34 p.m. Eastern Daylight Time. Conditions around the area at 3 p.m. At Mount Pleasant, it was sunny. The temperature was 81 degrees. The dew point 53, and the relative humidity 38%. The pressure was 29.99 inches and steady. Across the remainder of south central lower Michigan, skies ranged from sunny to mostly sunny, and temperatures were between 77 and 81 degrees. Elsewhere in central and northern lower Michigan, skies ranged from sunny to mostly sunny, and temperatures were between 78 and 79 degrees. Across southern lower Michigan, temperatures were between 80 and 82 degrees. At Lansing, it was sunny. At Detroit, it was mostly sunny. At Kalamazoo, it was partly sunny. In the Upper Peninsula, Sault Ste. Marie was 78 degrees under sunny skies, and in Marquette, it was sunny with a temperature of 81. In neighboring states, Chicago was 82 degrees under mostly sunny skies. In Cleveland, it was mostly sunny and the temperature was 75. Once again, at 3 p.m., Mount Pleasant was 81 degrees under sunny skies. Now here is your local forecast. Through early evening, sunny. Highs in the mid-80s. Light winds. Tonight, mostly clear. Lows in the mid-50s. Light winds. Tuesday, sunny. Highs in the mid-80s. Light winds becoming southwest 10 to 15 miles per hour in the afternoon. Gusts up to 25 miles per hour. Tuesday night, mostly clear. Lows in the lower 60s. Southwest winds around 10 miles per hour. Gusts up to 20 miles per hour in the evening. Wednesday, showers likely in the morning, then showers likely and a chance of thunderstorms in the afternoon. Highs around 80. Southwest winds 5 to 10 miles per hour. Gusts up to 20 miles per hour in the afternoon. Chance of rain 70%. Wednesday night, rain showers and a chance of thunderstorms. Lows in the upper 50s. West winds around 10 miles per hour. Gusts up to 20 miles per hour in the evening. Chance of rain 80%. Thursday, mostly cloudy with a chance of rain showers and a slight chance of thunderstorms. Highs in the upper 70s. Chance of rain 50%. Thursday night, partly cloudy. Lows in the mid-50s. Friday, mostly sunny. Highs in the mid-80s. Friday night, mostly clear. Lows in the upper 50s. Saturday, sunny. Highs in the mid-80s. Saturday night, mostly clear with a 20% chance of showers. Lows in the lower 60s. Sunday, mostly sunny with a 20% chance of showers and thunderstorms. Highs in the mid-80s. Sunday night, partly cloudy with a chance of showers and a slight chance of thunderstorms. Lows in the mid-60s. Chance of rain 50%. Monday, mostly sunny with a chance of showers and a slight chance of thunderstorms. Highs in the mid-80s. Chance of rain 30%. 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The current time is 3:38 p.m. Eastern Daylight Time. Conditions around the area at 3 p.m. At Mount Pleasant, it was sunny. The temperature was 81 degrees, the dew point 53, and the relative humidity 38%. The pressure was 29.99 inches and steady. Across the remainder of south-central lower Michigan, skies ranged from sunny to mostly sunny, and temperatures were between 77 and 81 degrees. Elsewhere in central and northern lower Michigan, skies ranged from sunny to mostly sunny, and temperatures were between 70

South Central Lower Michigan. Skies ranged from sunny to mostly sunny, and temperatures were between 77 and 81 degrees. Elsewhere in Central and Northern Lower Michigan, skies ranged from sunny to mostly sunny, and temperatures were between 78 and 79 degrees. Across Southern Lower Michigan, temperatures were between 80 and 82 degrees. At Lansing, it was sunny. At Detroit, it was mostly sunny. At Kalamazoo, it was partly sunny. In the Upper Peninsula, Sault Ste. Marie was 78 degrees under sunny skies, and in Marquette, it was sunny with a temperature of 81. In neighboring states, Chicago was 82 degrees under mostly sunny skies. In Cleveland, it was mostly sunny and the temperature was 75. Once again, at 3 p.m., Mount Pleasant was 81 degrees under sunny skies. Now here is your local forecast. Through early evening, sunny. Highs in the mid-80s. Light winds. Tonight, mostly clear. Lows in the mid-50s. Light winds. Tuesday, sunny. Highs in the mid-80s. Light winds becoming southwest 10 to 15 miles per hour in the afternoon. Gusts up to 25 miles per hour. Tuesday night, mostly clear. Lows in the lower 60s. Southwest winds around 10 miles per hour. Gusts up to 20 miles per hour in the evening. Wednesday, showers likely in the morning, then showers likely and a chance of thunderstorms in the afternoon. Highs around 80. Southwest winds 5 to 10 miles per hour. Gusts up to 20 miles per hour in the afternoon. Chance of rain 70%. Wednesday night, rain showers and a chance of thunderstorms. Lows in the upper 50s. West winds around 10 miles per hour. Gusts up to 20 miles per hour in the evening. Chance of rain 80%. Thursday, mostly cloudy with a chance of rain showers and a slight chance of thunderstorms. Highs in the upper 70s. Chance of rain 50%. Thursday night, partly cloudy. Lows in the mid-50s. Friday, mostly sunny. Highs in the mid-80s. Friday night, mostly clear. Lows in the upper 50s. Saturday, sunny. Highs in the mid-80s. Saturday night, mostly clear with a 20% chance of showers. Lows in the lower 60s. Sunday, mostly sunny with a 20% chance of showers and thunderstorms. Highs in the mid-80s. Sunday night, partly cloudy with a chance of showers and a slight chance of thunderstorms. Lows in the mid-60s. Chance of rain 50%. Monday, mostly sunny with a chance of showers and a slight chance of thunderstorms. Highs in the mid-80s. Chance of rain 30%. 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The current time is 4:03 p.m. Eastern Daylight Time. Conditions around the area at 3 p.m. At Mount Pleasant, it was sunny. The temperature was 81 degrees. The dew point 53, and the relative humidity 38%. The pressure was 29.99 inches and steady. Across the remainder of South Central Lower Michigan, skies ranged from sunny to mostly sunny, and temperatures were between 77 and 81 degrees. Elsewhere in Central and Northern Lower Michigan, skies ranged from sunny to mostly sunny, and temperatures were between 78 and 79 degrees. Across Southern Lower Michigan, temperatures were between 80 and 82 degrees. At Lansing, it was sunny. At Detroit, it was mostly sunny. At Kalamazoo, it was partly sunny. In the Upper Peninsula, Sault Ste. Marie was 78 degrees under sunny skies, and in Marquette, it was sunny with a temperature of 81. In neighboring states, Chicago was 82 degrees under mostly sunny skies. In Cleveland, it was mostly sunny and the temperature was 75. Once again,
At 3 p.m., Mount Pleasant was 81 degrees under sunny skies. Now here is your local forecast. Through early evening, sunny. Highs in the mid-80s. Light winds. Tonight, mostly clear. Lows in the mid-50s. Light winds. Tuesday, sunny. Highs in the mid-80s. Light winds becoming southwest 10 to 15 miles per hour in the afternoon. Gusts up to 25 miles per hour. Tuesday night, mostly clear. Lows in the lower 60s. Southwest winds around 10 miles per hour. Gusts up to 20 miles per hour in the evening. Wednesday, showers likely in the morning, then showers likely and a chance of thunderstorms in the afternoon. Highs around 80. Southwest winds 5 to 10 miles per hour. Gusts up to 20 miles per hour in the afternoon. Chance of rain 70%. Wednesday night, rain showers and a chance of thunderstorms. Lows in the upper 50s. West winds around 10 miles per hour. Gusts up to 20 miles per hour in the evening. Chance of rain 80%. Thursday, mostly cloudy with a chance of rain showers and a slight chance of thunderstorms. Highs in the upper 70s. Chance of rain 50%. Thursday night, partly cloudy. Lows in the mid-50s. Friday, mostly sunny. Highs in the mid-80s. Friday night, mostly clear. Lows in the upper 50s. Saturday, sunny. Highs in the mid-80s. Saturday night, mostly clear with a 20% chance of showers. Lows in the lower 60s. Sunday, mostly sunny with a 20% chance of showers and thunderstorms. Highs in the mid-80s. Sunday night, partly cloudy with a chance of showers and a slight chance of thunderstorms. Lows in the mid-60s. Chance of rain 50%. Monday, mostly sunny with a chance of showers and a slight chance of thunderstorms. Highs in the mid-80s. Chance of rain 30%. 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The current time is 4:07 p.m. Eastern Daylight Time. Conditions around the area at 3 p.m. At Mount Pleasant, it was sunny. The temperature was 81 degrees. The dew point 53, and the relative humidity 38%. The pressure was 29.99 inches and steady. Across the remainder of south-central lower Michigan, skies ranged from sunny to mostly sunny, and temperatures were between 77 and 81 degrees. Elsewhere in central and northern lower Michigan, skies ranged from sunny to mostly sunny, and temperatures were between 78 and 79 degrees. Across southern lower Michigan, temperatures were between 80 and 82 degrees. At Lansing, it was sunny. At Detroit, it was mostly sunny. At Kalamazoo, it was partly sunny. In the Upper Peninsula, Sault Ste. Marie was 78 degrees under sunny skies, and in Marquette, it was sunny with a temperature of 81. In neighboring states, Chicago was 82 degrees under mostly sunny skies. In Cleveland, it was mostly sunny and the temperature was 75. Once again, at 3 p.m., Mount Pleasant was 81 degrees under sunny skies. Now here is your local forecast. Through early evening, sunny. Highs in the mid-80s. Light winds. Tonight, mostly clear. Lows in the mid-50s. Light winds. Tuesday, sunny. Highs in the mid-80s. Light winds becoming southwest 10 to 15 miles per hour in the afternoon. Gusts up to 25 miles per hour. Tuesday night, mostly clear. Lows in the lower 60s. Southwest winds around 10 miles per hour. Gusts up to 20 miles per hour in the evening. Wednesday, showers likely in the morning, then showers likely and a chance of thunderstorms in the afternoon. Highs around 80.
southwest winds 5 to 10 miles per hour. Gusts up to 20 miles per hour in the afternoon. Chance of rain 70%. Wednesday night, rain showers and a chance of thunderstorms. Lows in the upper 50s. West winds around 10 miles per hour. Gusts up to 20 miles per hour in the evening. Chance of rain 80%. Thursday, mostly cloudy with a chance of rain showers and a slight chance of thunderstorms. Highs in the upper 70s. Chance of rain 50%. Thursday night, partly cloudy. Lows in the mid-50s. Friday, mostly sunny. Highs in the mid-80s. Friday night, mostly clear. Lows in the upper 50s. Saturday, sunny. Highs in the mid-80s. Saturday night, mostly clear with a 20% chance of showers. Lows in the lower 60s. Sunday, mostly sunny with a 20% chance of showers and thunderstorms. Highs in the mid-80s. Sunday night, partly cloudy with a chance of showers and a slight chance of thunderstorms. Lows in the mid-60s. Chance of rain 50%. Monday, mostly sunny with a chance of showers and a slight chance of thunderstorms. Highs in the mid-80s. Chance of rain 30%. 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The current time is 4:11 p.m. Eastern Daylight Time. Conditions around the area at 3 p.m. At Mount Pleasant, it was sunny. The temperature was 81 degrees, the dew point 53, and the relative humidity 38%. The pressure was 29.99 inches and steady. Across the remainder of South Central Lower Michigan, skies ranged from sunny to mostly sunny, and temperatures were between 77 and 81 degrees. Elsewhere in central and northern lower Michigan, skies ranged from sunny to mostly sunny, and temperatures were between 78 and 79 degrees. Across southern lower Michigan, temperatures were between 80 and 82 degrees. At Lansing, it was sunny. At Detroit, it was mostly sunny. At Kalamazoo, it was partly sunny. In the Upper Peninsula, Sault Ste. Marie was 78 degrees under sunny skies, and in Marquette, it was sunny with a temperature of 81. In neighboring states, Chicago was 82 degrees under mostly sunny skies. In Cleveland, it was mostly sunny and the temperature was 75. Once again, at 3 p.m., Mount Pleasant was 81 degrees under sunny skies. Now here is your local forecast. Through early evening, sunny. Highs in the mid-80s. Light winds. Tonight, mostly clear. Lows in the mid-50s. Light winds. Tuesday, sunny. Highs in the mid-80s. Light winds becoming southwest 10 to 15 miles per hour in the afternoon. Gusts up to 25 miles per hour. Tuesday night, mostly clear. Lows in the lower 60s. Southwest winds around 10 miles per hour. Gusts up to 20 miles per hour in the evening. Wednesday, showers likely in the morning, then showers likely and a chance of thunderstorms in the afternoon. Highs around 80. Southwest winds 5 to 10 miles per hour. Gusts up to 20 miles per hour in the afternoon. Chance of rain 70%. Wednesday night, rain showers and a chance of thunderstorms. Lows in the upper 50s. West winds around 10 miles per hour. Gusts up to 20 miles per hour in the evening. Chance of rain 80%. Thursday, mostly cloudy with a chance of rain showers and a slight chance of thunderstorms. Highs in the upper 70s. Chance of rain 50%. Thursday night, partly cloudy. Lows in the mid-50s. Friday, mostly sunny. Highs in the mid-80s. Friday night, mostly clear. Lows in the upper 50s. Saturday, sunny. Highs in the mid-80s.
Saturday night, mostly clear with a 20% chance of showers.

lows in the lower 60s. Sunday, mostly sunny with a 20% chance of showers and thunderstorms. Highs in the mid-80s. Sunday night, partly cloudy with a chance of showers and a slight chance of thunderstorms. Lows in the mid-60s. Chance of rain 50%. Monday, mostly sunny with a chance of showers and a slight chance of thunderstorms. Highs in the mid-80s. Chance of rain 30%. 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The current time is 4:15 p.m. Eastern Daylight Time. Conditions around the area at 4 p.m. At Mount Pleasant, it was sunny. The temperature was 82 degrees, the dew point 54, and the relative humidity 38%. The pressure was 29.98 inches and falling. Across the remainder of South Central Lower Michigan, temperatures were between 78 and 81 degrees. It was sunny at Alma, Houghton Lake, and Midland. At Saginaw, it was mostly sunny. At Big Rapids, it was partly sunny. Elsewhere in central and northern lower Michigan, skies ranged from sunny to mostly sunny, and temperatures were between 79 and 81 degrees. Across southern lower Michigan, the temperatures were 82 degrees. At Lansing, it was sunny. At Detroit, it was mostly sunny. At Kalamazoo, it was cloudy. In the Upper Peninsula, Sault Ste. Marie was 79 degrees under sunny skies, and in Marquette, it was sunny with a temperature of 82. In neighboring states, Chicago was 82 degrees under mostly sunny skies. In Cleveland, it was sunny and the temperature was 75. Once again, at 4 p.m., Mount Pleasant was 82 degrees under sunny skies. Now here is your local forecast. Through early evening, sunny. Highs in the mid-80s. Light winds. Tonight, mostly clear. Lows in the mid-50s. Light winds. Tuesday, sunny. Highs in the mid-80s. Light winds becoming southwest 10 to 15 miles per hour in the afternoon. Gusts up to 25 miles per hour. Tuesday night, mostly clear. Lows in the lower 60s. Southwest winds around 10 miles per hour. Gusts up to 20 miles per hour in the evening. Wednesday, showers likely in the morning, then showers likely and a chance of thunderstorms in the afternoon. Highs around 80. Southwest winds 5 to 10 miles per hour. Gusts up to 20 miles per hour in the afternoon. Chance of rain 70%. Wednesday night, rain showers and a chance of thunderstorms. Lows in the upper 50s. West winds around 10 miles per hour. Gusts up to 20 miles per hour in the evening. Chance of rain 80%. Thursday, mostly cloudy with a chance of rain showers and a slight chance of thunderstorms. Highs in the upper 70s. Chance of rain 50%. Thursday night, partly cloudy. Lows in the mid-50s. Friday, mostly sunny. Highs in the mid-80s. Friday night, mostly clear. Lows in the upper 50s. Saturday, sunny. Highs in the mid-80s. Saturday night, mostly clear with a 20% chance of showers. Lows in the lower 60s. Sunday, mostly sunny with a 20% chance of showers and thunderstorms. Highs in the mid-80s. Sunday night, partly cloudy with a chance of showers and a slight chance of thunderstorms. Lows in the mid-60s. Chance of rain 50%. Monday, mostly sunny with a chance of showers and a slight chance of thunderstorms. Highs in the mid-80s. Chance of rain 30%. 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

Sunny. Highs in the mid-80s. Light winds becoming southwest 10 to 15 miles per hour in the afternoon. Gusts up to 25 miles per hour. Tuesday night, mostly clear. Lows in the lower 60s. Southwest winds around 10 miles per hour. Gusts up to 20 miles per hour in the evening. Wednesday, showers likely in the morning, then showers likely and a chance of thunderstorms in the afternoon. Highs around 80. Southwest winds 5 to 10 miles per hour. Gusts up to 20 miles per hour in the afternoon. Chance of rain 70%. Wednesday night, rain showers and a chance of thunderstorms. Lows in the upper 50s. West winds around 10 miles per hour. Gusts up to 20 miles per hour in the evening. Chance of rain 80%. Thursday, mostly cloudy with a chance of rain showers and a slight chance of thunderstorms. Highs in the upper 70s. Chance of rain 50%. Thursday night, partly cloudy. Lows in the mid-50s. Friday, mostly sunny. Highs in the mid-80s. Friday night, mostly clear. Lows in the upper 50s. Saturday, sunny. Highs in the mid-80s. Saturday night, mostly clear with a 20% chance of showers. Lows in the lower 60s. Sunday, mostly sunny with a 20% chance of showers and thunderstorms. Highs in the mid-80s. Sunday night, partly cloudy with a chance of showers and a slight chance of thunderstorms. Lows in the mid-60s. Chance of rain 50%. Monday, mostly sunny with a chance of showers and a slight chance of thunderstorms. Highs in the mid-80s. Chance of rain 30%. 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The current time is 4:31 p.m. Eastern Daylight Time. Conditions around the area at 4 p.m. At Mount Pleasant, it was sunny. The temperature was 82 degrees, the dew point 54, and the relative humidity 38%. The pressure was 29.98 inches and falling. Across the remainder of South Central Lower Michigan, temperatures were between 78 and 81 degrees. It was sunny at Alma, Houghton Lake, and Midland. At Saginaw, it was mostly sunny. At Big Rapids, it was partly sunny. Elsewhere in central and northern lower Michigan, skies ranged from sunny to mostly sunny, and temperatures were between 79 and 81 degrees. Across southern lower Michigan, the temperatures were 82 degrees. At Lansing, it was sunny. At Detroit, it was mostly sunny. At Kalamazoo, it was cloudy. In the Upper Peninsula, Sault Ste. Marie was 79 degrees under sunny skies, and in Marquette, it was sunny with a temperature of 82. In neighboring states, Chicago was 82 degrees under mostly sunny skies. In Cleveland, it was sunny with a temperature of 82. In neighboring states, Chicago was 82 degrees under mostly sunny skies. In Cleveland, it was sunny and the temperature was 75. Once again, at 4 p.m., Mount Pleasant was 82 degrees under sunny skies. Now here is your local forecast. Through early evening, sunny. Highs in the mid-80s. Light winds. Tonight, mostly clear. Lows in the mid-50s. Light winds. Tuesday, sunny. Highs in the mid-80s. Light winds becoming southwest 10 to 15 miles per hour in the afternoon. Gusts up to 25 miles per hour. Tuesday night, mostly clear. Lows in the lower 60s. Southwest winds around 10 miles per hour. Gusts up to 20 miles per hour in the evening. Wednesday, showers likely in the morning, then showers likely and a chance of thunderstorms in the afternoon. Highs around 80. Southwest winds 5 to 10 miles per hour. Gusts up to 20 miles per hour in the afternoon.

Sunny. Highs in the mid-80s. Saturday night, mostly clear with a 20% chance of showers. Lows in the lower 60s. Sunday, mostly sunny with a 20% chance of showers and thunderstorms. Highs in the mid-80s. Sunday night, partly cloudy with a chance of showers and a slight chance of thunderstorms. Lows in the mid-60s. Chance of rain 50%. Monday, mostly sunny with a chance of showers and a slight chance of thunderstorms. Highs in the mid-80s. Chance of rain 30%. 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The current time is 4:36 p.m. Eastern Daylight Time. Conditions around the area at 4 p.m. At Mount Pleasant, it was sunny. The temperature was 82 degrees. The dew point 54, and the relative humidity 38%. The pressure was 29.98 inches and falling. Across the remainder of south central lower Michigan, temperatures were between 78 and 81 degrees. It was sunny at Alma, Houghton Lake, and Midland. At Saginaw, it was mostly sunny. At Big Rapids, it was partly sunny. Elsewhere in central and northern lower Michigan, skies ranged from sunny to mostly sunny, and temperatures were between 79 and 81 degrees. Across southern lower Michigan, the temperatures were 82 degrees. At Lansing, it was sunny. At Detroit, it was mostly sunny. At Kalamazoo, it was cloudy. In the Upper Peninsula, Sault Ste. Marie was 79 degrees under sunny skies, and in Marquette, it was sunny with a temperature of 82. In neighboring states, Chicago was 82 degrees under mostly sunny skies. In Cleveland, it was sunny and the temperature was 75. Once again, at 4 p.m., Mount Pleasant was 82 degrees under sunny skies. Now here is your local forecast. Through early evening, sunny. Highs in the mid-80s. Light winds. Tonight, mostly clear. Lows in the mid-50s. Light winds. Tuesday, sunny. Highs in the mid-80s. Light winds becoming southwest 10 to 15 miles per hour in the afternoon. Gusts up to 25 miles per hour. Tuesday night, mostly clear. Lows in the lower 60s. Southwest winds around 10 miles per hour. Gusts up to 20 miles per hour in the evening. Wednesday, showers likely in the morning, then showers likely and a chance of thunderstorms in the afternoon. Highs around 80. Southwest winds 5 to 10 miles per hour. Gusts up to 20 miles per hour in the afternoon. Chance of rain 70%. Wednesday night, rain showers and a chance of thunderstorms. Lows in the upper 50s. West winds around 10 miles per hour. Gusts up to 20 miles per hour in the evening. Chance of rain 80%. Thursday, mostly cloudy with a chance of rain showers and a slight chance of thunderstorms. Highs in the upper 70s. Chance of rain 50%. Thursday night, partly cloudy. Lows in the mid-50s. Friday, mostly sunny. Highs in the mid-80s. Friday night, mostly clear. Lows in the upper 50s. Saturday, sunny. Highs in the mid-80s. Saturday night, mostly clear with a 20% chance of showers. Lows in the lower 60s. Sunday, mostly sunny with a 20% chance of showers and thunderstorms. Highs in the mid-80s. Sunday night, partly cloudy with a chance of showers and a slight chance of thunderstorms. Lows in the mid-60s. Chance of rain 50%. Monday, mostly sunny with a chance of showers and a slight chance of thunderstorms. Highs in the mid-80s. Chance of rain 30%. 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

rain showers and a chance of thunderstorms. Lows in the upper 50s. West winds around 10 miles per hour. Gusts up to 20 miles per hour in the evening. Chance of rain 80%. Thursday, mostly cloudy with a chance of rain showers and a slight chance of thunderstorms. Highs in the upper 70s. Chance of rain 50%. Thursday night, partly cloudy. Lows in the mid-50s. Friday, mostly sunny. Highs in the mid-80s. Friday night, mostly clear. Lows in the upper 50s. Saturday, sunny. Highs in the mid-80s. Saturday night, mostly clear with a 20% chance of showers. Lows in the lower 60s. Sunday, mostly sunny with a 20% chance of showers and thunderstorms. Highs in the mid-80s. Sunday night, partly cloudy with a chance of showers and a slight chance of thunderstorms. Lows in the mid-60s. Chance of rain 50%. Monday, mostly sunny with a chance of showers and a slight chance of thunderstorms. Highs in the mid-80s. Chance of rain 30%. 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The current time is 4:56 p.m. Eastern Daylight Time. Conditions around the area at 4 p.m. At Mount Pleasant, it was sunny. The temperature was 82 degrees, the dew point 54, and the relative humidity 38%. The pressure was 29.98 inches and falling. Across the remainder of South Central Lower Michigan, temperatures were between 78 and 81 degrees. It was sunny at Alma, Houghton Lake, and Midland. At Saginaw, it was mostly sunny. At Big Rapids, it was partly sunny. Elsewhere in central and northern lower Michigan, skies ranged from sunny to mostly sunny, and temperatures were between 79 and 81 degrees. Across southern lower Michigan, the temperatures were 82 degrees. At Lansing, it was sunny. At Detroit, it was mostly sunny. At Kalamazoo, it was cloudy. In the Upper Peninsula, Sault Ste. Marie was 79 degrees under sunny skies, and in Marquette, it was sunny with a temperature of 82. In neighboring states, Chicago was 82 degrees under mostly sunny skies. In Cleveland, it was sunny and the temperature was 75. Once again, at 4 p.m., Mount Pleasant was 82 degrees under sunny skies. Now here is your local forecast. Through early evening, sunny. Highs in the mid-80s. Light winds. Tonight, mostly clear. Lows in the mid-50s. Light winds. Tuesday, sunny. Highs in the mid-80s. Light winds becoming southwest 10 to 15 miles per hour in the afternoon. Gusts up to 25 miles per hour. Tuesday night, mostly clear. Lows in the lower 60s. Southwest winds around 10 miles per hour. Gusts up to 20 miles per hour in the evening. Wednesday, showers likely in the morning, then showers likely and a chance of thunderstorms in the afternoon. Highs around 80. Southwest winds 5 to 10 miles per hour. Gusts up to 20 miles per hour in the afternoon. Chance of rain 70%. Wednesday night, rain showers and a chance of thunderstorms. Lows in the upper 50s. West winds around 10 miles per hour. Gusts up to 20 miles per hour in the evening. Chance of rain 80%. Thursday, mostly cloudy with a chance of rain showers and a slight chance of thunderstorms. Highs in the upper 70s. Chance of rain 50%. Thursday night, partly cloudy. Lows in the mid-50s. Friday, mostly sunny. Highs in the mid-80s. Friday night, mostly clear. Lows in the upper 50s. Saturday, sunny. Highs in the mid-80s. Saturday night, mostly clear with a 20% chance of showers. Lows in the

lower 60s. Sunday, mostly sunny with a 20% chance of showers and thunderstorms. Highs in the mid-80s. Sunday night, partly cloudy with a chance of showers and a slight chance of thunderstorms. Lows in the mid-60s. Chance of rain 50%. Monday, mostly sunny with a chance of showers and a slight chance of thunderstorms. Highs in the mid-80s. Chance of rain 30%. 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The current time is 5 p.m. Eastern Daylight Time. Conditions around the area at 4 p.m. At Mount Pleasant, it was sunny. The temperature was 82 degrees. The dew point 54, and the relative humidity 38%. The pressure was 29.98 inches and falling. Across the remainder of south central lower Michigan, temperatures were between 78 and 81 degrees. It was sunny at Alma, Houghton Lake, and Midland. At Saginaw, it was mostly sunny. At Big Rapids, it was partly sunny. Elsewhere in central and northern lower Michigan, skies ranged from sunny to mostly sunny, and temperatures were between 79 and 81 degrees. Across southern lower Michigan, the temperatures were 82 degrees. At Lansing, it was sunny. At Detroit, it was mostly sunny. At Kalamazoo, it was cloudy. In the Upper Peninsula, Sault Ste. Marie was 79 degrees under sunny skies, and in Marquette, it was sunny with a temperature of 82. In neighboring states, Chicago was 82 degrees under mostly sunny skies. In Cleveland, it was sunny and the temperature was 75. Once again, at 4 p.m., Mount Pleasant was 82 degrees under sunny skies. Now here is your local forecast. Through early evening, sunny. Highs in the mid-80s. Light winds. Tonight, mostly clear. Lows in the mid-50s. Light winds. Tuesday, sunny. Highs in the mid-80s. Light winds becoming southwest 10 to 15 miles per hour in the afternoon. Gusts up to 25 miles per hour. Tuesday night, mostly clear. Lows in the lower 60s. Southwest winds around 10 miles per hour. Gusts up to 20 miles per hour in the evening. Wednesday, showers likely in the morning, then showers likely and a chance of thunderstorms in the afternoon. Highs around 80. Southwest winds 5 to 10 miles per hour. Gusts up to 20 miles per hour in the afternoon. Chance of rain 70%. Wednesday night, rain showers and a chance of thunderstorms. Lows in the upper 50s. West winds around 10 miles per hour. Gusts up to 20 miles per hour in the evening. Chance of rain 80%. Thursday, mostly cloudy with a chance of rain showers and a slight chance of thunderstorms. Highs in the upper 70s. Chance of rain 50%. Thursday night, partly cloudy. Lows in the mid-50s. Friday, mostly sunny. Highs in the mid-80s. Friday night, mostly clear. Lows in the upper 50s. Saturday, sunny. Highs in the mid-80s. Saturday night, mostly clear with a 20% chance of showers. Lows in the lower 60s. Sunday, mostly sunny with a 20% chance of showers and thunderstorms. Highs in the mid-80s. Sunday night, partly cloudy with a chance of showers and a slight chance of thunderstorms. Lows in the mid-60s. Chance of rain 50%. Monday, mostly sunny with a chance of showers and a slight chance of thunderstorms. Highs in the mid-80s. Chance of rain 30%. 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The current time is 5:05 p.m. Eastern Daylight Time.
conditions around the area at 4 p.m. At Mount Pleasant, it was sunny. The temperature was 82 degrees, the dew point 54, and the relative humidity 38%. The pressure was 29.98 inches and falling. Across the remainder of south-central Lower Michigan, temperatures were between 78 and 81 degrees. It was sunny at Alma, Houghton Lake, and Midland. At Saginaw, it was mostly sunny. At Big Rapids, it was partly sunny. Elsewhere in central and northern Lower Michigan, skies ranged from sunny to mostly sunny, and temperatures were between 79 and 81 degrees. Across southern Lower Michigan, the temperatures were 82 degrees. At Lansing, it was sunny. At Detroit, it was mostly sunny. At Kalamazoo, it was cloudy. In the Upper Peninsula, Sault Ste. Marie was 79 degrees under sunny skies, and in Marquette, it was sunny with a temperature of 82. In neighboring states, Chicago was 82 degrees under mostly sunny skies. In Cleveland, it was sunny and the temperature was 75. Once again, at 4 p.m., Mount Pleasant was 82 degrees under sunny skies. Now here is your local forecast. Through early evening, sunny. Highs in the mid-80s. Light winds. Tonight, mostly clear. Lows in the mid-50s. Light winds. Tuesday, sunny. Highs in the mid-80s. Light winds becoming southwest 10 to 15 miles per hour in the afternoon. Gusts up to 25 miles per hour. Tuesday night, mostly clear. Lows in the lower 60s. Southwest winds around 10 miles per hour. Gusts up to 20 miles per hour in the evening. Wednesday, showers likely in the morning, then showers likely and a chance of thunderstorms in the afternoon. Highs around 80. Southwest winds 5 to 10 miles per hour. Gusts up to 20 miles per hour in the afternoon. Chance of rain 70%. Wednesday night, rain showers and a chance of thunderstorms. Lows in the upper 50s. West winds around 10 miles per hour. Gusts up to 20 miles per hour in the evening. Chance of rain 80%. Thursday, mostly cloudy with a chance of rain showers and a slight chance of thunderstorms. Highs in the upper 70s. Chance of rain 50%. Thursday night, partly cloudy. Lows in the mid-50s. Friday, mostly sunny. Highs in the mid-80s. Friday night, mostly clear. Lows in the upper 50s. Saturday, sunny. Highs in the mid-80s. Saturday night, mostly clear with a 20% chance of showers. Lows in the lower 60s. Sunday, mostly sunny with a 20% chance of showers and thunderstorms. Highs in the mid-80s. Sunday night, partly cloudy with a chance of showers and a slight chance of thunderstorms. Lows in the mid-60s. Chance of rain 50%. Monday, mostly sunny with a chance of showers and a slight chance of thunderstorms. Highs in the mid-80s. Chance of rain 30%. 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The current time is 5:09 p.m. Eastern Daylight Time. Conditions around the area at 4 p.m. At Mount Pleasant, it was sunny. The temperature was 82 degrees, the dew point 54, and the relative humidity 38%. The pressure was 29.98 inches and falling. Across the remainder of south-central Lower Michigan, temperatures were between 78 and 81 degrees. It was sunny at Alma, Houghton Lake, and Midland. At Saginaw, it was mostly sunny. At Big Rapids, it was partly sunny. Elsewhere in central and northern Lower Michigan, skies ranged from sunny to mostly sunny, and temperatures were between 79 and 81 degrees. Across southern Lower Michigan, the temperatures were 82 degrees. At Lansing, it was sunny.
Detroit, it was mostly sunny. At Kalamazoo, it was cloudy. In the Upper Peninsula, Sault Ste. Marie was 79 degrees under sunny skies, and in Marquette, it was sunny with a temperature of 82. In neighboring states, Chicago was 82 degrees under mostly sunny skies. In Cleveland, it was sunny and the temperature was 75. Once again, at 4 p.m., Mount Pleasant was 82 degrees under sunny skies. Now here is your local forecast. Through early evening, sunny. Highs in the mid-80s. Light winds. Tonight, mostly clear. Lows in the mid-50s. Light winds. Tuesday, sunny. Highs in the mid-80s. Light winds becoming southwest 10 to 15 miles per hour in the afternoon. Gusts up to 25 miles per hour. Tuesday night, mostly clear. Lows in the lower 60s. Southwest winds around 10 miles per hour. Gusts up to 20 miles per hour in the evening. Wednesday, showers likely in the morning, then showers likely and a chance of thunderstorms in the afternoon. Highs around 80. Southwest winds 5 to 10 miles per hour. Gusts up to 20 miles per hour in the afternoon. Chance of rain 70%. Wednesday night, rain showers and a chance of thunderstorms. Lows in the upper 50s. West winds around 10 miles per hour. Gusts up to 20 miles per hour in the evening. Chance of rain 80%. Thursday, mostly cloudy with a chance of rain showers and a slight chance of thunderstorms. Highs in the upper 70s. Chance of rain 50%. Thursday night, partly cloudy. Lows in the mid-50s. Friday, mostly sunny. Highs in the mid-80s. Friday night, mostly clear. Lows in the upper 50s. Saturday, sunny. Highs in the mid-80s. Saturday night, mostly clear with a 20% chance of showers. Lows in the lower 60s. Sunday, mostly sunny with a 20% chance of showers and thunderstorms. Highs in the mid-80s. Sunday night, partly cloudy with a chance of showers and a slight chance of thunderstorms. Lows in the mid-60s. Chance of rain 50%. Monday, mostly sunny with a chance of showers and a slight chance of thunderstorms. Highs in the mid-80s. Chance of rain 30%. 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The current time is 5:13 p.m. Eastern Daylight Time. Conditions around the area at 4 p.m. At Mount Pleasant, it was sunny. The temperature was 82 degrees, the dew point 54, and the relative humidity 38%. The pressure was 29.98 inches and falling. Across the remainder of south-central lower Michigan, temperatures were between 78 and 81 degrees. It was sunny at Alma, Houghton Lake, and Midland. At Saginaw, it was mostly sunny. At Big Rapids, it was partly sunny. Elsewhere in central and northern lower Michigan, skies ranged from sunny to mostly sunny, and temperatures were between 79 and 81 degrees. Across southern lower Michigan, the temperatures were 82 degrees. At Lansing, it was sunny. At Detroit, it was mostly sunny. At Kalamazoo, it was cloudy. In the Upper Peninsula, Sault Ste. Marie was 79 degrees under sunny skies, and in Marquette, it was sunny with a temperature of 82. In neighboring states, Chicago was 82 degrees under mostly sunny skies. In Cleveland, it was sunny and the temperature was 75. Once again, at 4 p.m., Mount Pleasant was 82 degrees under sunny skies. Conditions around the area at 5 p.m. At Mount Pleasant, it was sunny. The temperature was 82 degrees, the dew point 53, and the relative humidity 35%. The pressure was 29.98 inches and steady.
Across the remainder of south central lower Michigan, skies ranged from sunny to mostly sunny, and temperatures were between 79 and 81 degrees. Elsewhere in central and northern lower Michigan, temperatures were between 79 and 81 degrees. It was sunny at Alpena and Palestine. It was partly sunny at Cadillac and Traverse City. Across southern lower Michigan, temperatures were between 80 and 82 degrees. It was mostly sunny at Detroit and Lansing. At Kalamazoo, it was cloudy. In the Upper Peninsula, Sault Ste. Marie was 79 degrees under sunny skies, and in Marquette, it was sunny with a temperature of 82. In neighboring states, Chicago was 82 degrees under mostly sunny skies. In Cleveland, it was sunny and the temperature was 75. Once again, at 5 p.m., Mount Pleasant was 82 degrees under sunny skies. Now here is your local forecast. Through early evening, sunny. Highs in the mid-80s. Light winds. Tonight, mostly clear. Lows in the mid-50s. Light winds. Tuesday, sunny. Highs in the mid-80s. Light winds becoming southwest 10 to 15 miles per hour in the afternoon. Gusts up to 25 miles per hour. Tuesday night, mostly clear. Lows in the lower 60s. Southwest winds around 10 miles per hour. Gusts up to 20 miles per hour in the evening. Wednesday, showers likely in the morning, then showers likely and a chance of thunderstorms in the afternoon. Highs around 80. Southwest winds 5 to 10 miles per hour. Gusts up to 20 miles per hour in the afternoon. Chance of rain 70%. Wednesday night, rain showers and a chance of thunderstorms. Lows in the upper 50s. West winds around 10 miles per hour. Gusts up to 20 miles per hour in the evening. Chance of rain 80%. Thursday, mostly cloudy with a chance of rain showers and a slight chance of thunderstorms. Highs in the upper 70s. Chance of rain 50%. Thursday night, partly cloudy. Lows in the mid-50s. Friday, mostly sunny. Highs in the mid-80s. Friday night, mostly clear. Lows in the upper 50s. Saturday, sunny. Highs in the mid-80s. Saturday night, mostly clear with a 20% chance of showers. Lows in the lower 60s. Sunday, mostly sunny with a 20% chance of showers and thunderstorms. Highs in the mid-80s. Sunday night, partly cloudy with a chance of showers and a slight chance of thunderstorms. Lows in the mid-60s. Chance of rain 50%. Monday, mostly sunny with a chance of showers and a slight chance of thunderstorms. Highs in the mid-80s. Chance of rain 30%. 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The current time is 5:18 p.m. Eastern Daylight Time. Conditions around the area at 5 p.m. At Mount Pleasant, it was sunny. The temperature was 82 degrees, the dew point 53, and the relative humidity 35%. The pressure was 29.98 inches and steady. Across the remainder of south central lower Michigan, skies ranged from sunny to mostly sunny, and temperatures were between 79 and 81 degrees. Elsewhere in central and northern lower Michigan, temperatures were between 79 and 81 degrees. It was sunny at Alpena and Palestine. It was partly sunny at Cadillac and Traverse City. Across southern lower Michigan, temperatures were between 80 and 82 degrees. It was mostly sunny at Detroit and Lansing. At Kalamazoo, it was cloudy. In the Upper Peninsula, Sault Ste. Marie was 79 degrees under sunny skies, and in Marquette, it was sunny with a temperature of 82. In neighboring states, Chicago was 82 degrees under mostly sunny skies. In Cleveland, it was sunny and the temperature was 75.
Once again, at 5 p.m., Mount Pleasant was 82 degrees under sunny skies. Now here is your local forecast. Through early evening, sunny. Highs in the mid-80s. Light winds. Tonight, mostly clear. Lows in the mid-50s. Light winds. Tuesday, sunny. Highs in the mid-80s. Light winds becoming southwest 10 to 15 miles per hour in the afternoon. Gusts up to 25 miles per hour. Tuesday night, mostly clear. Lows in the lower 60s. Southwest winds around 10 miles per hour. Gusts up to 20 miles per hour in the evening. Wednesday, showers likely in the morning, then showers likely and a chance of thunderstorms in the afternoon. Highs around 80. Southwest winds 5 to 10 miles per hour. Gusts up to 20 miles per hour in the afternoon. Chance of rain 70%. Wednesday night, rain showers and a chance of thunderstorms. Lows in the upper 50s. West winds around 10 miles per hour. Gusts up to 20 miles per hour in the evening. Chance of rain 80%. Thursday, mostly cloudy with a chance of rain showers and a slight chance of thunderstorms. Highs in the upper 70s. Chance of rain 50%. Thursday night, partly cloudy. Lows in the mid-50s. Friday, mostly sunny. Highs in the mid-80s. Friday night, mostly clear. Lows in the upper 50s. Saturday, sunny. Highs in the mid-80s. Saturday night, mostly clear with a 20% chance of showers. Lows in the lower 60s. Sunday, mostly sunny with a 20% chance of showers and thunderstorms. Highs in the mid-80s. Sunday night, partly cloudy with a chance of showers and a slight chance of thunderstorms. Lows in the mid-60s. Chance of rain 50%. Monday, mostly sunny with a chance of showers and a slight chance of thunderstorms. Highs in the mid-80s. Chance of rain 30%. 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The current time is 5:22 p.m. Eastern Daylight Time. Conditions around the area at 5 p.m. At Mount Pleasant, it was sunny. The temperature was 82 degrees, the dew point 53, and the relative humidity 35%. The pressure was 29.98 inches and steady. Across the remainder of South Central Lower Michigan, skies ranged from sunny to mostly sunny, and temperatures were between 79 and 81 degrees. Elsewhere in central and northern lower Michigan, temperatures were between 79 and 81 degrees. It was sunny at Alpena and Palestine. It was partly sunny at Cadillac and Traverse City. Across southern lower Michigan, temperatures were between 80 and 82 degrees. It was mostly sunny at Detroit and Lansing. At Kalamazoo, it was cloudy. In the Upper Peninsula, Sault Ste. Marie was 79 degrees under sunny skies, and in Marquette, it was sunny with a temperature of 82. In neighboring states, Chicago was 82 degrees under mostly sunny skies. In Cleveland, it was sunny and the temperature was 75. Once again, at 5 p.m., Mount Pleasant was 82 degrees under sunny skies. Now here is your local forecast. Through early evening, sunny. Highs in the mid-80s. Light winds. Tonight, mostly clear. Lows in the mid-50s. Light winds. Tuesday, sunny. Highs in the mid-80s. Light winds becoming southwest 10 to 15 miles per hour in the afternoon. Gusts up to 25 miles per hour. Tuesday night, mostly clear. Lows in the lower 60s. Southwest winds around 10 miles per hour. Gusts up to 20 miles per hour in the evening. Wednesday, showers likely in the morning, then showers likely and a chance of thunderstorms in the afternoon.
highs around 80. Southwest winds 5 to 10 miles per hour. Gusts up to 20 miles per hour in the afternoon. Chance of rain 70%. Wednesday night, rain showers and a chance of thunderstorms. Lows in the upper 50s. West winds around 10 miles per hour. Gusts up to 20 miles per hour in the evening. Chance of rain 80%. Thursday, mostly cloudy with a chance of rain showers and a slight chance of thunderstorms. Highs in the upper 70s. Chance of rain 50%. Thursday night, partly cloudy. Lows in the mid-50s. Friday, mostly sunny. Highs in the mid-80s. Friday night, mostly clear. Lows in the upper 50s. Saturday, sunny. Highs in the mid-80s. Saturday night, mostly clear with a 20% chance of showers. Lows in the lower 60s. Sunday, mostly sunny with a 20% chance of showers and thunderstorms. Highs in the mid-80s. Sunday night, partly cloudy with a chance of showers and a slight chance of thunderstorms. Lows in the mid-60s. Chance of rain 50%. Monday, mostly sunny with a chance of showers and a slight chance of thunderstorms. Highs in the mid-80s. Chance of rain 30%. 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The current time is 5:26 p.m. Eastern Daylight Time. Conditions around the area at 5 p.m. At Mount Pleasant, it was sunny. The temperature was 82 degrees. The dew point 53, and the relative humidity 35%. The pressure was 29.98 inches and steady. Across the remainder of south-central lower Michigan, skies ranged from sunny to mostly sunny, and temperatures were between 79 and 81 degrees. Elsewhere in central and northern lower Michigan, temperatures were between 79 and 81 degrees. It was sunny at Alpena and Palestine. It was partly sunny at Cadillac and Traverse City. Across southern lower Michigan, temperatures were between 80 and 82 degrees. It was mostly sunny at Detroit and Lansing. At Kalamazoo, it was cloudy. In the upper peninsula, Sault Ste. Marie was 79 degrees under sunny skies, and in Marquette, it was sunny with a temperature of 82. In neighboring states, Chicago was 82 degrees under mostly sunny skies. In Cleveland, it was sunny and the temperature was 75. Once again, at 5 p.m., Mount Pleasant was 82 degrees under sunny skies. Now here is your local forecast. Through early evening, sunny. Highs in the mid-80s. Light winds. Tonight, mostly clear. Lows in the mid-50s. Light winds. Tuesday, sunny. Highs in the mid-80s. Light winds becoming southwest 10 to 15 miles per hour in the afternoon. Gusts up to 25 miles per hour. Tuesday night, mostly clear. Lows in the lower 60s. Southwest winds around 10 miles per hour. Gusts up to 20 miles per hour in the evening. Wednesday, showers likely in the morning, then showers likely and a chance of thunderstorms in the afternoon. Highs around 80. Southwest winds 5 to 10 miles per hour. Gusts up to 20 miles per hour in the afternoon. Chance of rain 70%. Wednesday night, rain showers and a chance of thunderstorms. Lows in the upper 50s. West winds around 10 miles per hour. Gusts up to 20 miles per hour in the evening. Chance of rain 80%. Thursday, mostly cloudy with a chance of rain showers and a slight chance of thunderstorms. Highs in the upper 70s. Chance of rain 50%. Thursday night, partly cloudy. Lows in the mid-50s. Friday, mostly sunny. Highs in the mid-80s. Friday night, mostly clear. Lows in the upper 50s. Saturday,
sunny. Highs in the mid-80s.

Saturday night, mostly clear with a 20% chance of showers. Lows in the lower 60s. Sunday, mostly sunny with a 20% chance of showers and thunderstorms. Highs in the mid-80s. Sunday night, partly cloudy with a chance of showers and a slight chance of thunderstorms. Lows in the mid-60s. Chance of rain 50%. Monday, mostly sunny with a chance of showers and a slight chance of thunderstorms. Highs in the mid-80s. Chance of rain 30%. 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The current time is 5:31 p.m. Eastern Daylight Time. Conditions around the area at 5 p.m. At Mount Pleasant, it was sunny. The temperature was 82 degrees, the dew point 53, and the relative humidity 35%. The pressure was 29.98 inches and steady. Across the remainder of South Central Lower Michigan, skies ranged from sunny to mostly sunny, and temperatures were between 79 and 81 degrees. Elsewhere in central and northern lower Michigan, temperatures were between 79 and 81 degrees. It was sunny at Alpena and Helston. It was partly sunny at Cadillac and Traverse City. Across southern lower Michigan, temperatures were between 80 and 82 degrees. It was mostly sunny at Detroit and Lansing. At Kalamazoo, it was cloudy. In the Upper Peninsula, Sault Ste. Marie was 79 degrees under sunny skies, and in Marquette, it was sunny with a temperature of 82. In neighboring states, Chicago was 82 degrees under mostly sunny skies. In Cleveland, it was sunny and the temperature was 75. Once again, at 5 p.m., Mount Pleasant was 82 degrees under sunny skies. Now here is your local forecast. Through early evening, sunny. Highs in the mid-80s. Light winds. Tonight, mostly clear. Lows in the mid-50s. Light winds. Tuesday, sunny. Highs in the mid-80s. Light winds becoming southwest 10 to 15 miles per hour in the afternoon. Gusts up to 25 miles per hour. Tuesday night, mostly clear. Lows in the lower 60s. Southwest winds around 10 miles per hour. Gusts up to 20 miles per hour in the evening. Wednesday, showers likely in the morning, then showers likely and a chance of thunderstorms in the afternoon. Highs around 80. Southwest winds 5 to 10 miles. Wednesday, showers likely in the morning, then showers likely and a chance of thunderstorms in the afternoon. Highs around 80. Southwest winds 5 to 10 miles per hour. Gusts up to 20 miles per hour in the afternoon. Chance of rain 70%. Wednesday night, rain showers and a chance of thunderstorms. Lows in the upper 50s. West winds around 10 miles per hour. Gusts up to 20 miles per hour in the evening. Chance of rain 80%. Thursday, mostly cloudy with a chance of rain showers and a slight chance of thunderstorms. Highs in the upper 70s. Chance of rain 50%. Thursday night, partly cloudy. Lows in the mid-50s. Friday, mostly sunny. Highs in the mid-80s. Friday night, mostly clear. Lows in the upper 50s. Saturday, sunny. Highs in the mid-80s. Saturday night, mostly clear with a 20% chance of showers. Lows in the lower 60s. Sunday, mostly sunny with a 20% chance of showers and thunderstorms. Highs in the mid-80s. Sunday night, partly cloudy with a chance of showers and a slight chance of thunderstorms. Lows in the mid-60s. Chance of rain 50%. Monday, mostly sunny with a chance of showers and a slight chance of thunderstorms. Highs in the mid-80s. Chance of rain 30%. 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

Breeze. It was sunny at Elpina and Helston. It was partly sunny at Cadillac and Traverse City. Across southern lower Michigan, temperatures were between 80 and 82 degrees. It was mostly sunny at Detroit and Lansing. At Kalamazoo, it was cloudy. In the Upper Peninsula, Sault Ste. Marie was 79 degrees under sunny skies, and in Marquette, it was sunny with a temperature of 82. In neighboring states, Chicago was 82 degrees under mostly sunny skies. In Cleveland, it was sunny and the temperature was 75. Once again, at 5 p.m., Mount Pleasant was 82 degrees under sunny skies. Now here is your local forecast. Through early evening, sunny. Highs in the mid-80s. Light winds. Tonight, mostly clear. Lows in the mid-50s. Light winds. Tuesday, sunny. Highs in the mid-80s. Light winds becoming southwest 10 to 15 miles per hour in the afternoon. Gusts up to 25 miles per hour. Tuesday night, mostly clear. Lows in the lower 60s. Southwest winds around 10 miles per hour. Gusts up to 20 miles per hour in the evening. Wednesday, showers likely in the morning, then showers likely and a chance of thunderstorms in the afternoon. Highs around 80. Southwest winds 5 to 10 miles per hour. Gusts up to 20 miles per hour in the afternoon. Chance of rain 70%. Wednesday night, rain showers and a chance of thunderstorms. Lows in the upper 50s. West winds around 10 miles per hour. Gusts up to 20 miles per hour in the evening. Chance of rain 80%. Thursday, mostly cloudy with a chance of rain showers and a slight chance of thunderstorms. Highs in the upper 70s. Chance of rain 50%. Thursday night, partly cloudy. Lows in the mid-50s. Friday, mostly sunny. Highs in the mid-80s. Friday night, mostly clear. Lows in the upper 50s. Saturday, sunny. Highs in the mid-80s. Saturday night, mostly clear with a 20% chance of showers. Lows in the lower 60s. Sunday, mostly sunny with a 20% chance of showers and thunderstorms. Highs in the mid-80s. Sunday night, partly cloudy with a chance of showers and a slight chance of thunderstorms. Lows in the mid-60s. Chance of rain 50%. Monday, mostly sunny with a chance of showers and a slight chance of thunderstorms. Highs in the mid-80s. Chance of rain 30%. Thanks for listening to NOAA Weather Radio Station KZZ33, transmitting on a frequency of 162.525 MHz from the broadcast tower of Central Michigan University, courtesy of the CMU Public Broadcast Center. The current time is 5:39 p.m. Eastern Daylight Time. Conditions around the area at 5 p.m. At Mount Pleasant, it was sunny. The temperature was 82 degrees. The dew point 53, and the relative humidity 35%. The pressure was 29.98 inches and steady. Across the remainder of south central lower Michigan, skies ranged from sunny to mostly sunny, and temperatures were between 79 and 81 degrees. Elsewhere in central and northern lower Michigan, temperatures were between 79 and 81 degrees. It was sunny at Elpina and Helston. It was partly sunny at Cadillac and Traverse City. Across southern lower Michigan, temperatures were between 80 and 82 degrees. It was mostly sunny at Detroit and Lansing. At Kalamazoo, it was cloudy. In the Upper Peninsula, Sault Ste. Marie was 79 degrees under sunny skies, and in Marquette, it was sunny with a temperature of 82. In neighboring states, Chicago was 82 degrees under mostly sunny skies. In Cleveland, it was sunny and the temperature was 75. Once again, at 5 p.m., Mount Pleasant was 82 degrees under sunny skies. Now here is your local forecast. Through early evening, sunny. Highs in the mid-80s. Light winds.

showers likely in the morning, then showers likely and a chance of thunderstorms in the afternoon. Highs around 80. Southwest winds 5 to 10 miles per hour. Gusts up to 20 miles per hour in the afternoon. Chance of rain 70%. Wednesday night, rain showers and a chance of thunderstorms. Lows in the upper 50s. West winds around 10 miles per hour. Gusts up to 20 miles per hour in the evening. Chance of rain 80%. Thursday, mostly cloudy with a chance of rain showers and a slight chance of thunderstorms. Highs in the upper 70s. Chance of rain 50%. Thursday night, partly cloudy. Lows in the mid-50s. Friday, mostly sunny. Highs in the mid-80s. Friday night, mostly clear. Lows in the upper 50s. Saturday, sunny. Highs in the mid-80s. Saturday night, mostly clear with a 20% chance of showers. Lows in the lower 60s. Sunday, mostly sunny with a 20% chance of showers and thunderstorms. Highs in the mid-80s. Sunday night, partly cloudy with a chance of showers and a slight chance of thunderstorms. Lows in the mid-60s. Chance of rain 50%. Monday, mostly sunny with a chance of showers and a slight chance of thunderstorms. Highs in the mid-80s. Chance of rain 30%. 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The current time is 6:07 p.m. Eastern Daylight Time. Conditions around the area at 5 p.m. At Mount Pleasant, it was sunny. The temperature was 82 degrees. The dew point 53, and the relative humidity 35%. The pressure was 29.98 inches and steady. Across the remainder of south-central lower Michigan, skies ranged from sunny to mostly sunny, and temperatures were between 79 and 81 degrees. Elsewhere in central and northern lower Michigan, temperatures were between 79 and 81 degrees. It was sunny at Alpena and Helston. It was partly sunny at Cadillac and Traverse City. Across southern lower Michigan, temperatures were between 80 and 82 degrees. It was mostly sunny at Detroit and Lansing. At Kalamazoo, it was cloudy. In the upper peninsula, Sault Ste. Marie was 79 degrees under sunny skies, and in Marquette, it was sunny with a temperature of 82. In neighboring states, Chicago was 82 degrees under mostly sunny skies. In Cleveland, it was sunny and the temperature was 75. Once again, at 5 p.m., Mount Pleasant was 82 degrees under sunny skies. Now here is your local forecast. Through early evening, sunny. Highs in the mid-80s. Light winds. Tonight, mostly clear. Lows in the mid-50s. Light winds. Tuesday, sunny. Highs in the mid-80s. Light winds becoming southwest 10 to 15 miles per hour in the afternoon. Gusts up to 25 miles per hour. Tuesday night, mostly clear. Lows in the lower 60s. Southwest winds around 10 miles per hour. Gusts up to 20 miles per hour in the evening. Wednesday, showers likely in the morning, then showers likely and a chance of thunderstorms in the afternoon. Highs around 80. Southwest winds 5 to 10 miles per hour. Gusts up to 20 miles per hour in the afternoon. Chance of rain 70%. Wednesday night, rain showers and a chance of thunderstorms. Lows in the upper 50s. West winds around 10 miles per hour. Gusts up to 20 miles per hour in the evening. Chance of rain 80%. Thursday, mostly cloudy with a chance of rain showers and a slight chance of thunderstorms. Highs in the upper 70s. Chance of rain 50%. Thursday night, partly cloudy. Lows in the mid-50s. Friday, mostly sunny. Highs in the mid-80s.
Friday night, mostly clear. Lows in the upper 50s. Saturday, sunny. Highs in the mid-80s. Saturday night, mostly clear with a 20% chance of showers. Lows in the lower 60s. Sunday, mostly sunny with a 20% chance of showers and thunderstorms. Highs in the mid-80s. Sunday night, partly cloudy with a chance of showers and a slight chance of thunderstorms. Lows in the mid-60s. Chance of rain 50%. Monday, mostly sunny with a chance of showers and a slight chance of thunderstorms. Highs in the mid-80s. Chance of rain 30%. 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The current time is 6:11 p.m. Eastern Daylight Time. Conditions around the area at 5 p.m. At Mount Pleasant, it was sunny. The temperature was 82 degrees, the dew point 53, and the relative humidity 35%. The pressure was 29.98 inches and steady. Across the remainder of south-central lower Michigan, skies ranged from sunny to mostly sunny, and temperatures were between 79 and 81 degrees. Elsewhere in central and northern lower Michigan, temperatures were between 79 and 81 degrees. It was sunny at Alpena and Helston. It was partly sunny at Cadillac and Traverse City. Across southern lower Michigan, temperatures were between 80 and 82 degrees. It was mostly sunny at Detroit and Lansing. At Kalamazoo, it was cloudy. In the Upper Peninsula, Sault Ste. Marie was 79 degrees under sunny skies, and in Marquette, it was sunny with a temperature of 82. In neighboring states, Chicago was 82 degrees under mostly sunny skies. In Cleveland, it was sunny and the temperature was 75. Once again, at 5 p.m., Mount Pleasant was 82 degrees under sunny skies. Now here is your local forecast. Through early evening, sunny. Highs in the mid-80s. Light winds. Tonight, mostly clear. Lows in the mid-50s. Light winds. Tuesday, sunny. Highs in the mid-80s. Light winds becoming southwest 10 to 15 miles per hour in the afternoon. Gusts up to 25 miles per hour. Tuesday night, mostly clear. Lows in the lower 60s. Southwest winds around 10 miles per hour. Gusts up to 20 miles per hour in the evening. Wednesday, showers likely in the morning, then showers likely and a chance of thunderstorms in the afternoon. Highs around 80. Southwest winds 5 to 10 miles per hour. Gusts up to 20 miles per hour in the afternoon. Chance of rain 70%. Wednesday night, rain showers and a chance of thunderstorms. Lows in the upper 50s. West winds around 10 miles per hour. Gusts up to 20 miles per hour in the evening. Chance of rain 80%. Thursday, mostly cloudy with a chance of rain showers and a slight chance of thunderstorms. Highs in the upper 70s. Chance of rain 50%. Thursday night, partly cloudy. Lows in the mid-50s. Friday, mostly sunny. Highs in the mid-80s. Friday night, mostly clear. Lows in the upper 50s. Saturday, sunny. Highs in the mid-80s. Saturday night, mostly clear with a 20% chance of showers. Lows in the lower 60s. Sunday, mostly sunny with a 20% chance of showers and thunderstorms. Highs in the mid-80s. Sunday night, partly cloudy with a chance of showers and a slight chance of thunderstorms. Lows in the mid-60s. Chance of rain 50%. Monday, mostly sunny with a chance of showers and a slight chance of thunderstorms. Highs in the mid-80s. Chance of rain 30%. 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
from the broadcast tower of

miles per hour. Gusts up to 20 miles per hour in the evening. Wednesday, showers likely in the morning, then showers likely and a chance of thunderstorms in the afternoon. Highs around 80. Southwest winds 5 to 10 miles per hour. Gusts up to 20 miles per hour in the afternoon. Chance of rain 70%. Wednesday night, rain showers and a chance of thunderstorms. Lows in the upper 50s. West winds around 10 miles per hour. Gusts up to 20 miles per hour in the evening. Chance of rain 80%. Thursday, mostly cloudy with a chance of rain showers and a slight chance of thunderstorms. Highs in the upper 70s. Chance of rain 50%. Thursday night, partly cloudy. Lows in the mid-50s. Friday, mostly sunny. Highs in the mid-80s. Friday night, mostly clear. Lows in the upper 50s. Saturday, sunny. Highs in the mid-80s. Saturday night, mostly clear with a 20% chance of showers. Lows in the lower 60s. Sunday, mostly sunny with a 20% chance of showers and thunderstorms. Highs in the mid-80s. Sunday night, partly cloudy with a chance of showers and a slight chance of thunderstorms. Lows in the mid-60s. Chance of rain 50%. Monday, mostly sunny with a chance of showers and a slight chance of thunderstorms. Highs in the mid-80s. Chance of rain 30%. 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The current time is 6:27 p.m. Eastern Daylight Time. Conditions around the area at 6 p.m. At Mount Pleasant, it was sunny. The temperature was 83 degrees. The dew point 53 and the relative humidity 36%. The pressure was 29.98 inches and steady. Across the remainder of south central lower Michigan, skies ranged from sunny to mostly sunny, and temperatures were between 79 and 82 degrees. Elsewhere in central and northern lower Michigan, temperatures were between 77 and 80 degrees. It was sunny at Cadillac, Alpena, and Palestine. At Traverse City, it was partly sunny. Across southern lower Michigan, it was mostly sunny, and temperatures were between 80 and 83 degrees. In the upper peninsula, Sault Ste. Marie was 78 degrees under sunny skies, and in Marquette, it was sunny with a temperature of 82. In neighboring states, Chicago was 81 degrees under mostly sunny skies. In Cleveland, it was sunny and the temperature was 74. Once again, at 6 p.m., Mount Pleasant was 83 degrees under sunny skies. Now here is your local forecast. Through early evening, sunny. Highs in the mid-80s. Light winds. Tonight, mostly clear. Lows in the mid-50s. Light winds. Tuesday, sunny. Highs in the mid-80s. Light winds becoming southwest 10 to 15 miles per hour in the afternoon. Gusts up to 25 miles per hour. Tuesday night, mostly clear. Lows in the lower 60s. Southwest winds around 10 miles per hour. Gusts up to 20 miles per hour in the evening. Wednesday, showers likely in the morning, then showers likely and a chance of thunderstorms in the afternoon. Highs around 80. Southwest winds 5 to 10 miles per hour. Gusts up to 20 miles per hour in the afternoon. Chance of rain 70%. Wednesday night, rain showers and a chance of thunderstorms. Lows in the upper 50s. West winds around 10 miles per hour. Gusts up to 20 miles per hour in the evening. Chance of rain 80%. Thursday, mostly cloudy with a chance of rain showers and a slight chance of thunderstorms. Highs in the upper 70s. Chance of rain 50%. Thursday night, partly cloudy. Lows in the mid-50s. Friday, mostly sunny.
Highs in the mid-80s. Friday night, mostly clear. Lows in the upper 50s. Saturday, sunny. Highs in the mid-80s. Saturday night, mostly clear with a 20% chance of showers. Lows in the lower 60s. Sunday, mostly sunny with a 20% chance of showers and thunderstorms. Highs in the mid-80s. Sunday night, partly cloudy with a chance of showers and a slight chance of thunderstorms. Lows in the mid-60s. Chance of rain 50%. Monday, mostly sunny with a chance of showers and a slight chance of thunderstorms. Highs in the mid-80s. Chance of rain 30%. 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The current time is 6:31 p.m. Eastern Daylight Time. Conditions around the area at 6 p.m. At Mount Pleasant, it was sunny. The temperature was 83 degrees. The dew point 53, and the relative humidity 36%. The pressure was 29.98 inches and steady. Across the remainder of south-central lower Michigan, skies ranged from sunny to mostly sunny, and temperatures were between 79 and 82 degrees. Elsewhere in central and northern lower Michigan, temperatures were between 77 and 80 degrees. It was sunny at Cadillac, Alpena, and Palestine. At Traverse City, it was partly sunny. Across southern lower Michigan, it was mostly sunny, and temperatures were between 80 and 83 degrees. In the upper peninsula, Sault Ste. Marie was 78 degrees under sunny skies, and in Marquette, it was sunny with a temperature of 82. In neighboring states, Chicago was 81 degrees under mostly sunny skies. In Cleveland, it was sunny and the temperature was 74. Once again, at 6 p.m., Mount Pleasant was 83 degrees under sunny skies. Now here is your local forecast. Through early evening, sunny. Highs in the mid-80s. Light here is your local forecast. Through early evening, sunny. Highs in the mid-80s. Light winds. Tonight, mostly clear. Lows in the mid-50s. Light winds. Tuesday, sunny. Highs in the mid-80s. Light winds becoming southwest 10 to 15 miles per hour in the afternoon. Gusts up to 25 miles per hour. Tuesday night, mostly clear. Lows in the lower 60s. Southwest winds around 10 miles per hour. Gusts up to 20 miles per hour in the evening. Wednesday, showers likely in the morning, then showers likely and a chance of thunderstorms in the afternoon. Highs around 80. Southwest winds 5 to 10 miles per hour. Gusts up to 20 miles per hour in the afternoon. Chance of rain 70%. Wednesday night, rain showers and a chance of thunderstorms. Lows in the upper 50s. West winds around 10 miles per hour. Gusts up to 20 miles per hour in the evening. Chance of rain 80%. Thursday, mostly cloudy with a chance of rain showers and a slight chance of thunderstorms. Highs in the upper 70s. Chance of rain 50%. Thursday night, partly cloudy. Lows in the mid-50s. Friday, mostly sunny. Highs in the mid-80s. Friday night, mostly clear. Lows in the upper 50s. Saturday, sunny. Highs in the mid-80s. Saturday night, mostly clear with a 20% chance of showers. Lows in the lower 60s. Sunday, mostly sunny with a 20% chance of showers and thunderstorms. Highs in the mid-80s. Sunday night, partly cloudy with a chance of showers and a slight chance of thunderstorms. Lows in the mid-60s. Chance of rain 50%. Monday, mostly sunny with a chance of showers and a slight chance of thunderstorms. Highs in the mid-80s. Chance of rain 30%.
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central and northern lower Michigan. Temperatures were between 77 and 80 degrees. It was sunny at Cadillac, Alpena, and Pelston. At Traverse City, it was partly sunny. Across southern lower Michigan, it was mostly sunny, and temperatures were between 80 and 83 degrees. In the Upper Peninsula, Sault Ste. Marie was 78 degrees under sunny skies, and in Marquette, it was sunny with a temperature of 82. In neighboring states, Chicago was 81 degrees under mostly sunny skies. In Cleveland, it was sunny and the temperature was 74. Once again, at 6 p.m., Mount Pleasant was 83 degrees under sunny skies. Now here is your local forecast. Through early evening, sunny. Highs in the mid-80s. Light winds. Tonight, mostly clear. Lows in the mid-50s. Light winds. Tuesday, sunny. Highs in the mid-80s. Light winds becoming southwest 10 to 15 miles per hour in the afternoon. Gusts up to 25 miles per hour. Tuesday night, mostly clear. Lows in the lower 60s. Southwest winds around 10 miles per hour. Gusts up to 20 miles per hour in the evening. Wednesday, showers likely in the morning, then showers likely and a chance of thunderstorms in the afternoon. Highs around 80. Southwest winds 5 to 10 miles per hour. Gusts up to 20 miles per hour in the afternoon. Chance of rain 70%. Wednesday night, rain showers and a chance of thunderstorms. Lows in the upper 50s. West winds around 10 miles per hour. Gusts up to 20 miles per hour in the evening. Chance of rain 80%. Thursday, mostly cloudy with a chance of rain showers and a slight chance of thunderstorms. Highs in the upper 70s. Chance of rain 50%. Thursday night, partly cloudy. Lows in the mid-50s. Friday, mostly sunny. Highs in the mid-80s. Friday night, mostly clear. Lows in the upper 50s. Saturday, sunny. Highs in the mid-80s. Saturday night, mostly clear with a 20% chance of showers. Lows in the lower 60s. Sunday, mostly sunny with a 20% chance of showers and thunderstorms. Highs in the mid-80s. Sunday night, partly cloudy with a chance of showers and a slight chance of thunderstorms. Lows in the mid-60s. Chance of rain 50%. Monday, mostly sunny with a chance of showers and a slight chance of thunderstorms. Highs in the mid-80s. Chance of rain 30%. 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The current time is 6:39 p.m. Eastern Daylight Time. Conditions around the area at 6 p.m. At Mount Pleasant, it was sunny. The temperature was 83 degrees, the dew point 53, and the relative humidity 36%. The pressure was 29.98 inches and steady. Across the remainder of south-central lower Michigan, skies ranged from sunny to mostly sunny, and temperatures were between 79 and 82 degrees. Elsewhere in central and northern lower Michigan, temperatures were between 77 and 80 degrees. It was sunny at Cadillac, Alpena, and Pelston. At Traverse City, it was partly sunny. Across southern lower Michigan, it was mostly sunny, and temperatures were between 80 and 83 degrees. In the Upper Peninsula, Sault Ste. Marie was 78 degrees under sunny skies, and in Marquette, it was sunny with a temperature of 82. In neighboring states, Chicago was 81 degrees under mostly sunny skies. In Cleveland, it was sunny and the temperature was 74. Once again, at 6 p.m., Mount Pleasant was 83 degrees under sunny skies. Now here is your local forecast. Through early evening, sunny. Highs in the mid-80s. Light winds. Tonight, mostly clear. Lows in the mid-50s.

showers and a slight chance of thunderstorms. Highs in the mid-80s. Chance of rain 30%. 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The current time is 6:51 p.m. Eastern Daylight Time. Conditions around the area at 6 p.m. At Mount Pleasant, it was sunny. The temperature was 83 degrees. The dew point 53, and the relative humidity 36%. The pressure was 29.98 inches and steady. Across the remainder of south central lower Michigan, skies ranged from sunny to mostly sunny, and temperatures were between 79 and 82 degrees. Elsewhere in central and northern lower Michigan, temperatures were between 77 and 80 degrees. It was sunny at Cadillac, Alpena, and Palestine. At Traverse City, it was partly sunny. Across southern lower Michigan, it was mostly sunny, and temperatures were between 80 and 83 degrees. In the upper peninsula, Sault Ste. Marie was 78 degrees under sunny skies, and in Marquette, it was sunny with a temperature of 82. In neighboring states, Chicago was 81 degrees under mostly sunny skies. In Cleveland, it was sunny and the temperature was 74. Once again, at 6 p.m., Mount Pleasant was 83 degrees under sunny skies. Now here is your local forecast. Through early evening, sunny. Highs in the mid-80s. Light winds. Tonight, mostly clear. Lows in the mid-50s. Light winds. Tuesday, sunny. Highs in the mid-80s. Light winds becoming southwest 10 to 15 miles per hour in the afternoon. Gusts up to 25 miles per hour. Tuesday night, mostly clear. Lows in the lower 60s. Southwest winds around 10 miles per hour. Gusts up to 20 miles per hour in the evening. Wednesday, showers likely in the morning, then showers likely and a chance of thunderstorms in the afternoon. Highs around 80. Southwest winds 5 to 10 miles per hour. Gusts up to 20 miles per hour in the afternoon. Chance of rain 70%. Wednesday night, rain showers and a chance of thunderstorms. Lows in the upper 50s. West winds around 10 miles per hour. Gusts up to 20 miles per hour in the evening. Chance of rain 80%. Thursday, mostly cloudy with a chance of rain showers and a slight chance of thunderstorms. Highs in the upper 70s. Chance of rain 50%. Thursday night, partly cloudy. Lows in the mid-50s. Friday, mostly sunny. Highs in the mid-80s. Friday night, mostly clear. Lows in the upper 50s. Saturday, sunny. Highs in the mid-80s. Saturday night, mostly clear with a 20% chance of showers. Lows in the lower 60s. Sunday, mostly sunny with a 20% chance of showers and thunderstorms. Highs in the mid-80s. Sunday night, partly cloudy with a chance of showers and a slight chance of thunderstorms. Lows in the mid-60s. Chance of rain 50%. Monday, mostly sunny with a chance of showers and a slight chance of thunderstorms. Highs in the mid-80s. Chance of rain 30%. 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The current time is 6:55 p.m. Eastern Daylight Time. Conditions around the area at 6 p.m. At Mount Pleasant, it was sunny. The temperature was 83 degrees, the dew point 53, and the relative humidity 36%. The pressure was 29.98 inches and steady. Across the remainder of south-central lower Michigan, skies ranged from sunny to mostly sunny, and temperatures were between 79 and 82 degrees. Elsewhere in central and northern lower Michigan, temperatures were

between 77 and 80 degrees. It was sunny at Cadillac, Alpena, and Pelston. At Traverse City, it was partly sunny. Across southern lower Michigan, it was mostly sunny, and temperatures were between 80 and 83 degrees. In the upper peninsula, Sault Ste. Marie was 78 degrees under sunny skies, and in Marquette, it was sunny with a temperature of 82. In neighboring states, Chicago was 81 degrees under mostly sunny skies. In Cleveland, it was sunny and the temperature was 74. Once again, at 6 p.m., Mount Pleasant was 83 degrees under sunny skies. Now here is your local forecast. Through early evening, sunny. Highs in the mid-80s. Light winds. Tonight, mostly clear. Lows in the mid-50s. Light winds. Tuesday, sunny. Highs in the mid-80s. Light winds becoming southwest 10 to 15 miles per hour in the afternoon. Gusts up to 25 miles per hour. Tuesday night, mostly clear. Lows in the lower 60s. Southwest winds around 10 miles per hour. Gusts up to 20 miles per hour in the evening. Wednesday, showers likely in the morning, then showers likely and a chance of thunderstorms in the afternoon. Highs around 80. Southwest winds 5 to 10 miles per hour. Gusts up to 20 miles per hour in the afternoon. Chance of rain 70%. Wednesday night, rain showers and a chance of thunderstorms. Lows in the upper 50s. West winds around 10 miles per hour. Gusts up to 20 miles per hour in the evening. Chance of rain 80%. Thursday, mostly cloudy with a chance of rain showers and a slight chance of thunderstorms. Highs in the upper 70s. Chance of rain 50%. Thursday night, partly cloudy. Lows in the mid-50s. Friday, mostly sunny. Highs in the mid-80s. Friday night, mostly clear. Lows in the upper 50s. Saturday, sunny. Highs in the mid-80s. Saturday night, mostly clear with a 20% chance of showers. Lows in the lower 60s. Sunday, mostly sunny with a 20% chance of showers and thunderstorms. Highs in the mid-80s. Sunday night, partly cloudy with a chance of showers and a slight chance of thunderstorms. Lows in the mid-60s. Chance of rain 50%. Monday, mostly sunny with a chance of showers and a slight chance of thunderstorms. Highs in the mid-80s. Chance of rain 30%. 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The current time is 6:59 p.m. Eastern Daylight Time. Conditions around the area at 6 p.m. At Mount Pleasant, it was sunny. The temperature was 83 degrees, the dew point 53, and the relative humidity 36%. The pressure was 29.98 inches and steady. Across the remainder of south-central lower Michigan, skies ranged from sunny to mostly sunny, and temperatures were between 79 and 82 degrees. Elsewhere in central and northern lower Michigan, temperatures were between 77 and 80 degrees. It was sunny at Cadillac, Alpena, and Pelston. At Traverse City, it was partly sunny. Across southern lower Michigan, it was mostly sunny, and temperatures were between 80 and 83 degrees. In the upper peninsula, Sault Ste. Marie was 78 degrees under sunny skies, and in Marquette, it was sunny with a temperature of 82. In neighboring states, Chicago was 81 degrees under mostly sunny skies. In Cleveland, it was sunny and the temperature was 74. Once again, at 6 p.m., Mount Pleasant was 83 degrees under sunny skies. Now here is your local forecast. Through early evening, sunny. Highs in the mid-80s. Light winds. Tonight, mostly clear. Lows in the mid-50s. Light winds. Tuesday,

highs in the mid-80s. Light winds becoming southwest 10 to 15 miles per hour in the afternoon. Gusts up to 25 miles per hour. Tuesday night, mostly clear. Lows in the lower 60s. Southwest winds around 10 miles per hour. Gusts up to 20 miles per hour in the evening. Wednesday, showers likely in the morning, then showers likely and a chance of thunderstorms in the afternoon. Highs around 80. Southwest winds 5 to 10 miles per hour. Gusts up to 20 miles per hour in the afternoon. Chance of rain 70%. Wednesday night, rain showers and a chance of thunderstorms. Lows in the upper 50s. West winds around 10 miles per hour. Gusts up to 20 miles per hour in the evening. Chance of rain 80%. Thursday, mostly cloudy with a chance of rain showers and a slight chance of thunderstorms. Highs in the upper 70s. Chance of rain 50%. Thursday night, partly cloudy. Lows in the mid-50s. Friday, mostly sunny. Highs in the mid-80s. Friday night, mostly clear. Lows in the upper 50s. Saturday, sunny. Highs in the mid-80s. Saturday night, mostly clear with a 20% chance of showers. Lows in the lower 60s. Sunday, mostly sunny with a 20% chance of showers and thunderstorms. Highs in the mid-80s. Sunday night, partly cloudy with a chance of showers and a slight chance of thunderstorms. Lows in the mid-60s. Chance of rain 50%. Monday, mostly sunny with a chance of showers and a slight chance of thunderstorms. Highs in the mid-80s. Chance of rain 30%. 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The current time is 7:03 p.m. Eastern Daylight Time. Conditions around the area at 6 p.m. At Mount Pleasant, it was sunny. The temperature was 83 degrees, the dew point 53, and the relative humidity 36%. The pressure was 29.98 inches and steady. Across the remainder of south central lower Michigan, skies ranged from sunny to mostly sunny, and temperatures were between 79 and 82 degrees. Elsewhere in central and northern lower Michigan, temperatures were between 77 and 80 degrees. It was sunny at Cadillac, Alpena, and Palestine. At Traverse City, it was partly sunny. Across southern lower Michigan, it was mostly sunny, and temperatures were between 80 and 83 degrees. In the upper peninsula, Sault Ste. Marie was 78 degrees under sunny skies, and in Marquette, it was sunny with a temperature of 82. In neighboring states, Chicago was 81 degrees under mostly sunny skies. In Cleveland, it was sunny and the temperature was 74. Once again, at 6 p.m., Mount Pleasant was 83 degrees under sunny skies. Now here is your local forecast. Through early evening, sunny. Highs in the mid-80s. Light winds. Tonight, mostly clear. Lows in the mid-50s. Light winds. Tuesday, sunny. Highs in the mid-80s. Light winds becoming southwest 10 to 15 miles per hour in the afternoon. Gusts up to 25 miles per hour. Tuesday night, mostly clear. Lows in the lower 60s. Southwest winds around 10 miles per hour. Gusts up to 20 miles per hour in the evening. Wednesday, showers likely in the morning, then showers likely and a chance of thunderstorms in the afternoon. Highs around 80. Southwest winds 5 to 10 miles per hour. Gusts up to 20 miles per hour in the afternoon. Chance of rain 70%. Wednesday night, rain showers and a chance of thunderstorms. Lows in the upper 50s. West winds around 10 miles per hour. Gusts up to 20 miles per hour in the evening. Chance of rain 80%. Thursday,
mostly cloudy with a chance of rain, showers, and a slight chance of thunderstorms. Highs in the upper 70s. Chance of rain 50%. Thursday night, partly cloudy. Lows in the mid-50s. Friday, mostly sunny. Highs in the mid-80s. Friday night, mostly clear. Lows in the upper 50s. Saturday, sunny. Highs in the mid-80s. Saturday night, mostly clear with a 20% chance of showers. Lows in the lower 60s. Sunday, mostly sunny with a 20% chance of showers and thunderstorms. Highs in the mid-80s. Sunday night, partly cloudy with a chance of showers and a slight chance of thunderstorms. Lows in the mid-60s. Chance of rain 50%. Monday, mostly sunny with a chance of showers and a slight chance of thunderstorms. Highs in the mid-80s. Chance of rain 30%. 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The current time is 7:07 p.m. Eastern Daylight Time. Conditions around the area at 6 p.m. At Mount Pleasant, it was sunny. The temperature was 83 degrees, the dew point 53, and the relative humidity 36%. The pressure was 29.98 inches and steady. Across the remainder of South Central Lower Michigan, skies ranged from sunny to mostly sunny, and temperatures were between 79 and 82 degrees. Elsewhere in central and northern lower Michigan, temperatures were between 77 and 80 degrees. It was sunny at Cadillac, Alpena, and Palestine. At Traverse City, it was partly sunny. Across southern lower Michigan, it was mostly sunny, and temperatures were between 80 and 83 degrees. In the upper peninsula, Sault Ste. Marie was 78 degrees under sunny skies, and in Marquette, it was sunny with a temperature of 82. In neighboring states, Chicago was 81 degrees under mostly sunny skies. In Cleveland, it was sunny and the temperature was 74. Once again, at 6 p.m., Mount Pleasant was 83 degrees under sunny skies. Now here is your local forecast. Through early evening, sunny. Highs in the mid-80s. Light winds. Tonight, mostly clear. Lows in the mid-50s. Light winds. Tuesday, sunny. Highs in the mid-80s. Light winds becoming southwest 10 to 15 miles per hour in the afternoon. Gusts up to 25 miles per hour. Tuesday night, mostly clear. Lows in the lower 60s. Southwest winds around 10 miles per hour. Gusts up to 20 miles per hour in the evening. Wednesday, showers likely in the morning, then showers likely and a chance of thunderstorms in the afternoon. Highs around 80. Southwest winds 5 to 10 miles per hour. Gusts up to 20 miles per hour in the afternoon. Chance of rain 70%. Wednesday night, rain showers and a chance of thunderstorms. Lows in the upper 50s. West winds around 10 miles per hour. Gusts up to 20 miles per hour in the evening. Chance of rain 80%. Thursday, mostly cloudy with a chance of rain showers and a slight chance of thunderstorms. Highs in the upper 70s. Chance of rain 50%. Thursday night, partly cloudy. Lows in the mid-50s. Friday, mostly sunny. Highs in the mid-80s. Friday night, mostly clear. Lows in the upper 50s. Saturday, sunny. Highs in the mid-80s. Saturday night, mostly clear with a 20% chance of showers. Lows in the lower 60s. Sunday, mostly sunny with a 20% chance of showers and thunderstorms. Highs in the mid-80s. Sunday night, partly cloudy with a chance of showers and a slight chance of thunderstorms. Lows in the mid-60s. Chance of rain 50%. Monday, mostly sunny with a chance of showers and a slight chance of thunderstorms.

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Chance of rain 30%. 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The current time is 7:11 p.m. Eastern Daylight Time. Conditions around the area at 6 p.m. At Mount Pleasant, it was sunny. The temperature was 83 degrees, the dew point 53, and the relative humidity 36%. The pressure was 29.98 inches and steady. Across the remainder of south-central lower Michigan, skies ranged from sunny to mostly sunny, and temperatures were between 79 and 82 degrees. Elsewhere in central and northern lower Michigan, temperatures were between 77 and 80 degrees. It was sunny at Cadillac, Alpena, and Helston. At Traverse City, it was partly sunny. Across southern lower Michigan, it was mostly sunny, and temperatures were between 80 and 83 degrees. In the upper peninsula, Sault Ste. Marie was 78 degrees under sunny skies, and in Marquette, it was sunny with a temperature of 82. In neighboring states, Chicago was 81 degrees under mostly sunny skies. In Cleveland, it was sunny and the temperature was 74. Once again, at 6 p.m., Mount Pleasant was 83 degrees under sunny skies. Now here is your local forecast. Through early evening, sunny. Highs in the mid-80s. Light winds. Tonight, mostly clear. Lows in the mid-50s. Light winds. Tuesday, sunny. Highs in the mid-80s. Light winds becoming southwest 10 to 15 miles per hour in the afternoon. Gusts up to 25 miles per hour. Tuesday night, mostly clear. Lows in the lower 60s. Southwest winds around 10 miles per hour. Gusts up to 20 miles per hour in the evening. Wednesday, showers likely in the morning, then showers likely and a chance of thunderstorms in the afternoon. Highs around 80. Southwest winds 5 to 10 miles per hour. Gusts up to 20 miles per hour in the afternoon. Chance of rain 70%. Wednesday night, rain showers and a chance of thunderstorms. Lows in the upper 50s. West winds around 10 miles per hour. Gusts up to 20 miles per hour in the evening. Chance of rain 80%. Thursday, mostly cloudy with a chance of rain showers and a slight chance of thunderstorms. Highs in the upper 70s. Chance of rain 50%. Thursday night, partly cloudy. Lows in the mid-50s. Friday, mostly sunny. Highs in the mid-80s. Friday night, mostly clear. Lows in the upper 50s. Saturday, sunny. Highs in the mid-80s. Saturday night, mostly clear with a 20% chance of showers. Lows in the lower 60s. Sunday, mostly sunny with a 20% chance of showers and thunderstorms. Highs in the mid-80s. Sunday night, partly cloudy with a chance of showers and a slight chance of thunderstorms. Lows in the mid-60s. Chance of rain 50%. Monday, mostly sunny with a chance of showers and a slight chance of thunderstorms. Highs in the mid-80s. Chance of rain 30%. 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The current time is 7:15 p.m. Eastern Daylight Time. Conditions around the area at 7 p.m. At Mount Pleasant, it was sunny. The temperature was 81 degrees, the dew point 56, and the relative humidity 41%. The wind was southeast at 6 miles an hour. The pressure was 29.98 inches and steady. Across the remainder of south-central lower Michigan, skies ranged from sunny to mostly sunny, and temperatures were between 79 and 81 degrees. Elsewhere in central and northern lower Michigan, temperatures were between

76 and 79 degrees. It was sunny at Cadillac, Alpena, and Helston. At Traverse City, it was partly sunny. Across southern Lower Michigan, skies ranged from sunny to mostly sunny, and temperatures were between 79 and 81 degrees. In the Upper Peninsula, Sault Ste. Marie was 77 degrees under sunny skies, and in Marquette, it was sunny with a temperature of 81. In neighboring states, Chicago was 80 degrees under mostly sunny skies. In Cleveland, it was sunny and the temperature was 74. Once again, at 7 p.m., Mount Pleasant was 81 degrees under sunny skies. Now here is your local forecast. Through early evening, sunny. Highs in the mid-80s. Light winds. Tonight, mostly clear. Lows in the mid-50s. Light winds. Tuesday, sunny. Highs in the mid-80s. Light winds becoming southwest 10 to 15 miles per hour in the afternoon. Gusts up to 25 miles per hour. Tuesday night, mostly clear. Lows in the lower 60s. Southwest winds around 10 miles per hour. Gusts up to 20 miles per hour in the evening. Wednesday, showers likely in the morning, then showers likely and a chance of thunderstorms in the afternoon. Highs around 80. Southwest winds 5 to 10 miles per hour. Gusts up to 20 miles per hour in the afternoon. Chance of rain 70%. Wednesday night, rain showers and a chance of thunderstorms. Lows in the upper 50s. West winds around 10 miles per hour. Gusts up to 20 miles per hour in the evening. Chance of rain 80%. Thursday, mostly cloudy with a chance of rain showers and a slight chance of thunderstorms. Highs in the upper 70s. Chance of rain 50%. Thursday night, partly cloudy. Lows in the mid-50s. Friday, mostly sunny. Highs in the mid-80s. Friday night, mostly clear. Lows in the upper 50s. Saturday, sunny. Highs in the mid-80s. Saturday night, mostly clear with a 20% chance of showers. Lows in the lower 60s. Sunday, mostly sunny with a 20% chance of showers and thunderstorms. Highs in the mid-80s. Sunday night, partly cloudy with a chance of showers and a slight chance of thunderstorms. Lows in the mid-60s. Chance of rain 50%. Monday, mostly sunny with a chance of showers and a slight chance of thunderstorms. Highs in the mid-80s. Chance of rain 30%. 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The current time is 7:19 p.m. Eastern Daylight Time. Conditions around the area at 7 p.m. At Mount Pleasant, it was sunny. The temperature was 81 degrees, the dew point 56, and the relative humidity 41%. The wind was southeast at 6 miles an hour. The pressure was 29.98 inches and steady. Across the remainder of south-central Lower Michigan, skies ranged from sunny to mostly sunny, and temperatures were between 79 and 81 degrees. Elsewhere in central and northern Lower Michigan, temperatures were between 76 and 79 degrees. It was sunny at Cadillac, Alpena, and Helston. At Traverse City, it was partly sunny. Across southern Lower Michigan, skies ranged from sunny to mostly sunny, and temperatures were between 79 and 81 degrees. In the Upper Peninsula, Sault Ste. Marie was 77 degrees under sunny skies, and in Marquette, it was sunny with a temperature of 81. In neighboring states, Chicago was 80 degrees under mostly sunny skies. In Cleveland, it was sunny and the temperature was 74. Once again, at 7 p.m., Mount Pleasant was 81 degrees under sunny skies. Now here is your local forecast. Through early evening, sunny. Highs in the mid-80s. Light winds.
Tonight, mostly clear. Lows in the mid-50s. Light winds. Tuesday, sunny. Highs in the mid-80s. Light winds becoming southwest 10 to 15 miles per hour in the afternoon. Gusts up to 25 miles per hour. Tuesday night, mostly clear. Lows in the lower 60s. Southwest winds around 10 miles per hour. Gusts up to 20 miles per hour in the evening. Wednesday, showers likely in the morning, then showers likely and a chance of thunderstorms in the afternoon. Highs around 80. Southwest winds 5 to 10 miles per hour. Gusts up to 20 miles per hour in the afternoon. Chance of rain 70%. Wednesday night, rain showers and a chance of thunderstorms. Lows in the upper 50s. West winds around 10 miles per hour. Gusts up to 20 miles per hour in the evening. Chance of rain 80%. Thursday, mostly cloudy with a chance of rain showers and a slight chance of thunderstorms. Highs in the upper 70s. Chance of rain 50%. Thursday night, partly cloudy. Lows in the mid-50s. Friday, mostly sunny. Highs in the mid-80s. Friday night, mostly clear. Lows in the upper 50s. Saturday, sunny. Highs in the mid-80s. Saturday night, mostly clear with a 20% chance of showers. Lows in the lower 60s. Sunday, mostly sunny with a 20% chance of showers and thunderstorms. Highs in the mid-80s. Sunday night, partly cloudy with a chance of showers and a slight chance of thunderstorms. Lows in the mid-60s. Chance of rain 50%. Monday, mostly sunny with a chance of showers and a slight chance of thunderstorms. Highs in the mid-80s. Chance of rain 30%. 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The current time is 7:23 p.m. Eastern Daylight Time. Conditions around the area at 7 p.m. At Mount Pleasant, it was sunny. The temperature was 81 degrees, the dew point 56, and the relative humidity 41%. The wind was southeast at 6 miles an hour. The pressure was 29.98 inches and steady. Across the remainder of south-central lower Michigan, skies ranged from sunny to mostly sunny, and temperatures were between 79 and 81 degrees. Elsewhere in central and northern lower Michigan, temperatures were between 76 and 79 degrees. It was sunny at Cadillac, Alpena, and Palestine. At Traverse City, it was partly sunny. Across southern lower Michigan, skies ranged from sunny to mostly sunny, and temperatures were between 79 and 81 degrees. In the Upper Peninsula, Sault Ste. Marie was 77 degrees under sunny skies, and in Marquette, it was sunny with a temperature of 81. In neighboring states, Chicago was 80 degrees under mostly sunny skies. In Cleveland, it was sunny and the temperature was 74. Once again, at 7 p.m., Mount Pleasant was 81 degrees under sunny skies. Now here is your local forecast. Through early evening, sunny. Highs in the mid-80s. Light winds. Tonight, mostly clear. Lows in the mid-50s. Light winds. Tuesday, sunny. Highs in the mid-80s. Light winds becoming southwest 10 to 15 miles per hour in the afternoon. Gusts up to 25 miles per hour. Tuesday night, mostly clear. Lows in the lower 60s. Southwest winds around 10 miles per hour. Gusts up to 20 miles per hour in the evening. Wednesday, showers likely in the morning, then showers likely and a chance of thunderstorms in the afternoon. Highs around 80. Southwest winds 5 to 10 miles per hour. Gusts up to 20 miles per hour in the afternoon. Chance of rain 70%. Wednesday night, rain showers and a chance of thunderstorms.
lows in the upper 50s. West winds around 10 miles per hour. Gusts up to 20 miles per hour in the evening. Chance of rain 80%. Thursday, mostly cloudy with a chance of rain showers and a slight chance of thunderstorms. Highs in the upper 70s. Chance of rain 50%. Thursday night, partly cloudy. Lows in the mid-50s. Friday, mostly sunny. Highs in the mid-80s. Friday night, mostly clear. Lows in the upper 50s. Saturday, sunny. Highs in the mid-80s. Saturday night, mostly clear with a 20% chance of showers. Lows in the lower 60s. Sunday, mostly sunny with a 20% chance of showers and thunderstorms. Highs in the mid-80s. Sunday night, partly cloudy with a chance of showers and a slight chance of thunderstorms. Lows in the mid-60s. Chance of rain 50%. Monday, mostly sunny with a chance of showers and a slight chance of thunderstorms. Highs in the mid-80s. Chance of rain 30%. 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The current time is 7:27 p.m. Eastern Daylight Time. Conditions around the area at 7 p.m. At Mount Pleasant, it was sunny. The temperature was 81 degrees. The dew point 56, and the relative humidity 41%. The wind was southeast at 6 miles an hour. The pressure was 29.98 inches and steady. Across the remainder of south central lower Michigan, skies ranged from sunny to mostly sunny, and temperatures were between 79 and 81 degrees. Elsewhere in central and northern lower Michigan, temperatures were between 76 and 79 degrees. It was sunny at Cadillac, Alpena, and Palestine. At Traverse City, it was partly sunny. Across southern lower Michigan, skies ranged from sunny to mostly sunny, and temperatures were between 79 and 81 degrees. In the upper peninsula, Sault Ste. Marie was 77 degrees under sunny skies, and in Marquette, it was sunny with a temperature of 81. In neighboring states, Chicago was 80 degrees under mostly sunny skies. In Cleveland, it was sunny and the temperature was 74. Once again, at 7 p.m., Mount Pleasant was 81 degrees under sunny skies. Now here is your local forecast. Through early evening, sunny. Highs in the mid-80s. Light winds. Tonight, mostly clear. Lows in the mid-50s. Light winds. Tuesday, sunny. Highs in the mid-80s. Light winds becoming southwest 10 to 15 miles per hour in the afternoon. Gusts up to 25 miles per hour. Tuesday night, mostly clear. Lows in the lower 60s. Southwest winds around 10 miles per hour. Gusts up to 20 miles per hour in the evening. Wednesday, showers likely in the morning, then showers likely and a chance of thunderstorms in the afternoon. Highs around 80. Southwest winds 5 to 10 miles per hour. Gusts up to 20 miles per hour in the afternoon. Chance of rain 70%. Wednesday night, rain showers and a chance of thunderstorms. Lows in the upper 50s. West winds around 10 miles per hour. Gusts up to 20 miles per hour in the evening. Chance of rain 80%. Thursday, mostly cloudy with a chance of rain showers and a slight chance of thunderstorms. Highs in the upper 70s. Chance of rain 50%. Thursday night, partly cloudy. Lows in the mid-50s. Friday, mostly sunny. Highs in the mid-80s. Friday night, mostly clear. Lows in the upper 50s. Saturday, sunny. Highs in the mid-80s. Saturday night, mostly clear with a 20% chance of showers. Lows in the lower 60s. Sunday, mostly sunny with a 20% chance of showers and thunderstorms.
highs in the mid-80s. Sunday night, partly cloudy with a chance of showers and a slight chance of thunderstorms. Lows in the mid-60s. Chance of rain 50%. Monday, mostly sunny with a chance of showers and a slight chance of thunderstorms. Highs in the mid-80s. Chance of rain 30%. 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The current time is 7:31 p.m. Eastern Daylight Time. Conditions around the area at 7 p.m. At Mount Pleasant, it was sunny. The temperature was 81 degrees, the dew point 56, and the relative humidity 41%. The wind was southeast at 6 miles an hour. The pressure was 29.98 inches and steady. Across the remainder of south-central lower Michigan, skies ranged from sunny to mostly sunny, and temperatures were between 79 and 81 degrees. Elsewhere in central and northern lower Michigan, temperatures were between 76 and 79 degrees. It was sunny at Cadillac, Alpena, and Palestine. At Traverse City, it was partly sunny. Across southern lower Michigan, skies ranged from sunny to mostly sunny, and temperatures were between 79 and 81 degrees. In the Upper Peninsula, Sault Ste. Marie was 77 degrees under sunny skies, and in Marquette, it was sunny with a temperature of 81. In neighboring states, Chicago was 80 degrees under mostly sunny skies. In Cleveland, it was sunny and the temperature with a temperature of 81. In neighboring states, Chicago was 80 degrees under mostly sunny skies. In Cleveland, it was sunny and the temperature was 74. Once again, at 7 p.m., Mount Pleasant was 81 degrees under sunny skies. Now here is your local forecast. Through early evening, sunny. Highs in the mid-80s. Light winds. Tonight, mostly clear. Lows in the mid-50s. Light winds. Tuesday, sunny. Highs in the mid-80s. Light winds becoming southwest 10 to 15 miles per hour in the afternoon. Gusts up to 25 miles per hour. Tuesday night, mostly clear. Lows in the lower 60s. Southwest winds around 10 miles per hour. Gusts up to 20 miles per hour in the evening. Wednesday, showers likely in the morning, then showers likely and a chance of thunderstorms in the afternoon. Highs around 80. Southwest winds 5 to 10 miles per hour. Gusts up to 20 miles per hour in the afternoon. Chance of rain 70%. Wednesday night, rain showers and a chance of thunderstorms. Lows in the upper 50s. West winds around 10 miles per hour. Gusts up to 20 miles per hour in the evening. Chance of rain 80%. Thursday, mostly cloudy with a chance of rain showers and a slight chance of thunderstorms. Highs in the upper 70s. Chance of rain 50%. Thursday night, partly cloudy. Lows in the mid-50s. Friday, mostly sunny. Highs in the mid-80s. Friday night, mostly clear. Lows in the upper 50s. Saturday, sunny. Highs in the mid-80s. Saturday night, mostly clear with a 20% chance of showers. Lows in the lower 60s. Sunday, mostly sunny with a 20% chance of showers and thunderstorms. Highs in the mid-80s. Sunday night, partly cloudy with a chance of showers and a slight chance of thunderstorms. Lows in the mid-60s. Chance of rain 50%. Monday, mostly sunny with a chance of showers and a slight chance of thunderstorms. Highs in the mid-80s. Chance of rain 30%. 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The current time is 7:36 p.m. Eastern Daylight Time.

Across southern lower Michigan, skies ranged from sunny to mostly sunny, and temperatures were between 79 and 81 degrees. In the upper peninsula, Sault Ste. Marie was 77 degrees under sunny skies, and in Marquette, it was sunny with a temperature of 81. In neighboring states, Chicago was 80 degrees under mostly sunny skies. In Cleveland, it was sunny and the temperature was 74. Once again, at 7 p.m., Mount Pleasant was 81 degrees under sunny skies. Now here is your local forecast. Through early evening, sunny. Highs in the mid-80s. Light winds. Tonight, mostly clear. Lows in the mid-50s. Light winds. Tuesday, sunny. Highs in the mid-80s. Light winds becoming southwest 10 to 15 miles per hour in the afternoon. Gusts up to 25 miles per hour. Tuesday night, mostly clear. Lows in the lower 60s. Southwest winds around 10 miles per hour. Gusts up to 20 miles per hour in the evening. Wednesday, showers likely in the morning, then showers likely and a chance of thunderstorms in the afternoon. Highs around 80. Southwest winds 5 to 10 miles per hour. Gusts up to 20 miles per hour in the afternoon. Chance of rain 70%. Wednesday night, rain showers and a chance of thunderstorms. Lows in the upper 50s. West winds around 10 miles per hour. Gusts up to 20 miles per hour in the evening. Chance of rain 80%. Thursday, mostly cloudy with a chance of rain showers and a slight chance of thunderstorms. Highs in the upper 70s. Chance of rain 50%. Thursday night, partly cloudy. Lows in the mid-50s. Friday, mostly sunny. Highs in the mid-80s. Friday night, mostly clear. Lows in the upper 50s. Saturday, sunny. Highs in the mid-80s. Saturday night, mostly clear with a 20% chance of showers. Lows in the lower 60s. Sunday, mostly sunny with a 20% chance of showers and thunderstorms. Highs in the mid-80s. Sunday night, partly cloudy with a chance of showers and a slight chance of thunderstorms. Lows in the mid-60s. Chance of rain 50%. Monday, mostly sunny with a chance of showers and a slight chance of thunderstorms. Highs in the mid-80s. Chance of rain 30%. 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The current time is 7:40 p.m. Eastern Daylight Time. Conditions around the area at 7 p.m. At Mount Pleasant, it was sunny. The temperature was 81 degrees. The dew point 56, and the relative humidity 41%. The wind was southeast at 6 miles an hour. The pressure was 29.98 inches and steady. Across the remainder of south-central lower Michigan, skies ranged from sunny to mostly sunny, and temperatures were between 79 and 81 degrees. Elsewhere in central and northern lower Michigan, temperatures were between 76 and 79 degrees. It was sunny at Cadillac, Alpena, and Helston. At Traverse City, it was partly sunny. Across southern lower Michigan, skies ranged from sunny to mostly sunny, and temperatures were between 79 and 81 degrees. In the upper peninsula, Sault Ste. Marie was 77 degrees under sunny skies, and in Marquette, it was sunny with a temperature of 81. In neighboring states, Chicago was 80 degrees under mostly sunny skies. In Cleveland, it was sunny and the temperature was 74. Once again, at 7 p.m., Mount Pleasant was 81 degrees under sunny skies. Now here is your local forecast. Through early evening, sunny. Highs in the mid-80s. Light winds. Tonight, mostly clear. Lows in the mid-50s. Light winds. Tuesday, sunny. Highs in the mid-80s.